0: preachers.
1: You know,
0: may be in Nigeria, outside Nigeria, wherever they are, they gossip too much, they talk too much.
1: Yes, so Ghana, Nigeria, Togo, do bele mi do. You know, do a jangbao, you know, me go do ho.
0: And you do not have a clear conscience.
1: You might do a irale we.
0: But if your conscience is as clear as the conscience of the Lord Jesus Christ.
1: Yeah, gato we tadi a irale Jesus. Please o clear mi to to.
0: No sin in your life. You know that by the grace of God, it is holiness unto the Lord.
1: And
0: there is any mountain in your family, any mountain in your life, you will say unto this mountain, be thou removed. Jesus said, now Matthew, listen, you will say to the mountain yourself, Peter will not have to do it for you.
1: Jesus said, Matthew,
0: if you have faith, and talkativeness does not eat up your faith,
1: you
0: will remove it and be cast into the sea, and it shall be done. All things whatsoever ye shall ask in prayer, believing, ye shall receive. Today, we need to get all the mask out of our eyes, our faces. We need to get all the hypocrisies and the pretense out of the way. And come to the Lord and challenge ourselves and say, I say I've been a Christian now for the last 6 months. Why is it my prayer life is still like this? And if you will bring yourself to that position where you will say, oh Lord, I know that the privilege of prayer is a great privilege. And your promises are made to those who pray. Whatever is hindering the effectiveness of the power of prayer in my life, I must get it solved tonight.
1: Tonight,
0: I believe things will change your life. I believe mountains will move away in your life. I believe sicknesses will depart in your life. But you know, Jesus Christ really prayed. We will wake up early in the morning and he will pray. Not like the kind of prayer we pray, many of us, that you know, you're looking at your wristwatch, you know, this is the time now, we're soon going out, they cannot pray for 5 minutes. And immediately I just say, in the name of Jesus, and then after I close with the final prayer, then immediately they begin to rush out. Whether they have confidence or assurance within themselves or not, whether there are still things to settle or not, and there is still time.
1: Look,
0: this is just, it's not up to closing time yet. And yet, people, there's still time ahead of us. And people will not, even after we have said in the name of Jesus, they will be rushing home. Why are you rushing home? Have you got all your blessings? The healing you ought to get, have you got it? And God is saying, when is this man coming to claim his pastor? When is this man coming to claim her pastor? How many of you have prayed before? You want to be like Paul? You want to be like those in the Old Testament and New Testament?
1: But you're
0: not like that yet. Why didn't you take time? Why didn't you spend time and say, today I'm going to begin to pray? And since God has promised the people that pray, I will have answers to my prayer. And if you take this prayer serious tonight, you'll never be the same again in Jesus' name. Let's rise up. And you talk and forget everybody around you.
1: If
0: you will spend time, how many of you want to be strong in faith? How many of you really want to pray? And have all the mountains of your life to be removed? Do you believe that God can remove mountains today? Do you believe that God can remove sicknesses today? Do you believe that impossibilities can become possible today? Only if we pray. Only if we pray. Forget other people and say, Lord, all the weakness of my life, all the sins in my life, all the backslidings in my life, every sin must be corrected.

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1: For I saw Pastor pray
2: together.
1: A great God in heaven, we thank you for the service of today.
2: Thank you because
1: you are reminding us that Christ is coming again.
2: That we need to get
1: ourselves ready, prepared for the coming of our Lord.
2: But
1: praying, Lord, you give us that heart that wants to know whether we're ready or not.
2: I will
1: pray, Lord, you help us to look at that glorious day and get ourselves ready in the cleansing and the washing of the blood of the Lamb in Jesus' name.
2: That
1: all other things on earth will pale to insignificance.
2: That
1: this important thing will be what our heart is thinking about, meditating upon every time, day and night, in Jesus'
2: name. Make us
1: ready. Whatever we have on earth, whatever we achieve on
2: earth, if we
1: don't make it to heaven, all will be useless and worthless.
2: Success on earth.
1: Recognition on
2: earth.
1: Power position on
2: earth.
1: Possession on earth. Without getting to heaven, all will be kind of troublesome sin in eternity.
2: Therefore,
1: Lord, we pray, you make us look away from everything and look at being ready for the coming of the Lord in Jesus' name.
2: I will
1: pray, Lord, you make our hearts to be wise.
2: To
1: think about, talk about, meditate upon, pursue this most important
2: thing. Thank you,
1: Lord, for the answer.
2: In
1: Jesus' name we pray.
2: This morning we're
1: looking at the word of God as a mirror.
2: In fact, the Bible
1: says the same
2: thing. That
1: we look at the word of God not just as a word that is floating in the air.
2: No, mina po hoji ku e to e ba ka yo ko e to si sa bi a o to me po.
1: But that we look at the word of God as a mirror.
2: Sigba mina po hoji e to keri me po nde.
1: And then we look at ourselves in the mirror of that word of God.
2: No, mina wa po mi de to me po nu o ko si ku e to to la me.
1: In James chapter 1, reading from verse 23.
2: For
1: if any be a hearer of the word and not a doer, he is like a man that beholdeth his natural face in a glass. That's what glass there means, a mirror.
2: You come
1: to hear the word of God.
2: And
1: then it describes to you what you are, how you are.
2: And it
1: shows you what needs to be put right, what needs to be corrected.
2: You're looking at
1: the word of God then in a glass, in a mirror.
2: But it says in
1: verse 20, for he beholdeth himself, and he goeth his way, straightway forgetteth what manner of man he was.
2: And it says, when
1: you hear and you forget, when you look and you forget, when you examine and you forget, that's not the best state of mind to be.
2: Then
1: it says, but whoso looketh into the perfect law of liberty and continueth therein, he not being a forgetful hearer, but he doeth the work, this man shall be blessed in his deed.
2: Good
1: mirrors don't lie.
2: And
1: we cannot argue with the mirror.
2: If the
1: mirror says you forgot to comb your head this morning, mirrors don't lie.
2: And if the mirror
1: is showing you some things on your face, are you going to go out like this? Mirrors don't lie.
2: And but
1: you know, sometimes we're tempted to say no, the mirror is not giving me a good reflection, a good picture of myself.
2: Because you are
1: thinking so high about yourself.
2: Don't argue
1: with the
2: mirror.
1: We make use of the mirror so that we can correct what needs to be corrected. That's why the Lord is saying we need to examine ourselves before the mirror of the Word of God.
2: Second
1: Corinthians chapter 13, I'm reading verse 5. Examine yourselves. Every time we come to hear the word of God, we're to examine ourselves. Every time we hear about the qualifications of those who are to work in the kingdom of God, in the vineyard of the Lord, in the church, we're to examine ourselves.
2: It
1: says, examine yourselves whether ye be in the faith.
2: Don't
1: assume that everything is all right.
2: When Abimelech
1: took Abraham's wife, he thought everything was all right.
2: When Abimelech yi asi Abraham tan elenda nulepo oyo.
1: Examine yourselves to see whether ye be in the faith. Then it says, prove your own selves. Don't try to prove another person. Then it says, know ye not your own selves, how that Jesus Christ is in you, except ye be reprobates. We need to check up, we need to find out, examine ourselves. In 1 Chronicles chapter 28, verse 9. Thou Solomon, my son, know thou the God of thy father, and serve him with a perfect heart and with a willing mind. For the Lord searches all hearts. Solomon, the Lord will be examining your heart. You are becoming a king.
2: Solomon,
1: don't you ever think that only the hearts of the subordinates, of the people that are under you, that the Lord searches.
2: Oh, Solomon, Alendo, Aisha, you may separate, Abi, you may jadu, Gadlet, and Choker, Oklono, Dickamlo.
1: For the Lord searches all hearts.
2: Now, Kuno to Aisha, let go, Dickam.
1: As you are there today, Father.
2: I'm on that thing to feed the
1: orphans,
2: Asu,
1: director,
2: Oga,
1: manager,
2: Ukagan, Utata,
1: Ito,
2: Umedo, Hade,
1: leader,
2: Ukata,
1: the Lord searches all hearts. Sectional leaders among women.
2: Oga, to know like kitchen.
1: Pastors, wives.
2: I see.
1: You know, sometimes pastors' wives, whether here in the stage, you know, those pastors' wives, sometimes they think they are above the law, above the word of God. But great women, leaders among women, for the Lord searches all hearts.
2: Ba yonu daho nu kontro to yon leme okuno to ayale po me titan.
1: This mirror will tell you the truth about yourself.
2: Me pondo po he wena do nu po na we do pondo dai.
1: And then it says, and understandeth all imaginations of the thoughts. The self-examination is even pertaining to the thought of our heart. Examine yourselves whether ye be in the faith. In Psalm 44, I'm reading from verse 20 and verse 21. If we have forgotten the name of our God and or stretched out our hands to a strange God, shall not God search this out? If you will stretch your hand towards a strange God, if you will concentrate your life on something that is contrary and strange to the worship of God, shall not God search this out? If your attention, your interest, your love is for the little girl, the daughter of a man, will not God search this out?
2: If
1: you're no more sincere, if you're hypocritical, money has become your God, a strange God, shall not God search this out?
2: enda ma sei nu gbono ba na de ba enda ma sei ko me lo pon ba bo akwa enwe wa ilesun ya ori aye be jiwe mara biere mo ya
1: he knows the secrets of the heart
2: na enyo ati aihatan
1: he knows the secrets of the heart we may not know
2: enyo ati aihatan mi wule so gan ma nyo
1: in fact sometimes we may do something and those of us that have only these physical natural eyes may praise you
2: amo mi wule so gan ma nyo na mi wume tindo nukun agbasa tole mi so gan lo pipa o
1: but god knows your heart we don't know your heart
2: sugba jwe enyo aihatan mi wule ma
1: in Zephaniah chapter 1, we're reading from verse 12.
2: Zephaniah otatitan afo, we are we.
1: In Zephaniah chapter 1, verse 12.
2: Zephaniah otatitan afo, we are we.
1: And it shall come to pass at that time that I will search Jerusalem with candles.
2: Ena sa joto jeneme wa nyena yi mi ogban le dodi Jerusalem po
1: and punish the men that are settled on their leaves
2: yembona sa drapoto ome yehe tristo owa
1: the people say no problem
2: yo meto jo tukama tin
1: everything is okay everything is all right
2: nule po dagbe nule po yan
1: what doing fine what doing great
2: mito dagbo mito nu daho
1: and they're settled on their leaves.
2: Yes.
1: Nothing to check up.
2: Yes,
1: she says, he's going to search them out. And then it says, he'll punish the men that are settled on their leaves, that say in their heart, the Lord will not do good, neither will he do evil.
2: And then it says,
1: the Lord is neutral. This says don't matter to him. The Lord is not interested in these minor things. That's what they say. And the Lord says, I'm going to search out those people. I'm going to punish those people because they have a wrong impression about the Almighty God. That's why the Lord is telling us to examine ourselves. I come to you today with this message, self-examination before the mirror of God's word. Self-examination before the mirror of God's word. If you are examining yourselves with the standard of the other man, you'll judge wrong. But you want to examine yourselves in the mirror of the word of God. Self-examination in the mirror of God's word. I divide the message to three parts. Number one, reasons for self-examination. The reasons for self-examination. Why? Number two, realization after the soul's inquiry. Realization after the soul's inquiry. Number three, responding to the Spirit's evaluation. I come to number one, the reasons for self-examination. In John chapter 2, I'm reading from verse 23. Now when he was in Jerusalem at the Passover, In the feast day, many believed in his name when they saw the miracles which he did.
2: Verse
1: 24, but Jesus did not commit himself unto them. He didn't trust them. They were not trustworthy. I believe, it's not enough. But Jesus did not commit himself unto them because he knew all men and needed not that any should testify of man, for he knew what was in man. On their lips you could hear, we believe.
2: We
1: see the miracles. But Jesus did not commit himself unto them because he knew all men and he knew what was in man.
2: How many people
1: who have said, I believe, this is my church, I will die in this place. And if I ever leave a church like this, let God strike me dead one day before I leave. And then after all that bragging, now they are not here.
2: If the women
1: with their jewelry and palming, those are the same people that taught in women conferences. And he shouted on those other women and said, this is worldliness, come out of the world. These are the people that did follow up with real excitement and fire and zeal. If you today you are saying, I believe, examine yourself. There are people that have boasted more than you have boasted. You know, sometimes when I look at this choir and I see some of those people on the keyboard, I know some people on the keyboard who had been there some years ago. And those fingers were trained. And you know, when they played, you say, thank God, these people on the keyboard looks like this one. If this one will play in America or Britain, it's acceptable. This is great.
2: When I talk
1: to them, this is wonderful. Oh, he says, Pastor, I thank God because you called me. I just want to tell you, I'm giving my life to the Lord. I know the Lord as a teenager in this church. Everything I know in music, I knew it here. And I'm going to die here. Bless your heart. Well, it's more than just saying it, but today they are not there. Not on the keyboard, not in the choir, not in the church. We don't know where they are. That's why the Lord is saying that you will examine yourselves.
2: And
1: see whether you are in the faith, because many others are bragged more than you are
2: bragged.
1: It is when you are here tomorrow, we'll see that you're still there. That's the reason why we examine our hearts. John chapter 8. I'm reading from verse 41.
2: You
1: do the deeds of your father. Then said they to him, we be not born of fornication. We have one father, even God. You know, they didn't examine themselves. Said Jesus Christ was evaluating them.
2: I'm
1: telling them who they were. And the Lord was telling them, ye do the deeds of your father. They said, what do you mean? You know, when I see people who argue with Jesus, I stay clear from them. When I see people that they will argue with the knowledge coming from the throne of glory, I stay clear from them. In verse 44, ye of your father the devil. I thought I was very direct in my preaching. Now I'm learning I've not been direct enough. Because Jesus was talking to these people directly, and see how direct he was. This is love. Because Jesus loved them. He wanted them to know where they were spiritually. Can preachers do this today? Can preachers talk to these great religious people today? Have we not lost the edge of the sword of the spirit because we want to be nice to everybody and just deceive them? It's like the doctor. He sees that the wound is the wound of cancer. And then he says, well, don't worry about this. This is just a sore. Everybody has a sore once in a while. Doctor, talk to the man. This is cancer.
2: Doctor,
1: and the fellow may die. Let him prepare for heaven. But you know, some doctors are not that clear. Get direct and tell the people their condition. And Jesus told the truth. He said, ye of your father the devil, and the lust of your father ye will do.
2: Yes, we don't have to tell me to let back to me. What to tell me to tell me to another one?
1: He was a murderer from the beginning and abode not in the truth, because there is no truth in him. When he speaketh a lie, he speaketh of his own, for he is a liar and the father of age.
2: Well,
1: I'm
2: me utu Ronaldo e do lalo de e do ho eton titi na lalo no de wewo pro uto lalo tan.
1: Well, did they agree? Did they not agree? What did they say?
2: Awenando na yema kalaye te ido.
1: If you look at verse 48, then answered the Jews and said unto him, say we not well that thou art a Samaritan and hast a devil?
2: You
1: know, sometimes when I preach the word of God and I preach it straight from the word, somebody comes to me in the counseling period. The fellow is trying to disagree with the message. And he's saying, you know, Pastor, I'm not saying, but some people say that you are mad. Some people say, what do you say after hearing the message? And you need to get saved. You come to tell me some people say that you are mad.
2: I want to
1: And we need to be learning now that we need to be able to step on those insults and still emphasize the word of God. In verse 49, Jesus answered, I have not a devil, but I honor my Father, and ye do dishonor me.
2: Yes,
1: Jeremiah 17 verse 9. The heart is deceitful above all things and desperately wicked. Who can know it? That's the reason why we're examining ourselves before the mirror of the word of God. I, the Lord, search the heart. I try the reins. Even to give every man according to his ways and according to the fruit of his doings.
2: We're
1: told in Titus chapter 1, verse 16. They profess that they know God, but it's all a lie. They profess that they know God, but in words they deny him. That's why we examine ourselves. Being abominable and disobedient and unto every good work,
2: refuge.
1: The reason why we have to examine ourselves is so that we will not be deluded and deceived. In 2 Timothy chapter 3 verse 5,
2: Timothy,
1: having a form of godliness, but denying the power thereof, from such turn away. That's the reason we need to examine ourselves, because the form of godliness cannot replace the power of godliness.
2: Of this sort are they
1: which creep into houses and lead captive silly women laden with sins, led away with diverse lusts.
2: Now mehele nko mewe ye se ye no he no sacro tabia ohwele gbe so bo sono hule nyonu
1: we nyonu learning and never able to come to the knowledge of the truth.
2: ye to nu pon tegbe ye ma so so ga je oru enu gboton megbere.
1: They never miss fellowship, but they are not born again.
2: Ye ma lo go opride mo e ma mo voji.
1: They never miss the Bible study, but the Bible study doesn't have impact in their lives. If you examine them during the week, you'll be wondering, has this one ever had any contact with our church? That's the reason why self-examination is so very important. And then he tells us in John chapter 3, we're reading from verse 3.
2: John
1: chapter 3 verse 3. Jesus answered and said unto him, verily, verily, I say unto thee, except a man be born again, he cannot see the kingdom of God. Look at verse 10. Jesus answered and said unto him, art thou a master of Israel, and knowest not these things? The more I study the Bible, the more I become a little bit afraid. Why am I afraid? I'm afraid because, you know, it's so easy for us to swallow our tongue. I'm just asking now, if a Nicodemus had come to me, a master in religion, in this our nation, if he comes to me,
2: but a Nicodemus
1: and then he wears his garment, and this is an archbishop, a master in religion in our land. If he came to grace, you know, the our church, just to say, I want to worship in deeper life today.
2: And we
1: I'm wondering, will I be able to say, except you, sir, except you are born again, you cannot see the kingdom of God? Or would I be tempted to say, thank you for coming to our church? Aren't we lucky today that a great man has come to our church? How lucky are we that a great sinner, a great deceiver, self-deceiver, has come to our church? Shall we be able to declare to him and say, sir, the most important thing is to be born again? Will I be able to say that? These great religious people, they visit from church to church. And they come as the, you know, great leaders of the church, and then they pick out this Sunday, we're going to worship in your church.
2: But you know, to ye come on Sabbath, you got down since Sunday, eight by midday, and
1: all those other churches are exalting them. And then they now come to our church. Will I have the courage, the conviction, to be different from all the other churches and say, sir, except a man be born again, he cannot see the kingdom of God?
2: I'm
1: throwing it to you, congregation. leaders in people's life. If you saw these religious people, are we just going to exalt them? Uplift them. Or can we tell them the truth? Let's leave all those archbishops alone. Now, let's come to our church here. If I saw a group coordinator, and he told me a clear, open, blatant lie, and I discovered it. And then the group coordinator comes back to me, and then he's telling me another thing. How am I going to act? Will I have the courage? Or will I be thinking, look at this group coordinator. If you say anything now, all the other coordinators and group coordinators are behind him. If you say anything now, you might get into trouble with all the other coordinators and group coordinators in our church. You have enough fire burning already, enough pressure already. Are you going to increase the pressure? Will I have the courage to tell group coordinator and say, sir, except a man be born again, he cannot see the kingdom of God? And he says, what do you mean? Will I be able to tell him? I discovered. What you told me the other day was a lie. And all liars shall have their part in the lake that burns with fire and brimstone. Will I have that courage? You know, it's very difficult for a pastor to get to heaven when he loses his courage. When he cannot tell the truth anymore. When position stares him in the face and he cannot say, whosoever is born of God does not commit sin. For the seed of God remains in him and he cannot sin because he's born of God. In 1 John chapter 3, I'm reading from verse 4. Whosoever committeth sin transgresses also the law, for sin is the transgression of the law. And you know that he was manifested to take away our sins, and in him is no sin. Whosoever abideth in him sinneth not. We just learned about anger. Are there some families here, some homes here? The fire of anger always burning. And people throwing plates and cups and utensils in the house. And you hear a lot of banging in the house. Anger has come again. And we keep on coming to church and we do nothing about that kind of temper. And then do we have husbands here that will call their wives fools, thou fool? Do we have some husbands here that will say, that's how your mother did to your father. You're trying to do the same thing to me, you foolish woman.
2: tietona moe unoto basina utotwelie yenawo nuno ya sejuna basindo kwami.
1: And you say you are going to heaven. Examine yourself.
2: But did I do lame? Did don't do?
1: Are there women here that will call their husband kind of terrible names?
2: Be onyondele tindo fi na no yo ni ko enyirandele do asuye togo.
1: You think I don't know your history? That's how your father used to beat his wife, your mother. You want to do the same thing to me, you hypocrite. That's the wife talking to the husband.
2: Alenda manyo tanto e. Mo e utoto e no basina unoto re ni e. Baso jina basina do kwami. Alenda manyo tanto ye yanu ato e. Mo e nyonle no do asuye to.
1: And yet we learn all those things, we do not examine ourselves. But the word of God says, examine yourselves, whether you stand, whether you be in the face or not. Because it says, whosoever abideth in him sinneth not. Whosoever sinneth has not in him, neither known him.
2: Nendo merepepe, he don't know ewa me ma wanya. Merepepe ewa nyina ma mwe, mo e ma sonywe.
1: Little children, let no man deceive you. He that doeth righteousness is righteous, even as he is righteous.
2: Mi yokpo emi, mi dike, me de kwa mi blo, ewa heto, dodo awe, dodo no.
1: He that committed sin,
2: ewa ewa nyina.
1: Again, you know, sometimes you find somebody who is a worker, and then he gives his hand into the offering box.
2: Amo, where are you? Amo, mende. Nyanso ato. When I say let ondo, nuna pome.
1: You understand? I'm not interested in money.
2: Amo, drama. Matindo, George, maina kwa.
1: 1,000 naira, 2,000 naira, 100,000 naira that you steal from there doesn't make the church poor. It's nothing.
2: Mo, nera foto ndo poga. Nera foto awe ne. 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Afinso agusi akwemene. Ema he agwa na doni jehe.
1: God will give us all the money we need.
2: I
1: don't need the amen. Whether we say amen or not, you know, we're going, he will supply all our need according to his riches in glory by Christ Jesus. I'm not bothered about, you know, somebody dipping his hands into the offering bag and taking 100,000 naira. But the point is, you are the devil. If you do that, it's not that it pains us, it's not that it does anything to us, it takes you to hell. For this purpose, the Son of God was manifested, that he might destroy the works of the devil. If Christ had been manifested to you, the works of the devil would have been destroyed from your life. That's the reason we search ourselves. We try to find out, am I of God or am I of the devil? Whosoever is born of God does not commit sin, for his seed remaineth in him, and he cannot sin because he is born of God. Point number 2, realization after the soul's inquiry. Realization after the soul's inquiry.
2: Psalm 39.
1: I'm reading from verse 4.
2: Lord,
1: make me to know mine end.
2: The
1: king. He had position, he had power. He had possession. And he had people. Yet he said, this is not enough. Make me to know mine age and the measure of my days, what it is, that I may know how frail I am.
2: Hemi, yo upodo che pora uje asanche leton lete. Hemi nando yo lenye yi ugbe binodo.
1: Behold, thou hast made my days as an handbreadth, and mine age is as nothing before thee.
2: Da yego yako dio asanche di alokpa home fude asan eto ta na misa tadi nu.
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1: A for chawi, bet din fi okulo, etanye tenopo, toyo che tito, yeme.
0: This man is coming to realization after the soul's inquiry.
1: That way, what to edeme nye, din fi okulo, kambio, I hae toto
0: kato. And he said, Lord, deliver me and make me not the reproach of the foolish.
1: Ora, let me, so, tasye, chela kome, ayimi do basi o vle, okreno le tomlo.
0: Psalm 27, I'm reading from verse 4. One thing have I desired of the Lord, and that will I seek after, that I may dwell in the house of the Lord all the days of my life, to behold the beauty of the Lord, and to inquire, to find out in his temple. That's the reason why we come. We come to the house of God to inquire, how is my soul in the evaluation of heaven? In verse 8, when thou said, seek my face, my heart said unto thee, thy face, Lord, will I seek.
1: Verse
0: 11, teach me thy way, O Lord, and lead me in a plain path because of mine enemies.
1: The
0: we have enemies, of course we do. Those who steal our money, those people don't understand. Those who abuse us, those people, they don't understand what they do. The greatest enemy you have is the one that stands in the way, and he says, where are you going? You say, I'm going to heaven. He says, but I will not allow you. I'm standing in the way. What are you doing? I'm trying to be holy. Why do you want to be holy? Because without holiness, no man shall see the Lord. But I'm not going to allow you to see the Lord. That's the greatest enemy. And the one that says, I want to be holy, I will not allow you. I'll provoke you. And I'm not going to allow you to get to that heaven. That's the greatest enemy. The one who steals money, what's money? The one who takes our clothes away, what's clothing? The one who takes our job, what is job? The one who hinders us from getting children, what are children? They're nothing. The one who says, I'm not after your money, I'm not after your property, I'm after your soul. What will happen if you go to the other side and your enemies that didn't want you to get to heaven, and they go to hell, and if you meet them in hell and they laugh and they say, I told you, I won't allow you to get there.
1: It says,
0: don't allow these enemies to rejoice over me. Know your enemy, the real enemy. And then say, Lord, I'm inquiring at your temple, in your house. So that as you show me the way, you'll show me the way to be able to sidetrack all these enemies and still get my way and get over on to the other side. But looking at Psalm 73 verse 2. What as for me, my feet were almost gone. My steps had well nigh slipped.

0: Verse 3, for I was envious at the foolish when I saw the prosperity of the wicked. In verse 13, it says, verily I have cleansed my heart in vain and washed my hands in innocency. And then he began to look at the people of the world. The people who give bribes, they get rich. The people who are violent and they rob everybody, they rob the government, they get rich. And
1: they
0: say, no, Lord, I don't understand. Here am I, righteous but poor, clean and holy, but I don't have enough money. And he says, I cannot understand. It looks like my heart is telling me I have cleansed my heart in vain. And wash my hands in innocency. For all the day long have I been plagued and chastened every morning. Thus, behold, I should offend against the generation of thy children. When I thought to know this, it was too painful for me. Verse 16, I will speak thus, behold, I should offend the generation of thy children. When I thought to know this, it was too painful for me. The people who are compromising, they live a happy life. Preachers who are deceiving others, they have, you know, happy meaning. Ministerial
1: life.
0: We got into that office the same time, and I do my work. I work my fingers to the bone. And this other fellow, he will just leave the work at about 10:30, then he's off to another business. Before 3 o'clock, he's come back. He is never there.
1: But that was me. When I said to him, "Some of the guys are down coming. But I know as soon as we're going to go to Gatomo,
0: I'm the one, the beast of burden that is carrying all the load here. I don't have any promotion.
1: You are made of your balakpo to feel it. More I'm not in the zila galakpo.
0: These other people are the people that are having all the promotion. He said, I thought to know this, it was too painful for me.
1: That's
0: the language and that's the experience of every child of God because of the world in which we live. We need to examine. Or can we still continue doing right even though they don't give us the promotion? Verse 17, until I went into the sanctuary of God, then I understood their end. Surely thou didst set them in slippery places. Thou casted them down into destruction. And then he tells us in verse 24, thou shalt guide me with thy counsel.
1: Whom
0: have I in heaven but thee? And there is none upon earth that I desire beside.
1: to lome adabo ye nunde ma se tin ponye yiwana to
0: I hope my flesh and my heart faileth, but God is the strength of my heart and my portion forever.
1: Nu chikona agbasa chepo iha chepo chibaji were uhro iha chetopo kuchepo kaka doyi.
0: When you come to that realization after the soul's inquiry, then you make God your all in all.
1: And wa yin endo mo we God wa ko kan bi so iha me bo wa mo do juwe ipopo to popo me.
0: Point number 3, responding to the Spirit's evolution. Psalm 119:59 it says, I thought on my ways and turned my feet unto thy testimonies. If I do anything, I go back to God and say, God, I want to examine this action of mine, this utterance of mine, this attitude of mine. And what I'm doing to the people, I'm relating to the people. I want to find out.
1: Verse 59,
0: I thought on my ways and turned my feet unto thy testimonies. Lamentation 3:40-41. Let us search and try our ways and turn again to the Lord. Let us lift up our heart with our hands unto God in the heavens.
1: Is it
0: Ezekiel 18:28. Because he considereth and turneth away from all his transgressions.
1: You
0: know what it means all? You're not saying, okay, I'm going to turn from this transgression, but I'm going to keep this one because this one is profitable.
1: This
0: one will make people to fear me, and they will not just step on my toes anyhow. This one will make the people in my office know that although I'm a Christian, I'm not a sissy, foolish, stupid Christian. I'm going to keep this one so that they will know the kind of man, the kind of woman they are dealing with. You're not thinking about heaven, you're thinking about self-esteem.
1: Luke 17.
0: And when he came to himself, was thinking about himself, about where he found himself, it says, and when he came to himself, he said, how many hired servants of my fathers have bread enough and to spare, and I perish with hunger? I will arise and go to my father, and will say unto him, Father, aren't you interested in what this young fellow will say to his father? You're not going to get forgiven if you're accusing God. It was God that was too slow. It was God that didn't answer prayer. And then you cover your own fault. And you are accusing the Almighty God of fault. Or you are accusing your Father in the Lord of fault. We left because our Father in the Lord was not like a father anymore, too demanding. And holiness, and righteousness. No allowance for mistake, no allowance for fault. No allowance for tiredness and weakness and weariness. That's why we're white. Tell the pastor, we want to come back to the church. But we hope you will change. Your hope for too long. I'm praying to make you happy. I'm praying to make you holy. But you know this prodigal son, he said, no, I am the guilty one. I was wrong. Luke chapter 15 in verse 18. I will arise and go to my father. I will say unto him, Father, I have sinned against heaven and before thee.
1: Luke chapter 15 verse 18. I will arise and go to my father. I will say unto him, Father, I have sinned against heaven
0: and no more worthy to be called thy son. Pride is gone. Self-exaltation is gone. And then he said, make me as one of thy hired servants. Have you sometimes spoken to those who have gone away from our church? And then you are, you know, pleading with them, come back, come back. And then he's telling you, well, okay, if I come back. I was a coordinator before I left. You know the pastor now. Will he restore me to be a coordinator immediately? How can I just sit down, you know, just come back to deeper life and come and fold my hand? You are telling me here to come back? Go and ask him. Will he accept me to still keep my position when I come back? I hope you don't come to me to ask any question like that yourself. In our land, they say if they send somebody with an errand of a slave, you will come and tell your father as a son, not as a slave.
1: And
0: those people outside send you to me and they tell you to tell me something that you know this is not going to keep to the standard of the word. You will not come and tell me what they are saying.
1: No, and I do not say home at don't go and what don't me don't we man no take it to the horse you wear it on a man what don't no cotton there me.
0: How do you help me?
1: No, I'm not going to me do
0: have some respect for your pastor.
1: You see,
0: there are people that if I come back, will they make me this or that? The answer is no. When you come back, we're going to find out what's the state of your heart? How are you living? The sin that made you to run away, the pride, Have you rejected that pride? We're going to find out. And so we're going to make you sit on the pew there and find out whether the pride is gone or the pride is still there. But when he was yet a great way off, his father saw him and he had compassion. Why did he have compassion? You know there are different ways of walking. And while the child was coming, the father looked up in his walk. The pride is gone.
1: Amo, we need to labo ja. Amo, let us raise your talk. Put us on your go ila koyi.
0: And the walking as if is the owner of the whole earth. All that is gone.
1: Zonyeno to zina tade wai wai yo. Me tindo aik balakpo. Zonyeno
0: la koko. Look at my boy coming. I can see humility in his steps.
1: Ah, mo visunu cheja. Zogamo, we want to afford the letter man.
0: I don't see the arrogance again, and he had compassion on him.
1: Mamo, ganga.
0: We can tell when you are coming back. That's how the compassion happens. That's how it comes. And the son said unto him, Father, I have sinned. It's not you, it's me. I have sinned against heaven and thy sight, and I'm no more worthy to be called thy son. And the father said unto his servants, bring forth the best robe and put it on him, and put a ring on his hand, and shoes on his feet. And
1: bring
0: hither the fatted calf and kill it, and let us eat and be merry.
1: Mi yo nyisu nyawuya wa bohui gbogbo mi ni todudu bo to ayaje.
0: For this my son was dead and is alive again.
1: Now viche ko ni ochia eso togbe.
0: He was lost and is found, and he began to be merry.
1: Eko in bubu yesamu yesache ayaje.
0: Heaven will rejoice because of you.
1: Olona jana to tautu.
0: If you will come back to the Lord, bury the past. The Lord is saying, examine yourself. And as you examine yourself and you see this action, this attitude, this temper, this behavior, Lord, I am sorry. Cleanse me. What can wash away our sin? Nothing. The blood of Jesus. And that blood is available this morning. It will cleanse us. Why don't you rise up and tell the Lord, we need cleansing in the blood of the Lamb. Our attitude, our lifestyle, our behavior in the sight of the Lord, our actions at home, our actions in the place of work, the life we have been living. How is it with your soul? How is it with your attitude? How is it with your character? Is it humility or pride? Are you now above the law, above the word of God? Or can we come to God and say, God, here I am, cleanse me? Here am I, wash me. Humility will win the favor of God. But when God sees the proud, He keeps the proud at a far distance. But if you look at action and you look at your attitude, and you say, Lord, here am I want to get to heaven. Lord, here am I don't want to worship and serve in vain. Self examination before the mirror of God's word. Is your soul making an inquiry before the Lord? Settle your life with the Lord. I thought on my ways, and I turned my feet, my heart, to thy testimonies. Come back to the very center of the word and the will of God. The cleansed, the washed, and the blood of the Lamb. Praise the Lord. For I saw us will pray together. Our great God in heaven, we thank you for the service of today. Thank you because you are reminding us that Christ is coming again. That we need to get ourselves ready, prepared for the coming of our Lord. But praying, Lord, you give us that heart that wants to know whether we're ready or not. I will pray, Lord, you help us to look at that glorious day and get ourselves ready in the cleansing and the washing of the blood of the Lamb in Jesus' name.
1: That
0: all other things on earth will pale to insignificance. That this important thing will be what our heart is thinking about, meditating upon every time, day and night, in Jesus' name. Make us ready. Whatever we have on earth, whatever we achieve on earth, if we don't make it to heaven, all will be useless and worthless. Success on earth, recognition on earth, power, position on earth, possession on earth, without getting to heaven, all will be kind of troublesome sin in eternity. Therefore, Lord, we pray, you make us look away from everything and look at being ready for the coming of the Lord in Jesus' name.
1: I
0: will pray, O Lord, you make our hearts to be wise, to think about, talk about, meditate upon, pursue this most important thing. Thank you, Lord, for the answer. Jesus' name we pray. This morning we are looking at the word of God as a mirror. In fact, the Bible says the same thing. That we look at the word of God not just as a word that is floating in the air.
1: No, mina po ho jikuya to e baka yo ko e to sisa bi a to me po un.
0: But that we look at the word of God as a mirror.
1: Chiba mina po ho jikuya to keri men po nde.
0: And then we look at ourselves in the mirror of that word of God.
1: Bo mina wa po mine to men po nu o ko jikuya to to la me.
0: In James chapter 1, reading from verse 23.
1: Jacobu o tatita yaswa fo konu kwetan.
0: For if any be a hearer of the word and not a doer, he is like a man that beholdeth his natural face in a glass. That's what glass there means, a mirror.
1: Na eyin mende yin sise tan ohola tan bo e ma yin bi basito gba e taidi dawode e tonu kun me e ton yeji pepo poto me pon me amo me ponu lo.
0: You come to hear the word of God.
1: I want to see what you are.
0: And then it describes to you what you are, how you are. And it shows you what needs to be put right, what needs to be corrected. You're looking at the word of God then in a glass, in a mirror. But it says in verse 20, for he beholdeth himself, and he goeth his way, straightway forgetteth what manner of man he was.
1: And
0: it says, when you hear and you forget, when you look and you forget, when you examine and you forget, that's not the best state of mind to be. Then it says, but whoso looketh into the perfect law of liberty and continueth therein, he not being a forgetful hearer, but he doeth the work, this man shall be blessed in his deed.
1: Chigba mele pepe don wo sen mele kanu jeton he sogbe la mekpon bosa note to eme bo ewa mayin si seta nu wantan chigba asla basita o mele wa yena donato bibasi etome.
0: Good mirrors don't lie.
1: Mekpon dagbe la mnondo lalo.
0: And we cannot argue with the mirror.
1: Mimasa gana donupo mekpon po.
0: If the mirror says you forgot to comb your head this morning, mirrors don't
1: lie.
0: And if the mirror is showing you some things on your face, are you going to go out like this? Mirrors don't lie.
1: And mekpon la to nu eto nu kun me to le do yawe bi ana to jagbonu ide le ya mekpon e ma ndo la lo.
0: But you know, sometimes we're tempted to say no, the mirror is not giving me a good reflection, a good picture of myself.
1: Ti ba yo wole nu mi no yin ti tekpon to na do do a mekpon la lo do ate a ma to ndo ya do ya mi.
0: Because you are thinking so high about yourself.
1: Na to we
0: argue with the mirror. We make use of the mirror so that we can correct what needs to be corrected. That's why the Lord is saying we need to examine ourselves before the mirror of the word of God. Second Corinthians chapter 13, I'm reading verse 5. Examine yourselves. Every time we come to hear the word of God, we're to examine ourselves. Every time we hear about the qualifications of those who are to work in the kingdom of God, in the vineyard of the Lord, in the church, were to examine ourselves. It says, examine yourselves whether ye be in the faith. Don't assume that everything is all right. When Abimelech took Abraham's wife, he thought everything was all right.
1: When Abimelech yi asi Abraham tan elenda nulepo oyan.
0: Examine yourselves to see whether ye be in the faith. Then it says, prove your own selves. Don't try to prove another person. Then it says, know ye not your own selves, how that Jesus Christ is in you, except ye be reprobates?
1: Be mima nyon minde we do Jesus Christ tito mime e ma imo be me gbigbe
0: we mini. We need to check up, we need to find out, examine ourselves.
1: Midura gbadura midura didona mindela
0: in 1 Chronicles chapter 28 verse 9.
1: Otanugo tita otaku atonuku ato afoche.
0: Thou Solomon my son, know thou the God of thy father, and serve him with a perfect heart and with a willing mind.
1: Bonus, yes, Solomon, oh, this is the way you were taught to tumble. No, ye, I have people, no, sir.
0: For the Lord searches all hearts. Solomon, the Lord will be examining your heart. You are becoming a king.
1: Solomon,
0: don't you ever think that only the hearts of the subordinates, of the people that are under you, that the Lord searches?
1: Oh, Solomon, Alendo, Aisha, yo me sepoleton, abi yo me jadu gandleton chokre, okuno dikombo.
0: For the Lord searches all hearts.
1: Now, okuno to Aisha lepo dikon.
0: As you are dear today, father.
1: Amo dear tito fitegbe
0: otwa. Husband.
1: Asu.
0: Director.
1: Oga.
0: Manager.
1: Ukagola nuteta.
0: Writer.
1: Umedo hade.
0: Leader.
1: Nukata.
0: The Lord searches all hearts. Sectional leaders among women.
1: Oga to nyole cheche.
0: Pastors wives.
1: Asi lebo
0: tata. You know, sometimes pastors wives, whether here in the stage, you know, those pastors' wives, sometimes they think they are above the law, above the word of God. But great women, leaders among women, for the Lord searches all hearts.
1: Bang, you dahole, you dahomu contrato, you lame, O Kunoto, I like women, people.
0: This same mirror will tell you the truth about yourself.
1: Mepondo pro, here and I don't know, now we don't know that.
0: And then it says, and understandeth all imaginations of the thoughts. The self-examination is even pertaining to the thought of our heart. Examine yourselves whether ye be in the faith. I'm reading from verse 20 and verse 21.
1: Sam utakande nukwene afoko poko nukuno poko.
0: If we have forgotten the name of our God and or stretched out our hands to a strange God, shall not God search this out? If you will stretch your hand towards a strange God. If you will concentrate your life on something that is contrary and strange to the worship of God, shall not God search this out? If your attention, your interest, your love is for the little girl, the daughter of a man, will not God search this out?
1: If you're
0: no more sincere, if you're hypocritical, money has become your God, a strange God, shall not God search this out?
1: He knows
0: the secrets of the heart. He knows the secrets of the heart. We may not know. In fact, sometimes we may do something, and those of us that have only these physical natural eyes may praise you. But God knows your heart. We don't know your heart. In Zephaniah chapter 1, we're reading from verse 12. In Zephaniah chapter 1, verse 12. And it shall come to pass at that time that I will search Jerusalem with candles. And punish the men that are settled on their lease. The people that say, no problem. Everything is okay. Everything is alright. We're doing fine. We're doing great. And they're settled on their lives. Nothing to check up.
1: She
0: says, it's going to search them out. And then it says, he'll punish the men that are settled on their lives, that say in their heart, the Lord will not do good, neither will he do evil.
1: The Lord is
0: neutral. This is don't matter to him. The Lord is not interested in these minor things. That's what they say. And the Lord says, I'm going to search out those people.
1: And
0: I'm going to punish those people because they have a wrong impression about the Almighty God. That's why the Lord is telling us to examine ourselves. I come to you today with this message, self-examination before the mirror of God's word. Self-examination before the mirror of God's word. If you are examining yourselves of the standard of the other man, you'll judge wrong. But you want to examine yourselves in the mirror of the word of God. Self-examination in the mirror of God's word. I divide the message to three parts. Number one, reasons for self-examination. The reasons for self-examination. Why? Number two, realization after the soul soul's inquiry.
1: Realization
0: after the soul's inquiry. Responding to the Spirit's evaluation. I come to number one, the reasons for self-examination. In John chapter 2, I'm reading from verse 23. Now when he was in Jerusalem at the Passover, in the feast day, many believed in his name when they saw the miracles which he did.
1: Verse 24,
0: but Jesus did not commit himself unto them.
1: He
0: didn't trust them.
1: They
0: were not trustworthy. I believe, it's not enough. But Jesus did not commit himself unto them because he knew all men and needed not that any should testify of man, for he knew what was in man. On their lips you could hear, "We believe."
1: We
0: see the miracles. But Jesus did not commit himself unto them because he knew all men and he knew what was in man.
1: How many people
0: who have said, "I believe, this is my church, I will die in this place"? And if I ever leave a church like this, let God strike me dead one day before I leave. And then after all that bragging, now they are not here.
1: If there are women
0: with their jewelry and palming, those are the same people that touch in women conferences. And they shouted on those other women and said, "This is worldliness. Come out of the world. These are the people that did follow up with real excitement and fire and zeal. If you today you are saying, I believe, examine yourself. There are people that have boasted more than you have boasted. You know, sometimes when I look at this choir and I see some of those people on the keyboard, I know some people on the keyboard who had been there some years ago. And those fingers were trained. And you know, when they played, you say, "Thank God, these people on the keyboard looks like this one. If this one will play in America or Britain, it's acceptable. This is great."
1: When I talk
0: to them, I say, "This is wonderful." Oh, he says, "Pastor, I thank God because you called me. I just want to tell you, I'm giving my life to the Lord."
1: I
0: knew the Lord as a teenager in this church. Everything I know in music, I knew it here. And I'm going to die here. Let me say, bless your heart. Well, but it's more than just saying it. But today they are not there. Not on the keyboard, not in the choir, not in the church. We don't know where they are. That's why the Lord is saying that you will examine yourselves and see whether you are in the faith, because many others are bragged more than you are bragged. It is why you are here tomorrow. We'll see that you're still there. That's the reason why we examine our hearts. John chapter 8. I'm reading from verse 41. He do the deeds of your father. Then said they to him, we be not born of fornication, we have one father, even God. You know, they didn't examine themselves. Said Jesus Christ was evaluating them.
1: I'm
0: telling them who they were. And the Lord was telling them, you do the deeds of your father. They say, what do you mean? You know, when I see people who argue with Jesus, I stay clear from them. When I see people that they will argue with the knowledge coming from the throne of glory, I stay clear from them. In verse 44, ye of your father the devil. I thought I was very direct in my preaching. Now I'm learning I've not been direct enough. Because Jesus was talking to these people directly, and see how direct he was. This is love. Because Jesus loved them. He wanted them to know where they were spiritually. Can preachers do this today? Can preachers talk to these great religious people today? Have we not lost the edge of the sword of the spirit because we want to be nice to everybody and just deceive them? It's like the doctor. He sees that the wound is the wound of cancer. And then he says, well, don't worry about this. This is just a sore. Everybody has a sore once in a while. Doctor, talk to the man. This is cancer.
1: Doctor,
0: and the fellow may die. Let him prepare for heaven. But you know, some doctors are not that clear. Get direct and tell the people their condition. And Jesus told the truth. He said, ye of your father the devil, and the lust of your father ye will do.
1: Yes, we don't have to meet on leg battle me. What to talk me to joto mito another one.
0: He was a murderer from the beginning and abode not in the truth, because there is no truth in him. When he speaketh a lie, he speaketh of his own, for he is a liar and the father of age.
1: Well, we told you where it was so well. I went, Emma no no teto, Nubo me pere, na Nubo matito me utu. When I do let the lalo de, et the whole titi, na lalo no de wawa, put out the lalo town.
0: Well, did they agree? Did they agree? What did they say?
1: Ah, when I do not yema carayeta ido.
0: If you look at verse 48, then answered the Jews and said unto him, say we not well that thou art a Samaritan and hast a devil?
1: Ba pokande chato ye jule so le blombo do hlendo be mi ule mado do Samaria to we ye nugo o so tindo a o vide.
0: You know, sometimes when I preach the word of God and I preach it straight from the word.
1: Amo, we didn't know
0: somebody comes to me in the counseling period. The fellow is trying to disagree with the message. And he's saying, you know, Pastor, I'm not saying, but some people say that you are mad. Some people say, what do you say? After hearing the message, and you need to get saved. You come to tell me some people say that you are mad.
1: I want to let me know, Mendele do.
0: And we need to be learning now that we need to be able to step on those insults and still emphasize the word of God. In verse 49, Jesus answered, I have not a devil, but I honor my Father, and ye do dishonor me.
1: Yes, apokandechene. Yes, you talk bomo domo nyema tindo au videkba.
0: Themselves in Jeremiah chapter 17 verse 9.
1: Jeremiah 17 verse 9.
0: The heart is deceitful above all things and desperately wicked. Who can know it? That's the reason why we examine ourselves before the mirror of the word of God. I, the Lord, search the heart. I try the reins. Even to give every man according to his ways and according to the fruit of his doings.
1: We're
0: told in Titus chapter 1 verse 16, they profess that they know God, but it's all a lie. They profess that they know God, but in words they deny him. That's why we examine ourselves. Being abominable and disobedient unto every good work. The reason why we have to examine ourselves is so that we will not be deluded and deceived. In
1: 2
0: Timothy chapter 3 verse 5. Having a form of godliness, but denying the power thereof, from such turn away.
1: Ye tindo ria di jori jiko e ton shiba ye mo uwo ton o me mo ton kole de wa ye ni jagoso.
0: That's the reason we need to examine ourselves, because the form of godliness cannot replace the power of godliness.
1: Mo esama mi dua di dona mi dela ni na o ria di jori jiko e ton maso gan no tena uwo jiko e ton.
0: Of this sort are they which creep into houses and lead captive silly women laden with sins, led away with divers lusts.
1: Now mele nko mele ye ye no ye no sakrotabia ohwe ohwe legbe so bo so no hule nyonu we nyonu
0: learning and never able to come to the knowledge of the truth.
1: Ye to nu protegbe ye ma so so gaje oyun enu gboton megbere.
0: They never miss fellowship, but they are not born again.
1: Ye ma lo gbo opulide mo ye ma mo voji.
0: They never miss the Bible study, but the Bible study doesn't have impact in their lives. If you examine them during the week, you'll be wondering, has this one ever had any contact with our church? That's the reason why self-examination is so very important. And then he tells us in John chapter 3, we're reading from verse 3.
1: John
0: chapter 3, verse 3. Jesus answered and said unto him, verily, verily, I say unto

0: Why am I afraid? I'm afraid because, you know, it's so easy for us to swallow our tongue. I'm just asking now, if a Nicodemus had come to me, a master in religion, in this our nation, if he comes to me,
1: and
0: then he wears his garment, and this is an archbishop, a master in religion in our land. If he came to grace, you know, the our church, just to say, I want to worship in deeper life today. I'm wondering, will I be able to say, except you, sir, except you are born again, you cannot see the kingdom of God? Or would I be tempted to say, thank you for coming to our church?
1: Aren't
0: we lucky today that a great man has come to our church? How lucky are we that a great sinner, a great deceiver, self-deceiver, has come to our church? Shall we be able to declare to him and say, sir, the most important sin is to be born again? Will I be able to say that? These great religious people, they visit from church to church, and they come as the, you know, great leaders of the church, and then they pick out this Sunday, we're going to worship in your church.
1: But you know,
0: and all those other churches are exalting them, and then they now come to our church. Will I have the courage, the conviction, to be different from all the other churches and say, sir, except a man be born again, he cannot see the kingdom of God? I'm throwing it to you, congregation.
2: Heavenly Father, we thank you for bringing us together to worship you.
3: And
2: to remember you as creator and redeemer. Thank you, Lord, for your love and for the plans and provisions you have for us.
3: Lord, will
2: grant us the faith to hold on to your faithfulness, so that everything you have for us in this life, and for us to do, ministering to the needs of people, getting souls saved, you help us to be faithful to the very end, in Jesus' name.
3: Amen.
2: Open the scriptures to every one of your children here today, so that, Lord, a worship as well as learning at the feet of the Lord Jesus will profit everyone.
3: Jesus'
2: mighty name, we pray.
3: Jesus, dahoni come we mi hodete.
2: We thank the Lord for our day of worship, and we thank the Lord for keeping us alive, so we can see a wonderful day.
3: Mi dopa juwe yewe na azasi mi toto eto azai na doa kono azai talai to
2: depe doko. May we benefit from what the Lord has for His people.
3: Doso kato duale na nwe kono tindo na beto etole.
2: We're looking at Deuteronomy today, chapter 7, and I'm reading from verses 9, 10 and 11. Deuteronomy chapter 7, verse 9 all through to verse 11.
3: Deuteronomy chapter 7, verse 9 all through to verse 11.

0: loved you. And because he would keep the oath which he had sworn unto your fathers, as the Lord brought you out with a mighty hand.
1: And redeemed
0: you out of the house of bondmen from the land of Pharaoh, the king of Egypt. Know therefore that the Lord thy God, he is God, the faithful God, which keepeth covenant and mercy with them that love him and keep his commandments to 1,000 generations.
1: Verse 10,
0: he repairs them that hate him to their face. To destroy them, he will not slack to him that hateth him. He will return to his face.
1: In verse 11,
0: thou shalt therefore keep the commandments and the statutes and the judgments which I command thee this day to do them. Here the Lord is telling us about his trustworthiness, about his faithfulness, that when he promises, he's able to fulfill. And he actually fulfills all the promises that he gives. God is a faithful God. And he never forgets his promise, never forgets what he says he will do. And as a day by day, look at the promises of the Lord and believe those promises. They are the yes and amen in your life in Jesus' name. Moses is about to leave the children of Israel. The Lord was going to call him home.
1: He
0: was going to go to his final reward. Everything that has a beginning has an end. A life that has a beginning
1: has
0: an end. The ministry that has a beginning has an end. And then he wanted to assure the children of Israel that a lot of things the Lord had done. And what he had promised is able to do. And
1: he's
0: going to do. That's the reason why just before he left, the Lord gave him the word to remind the people that I'm a faithful God. The Lord is faithful. If he says he'll do something, something good to those who believe him, he'll do it. That's faithfulness.
1: And
0: he threatens that he's going to judge and he's going to punish evil doers. Faithfulness demands he must do that too.
1: Yes,
0: the whole Bible talks about the faithfulness of God as we look at Psalm 36,
1: verse 5.
0: Thy mercy, O Lord, is in the heavens, and thy faithfulness reacheth unto the clouds.
1: Oklunore, that we want to a title, non lame, no to a subject as holiday.
0: In fact, the Lord is telling us that that faithfulness is every time and every day. That's why the word of God is telling us, Lamentation chapter 3, verse 22 and verse 23. It is of the Lord's mercies that we are not consumed because his compassions fail not. Verse 23, they are new every morning. Great is thy faithfulness. Verse 24, the Lord is my portion, says my soul, therefore will I hope in him.
1: Says,
0: if you are passing through any challenge, any problem, know that God is faithful. God is a faithful God, and the good things that said he will do them in Jesus' name. Corinthians chapter 1 verse 9. Both the left and the right, the old and the new, Old Testament, New Testament, the whole Bible, reminding us of the faithfulness of God.
1: Bible come alusipa mi oko ale no pa le yepo to fi fun mi bo ko da mi do ponu gbo yin ju we ya we ton dali.
0: 1 Corinthians chapter 1 verse 9. God is faithful, by whom ye were called unto the fellowship of his Son Jesus Christ our Lord.
1: Cause that at that shine to nungbo no we ji ko ye ko igbon mere meye yo mi la kon do po vi eto Jesus Christ okuno mi tata.
0: It says the reason you are even in Christ is because of the faithfulness of God.
1: E don we to adot to Christ me nungbo yin ji ko ye we ton o to
0: e. It is by the faithfulness of God, trustworthiness of the promise of God, that's why you are called into the kingdom.
1: Nungbo yin ji ko ye we ton po vi
0: Hebrews chapter 10, and we're looking at verse 23. Let us hold fast the profession of our faith without wavering. Why? For he is faithful that promised. God is faithful. He'll be faithful to you in Jesus' name.
1: We're
0: looking at the faithfulness of a covenant keeping God. We're going to look at the message under three perspectives. Number one, the condition of blessing and fruitfulness in life. Condition of blessing and fruitfulness in life.
1: Yeah,
0: let's look at Deuteronomy again. We're looking at chapter 7, verse 12. Therefore, it shall come to pass, if ye hearken to these judgments and keep and do them, that the Lord thy God shall keep unto thee the covenant and the mercy which is swear unto thy fathers.
1: Ena so wa jona mi tutu ayigla wadida gile u tuboso tu ayipana dono basi ye wakon lo jihwe ya weto wena kwa irale nulo gut lo to wekpokpo nukpo lebdan lo kpo kwe kule kla uto to wile.
0: You're finding that verse, one little word. We say that word is a word of condition.
1: Here
0: the Lord is saying, I want to bless you. I'm just too eager to, I love to bless you. And I want you to have a happy life. A healed, healthy life. And a holy life, a righteous life, a fearless life, a bold life. A life that achieves, a life that accomplishes, and I've made provision for you. But you see, there's a condition for that blessing. That's why it says, if. In verse 12, if ye hearken to these judgments and you keep them, and you know that this is for your life. You know, many people, they think that going to church and serving the Lord, they say it's to serve their parents. You know, when I was very young, daddy would say we go to church every Sunday, and I felt, you know, I was doing it for him. And the things we did when we were young, it's like you're doing it for daddy and mom, because if you didn't do it, then it's going to frown at it. The Lord is saying, no, this is for your life. This condition of blessing. If ye hearken to these judgments and keep and do them, the Lord thy God shall keep unto thee the covenant and the mercy which he swore unto thy fathers. And he will love thee and bless thee and multiply thee. He will also bless the fruit of thy womb. And then it says, and the fruit of thy land, thy corn, thy wine, thine oil, and the increase of thy kind, and the flocks of thy sheep, in the land which he sware unto thy fathers to give them. Thou shalt be blessed above all people. In fact, you know, daddy and mommy, they normally say, what I didn't have in life, I wanted to have. But since this one condition, that you go beyond the people behind you, the people around you, that thou shalt be blessed above all the people. And there shall be no male or female that will be barren among you or among your cattle, and the Lord will take away from thee what? Tell me out loud. People worry and how people fret and how people are anxious about, you know, this sickness and this sickness and that sickness. That one killed mommy. Or that one killed my uncle and my cousin. That one has claimed the life of my siblings, my brothers and sisters. And maybe he's coming to me. The Lord said, the way you can ward off all those sicknesses, all those evil things, is that you just look at the condition. And I will put none of the evil diseases of Egypt which thou knowest upon thee, but will lay them upon all them that He
1: hated me.
0: You are going to find something here. You understand? It's good to pray. Praise good. Praise wonderful. Praise not enough. You must listen to the word. And obey the word of God. It's wonderful to fast. Fasting has efficacy and power. But the Lord is saying, you can do all the fasting, you can fast every day of the year. That's not the condition. The condition is, if you will hearken to my word. There are some people that say, I'm going through some attack and some affliction, some oppression, and this sickness coming, that sickness coming. I cannot eat now because, you know, how can I be eating when I'm suffering like this? I'm going to fast until all these things are gone. And the Lord is saying, that's all right, it's good to fast, but don't kill yourself with fasting. All you need to do is obey the word of God.
1: And he
0: says, if you will hearken to the voice of the Lord your God, obey his voice, he says, then I'm going to give you all these blessings. Not the condition of blessing and the condition of fruitfulness in life. We're looking at Exodus chapter 15. I'm reading there from verse 26.
1: Exodus 15,
0: verse 26. And I want you to look for the word if. It's the condition.
1: And
0: when you overlook that word if, and then you just say, God will bless me, God will bless me. We say, God is a faithful God. He knows the terms of his blessing. Exodus chapter 15, verse 26, and said, if thou wilt diligently hearken to the voice of the Lord thy God, and will do that which is right in his sight.
1: It's
0: right in your own sight.
1: I
0: will give ear to his commandment and keep, how many? Tell me out loud. All his statutes. I will put none of these diseases upon thee, which are brought upon the Egyptians. I am the Lord that healeth
1: thee.
0: And you know, by holiness, by righteousness, we can declare this church a healthy church.
1: And
0: the blessings of the Lord will flow in our lives in Jesus' name.
1: Chapter 23,
0: verse 22. Exodus chapter 23, verse 22. But if thou shalt indeed obey his voice and do all that I speak, then I will be an enemy to thine enemies and an adversary to thine adversaries. You know, many people that spend all their lives chasing enemies. In fact, Some people think about enemies more than they think about Christ. And they mention enemy more than they mention God. And that idea of enemy has totally corrupted their lives, has turned their face away from the Lord.
1: All they are
0: running after is, you know, kill the enemy, put the enemy to shame, and do this for them, do that for the enemy, and they don't say, don't bother about them. All you need to do is obey my voice. Some people that, you know, are very selective.
1: They're
0: like children.
1: You
0: give them bread and put some jam in the bread. They eat the jam and hand the bread over back to you. And then you put jam or butter on it again. And then they take the butter and the jam, they hand the bread back to you. Say, but, hey, eat everything. You don't just select.
1: But I'm better.
0: You give them the word of healing, the word of holiness. They take the healing and hand back the holiness back to you. Don't do that. Take everything. It's the totality of the word of God that brings blessing upon our lives. That's why it says in number 20, all that I speak, enemies, give a good amen.
1: When
0: the adversaries, for my angel, I will cut them off. I will take sickness away from the midst of thee.
1: That's
0: conditional on the eighth. Deuteronomy chapter 11, verse 22. You see that? It's always there. The condition of blessing. If ye shall diligently keep all these commandments, which I command you to do them, and to love the Lord your God, to walk in all his ways, and to cleave unto him, then will the Lord drive out all these nations from before you, and ye shall possess greater nations and mightier than yourselves.
1: Every place
0: whereupon, whereon the soles of your feet shall tread shall be yours. From the wilderness, from Lebanon, from the river, and the river Euphrates, even unto the uttermost sea, shall your course be.
1: Sans zungbolo me po Lebanon ipo san otolo ko oto evleti lo ko yero jekulo kona imita ya kodi imita.
0: Yes, and no man be able to stand before you.
1: Oh, mede manati fene soga note to minu kongba.
0: You know, even naturally, have you seen that, you know, secret sinning makes a person a coward? You know, when you're sinning, disobeying the Lord withdraws his presence. Then you become like a coward, and you'll be running before an ant, before a cockroach, before a rat, and before every reptile, you'll be running away.
1: A little boy, a little girl
0: doing something, you'll be running away. And then if you see old women, old men, you're suspecting everybody. What makes you such a coward? so fearful, so frightened because of sinning.
1: Eterun yin bu tono so ma to so so mo nyina do to eto utuwe.
0: But the righteous is as bold as a lion.
1: Sigba do to nwa te egbu ado di kini kini.
0: And the Lord says, I'm with you. I'll go before you. Witches or wizards, whatever, they will not be able to stand before you.
1: It is based on
0: obedience to the word of God.
1: And if you're saved and
0: you're living that life of real salvation, cleaving to the Lord and connected with the Lord, there is nothing to fear.
1: There
0: shall no man be able to stand before you, for the Lord your God shall lay the fear of you and the dread of you upon all the land that he shall tread upon, as he has said unto you. It will happen.
1: Oh, my dear, my dear friends, I can do not to me no come back. Come Lord, you will away me to Nazio see me to go out. Did you meet to go to I by Milena Zindai Lodge delay code of hope? Ramido, that's what Jodo Moga.
0: Verse 26, behold, I set before you this day a blessing and a curse. A blessing, if you obey the commandment of the Lord your God, which I command you this day. Job chapter 36, verse 11.
1: Job
0: if they obey him, the if is there again, is a condition of blessing and a condition of fruitfulness in life. Serve him, they shall spend their days in prosperity and their years in pleasures. Look at verse 12. But if they obey not, Job, be very careful. Bad things have happened already.
1: Jobu,
0: painful things have happened already. The sickness, the boils will see that on you already.
1: Jobu, and
0: then even your wife saying, curse God and die, will see that already.
1: Jobu, Job,
0: all that will not matter at all. You hold the key in your hand. To become prosperous again, to get out and to get up out of that bed of affliction. Job, listen to this, but if they obey not, they shall perish by the sword and they shall die without knowledge. I pray you are going to obey the Lord. John chapter 15 verse 7, if ye abide in me, this is Christ talking, if ye abide in me and my words abide in you, ye shall ask what you will, and it shall be done unto you.
1: Hey, me no yeme. Boko chile so no miule me. Mina kanwe minjuro biyo. Mnaso yuagla me.
0: The Lord makes it very clear there that the condition is still abiding in the Lord, the word of the Lord abiding in us, and living our lives according to his word.
1: Not
0: according to your own way. You know, there are some things that our flesh would like to do, but it's contrary to the spirit. Once you obey the flesh, you deny the spirit. You disobey the spirit. But if you say no to the flesh and yes to the spirit of God, No to temptation, and yes to righteousness and holiness. The blessings of God will multiply in your life. If you keep my commandments, you shall abide in my love, even as I have kept my Father's commandments and abide in his love. The Lord Jesus was saying, I didn't just do my will, I did the will of the Father. I please the Father every time. That's why the Father has not left me. He's always with me. Look at John chapter 12, verse 24. Verily, verily, I say unto you, except a corn of wheat fall into the ground and die, it abideth alone. But if it die, it bringeth forth much fruit. You know, there are people that want to bring forth fruit. I want to have fruit in evangelism. And fruit in ministry. And fruit in my family. And fruit in my business. And fruit in everything I do. I want to be fruitful. I want to be prosperous. Let it die. You have to die to sell. He that loveth his life shall lose it. He that is also, you know, protecting his life.
1: You're
0: protecting yourself from insults. The insult is not even there yet, but you are suspecting. Somebody might insult you. And before the fellow insults you, let me give it to him. Let me do this against him so that he'll be afraid of me. It says it must die, but he that loveth his life shall lose it, but he that hateth his life in this world shall keep it unto life eternal. Verse 26, if any man serve me, there's an if there again, is a condition. If any man serve me, let him follow me, and where I am, there also shall my servant be. That's going to heaven. Going to heaven is not just, you know, I come to church, therefore I'm going to heaven. No, there's an if. If you abide in his word, if you honor his word, if you obey his word, and if your obedience is not an interrupted kind of obedience, you know, some people, their obedience is seasonal. Rainy season, they try to obey. Dry season, things are dry now. The heat is too much. How can you obey God in this condition? Well, how can God bless you in this condition? If any man serve me, let him follow me. And where I am in heaven, there shall my servant be. If any man serve me, it says him will my Father honor. The honor of the Lord comes upon us who were serving the Lord in an uninterrupted manner. John chapter 3, verse 21 and verse 22.
1: I have it
0: our heart, condemn us not.
1: A
0: good heart, clean conscience, clear conscience.
1: Then
0: have we confidence toward God, and whatsoever we ask on the basis of that if the if of obedience. Whatsoever we ask, we receive of him, because we keep his commandments and do those things that are pleasing in his sight. The Lord told the children of Israel the condition of blessing, that if we are going to be blessed in our lives, especially in an uninterrupted manner.
1: Blessed
0: spiritually.
1: Blessed
0: in our family.
1: And
0: bless in our work, and bless everywhere and in everything. It says the condition of that blessing and fullness in life is obedience to the word of the
1: Lord.
0: We're coming to point number two now. Come to Deuteronomy chapter 7. I'm reading from verse
1: 3.
0: Neither shalt thou make marriages with them. Thy daughter thou shalt not give unto his son, nor his daughter shalt thou take unto thy son, for they will turn away thy son from following me, that they may serve the other gods. So will the anger of the Lord be kindled against you and destroy you suddenly. In verse 5, but thus shall ye deal with them. Ye shall destroy their altars, and break down their images, and cut down their groves, and burn their graven images of fire.
1: But
0: thou art an holy people unto the Lord thy God. The Lord thy God has chosen thee to be a special people unto himself above all the people that are upon the face of the earth.
1: Point
0: number three now, the consequence of backsliding through fleshly lust.
1: Consequence
0: of backsliding through fleshly lust. The children of Israel were going to another place, the promised land. But some people were occupying that land. And the Lord said, I'm going to displace them, dispossess them. Well, because the earth is the Lord's and the fullness thereof. And those people had not respected and honored and reverenced the Lord who gave them the land. And they had done abominable things in the land. Because of that, he said, I'll dispossess them. It's like when somebody is not paying his house rent, and the landlord is saying, I'm going to eject him. Why? He's not paying his deal.
1: And
0: I'm going to bring a faithful person turn a faithful tenant into that house. The landlord has a right to do that. And God, who has the whole land and all those countries, he has a right. When these people were not paying their due of honor and respect and reverence unto the Lord, to dispossess them and give them to the people that will bring fruit unto him. Therefore he said, I'm going to make you get there, but when you get there, the reason I'm sending them out, you must not do that same thing. They worship idols, you will not worship idols. My anger is against them. I don't want my anger to be upon you. And you will not do what they have done. And the way to avoid that, avoid marriage contacts with them. If you get into any marriage contact with them, here are the things that will happen. Number one, they will turn the hearts of your children away from me. They'll turn them to Satan. Demons. Therefore, you will destroy anything belonging to those people. What's the application to us today? Your son, your daughter is bringing some materials home that belongs to those Canaanites and to those Hivites and to those Jebusites. The Lord is saying, watch, watch very well before they come into that kind of contact arrangement with them. That's agreement with them, destroy those things. I say, my son, you can't do this. My daughter, you can't do this. You must not give your daughters to those unbelievers. Neither must you allow your son to take those unbelievers and say, well, daddy, I love him. Daddy, I love her. Okay. Not an unbeliever. I pray nobody will bring unbelievers to your house. Now remember, when I say unbelievers, I'm not talking about churches, because even unbelievers may be around you here and they come into, you know, your Sunday service every time.
1: It's called
0: Deeper Life. She's called Deeper Life, but her character,
1: her life,
0: even though she has the name Deeper Life, as a name that she lives, but she's dead spiritually. Daddy, that lady is coming to Deeper Life. That's not what we're looking for. We're looking for Christians, those who are born again.
1: Babache, let Deeper Life know what in the world. Christian, dear me, now I that one day.
0: Those are children of God.
1: You don't invite you with all
0: that. And they show the evidence that they belong to the Lord. Not just somebody coming to church. Or maybe a young man, daddy, you know, that man, he never misses Bible study, but the Bible study always misses him.
1: He misses him, continues in sin.
0: We're not talking about people that are just there physically. We're talking about people that are there spiritually. Like you.
1: Did you get caught?
0: Are you there? You miss Bible study?
1: I don't buy Bible Pongo.
0: Okay, Bible study misses you.
1: Can you Bible Pongo?
0: Praise the Lord. It will get into your heart, your soul, your mind, your brain, your life. Every part of you will be saturated with the study of the word of God in Jesus' name. Joshua chapter 23, verse 12. Else, if ye do in any wise go back and cleave unto the remnant of these nations, even these that remain among you, and shall make marriages with them, and go in unto them, and date you, know for a certainty that the Lord your God will no more drive out any of these nations from before you, but they shall be snares and traps unto you, and scourges in your sides, and thorns in your eyes, until ye perish from off this good land which the Lord your God has given you.
1: Sibanye miha to arade pepe me go igo do bo sebo kuko to akota rele ton do goye do ele repo do mi chen chen bata lo wule po ye po bo yu kome je ye de bo ye wule je mi de mi ni nyu enam nubo de do 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
0: That's the danger of unequal yoke in marriage. Look at the language and what the Lord is saying. He said there shall be snares and traps. If you have lived in the village before, you know how to use snares and traps to catch those animals. And once their leg is stuck, except that leg is caught, except they are amputated and they are there for the fire, they are waiting for the fire, it's not just a trap. And what the Lord is saying is that if you go into that unequal yoke with unbelievers, eventually you are trapped, eventually you are snared, and the end will be fire. I pray God will deliver us. And
1: he's
0: saying that if you go to marry that unbeliever because they have money, because they have this and they are greater nations than the nation of Israel, he says there will be thorns in your eyes, not just a grain of sand. You know, sometimes we young people who are thinking about marriage, we say, the church will not allow me to marry this one. Is it the church? You have your life to live. It's not the church.
1: What
0: we're telling you is that the word of God says to be thorns in your eyes. And it will be traps and snares unto you. And it's going to bring everlasting fire. It's not church. It's that if you want to live a peaceful life, if you want to live a life that is free from all the snares and the traps and the thorns and all the scourges, then you keep away from them. Other people are saying, you know, I'm a preacher in deeper life, I'm a pastor in deeper life, and I'm a minister. The church will not allow me to marry her. What do you mean? Church will not allow you? It's not about church, it's about your life. The problem is that if you marry that person, what the Lord is saying, you marry an unbeliever, is going to be scourges in your sides,
1: tu kalodie ni awura lo ke nwe bibu do die elezme ko bade to ada to we me
0: transfers means
1: o mo ko do gade pe na na we
0: phones in your eyes
1: pre na o to lu ko na me
0: in Jesus name
1: kula jona kula mi ga to Jesu ikome.
0: Hey, you know, sometimes when people don't understand the Bible, they go through, you know, somebody is trying to say, I love you, and say, you know, I love you too, but you know what? The church I go, deeper
1: life.
0: If they hear, and you know that person is a member of our church,
1: and
0: I see you now talking to me, if he goes to report, you're living your life because of somebody is reporting. Somebody wants to give you poison. You know, my brother, I would have drunk this sin to commit suicide and die. But look at that person is watching me.
1: And
0: because the person is watching me, I cannot take the poison. Are you not taking poison because I'm watching you? It's because of me you're not eating poison. Answer me now. You young people who have not married, it's because of me you're not eating poison. Pastor must not hear. Let me hear now.
1: Pastor,
0: that you are drinking poison. That you want to die. You will not die. The reason you are not taking poison is for your own sake. It's for yourself. So that you avoid all these troubles. You avoid them in Jesus' name. Let's look at this man here. 1 Kings chapter 11 verse 1. But King Solomon loved many strange women together with the daughter of Pharaoh.
1: And
0: just think about that. Haven't you read history? Just know what Pharaoh did to the children of Israel. Now you're a king over those children of Israel, and then you even lord the daughter of Pharaoh. Women of the Moabites and the Ammonites and the Edomites and the Sidonians and the Hittites. What they did to the children of Israel when they were coming from Egypt unto the land of Canaan. Of the nations concerning which the Lord said unto the children of Israel, ye shall not go in to them, neither shall they come in unto you, for surely they will turn away your heart for after their God. Solomon clave unto these in love.
1: Solomon is sebodo ele deto o waime.
0: Brothers and sisters, look up. Real wisdom is when you're able to protect your life from present danger, future danger, and eternal danger.
1: Don't
0: care how much wisdom you have in mathematics or chemistry or physics, how much wisdom you have in political science, how much wisdom you have in making money, getting money, raising a company. If you don't have wisdom to avoid danger, what wisdom do you have?
1: Look
0: at this man. He wrote the book of Proverbs, and he talked about, you know, that a strange woman that is locking there and is trying to catch people, and he said, my son, listen to Solomon.
1: Solomon
0: wrote all that, and then he fell into that same trap himself. Isn't this the man that wrote in Proverbs chapter 6 that if you allow that strange woman to catch you, your life will become like a piece of bread? And that same Solomon loved all these strange women. You know, somebody can have a kind of wisdom to preach and wisdom to quote the Bible, but talking about wisdom to live. And wisdom that protects your life. That you know that this is poison, this is trap, and this is a messenger of death. And it's going to bring the wrath of God in your life, and then you have the wisdom to run away from that. That's the wisdom that counts.
1: There's
0: the kind of wisdom that will help you to get into eternity.

0: Kamawuto yune sinukwe sunde sinukume nado hon nado nolana.
1: And to say, yes, I see your face, looks beautiful, but I see danger in those beautiful eyes. I mean, you run away, but is wisdom.
0: Para pe gbara nu gbo tonde mu re me yun apede we ayin sigba mo ure to nu kutu eme bra hona oyun enu gbo toni e
1: a pity Solomon.
0: Oh, Solomon wa le bra na
1: me people are debating today where Solomon is. Did he go to heaven? Really, we don't know. No theologian can tell you that he went to heaven or went to hell. That's between him and God.
0: Bele ra to nu ton te go Solomon ni manyo fide ete o lo ete ka vi o nozo me ete me ma ga pe go mla gba to ma da Solomon o lo ete le to en to
1: but you know, we're talking about Abraham, and we say he's in heaven. We're talking about Enoch, we say he's in heaven. We're talking about Samuel, we say he's in heaven, and we're sure. About Daniel, he's in heaven, we're sure.
0: Do you
1: remember the wisdom that Solomon had? But the wisest man will argue, will debate about whether he's in heaven or not. I pray that when you die, nobody will argue about whether you're in heaven or not.
0: But Solomon said,
1: yes, we know, like Abel, yes, we know, like Paul. He's in heaven. That will not be doubted. Is he there? Is he not there? I will be there. Look at verse 3. And he had how many wives? Tell me.
0: You
1: want that? And then it says princesses and how many concubines? His wife turned away his heart. Look at how miserable he will be. He came from all various backgrounds, various religions. And this one is saying, if you love me, follow my religion.
0: One
1: is trying to follow that. Another one is saying, ah, you love that woman more than me. If you love me, follow my religion now.
0: Miserable
1: to die in that condition. And I'm saying, what is the wisdom? Better not to have wisdom than to have all these things and then live a miserable life. I pray God will deliver us.
0: It
1: says in verse 4, for it came to pass when Solomon was, tell me,
0: this
1: is the time he should be preparing for heaven. That's when he got into trouble. When Solomon was old, when he was near the grave, when he was near eternity, when he should be thinking, where will I spend eternity? That's when he began to do foolish things. It's terrible for a young person to backslide. It's more terrible for an old man to backslide. Past, when Solomon was old, that his wife turned away his heart after other gods. And his heart was not perfect with the Lord his God, as was the heart of David his father.
0: I pray we'll learn our lesson.
1: Solomon went after Ashtoreth, the goddess of the Zidonians, after Milcom, the abomination of the Ammonites, and Solomon

0: did what? Evil in the sight of the Lord, and went not fully after the Lord as did David his father. Solomon built what? An high place for Chemosh, the abomination of the of Moab.
1: When we saw money white do ten yagadena, Chemosh osunu Moabinu leto.
0: In his earlier days, when he was younger, he built a temple for the worship of the living God.
1: So when they to tantan when to a temple in a Jewia were eton.
0: As the kid as he came old, he used that same wisdom to build shrine, idol temples, idols in the hill that is before Jerusalem, even before Jerusalem.
1: And
0: from Molech, he built another one, the abomination of the children of Ammon. And likewise, did he tell me the rest? How many wives did he have? How many concubines? Altogether 700 plus 300 are many. And likewise did he for all his strange wives which burnt incense and sacrifice unto their gods. And I'm asking, Solomon, where did you get the money? He used the money of Israel, the money of the people of God, to build idols, temples, and shrines. I'm wondering where he's spending eternity now. Be careful. I told you, association will bring assimilation. And the Lord was angry with Solomon because his heart was turned from the Lord God of Israel, which had appeared unto him twice.
1: You
0: know, when they go to marry like that from outside, they are in between you, one leg in the palace, another leg another place. The things that, you know, are not being done here, you know, the wife won't sit down, the husband won't sit down. They cannot speak the language of the people of God anymore. The lives are not totally pure. The lives are not straightforward. You know, the lust of the flesh is stronger than your secular knowledge.
1: And
0: the important thing is not to get near. The flesh is strong than all the wisdom you think you have acquired. The Palai people, they know the Bible. Knowledge in the head without knowledge in the heart. May God deliver us in Jesus' name.
1: The Palai people, they know the Bible. Knowledge in the head without knowledge in the heart.
0: We're going to stand for the truth and stand with the truth. And we're not going to allow any disobedience to the word of God to come into our church, into any life, in Jesus' name.
1: We're
0: looking at 1 Peter chapter 4. I'm reading there to you from verse 17. For the time has come that judgment must begin at the house of God. Why? Because there are people like Solomon, they know how to talk the talk, but they cannot walk the walk. And if it must begin at us, what shall the end be of them that obey not the gospel of God? And if the righteous castly be saved, where shall the ungodly and the sinner appear?
1: Yes, so you won't tala to dono lenando lapona.
0: I pray you will not be ungodly.
1: Oh, that you know, I don't
0: know. Point number three now, the commandment for believers and faithful leaders.
1: Literally,
0: I'm reading from chapter 7, verse 21. Thou shalt not be affrighted at them, for the Lord thy God is among you, a mighty God and terrible.
1: Verse 22,
0: Lord, thy God will put out these nations from before thee, by little and little, that mayest not consume them at once, lest the beasts of the field increase upon thee.
1: But
0: the Lord thy God shall deliver them unto thee, and thou shalt destroy them with a mighty destruction until they be destroyed. What the Lord is telling, was telling Israel is that they will not live together with the Canaanites. And what's the application to the church? The application to the church is that the world will not be resident in our church. Did I hear you? All their perversions and all their sins, all their defilement, all their idol worship, all their occultism must not find a place in the church. If it's anywhere, we start from their fellowship, you examine everything. If anything is trying to come in like strange fire, like the idolatry, like the immorality. You know what they do nowadays? Don't you read the papers? If a country is kind of, you know, having a small population, then they import or export prostitutes to that nation. You read in the paper, sometimes they will say, you know, they take Nigerian teenagers and they take them to this other country. And they spoil the country. They take them to this other country. They're exporting them. I want to go to allow any kind of export or import into this church. As we try to come, we'll watch and those things are destroyed in Jesus' name. If anybody is doing any marriage with the people of the world, and you know, in our church, we're not going to announce that. And then it comes to give you an invitation card. They are not announcing. They said, because of this, am I going to stay like that? I'm going to 40 now. I've not got anybody to marry, and they gave me this one in the village, and the church is saying I should still wait, I should not marry her. How long will I wait? Well, this is my card. They will not give it to me. They may give it to you. I said they may give it to you. Something I will not accept. Will you accept? No. Say, go away with your card. I am going to heaven. I want you to get to heaven. Don't allow marriage. An equal yoke to take you to hell.
1: Oh,
0: I will not go to hell.
1: Oh, no,
0: we're looking at Psalm 50, verse 18. When thou sowest a seed, then thou consentest thou with him, and hast been partaker with adulterers. People who are living in adultery, they confide in you and you accept them.
1: You
0: praise them and say, don't worry.
1: They
0: are preaching, no street they are, but I'm still your friend. I'll not be a friend to somebody who hates God.
1: Looking
0: at 1 Corinthians chapter 5, verse 1. It is reported commonly that there is fornication among you, and such fornication as is not so much as age among the Gentiles, that one should have his own his father's wife. And ye are puffed up, and I'm not rather mourned, that he that has done such deeds might be, tell me, taken away from among you. What's that saying? Don't let him be resident in your church. Don't allow evil to take root in the church. Look at verse 7. Purge out therefore the old leaven, that she may be a new lump as ye are unleavened. For even Christ hath passed over his sacrifice for us. Therefore, let us keep the feast not with the old leaven, neither with the leaven of malice or wickedness, but with the unleavened bread of sincerity and truth. Look at verse 13. Them that are without God judges. Therefore, put away from among yourselves that evil person. Romans chapter 16 from verse 17. Now I beseech you, brethren, mark them which cause division and offenses contrary to the faith, to the doctrine which ye have learnt, and avoid them.
1: For
0: they that are such serve not our Lord Jesus Christ, but their own belly, and by good words and fair speeches deceive the hearts of the simple.
1: Ye ti mole ma to Jesu Christ okuna sengba dava dogo ye de tonkolo po do po bon oho dagbe po bevivi po daliwe ye no klo aira manyon de no le.
0: And let us look at Hosea chapter 10 verse 12.
1: Hosea ta we are
0: sow to yourselves in righteousness and reap in mercy, break up your fallow ground, for it is time to seek the Lord, till he come and rain righteousness upon you.
1: That
0: righteousness come like a rain once again. Let it flood the whole church. And it says, break up your fallow ground. Put yourself in righteousness.
1: Pray
0: that a revival of righteousness, a revival of holiness will come in this church and saturate everybody. And
1: will
0: saturate you. Saturate me. And all of us together
1: will
0: join hearts and hands and heads, everything together, preach the same thing, live the same way, and righteousness will be at the center of every life in this church and the center of the whole church in Jesus' name. Will it be done? Will you agree? Will you pray? Let's start the prayer now. Let's rise up and talk to the Lord in prayer.
1: Let
0: righteousness reign again. Let holiness reign again. Break up your fallow ground.
1: Have
0: I already compromised you with unbelievers? With backsliders? Really compromise here. What we're looking for now is no more a revival of righteousness. But only materials. Let's come back to the Lord.
1: And
0: let righteousness reign in the midst of the church once again. Pray that the Lord will give you the grace to abide in his word and his word abiding in you. The grace of God is available.
1: Just
0: make up your mind. Remember the condition of blessing. Remember the condition of blessing.
1: If
0: you
1: diligently
0: listen,
1: and
0: the blessing will be upon you, will be upon your family,
1: will
0: be upon our whole church.
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3: In Jesus' name we pray.
1: To Jesus ni come mi rodete.
3: A great God in heaven, Redeemer, Father, we thank you because we're here today.
1: Je daro mi ton olotan oto mi ton mefli goto mi ton mi dopo mi wa fi to egbe.
3: Because you kept us alive.
1: Dopo na wa gbe mi ton do gbe.
3: You kept our families alive, our wives, husbands and children and our loved ones.
1: Pe do mi ton aso asi opo mi ton
3: Lord, we pray that in this glorious day in your presence, we receive abundant blessings in Jesus' name. Open our eyes to see what we have not seen. To comprehend what we have not understood. And to know even the unknowable in Jesus' name. I pray, O Lord, that you grant us a gift of faith today. That this faith will work wonders in every life. That this year will be a beautiful year. A wonderful year. A miracle pad year in Jesus' name. Bless your people all over this nation, all over this continent, and beyond this continent of Africa today, in Jesus' name.
1: Dona metro to go me file to me wi gbaji ze me wi gbaji go to Jesus
3: we
1: come.
3: We thank you because we know you have answered. In Jesus' name we pray.
1: O Jesus ni come mi hodete.
3: God bless you. You can sit down.
1: Yes, you need to me so can see I
3: did. It's a joy to be together today. Is that right? I pray the joy of the Lord will never stop in your life in Jesus' name. We are concluding our series today on our covenant services. And the Lord has revealed quite a lot. And normally when we come for a covenant service like this, at the beginning of the year, we map out, according to the promises He has given us, what we expect for the year. And everything you've heard this year, you'll experience in Jesus' name. In Mark chapter 16, I'm reading from verse 15 all through to verse 20. And he said unto them, go ye to all the world and preach the gospel to every creature. He that believeth and is baptized shall be saved, but he that believeth not shall be damned.
1: And
3: he said unto them, go ye
1: therefore.
3: This sign shall follow them that believe. In my name they shall cast out devils. They shall speak with new tongues. They shall take off serpents, and if they drink any deadly thing, it shall not hurt them. They shall lay their hands on the seed, and they shall recover.
1: And So then,
3: after the Lord had spoken these unto them, he was received up into heaven and sat on the right hand of God. And they went forth and preached everywhere, the Lord walking with them. The Lord will walk with you. Confirming the word was signs following. And everybody said,
1: amen.
3: I'm talking to you on supernatural signs for faithful believers. The children of Israel experienced a lot of the miraculous supernatural things in Egypt just before they came out of that land of
1: captivity.
3: And from the time they came out until they got to the land of Canaan, they saw supernatural signs every day.
1: Jẹ́lẹ́mẹ̀ yé tó sọ àìgbàlọ́jí kakawa ìkínání sá ìgbàjí ìmọ̀kì agbázọ́ ń jáwulẹ̀ pọ̀tọ̀ àzá yé tán lẹ́ẹ̀kọ́gbé.
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3: 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And after his coronation we discovered because that king was not a prayerful man.
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3: 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And it went on and on like that until they began to ask a question.
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3: 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There is no more any prophet, neither is there any among us that knoweth how long, O God, how long shall the adversary reproach?
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3: 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Thou thy hand, even thy right hand, pluck it out of thy bosom. For God is my king of old, working salvation in the midst of the earth.
1: Bohu Yesu to ganjo jiwe we akoluche sonho we nuwa ke to azon prenga to
3: wa to the children of Israel began to have this concern.
1: O ye present le you atin do nundu meta yame divi alo.
3: And they began to ask, what are those signs? What are the wonders? What are the miracles? He said, we see not our signs.
1: Ye wa je kambio divi fita azon jau lete fita o kia lo lete mi ma ma azon jau mi ton leba.
3: Because from the time of Moses, anywhere you saw Moses, anywhere you saw Joshua, anywhere you saw Caleb, anywhere you saw the people of God, the children of Israel, signs followed them.
1: Na ete o tu fi pela mo Mose te, fi pela mo Joshua, ego Caleb te, ero mezre ton le, ki apa zonja kwa no kodo ye.
3: But all that stopped. And now they began to ask, where are the signs?
1: Di vi ele kwa do alo te, biwa je ko kase jito fitewe, ki a mi ton le te.
3: Now the Lord is telling us, the time of signs and wonders, that time has come back.
1: In
3: Isaiah chapter 8, I'm reading from verse
1: 18.
3: Behold, I and the children whom the Lord has given me are for signs and for wonders in Israel from the Lord of hosts, which dwelleth in Mount Zion.
1: Da yego nye po vire kuno na mile po tina okia pro na azon jia woto Israel me son kuno wapale ton si kuno no so zion ito ji.
3: And then he goes on to say, as and when they shall say unto you.
1: Iba do mulo kuno na ye na do kla mi do mo.
3: You know there's some people that are thinking no more miracle.
1: Me le timbo do nule kono azon jia paswa timba.
3: No more signs.
1: Kya de paswa timba.
3: No more wonders.
1: No more
3: answered prayer. This has happened to them. That has happened to them.
1: It's
3: a solution to their problems. But this year, solution has come. And so because they're looking at the past. And they're looking at the time of Saul. And they're looking at the time of Manasseh, and then they don't see any sign, and they do not understand that the Lord has come to visit his people.
1: Therefore,
3: he will say unto you in verse 19, and when they shall say unto you, seek unto them that are familiar spirits, and unto wizards that peep, and that mutter, should not a people seek unto their God for the living to the dead?
1: There are some people
3: that will invite you. They will say, they're seeing something there. You tell them, we're seeing something greater here. And we're not going to go to the powers of darkness to seek any help. There is no help in there. Our help is in the Lord. To stray away and go anywhere seeking for signs and wonders, they are
1: here.
3: And you'll see them today in your life in Jesus' name. To the law and to the testimony, if they speak not according to this word, it is because there is no light in them. Go back to the law and go back to the testimony. Go back to the word. Go back to the word, to the law, and to the testimony. If they speak not according to this word, it is because there is no truth and there is no light in them. Hebrews chapter 2, reading from verse 11. For both he that sanctifieth and they who are sanctified are all of one, for which cause he is not ashamed to call them brethren. Saying, I will declare thy name unto the brethren. In the midst of the church will I sing praise unto thee. Look at verse 13, and again, I will put my trust in him. If you will put your trust in the Lord today, you'll see wonders. Then it now says in that verse 13, and again, behold, I and the children which God has given me. What are we for? For signs and for wonders in the household of faith.
1: Point
3: number one, serving the Lord and proclaiming his salvation.
1: Point
3: number two, secure for life with protective signs. Point number three, saving the lost through promised signs.
1: We
3: come to number one, serving the Lord, proclaiming his salvation. Chapter 16 of Mark verse 15. And he said unto them, Go ye into all the world and preach the gospel to every creature.
1: Point
3: number That's the gospel of salvation, so that those who are lost will be found. Those who are sinful will be forgiven. And those who are saved will be saved. And then it says, he that believeth and is baptized shall be saved. He wants us to so preach the gospel convincingly. And he wants us to preach the gospel faithfully. He that believeth, he decides to believe because he presented the gospel so convincingly.
1: To
3: believe what you have said, because that's the word. And then it says they'll be saved. He that believeth not shall be
1: damned.
3: The Lord has sent you to do it. You will do it. Acts chapter 17, verse 14. I have given them thy word, and the world has hated them. Why has he given us his word? Number one, for our personal benefit. Number two,
1: for
3: our neighbor's benefit. Number one, for personal benefit. Because he has given us the word. Have you got the word? Have you believed? How many of us have believed and you have been baptized in water? Can I see your hand? You've been baptized in water after believing. Praise the Lord.
1: Number two,
3: for our personal benefit. He that believeth and is baptized shall be saved. He that believeth not shall be damned. Now, he has given us the word so that, number one, we believe. And we're baptized in water, and then we begin to live a righteous life, a renewed life, a redeemed life, and then we're saved.
1: May say, baptism we naga mi pakuno mila koi te tule by baptism mi kwami to beza wewe zang beza jiong beza dodo ton beza me fli goton da me may say we naga ble wedo.
3: And now for the benefit of other people, we're to give that same word, preach that same word unto other people, so that they can be saved. And it says, because they are not of the world, even as I'm not of the world. Verse 15, I pray not that thou shouldest take them out of the world, but that thou shouldest keep them from the evil. If you have received the word, the Lord will keep you from evil. On your way, he'll clear all the evil away from you in Jesus' name. It says in verse 16, they are not of the world, even as I'm not of the world. Sanctify them through thy truth. Thy word is truth. As thou hast sent me into the world, even so have I also sent them into the world. See, what the Lord Jesus is saying, he says there is an identification between the Christian and Christ, between the believer and Christ whom we believe. He said, as the Father has sent you into the world, even so as he sent us into the world. If you know what Christ has has come to do in the world, then you will know what we are supposed to do. Why then was he sent into the world? A great question. A question you need to think about, because it is the answer to that question that will show you why you are still here in the world. We're looking at Luke chapter 19, verse 10. For the Son of Man is come to seek and to save that which was lost. And if the Father has sent us as well, for the same reason, for the same purpose, why he sent the Lord Jesus Christ, it must be so that sinners will be saved. We're looking at John chapter 3 from verse 17. For God sent not his Son into the world to condemn the world, but that the world through him might be saved. I want you to look at the way you spend the major part of your time. For God sent not his Son into the world to condemn the world, but that the world through him might be saved. He that believeth on him is not condemned, but he that believeth not is condemned already, because he has not believed in the name of the only begotten Son of God. Matthew chapter 1, we're reading verse 21. And she shall bring forth his Son, and thou shalt call his name, what's the name? Jesus, for he shall save his people from their sins. And the Lord is saying, if we're going to serve him and serve him aright, what we need to do is to do what Jesus Christ came to do in this world. John chapter 20 verse 21. They said Jesus to them again, peace be unto you. As my Father has sent me, even so have I also so sent I you. Why are we sent, and what are we to tell the world when we go to the people of the world? But to tell them that Jesus Christ is the Savior. That salvation is in Christ. Acts of the Apostles chapter 10 verse 43. To him give all the prophets witness that through his name whosoever believeth in him shall receive remission of sins.
1: Verse
3: All the prophets give testimony that Christ is the Savior. There is no forgiveness, no redemption through anyone except through the Lord Jesus Christ. That's why we're not ashamed of this gospel. We're going to declare, proclaim, and preach this gospel everywhere we go. And sinners are going to turn to the Lord in Jesus' name. In Romans chapter 1, I'm reading from verse 14. I am debtor both to the Greeks and to the barbarians, both to the wise and to the unwise. So, as much as in me is, I am ready to preach the gospel to you that are at Rome also. He had preached the gospel in many places, and I said, I'm going to Rome, I'm going to preach the word of God unto them, and we say we are ready to. In your office, you'll preach the gospel. On the road, you'll preach the gospel. In the taxis, you'll preach the gospel. In the train, you'll preach the gospel. In the community, you'll preach the gospel. In the hospitals, you'll preach the gospel. In the prisons, you'll preach the gospel. Anywhere you find somebody that needs to know about life eternal, about going to heaven through the Lord Jesus Christ, you and I, we shall preach the gospel in Jesus' name. In verse 16, for I am not ashamed of the gospel of Christ. It is the power of God unto salvation, unto everyone that believeth, to the Jew first and also to the Greek. Looking at 1 Corinthians chapter 9, and we're reading from verse 16. But though I preach the gospel, I have nothing to glory of, for necessity is laid upon me. Yea, woe is unto me if I preach not the gospel.
1: Then
3: in verse 19, for though I be free from all men, yet have I made myself servant unto all, that I might gain the more.
1: Unto the Jews
3: I became as a Jew, that I might gain the Jews. He said, I will sacrifice whatever I need to sacrifice, so that I will not repel the Jews. Whatever we can do so that the sinners will be willing to listen to us, will say we're willing to do. And this year will be attracting a lot of people to the kingdom of God in Jesus'
1: name.
3: That's why it says, even though I'm free from all men, yet have I made myself servant unto all, that I might gain them all. And
1: to
3: the Jews I became as a Jew, that I might gain the Jews. To them that are under the law, as under the law, that I might gain them that are under the law.
1: To them
3: that are without law, as without law, being not without law to God, but under law to Christ, that I might gain them that are under the law. He said, when I go to the Gentiles who don't have the Mosaic law, I'm not going to do anything that will repel them, that will turn them away from the gospel. I will deny myself. I will do whatever it takes so that these people will see, here is a representative of Christ. I pray God will make us the same in Jesus' name.
1: And you know
3: there are some people, they feel that is a sinner that doesn't have any grace, that will deny himself of something if he wants the gospel preached. No, we are the people that have the grace of God. And because we have the grace of God, you want to deny yourself of whatever it is, so that you will not be a hindrance to the people that need to get saved. And then it says in verse 22, to the weak became I as weak, that I might gain the weak. Made all things to all men, that I might by all means save some. And this I do for the gospel's sake, that I might be partaker thereof with you.
1: Now when that beton to a yendo yenindo yimi matoto emeremi.
3: And I pray God will give us the same heart in Jesus' name.
1: I will
3: have the same attitude and the same commitment and the same consecration, so that anywhere we find ourselves this year, we'll be preaching the gospel. Acts of the Apostles chapter 8, and we're looking at verse 4. Therefore, they that were scattered abroad, what did they do? They went everywhere preaching the word. That's what we're going to do this year, because that's what the Lord has commissioned us to do. That has commanded us to do. And whatever it is, if you're a believer, that we go everywhere preaching the gospel, and we're going to do it so effectively, many people will come to know the Lord in their multitudes, in their great numbers, in Jesus' name.
1: We're
3: coming to point number 2, secured for life with protective signs. The signs and the wonders that protect. The signs and the wonders that preserve. The signs and the wonders that promote. The signs and the wonders that make us secure in the Lord. And he says what Jesus Christ told his own disciples, that as you go obeying me, as you go preaching the gospel, then he says protective signs. Preserving signs will follow the believers. And this year, the signs will follow us in Jesus' name. In Mark chapter 16 verse 17,
1: and
3: these signs shall follow them that do what? That is why you need to specialize in believing the Lord. Whatever else you've been thinking about, that you'll say whatever it is, I'm going to believe. And as you believe, signs and wonders will follow. And these signs shall follow them that believe. In my name, they shall cast out devils. They shall speak with new tongues. They shall take up serpents. And if you drink any deadly thing, that he said, it's not that you deliberately do that. No Christian is going to want to commit suicide. But if accidentally, you didn't know, accidentally, mistakenly, you drink any deadly thing, the Lord will preserve your life. Because the number of your days will fulfill in Jesus' name.
1: Now, so as that let to pray in a gandhi.
3: If they drink any deadly thing, it shall not hurt them, and they shall lay their hands on the seed. What will happen? They shall recover.
1: In
3: verse 19, so then, after the Lord had spoken these unto them, he was received.

0: Adacha mete.
1: In Luke chapter 10, I'm reading from verse 17.
0: Lukutao avavotano kwawe.
1: And the 70 returned again with joy, saying, Lord, even the devils are subject unto us through thy name.
0: Yo mekande gbalezo lego pa ajije podo mo okluna yera o vile yin meme glogla mi to yin to we me.
1: If you believe that, it will be true in your life.
0: Yes, na ise ina nungbo to gbeza to we me.
1: That any devil, any demon, any attack, any evil power that tries to confront you, you're going to overcome them in Jesus' name.
0: Do won gbe ba ma wele to aze won totan ina di olukun so we anagba gbaye tan lu to yeji to Jesu yin come.
1: And he said unto them, I beheld Satan as lightning fall from heaven. Behold, I give unto you power.
0: Eso dogun aye do yin mo satani di abi fleson olon jai da yego yen na che mi.
1: This year, what do you have? And everywhere we go, all those evil parts will dry up.
0: Yeah.
1: And he says, behold, I give unto you power to tread on serpents and scorpions, will march on them.
0: The
1: serpents and the scorpions, they will not crawl in our body. They will not crawl in our mind. They will not derange or disturb our brain. Serpents and scorpions will not be in your brain.
0: They
1: will not be in your heart.
0: They
1: will not be in your body.
0: They
1: will not be in your blood system. Where will they be?
0: I
1: said, where will they be? That's what Jesus said, and that's what will happen. He says, they shall tread on serpents and scorpions. And over what kind of power now? How much of the power of the enemy? 100% all of them, this year we are victorious.
0: To ye me po patak pataji pe me mi u ga gwan gbato.
1: And that victory is already coming to our lives in Jesus' name.
0: Ma gwan gbane o so wa gbezan mi tun le me to Jesu in come.
1: Over all the power of the enemy, and nothing shall by any means hurt you.
0: Po do wa ken to tun le po jinu nde pepe mana gbe awuna mi.
1: Whether you are in the valley or in the mountain, in a village or in a city, whether you are with friends or with enemies,
0: for
1: the people that love you, those are lucky people. The people that love you are lucky people, because he that blesses you, God will bless.
0: But
1: he that curses you, I pity those people, those enemies unfortunate.
0: I
1: said this enemy is unfortunate. Whether you are with friends or with enemies, no matter what they do, it says nothing shall the enemies hurt you in Jesus' name.
0: Let me
1: stand in this, rejoice not that the spirits are subject unto you, but rather rejoice because your names are written in heaven.
0: No
1: evil will come your way in Jesus' name.
0: According
1: to Acts of the Apostles chapter 8, read from verse 4 again. Therefore, they that were scattered abroad went everywhere preaching the word. Verse 5, then Philip went

0: down to the city of Samaria and preach Christ unto them.
1: Afa tata wana Philippi jete yuto dako Samaria tumebola klesikla ye.
0: And the people was one accord give heed unto the things which Philip spake, hearing and seeing the miracles which he did.
1: Agunda kule soya igade do tuto ore Philippi to di dogo kedo tisebo so toazo okia tonke to iwale mo.
0: Wasn't only the apostles that did miracles in those early days, all the people that went for the went in the power of the Lord, miracles follow them.
1: Emma apostle to kwa zonja wamo to go wenwa isonla kude to to wana gula kwa zonja upo ehodo.
0: In all our districts this year, there have been miracles.
1: To let me talk to kweme azonja unati.
0: For unclean spirits crying with loud voice came out of many that were possessed with them, and many taking with palsies, and that were lame were healed.
1: Na gbigbo mawele yo gbelele dedo akwa dobo to so mesusu lejire ye khele gopro mesusu e awukuzo ngulele po sokunle po ye je ganga.
0: In the stage, and there was what? Great joy in that city.
1: Afosha toto eterejo ma bibito kia ayaje da khoso tito to da khola me.
0: Something already. And this is the year of the power of the Holy Ghost in our church.
1: Eso yo kwe kwa ngbo we toto agun mi to me.
0: Acts of the Apostles chapter 2, I'm reading from verse 4.
1: Walata we afoto ene.
0: It says that they were all filled with the Holy Ghost and began to speak with other tongues as the Spirit gave them utterance.
1: Ero yo me ko so gona gbigbo wiwe ko so se ogbede boyi to to kholo di kedle gbigbo na ye ogbedo.
0: And then in verse 38, Peter said unto them, repent and be baptized every one of you in the name of Jesus Christ for the remission of sins, and ye shall receive the gift of the Holy Ghost.
1: Afa kande we awe Peter so dogla ye ndomo mi le vojo na ye so baptize do podo po mi ton to yin Jesus Christ me na le fe nyina do ton mi re na so mo ni na gbigbo mi we ton yi.
0: For the promise is unto you and to your children and to them that are far off, even as many as the Lord our God shall call.
1: Now pagbe ran mi we podo ran vi mi ton le ran me so re okuna jiwo iyawe mi ton na yo le.
0: Do you remember another promise the Lord Jesus has given us there when he said these signs shall follow them that believe?
1: They are suffering the cause of pagbere na mi le mi do ki a le we na khodo me yi emi se le me.
0: Number one, in my name they cast out devils.
1: Titale to yi che me na nya o village e bonu.
0: Number two, it says they will speak with new tongues.
1: Awe to le la igbe yo le do do ho.
0: It says if they drink any deadly sin it shall not hurt them.
1: A to to le no ye dunde de do adi e ma na gbe awu na ye.
0: Poison will kill you.
1: To
0: be able to destroy your life. Your hand on that sin in the name of Jesus, the power of the Lord will transform every poison in that place, and then your life will be secured and saved and protected and preserved in
1: Jesus' name.
0: We're looking at 2 Kings chapter 4, verse 39.
1: And
0: one went out into the field to gather herbs, that's vegetable, and found a wild vine, and gathered thereof the wild gods, a snapful, and came and shed them into the pot of pottage, for they knew them not. This was accidental. It wasn't something that he did deliberately, saying, I want to test the power of God. This was just through their ignorance, because they knew them not. In verse 40, so he poured out for the men to eat, and it came to pass, as they were eating of the pottage, that they cried out and said, O thou man of God, there is death in the pot.
1: Afokande to me mowe ye konje gbonuna da we ule na dodo so wa jole ye to dudu son upada lome we ye dawa lele bodoma ome jiwo ya we toye okuti to zen lome ye masoso gandu so amen.
0: It was poisonous.
1: Okuwe.
0: And Jesus now gives us in the New Testament, he says, if you eat any deadly thing, it shall not hurt them.
1: Jesus ka do pa gbonda lenu yo mi don de pe no mi dunde de do adi e mana gba.
0: And these people didn't know, and they cooked something that was poisonous. And they began to feel it immediately. And they said, oh man of God, there is death in the pot, and they could not eat there.
1: But verse
0: 41, and he said, then bring meal, and he cast it into the pot, and said, pour out for the people that they may eat. And there was no harm in the pot. The Lord will take all the harm away. Anything that poisons, anything wanting to take your life, wanting to destroy you, the Lord will take it away in Jesus' name. In Zechariah chapter 2, I am reading now from verse 3.
1: Zechariah Tawe, Afatokiante, where?
0: And behold, the angel that talked with me went forth, and another angel went out to meet him, and said unto him, run, speak to this young man, saying, Jerusalem shall be inhabited as towns without walls for the multitude of men and cattle therein.
1: And
0: In verse 5, for I, says the Lord, will be unto her a wall of fire round about. Of a great, great miracle, the Lord said, and surround us with fire. He will be that fire, and no evil will be able to penetrate and come to hurt or harm us in Jesus' name. For I, says the Lord, will be unto high one of fire round about, and will be the glory in the midst of her. Verse 8, for thus says the Lord of hosts, after the glory as he sent me unto the nations that spoilt you, for he that touches you touches the apple of his
1: eye.
0: And that's why we know that this year the Lord will protect every one of us.
1: But
0: going back to Mark chapter 16, verse 20. And they went forth. I want you to notice that word. You see in verse 15, it said, go. The testimony now.
1: It's
0: the people that obeyed the Lord in going and taking the gospel to every creature. Those are the people that are going to receive the blessing. blessing, we're going to receive the blessing.
1: Yes, tonight we love to be here. You will have no more.
0: And he went forth and preached everywhere, the Lord walking with them and confirming the words or signs following.
1: Yes, When Philippi,
0: as they went, that's why the signs follow them. As Philip went down to the city of Samaria and preached the gospel unto them, and the people with one accord gave heed unto these things which Philip spake.
1: When Philip went to the house of Samaria, to the people of the city, and the people of the city, to the dog.
0: The miracles which he did, and for unclean spirits crying with loud voice came out of many that were possessed with them, and many taking with palsies, and that were lame were healed, and there was great joy in that place. Please understand, the power follows the people that go in obedience to the word of the Lord.
1: And looking at
0: Acts of the Apostles, chapter 11, from verse 19. Now they which were scattered abroad upon the persecution that arose about Stephen traveled as far as Phoenicia and Antioch, preaching the word to none but unto the Jews only. And some of them were men of Cyprus and Cyrene, which when they were come to Antioch, spake unto the Grecians, preaching the Lord Jesus, and the hand of the Lord was with them. And a great number believed and turned unto the Lord.
1: Went
0: up proclaiming that Jesus died on the cross of
1: Calvary.
0: And he did not die for himself, he died for the sins of the whole world.
1: Whosoever
0: will call upon the name of the Lord and believe on the Lord, that person will be saved.
1: We're
0: looking at chapter 14 of Acts from verse 1. And it came to pass in Iconium that
1: they went.
0: And every time they go like that, in the strength of the Lord, the power of the Lord, signs and wonders always followed. Both together into the synagogue of the Jews, and so speak that a great multitude, both of the Jews also, and also the gent of the Greeks,
1: believed.
0: But the unbelieving Jews turned all the Gentiles, made their minds evil affected against the brethren.
1: Shiba juma itina le fanta. Kosi le bo so ren. Kome ye ton gule do me mesunu. E ule go.
0: Time therefore approach thee, speaking boldly in the Lord, which gave testimony unto the word of his grace, and granted what? Signs and wonders to be done by their hands.
1: When so ye no fine robo, to hold on to clume mandibu, may to kunde na ho, o jomio etanton, o so to debasi, azon ria ton kwazon, ya kowa, wa lo ye ton me.
0: And this year is the year of obedience. Proclaiming the word of the Lord, and that proclamation will bring the power of the Almighty God upon the people we go to minister to.
1: Acts
0: of the Apostles chapter 16, from verse 16. And it came to pass as we went. Even there are some people, they just they see built somewhere and they are expecting the saints to follow. No.
1: Aye gundela ina se to fi po to ko eto legbe. Santo lokulo ki apa sonja po la la o.
0: So from region to region, from state to state, and from nation to nation, from community to community, from place to place.
1: Le ato tito son legion je legion. Son katire je katire vo. Son gbeta mbi gbeta de vo me. Ki apa sonja po da
0: po. Like that, then as you move on, then the signs will follow. Chapter 16, verse 16 of Acts. And it came to pass, as we went to prayer, a certain damsel possessed with a spirit of divination met us, which brought her masters much gain by so saying. And the same followed Paul and us and cried, saying, these men are the servants of the Most High God, which show unto us the way of salvation. She did many days, but Paul being grieved turned and said unto the Spirit, I command thee. Paul said, I command thee in the name of Jesus Christ to come out of her. What happened? And it came out the same hour.
1: It was a way for us, so she got home and blame. Come, Paul, tongue, blame. It's a label dog, like big bolado. Mon yen de bedo, Paul, etera. E de bedo, big bolo, Tony Jesu Christ, it's a man, and daughters and go. Etero. It's all taught to Jado Poneme.
0: Power will follow everyone of us in Jesus' name.
1: As long as I'm not going to me to Jesu, you come.
0: Acts chapter 19, verse 8.
1: While I'm talking to you,
0: I went into the synagogue and spake boldly for the space of 3 months, disputing and persuading the things concerning the kingdom of God.
1: So it's synagogue member, so you to did the whole house on at home to hold your posa to make one God the honoring you.
0: But when divers were hardened and believed not, but spake evil of that way before the multitude, he departed from them and separated the disciples, disputing daily in the school of
1: Tyrannus.
0: And of 2 years, so that all they that dwelt in Asia heard the word of the Lord Jesus, both Jews and Greeks.
1: Ewato, yiyihokwe awe nko, samamba omere, tinto azia lepo, seho jesu, okunotonju lepo, lekilepo.
0: What's the result of that?
1: Tawentaton etan.
0: They have done what the Lord told them to.
1: Yowanwe okunle bunendo yeni wala.
0: Verse 11, and God wrought, what kind of miracles? Special miracles by the hand of Paul.
1: We are with Ogbon. Allah Paul to me white. Azanjawe Gbonvode Susu.
0: And as we obey the Lord this year, miracles which we have never seen, we will see.
1: That's what I'm saying.
0: Signs and wonders we never heard about, we hear about them in Jesus' name.
1: This
0: body was brought unto the seed and caches or apples, and the diseases departed from them, and the evil spirits, what did they do? Went out of them.
1: So, mambo yeto duku kavi vante yison agbazaye tongowa azontole de azonto yison yego ibonya kanle soto tito son yego.
0: Come back to Mark chapter 16. We're looking at verse 19.
1: Gowa Marku tafodono kulo pa voko weruko.
0: So after the Lord had spoken unto them, he was received up into heaven and he sat on the right hand of God.
1: Jesu dawoga yego do ye soyi agabi onome so sent alu silo jiwe awetome.
0: Now Jesus has gone to heaven after he gave the great commission.
1: Nive Jesu ko inome you na mi podide won da gbeda ro ton wutu
0: and he's the right hand of the Father of God in heaven.
1: Etun da lu silo jiwe awe gbeno tome.
0: The question is, what was he doing there?
1: O ka silo die ete wa we
0: in Romans chapter 8 verse 34.
1: Lo mo ta sha ton fo gbanu ko ne.
0: Is he that condemned? It is Christ that died, yea, rather, that is risen again, who is even at the right hand of God, who also does what? Maketh intercession for us. This year, as you go about doing the work of God and doing the will of God, Jesus will make intercession for you. And because the Lord will be praying for you, all these signs and all these wonders and all these miracles that the Lord has promised, they will be yours in Jesus' name.
1: In
0: some night around, and this one, he that dwelleth in the secret place of the Most High shall abide under the shadow of the Almighty. I will say of the Lord, he is my refuge and my fortress, my God, in him will I trust.
1: Sure,
0: he shall deliver thee from the snare of the fowler. There is some pestilence. He shall cover thee with his feathers. Under his wings shall thou trust.
1: True
0: shall be thy shield and thy buckler. Thou shalt not be afraid for the terror by night, nor for the arrow that flies by day, nor for the pestilence that walketh in darkness, nor for the destruction that wasteth at noonday. Thousands shall fall at thy side, and 10,000 at thy right hand. It shall not come nigh thee. Only with thine eyes shalt thou behold and see the reward of the wicked. Because thou hast made the Lord, even the Lord which is my refuge, even the Most High, thy habitation. There shall no evil befall thee.
1: Neither
0: shall any plague come near thy dwelling. They shall give his angels charge over thee to keep thee in all thy ways. They shall bear thee up in their hands, lest thou dash thy foot against his stone. Thou shalt tread upon the lion and the adder. The lion and the dragon shall thou trample under feet.
1: gbọ̀ntàn àfọ̀gọ́.
0: Because he has set his love upon me.
1: Ẹ kò ṣe wọ̀nyí tó ń tó go ee.
0: Therefore, when I deliver him, the Lord will deliver you.
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0: 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I will deliver him and I will honor him.
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0: 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It's not security we have the signs and wonders.
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0: Talk to the Lord.
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0: Prepare yourself for the signs and the wonders. Bládẹ́ coming upon you this year.
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0: For you to be saved.
1: Ayendo Mokulenga.
0: You will not be among the damned.
1: Amati to me yikule wedo la me.
0: As bad and as close, it's very simple. It's just to say, yes, Lord, I believe. He died for me. Then you are saved.
1: Mele koni minu kumoto kodo ebu a ubao. 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
0: Very simple. I pray. Nobody will reject this salvation.
1: Ebu awugba detendo kunde magbe kunega eda yi.
0: And you want to take that step of believing on the Lord Jesus Christ right now.
1: Anyaza for zero divie na do wa okuno de.
0: You never give your life to the Lord Jesus Christ. Wherever you are, you just raise up your hand. I want to pray a special prayer with you.
1: Amakoze gbeza tuna klesi da ife da tinte. Tell her to do aga. Na kude gbonvode na we.
0: God bless you. Thank you very much.
1: Yona dona lone le.
0: Today, a new change is coming.
1: Do you believe the
0: Lord? You believe the Lord?
1: Say,
0: I believe that Jesus died for me.
1: That Jesus kuna mi.
0: I believe that Jesus took my sins away.
1: Yes, Jesus benina bochelei.
0: I believe that as I come to Christ, He will not turn me away.
1: Yes, then what crazy day? E manakbe mi dai.
0: The salvation from Christ comes to me right now.
1: Kulenga so crazy day. Why you dey divie?
0: Amen. Lay your hand on your chest and raise up the other hand as a sign of surrender to the Lord.
1: Father,
0: in the name of Jesus. had declared the gospel that Jesus died for the sinner. Take their sins away. Take their punishment away. Take their condemnation away. That peace will come to their hearts. Justification will come to them. They will never be the same again in Jesus' name. Right now, as you give them the peace of believing, I pray their name will enter to the book of life. Thank you, Lord, because I know your answer. In Jesus' name we pray.
1: Jesus, you come.
0: Amen. Now, believers, this is the year of signs and wonders. If you believe, you'll see the glory of God. In every house, in every family, signs and wonders. Among daddy and mommy in the family, signs and wonders. In the group, in the district, in the region, in the state, everywhere, signs and wonders in Jesus' name. And the reason for clapping will never stop in your life. Why don't you raise up your hand for the sons and the wonders? Father, in the name of Jesus. We glorify you because of what you have said this year. It's going to be a year of signs and wonders. And I pray you do it for everyone in Jesus'
1: name.
0: Lord, I pray anyone sick there, I command that sickness vanish away in Jesus' name. Any mountain of incurable disease there, whatever the name of that incurable disease, whatever mountain of sickness is your body, I command right now, come out in Jesus' name. Any demonic affliction, any demonic attack, I command that affliction, that attack, get out in Jesus' name. Lord, I pray this year there is no blindness again. Every dry cheek will blossom. Every dry cheek will bring out fruit. I command that blindness in any family here, get out in Jesus' name. And I pray I receive miracle children for all those families in Jesus' name. And those who have been healed by one thing or the other and they have not been able to get marriage, Lord, there's no future hard for you. With our God, all things are possible. You are the creator of the heaven and the earth, and nothing shall be too hard for you.
1: HIV
0: AIDS, you are going.
1: Sida,
0: epilepsy, you are going.
1: I think out of you never is better.
0: Tuberculosis, you're going.
1: My way, bye bye, is better.
0: Any hindrance advance in the way of the people of God getting married, you are leaving today.
1: Ndé pele ten jana mejot na madana wala lo nu uwando na misate gbe.
0: Every curse and every yoke you are broken today in Jesus' name. And those who are jobless, oh Lord, even at this time, there's nothing difficult for you. In this time of famine, oh Lord, I pray there be feasting of fruitfulness for the people of God in Jesus' name.
1: Miracle
0: of provision.
1: Azonja onu ni natale.
0: Miracle of protection.
1: Azonja o dacho mejito.
0: Miracle of power.
1: Azonja o kuglota.
0: Miracle of healing.
1: Azonja azoembata.
0: Miracle of deliverance.
1: Azonja o tundo teta.
0: Miracle of signs and wonders.
1: Iakpodo azonja o
0: teta. Over everyone in Jesus' name.
1: Thank you because
0: we know you have answered. In Jesus' name we pray. And everybody says, come the last time.
2: Almighty God, we thank you for the privilege we have today of coming before you. We praise your name for all that you've been doing in our midst as we come together to worship, to study, and to have revival
3: together.
2: We thank you because of your servants you've been using, how they've been giving us the word of God, and as we have been ministering together to the need of the body of Christ, how you have been fulfilling your promises on our behalf, accept our praises in Jesus' name.
3: We
2: ask that as we come together today again, you will bless every one of us and fulfill the many promises we are standing upon, that we are claiming, so that our joy will be full in the Lord, in Jesus' name. We thank you because we know you have answered, for we pray in Jesus'
3: name.
2: We thank the Lord who has brought us together today for this revival hour period. We are grateful to the Lord because he has not left us alone as orphans who do not have a father that is caring for all the needs of our
3: lives.
2: Already from the testimonies we share together one with the other, we know that God is blessing us as we pray, is answering our prayers, and is fulfilling the promises in our lives.
3: But
2: we know that there are many promises we're still standing upon, many things we're still expecting, many answers to prayer we're still looking up to the Lord for, and we are believing that the Lord is still going to mightily bless us in Jesus' name. And it is because of this great expectation from us to have many more of the promises of God fulfilled in our lives that we are approaching the subject today, arise, pray through, and possess. Arise, pray through, and possess. Every child of God has all the promises that are made from God unto him or her. There are people that lie down in despondency and discouragement, as if there is no promise of God meant for them. To such people, we are saying, arise, pray through, and possess. There are many people whose eyes are blinded to the great green pasture that is available for every sheep in the fold of God. And because of that, they do not know that they have anything they can stand upon, anything they can claim and possess. That is why we're telling such people, arise, pray through, and possess.
3: There
2: are some people that have a wall of partition between them and the great inheritance God has for us, and they feel that the walls will never fall down. And therefore they feel there is no hope and there is no way for them. Because of that, they remain in their need, spiritual need, physical need, and material need. For such people, we are encouraging them today, arise, pray through and possess.
3: O mesusu la egbe lendo adore tito chechira ye bo eyin adokun ogu da hoji ku ye tonpo bo eyin lendo ado mon kotre masogan ho ado bo e tito alo poji bo ma yolo po pagbe juwe ton dale na o memo kotole we mito didohran to egbe o pagbe juwe ton tinaye lo eyin fon hode luton bo tindo e.
2: Let us look at Numbers chapter 13.
3: Bo mi ni po o so hale o ta wi atan.
2: Reading from verses 1 and 2 to start with.
3: Yaso.
2: And the Lord spake unto Moses, saying, send thou men, that they may search the land of Canaan, which I give unto the children of Israel. Of every tribe of their fathers shall ye send a man, every one a ruler among them.
3: Okuna lo sodo kokan Mose domo yeni do sunu sile na yeni ni nado indo be ayigba kanani ton lopo eyen na la o visa ton le lo o mere popo so hun do to ye ton le popo to me na
2: to lo o mere God himself told Moses that they could check up the reality and the fullness of the promise he had made to Abraham, Isaac and Jacob.
3: Because
2: God had made this great promise of the possession of the land of Canaan to Abraham, then to Isaac, then to Jacob, then to the patriarchs, and eventually, finally, to Israel. The promises that God made to Abraham, Isaac, and Jacob, and then to Israel, they were very broad and very extensive. They were promises for that present time, and also for the future generations of the children of Israel. They were promises that every one of the individual members of the great family could possess. And they were promises for every tribe. They were promises for the whole of the nation.
3: The
2: youngest in Israel, the least in Israel, the weakest in Israel could have all these promises because they were made without exception, without discrimination, to every member of that, to every citizen of that nation Israel. The promises included spiritual blessings, physical blessings, material blessings for every one of them, for all their families, and for the whole nation. Moses had no doubt as to the promises of God. At the time God called him, he told him what those promises are. And he told him that surely he will fulfill those promises. Turn with me to Exodus chapter 3. Verse 8. And I am come down to deliver them out of the hand of the Egyptians, and to bring them up out of the land into that land. Unto a good land, a large, and unto a land flowing with milk and honey, unto the place of the Canaanites, the Hittites, the Amorites, the Perizzites, the Hivites, and the Jebusites.
3: Yeso jete wa nando hun yeso alo egyptinu le tome boro nando he ye he agaso aigba neji yi o yi aigba dagbe ki klodeji yi aigba he yi anosi po ohun po toto si sadeji yo te kera ninu le ton ifitinu le amolinu le pelezinu le ivinu le po jebusinu le ton po tome.
2: Here we find the promise of the Lord. He wanted to take them out of bondage and take them into freedom and liberty and
3: deliverance.
2: He wanted to take them out of the captivity of the taskmaster that was afflicting them and punishing them and taking all their privileges away from them. He wanted to take them to a land that is full of all the things they need, flowing with milk and honey.
3: He described their blessings
2: that it is like taking them to a land flowing with milk and honey, so that they will know that these blessings are nourishing and these blessings are sweet, nourishing like milk and sweet like honey. And he was telling them that spiritually they will be happy, they will be holy, they will be sufficient. Everything that they needed spiritually, materially, physically, he was going to grant unto them. It is in this same way that God has made promises to us through the Lord Jesus Christ. Everyone who has believed on the Lord Jesus Christ has become a member of the body of Christ. All the promises of God are for everyone in the body of Christ. You may be young, you may be weak, you may be inexperienced, whatever your condition, all the promises of God are yes and amen for you. The promises are extensive. They are for the present day. They are for the future. Every day you spend on the face of the earth, when you are keeping in contact with the Lord Jesus Christ, you can inherit every promise of God, and your life can be full, your life can be holy, your life can be healthy, your life can be happy. You can have the fullness of joy because of all the promises of God that are meant for you. Every day you wake up, whatever problem comes during that day, there is a promise sufficient to take that problem away.
3: Asande pepegbe e afonte dole o pagbe jikwe ton do ko tin awe to azenegbe e asogan yi ponote deji.
2: For every trial, every test, every problem that comes, there is a promise in the word of God to make you overcome that test or trial or temptation.
3: Amo eyin de pepe eyin te ponlo abi eyin kure ponde pepe nde pepe a ewa de to azenegbe eyin o pagbe tin nawe na do sogan gba hun eyin mo ko ton letun.
2: Wanting victory spiritually, wanting victory in other ways, there is a promise made unto you by the captain of our salvation that will give you the victory and lead you to the land flowing with milk and honey every day of your life. If you will look at those promises of God, stand upon them, claim them, and refuse to be denied. Let us go back to Numbers chapter 13. And from verse 1 now. The Lord spake unto Moses, saying, send thou men, that they may search the land of Canaan. Already I told you that Moses knew of the truth and the reality of the promises of God. He had no doubt in his mind that the land of Canaan was flowing with milk and honey. But there were a lot of the people in Israel that didn't know what Moses knew. And so God said, you can send representatives of each tribe so that they will go and look at the land and they will bring report back so that the knowledge you Moses have of my promises, the children of Israel will have of those same promises. Jesus Christ has no doubt about all the promises of God that is made to the whole church. He is the head of the church. The promises that God made from the beginning, when Adam and Eve fell, the promises that God had made at the time of Abraham and at the time of Moses, and all through the Old Testament till the New Testament, all the promises that are made to the church, Christ has no doubt that the Father will fulfill everything.
3: This
2: is the reason Jesus Christ told us in the church in John chapter
3: 14,
2: verse 13. And whatsoever ye shall ask in my name, that I will do, that the Father may be glorified in the Son. If ye shall ask anything in my name, I will do it. Remember what I'm telling you. Moses had no doubt about the fact that the land of Canaan was flowing with milk and honey. Remember, Jesus has no doubt that all the promises of God that he has made to the church, they are yes and amen for the weakest, for the youngest in the body of Christ. God's promise that we will be saved through Jesus Christ and be totally free from sin is yea and amen when you believe it. The promise that he will make us to live in holiness all through the days of our life before God, that promise is yes and amen. It is true and valid if you will believe it. The promise that you will receive power when the Holy Ghost has come upon you, and then you'll be an effective witness for Christ. That promise is yes and amen. If you stand on it, if you claim it, if you possess it, it is yours. The promise that it will answer every prayer. Ask, it shall be given you. Seek, ye shall find. Knock, it shall be opened unto you. That promise is true till this very day, and it will continue to be true until we see the Lord face to face, if you believe it. The promise that if you are sick and you are prayed for, the prayer of faith will heal the sick. And even if he has

0: Nothing under the earth can change it.
1: O pagbe do endo ye ana nyue bo so yise dogbo eyi o pagbe juwe to gbogbede juku e tun lo nle ko eni se na o yise no ba na yise dogbo pagbe le da endo no tereji nugbo nugbo ana podo e le po.
0: I said Moses had no doubt about the promise of God.
1: Ndo Moses matina ya we dogbo pagbe juwe tun le da le.
0: Christ had no doubt concerning the promises of God to the church.
1: Christi matina ya we dogbo pagbe juwe tun da le hlagun.
0: But the children of Israel were not totally sure. So also today, many of the members in the Church of the Living God, they are not very sure of the validity and the truth of the promises of God. To help the children of Israel and to convince them, they chose out men to go to the land of Canaan and go and find out how those promises really are. How the land of Canaan really is.
1: Nando gwalo na o visa itole yede sunusi lehla nando ekpon nungbo upagbe loleton kwa nando ekpon de upagbe la de yetite.
0: The same thing in the church. If there was any doubt in your mind before concerning the promise of God to save, you have seen people, you have known people who have prayed and prayed through, and they have possessed that promise of being born again, and they have assurance in their hearts they belong to God. Why should you be doubting anymore now?
1: Akomo mele akosanyo mele eh tindo adogbogbo pagbe jiku eton eh dalido nugbo nugbo jiku eko hrega bo asoto mele mo to cheche miton eh dialo eto esoyin ayawe eto
0: to gbesa eto. Those who have gone to that land and they have prayed and God has sanctified them and purified them, you have seen the change in their life, in their motive, in their disposition, in their attitude. Since they have gone and they have brought the fruit back saying, I've been there. I have got it. This is how it is. Why should there be doubt in your heart anymore?
1: Akomo mele eko ya igbalo jibo ko tindo pagbe lo eko ko denu ton bo ko lilewe ba ko so mo okiya ton le to gbeze ton me to cheche mi ton di fialu ete wa ayawe e ya gbeso tindo to e gbeza to me to ayira to me.
0: You have seen those who possess the power of God in their lives. They prayed and the Spirit of God came upon them. And they began to speak in other tongues, other languages, as the Spirit gave them utterance. You have seen power descending upon them. You have seen the anointing upon them. You have seen how God has opened the scriptures unto them because of that experience they received. Why then should you be in doubt? Don't you know that the promise also is unto you and to your children and to them that are far off, even as many as the Lord our God shall call?
1: Akomo ome tindo pagbe jikwe okuhun jikwe tonton do gbeze tome de ye kode bo e okuhun pagbe loton wa gbeze ye tome do akomo ere le kpolo okia lo ye che gbede vo ido che kodo akomo ere le kpo gbeze ye tome din fie ete otu e ye so ato ayawe tindo do gbon pagbe jikwe ton dari do pagbe lo tina ye bo na vi mi tole bo na e ome so ha e okun jikwe mi ton na yi lole.
0: You have seen those who have been sick, some even to the point of death. You have seen those who have been deformed. You have seen those who have been blind. You have seen those who have been lame. You have seen that by praying in the name of Jesus, they received instantaneous miraculous healing. What is your own condition then? What is the sickness you have in your body? Why are you not standing upon the unchanging promise of God? Since other people have gone to that land and they have brought the fruit back convincing us it is exactly as God had said, why don't you believe? Why don't you arise today and pray through and possess your own possession?
1: Akomo me e ko jazole yo me e nko o sekuno le yo me in takpono abitu kelo to clear le to gbeze to me dogbon o de ki ko dari bo ye ko mo azon gbo ye ko mo tundo teyi to gbeze to me akomo yo me ko ya igba lo jile bo hen sise aigba loton opagba igba loton go wana mi le akomo yo me mo ko tun le etel tu dialo bo ye ma wa
0: Satan, by demonic forces. You have seen the people that it appeared they will never be free from things moving about in their body. How after prayer they became instantaneously delivered and they became so totally free that it

0: was like they never had any problem before. When you know that that is so, those people have been chosen to go to the land of Canaan, to go and taste it, to bring back the fruit, and they have given us their testimonies. Why don't you understand that the promise is unto you, to the youngest in the fold, to the weakest in the fold, that what God has done for them, he will do for you. Why don't you stand upon the promises of God that will never change?
1: Akomo me satani to zizimbo to nuku bianale dogbo deadali yekomo tundo teyi yekomo merekanu jayi etautu etoyin aloteji etoyin to kayeto aloteji wa yeti etoyin wa to jijo do riego bo ama singa yo pagbe jikwe to se bo nyu pagbe la inugbo oko de bo note do pagbe eleji bo nyu pagbe la yito e.
0: This is the reason why they sent these men to go and look at the land of Canaan to see if it be exactly how God has told us. Numbers chapter 13, verse 27. Perhaps we should read from verse 26. And they went and came to Moses and to Aaron and to all the congregation of the children of Israel unto the wilderness of Paran, to Kadesh, and brought back word unto them, and unto all the congregation, and showed them the fruit of the land.
1: Ye bo so yi bo wa Mose de bo Aaron pode to bodo to agun of Israel le loton le pode jezun bo palani ton lo meto kadeshi bo he oko oko go wa je yede pro je agun le pode bo so do
0: si se agba loton ya ye. 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
1: Yes, odo ne bodomo mi waje aigba lojifie ye do mi ran bodo nugbo nugbo eyi oyinopo owinpo toto sisa eh bo so.
0: This is the reason why they were sent out, to go and find out if the land is exactly as God had told them.
1: No example, ye do do ran galon ando ipon bodo apono be le aigba lote de juwe do na edo be mo aigba lote ya.
0: They came back with the fruit of the land, and they said, surely it floweth with milk and honey.
1: Ye go wa po sise aigba loton ipo bodo nugbo nugbo eyi oyinopo owinpo
0: sisa. They were telling the people, surely God has told us the truth. There's no lie in his promise.
1: Amoye go awo nugbo nugbo sikuye we ko do nugbo na mi la lo ma ti do pagbe to me.
0: They said every detail of the promise of God they have found to be as it was said.
1: Ye wa re do se me o pagbe sikuye ton le po de do ro mo we e igbo ni e.
0: And this is the reason that we're preaching to you today.
1: That
0: you will know that there is no error, there is no fault, there is no lie in any of the promises of God. All the promises of God you have in your hand, in your Bible, they are true to the letter.
1: And in the new end of Nuchiwa, Kavi, Lalo, Claude, Matito, Pagbe, Jiquia Tomato, Biblu, Etito, Alotome, and the new date to Biblu, Mua, Jiquia, Son of Wedonia.
0: Have you not read in your word in the Bible that he will forgive the greatest sin, and he will cleanse, he will pardon the vilest of sinners, and he will treat you as if you've never sinned before when you believe on the Lord Jesus Christ? That is the truth. There is no lie in it.
1: Be amako kia to Bible to mendo. 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Moga wetenye.
0: Have you not read in the word of God? Whosoever comes to Christ to receive pardon and forgiveness and believes on the Lord, God will forgive, and he will write the name of that person in the book of life in heaven. There is no lie in it. It is exactly as Jesus said. Have you not read it in the word of God that he will blot out our transgression? He will put all our sins in the depths of the sea, and they will never be remembered against you anymore. It is the truth. There is no lie in it. Exactly as it is said, so will you find it when you believe on Jesus Christ.
1: Be ama ko se lo ina susu onyina wa mi ton le po se po ina do mi ton le po ina si se po po le po do oku me amo mo wa teni endu akokia to ji oko ji wi eton me do mo anyu lo mo lo gan wa teni do eyin oklo kabila lo le pepe ma ti teme.
0: Have you not read in the word of God that if there is any mountain, it may be deep and high and broad and great and long-standing. If there is any mountain before you and you speak to that mountain, be thou removed and be cast into the sea, that if you do not doubt it in your heart, you believe it will be so, that mountain will never be in your life again. It is the truth. There is nothing that can change that promise.
1: Be amako kia ukoji kuya tume. 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
0: What should have the children of Israel done at this time? When they came back and they said, we have discovered there is no lie in the promise of God. Everything is true. They should have encouraged one another saying, arise, pray through and possess. But do you know that they never arose? They never encouraged one another saying, since we know the promises of God are true, let us go in, let us move in and possess our possession. What delayed them? What made them fearful? In one word, giants. Because you see, there were giants in the land. And this is the important thing for you and for me to understand. Because sometimes there are giants between you and the promises of God. Sometimes there is a Jericho wall between you and your possession. Sometimes there is a Red Sea between you and the place where you are going. Sometimes there is a Goliath between you and the victory that God has already written down across your name. Sometimes there are Pharisees and Sadducees that want to brainwash you, that want to hinder you from going in to get everything that belongs to you. For the children of Israel at this time, they didn't know how to deal with the giant. The people that knew the promises of God, they said, let us go up at once and possess it. Look at verse 30. And Caleb stilled the people before Moses and said, let us go up at once and possess it, for we are well able to overcome it. Caleb was not thinking about the giants. He was not terrified by the giants. He was not disturbed by the giants. He kept on looking at the God of Abraham, the God of Isaac, and the God of Jacob. He remembered that these giants are not as mighty as Pharaoh in the Old Testament. He remembered that the chariots of these people, they are not as tough, they are not as terrible as the chariots of Egypt. He remembered that what they have gone through already, the prayers God has answered already, the miracles God has given them already, like the water coming out of the rock and a lot of things God has done for them, is much greater than this problem of giants. Therefore, he said, never mind the giants we're going to overcome. Let us go up at once and possess it, for we are well able. Don't look at your persecutors who are terrifying you. Look at your Jesus. Don't look at the temptations that are coming across your way. Look at Jesus. Don't look at the poverty that is trying to overcome your life. Look at Jesus that will supply all your need. Don't look at that sickness that is trying to claim your life. Look at Jesus Christ, by whose stripes you are
1: healed.
0: Don't look at the giants with their great stature. Look at your mighty God. Don't listen to the people that are saying you are not able. You are not able. But you tell them, in the might of the Lord, this mountain before me is going to be removed. Join the company of Caleb and Joshua and say, let us go up at once and possess it. If your sins have not been forgiven, if you have not been born again, you can be born again today, right now, at this time. Let us go up at once and possess this salvation. If you have not been sanctified, if the Adamic nature in you has not been removed, let us go to the throne of grace immediately. Let us go up at once and get this holiness experience. If demons have been worrying you, if evil spirits have been tormenting you, why don't you look at the mighty God and say, who is Satan? Who are demons? And get yourself free from all these things and say, let us go up at once and possess our possession and rebuke all those demons that they flee away from your life. If there is sickness that wants to claim your life, why don't you look up to Jesus Christ, by whose stripes we are healed, and say, I will arise, I will pray through, I will possess my possession, I will not die, I will live. Their sickness will not remain in my body, because I will be healed even right now at this very time. Let us go up and possess it, for we are well able. Whatever condition you are in now, whatever problem you are in now, whatever trial you are going through now, do you know success and victory in Christ is waiting for you? Let us go up at once and possess it, for we are well able. Make this day the day of praying through to victory. Make this day the day of deliverance and freedom. Make this day the day of of overcoming sin and every evil sin in your life.
1: Ya zengbe to ba si azan wa gba to nyina doko nule po nu nyina kan ti to present to me
0: le ko da. 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
0: Arise.
1: For
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0: ko. Arise.
1: For
0: and pray through.
1: Boko delun tan.
0: And possess.
1: Mo sin do e.
0: The land is before you.
1: Ai gba ti donu kan lawe.
0: The promises are before you.
1: O pa gbe lola ti donu kan lawe.
0: Arise and pray through.
1: Fon boko delun tan.
0: You must get the blessing today.
1: Aduna mo dora yi to pe.
0: Don't let the devil keep you down. The promises are for you.
1: Adike le gba zin we do doblo pa gbe le ti nawe.
0: Pray through before you go today. And possess your possession. Let not Satan or demons or any personality hinder you from getting to this land flowing with milk and honey.
1: Arise,
0: pray through and possess.
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3: Let us pray.
4: Heavenly
3: Father, we bless your name for the privilege of coming before you to hear from you and to be blessed of you. We're asking, O Lord, that in service today, you'll speak to our hearts and bless everyone individually and bless our families in Jesus' name.
4: We're
3: asking, O Lord, that these words you're speaking to us will not fall on deaf ears, but will fall on the fertile soil of every heart in Jesus' name. And at the hearing of your word, the obedience to your word, practicing your word will be a blessing to everyone and to every family in Jesus' name. Bless our young people and bless the young adults and bless those who are preparing to get married and those who have married already, that the good desires of our hearts you'll grant unto every one of us in Jesus' name.
4: Dona o joja mi tole dona e meho mi tole bora dona yo me to awule na do wura lole dona kwe do pe pe to Jesus to me.
3: We thank you because we know you have answered.
4: Mi dope na mi nyura ko si o.
3: In Jesus' name we pray.
4: To Jesus you come me hold that.
3: We come to the word of God and today we're looking at God's blessing for the family.
4: Mi wa ho si ko ere to kan bora egbe mi to pipo dona si ko to.
3: Actually, the topic today is the secret of a happy marriage and family life.
4: Nugbo ko go egbe to yin ati alowe ayaje to po gbezan we do ton po.
3: In Psalm 62, I'm reading from verse 5. My soul wait thou upon God, for my expectation is from him. He only is my rock and my salvation. He is my defense. I shall not be moved. In God is my salvation and my glory. The rock of my strength and my refuge is in God. Trust in the Lord, trust in him at all times. Ye people, pour out your heart before him. God is a refuge for us. As we look at those words of scripture, we want to remind ourselves that God created man, and the first institution that he made was the institution of marriage and a family.
4: de mi to e we fa we we to e le pon mi mo ro si ko e dagbe to po we ne dagbe to ze tu te ti tan e ze du ayi we a lo we to po ko do ko.
0: His plan was that every man should be holy in spirit.
4: Tito eto eno eyin gbeto e pon ni we to gbigbo me.
0: Sound in the mind, righteous in his soul.
4: And
0: healthy in his body. His plan for every family is that each family be happy, be fruitful, and be fulfilled. And God has power to accomplish all that he plans to do. I want to challenge for you, what an instruction for you and for me, that individually we should wait upon the Lord and stay by the Lord. Whether we are young or old, married or not married, we have expectations. Our young people, our students, our youth, teenagers, they have expectations. Expectations in
4: life.
0: And the young adults who are preparing to get married, they have expectations.
4: And
0: those who are married to you, the parents, mothers and fathers and children and the whole family, we have expectation. Are we going to fulfill those expectations? It's by the strength of the Lord. The psalmist says, he says, whatever wind may blow, that we shall not be moved. If it appears you are going through some difficult times now in your marriage, trust in the Lord. Then he says, pour out your heart before him. That's talking about prayer. The way is going to fulfill your expectation. And the language of the Bible is, you pour out your heart before the Lord. And that means you are coming before the Lord and you open that bucket and you pour out your heart as if you are pouring out water. Like Anna did, just pouring out her request before the Lord. And then he said, God is a refuge for us. Psalm 37 from verse 3. Trust in the Lord and do good. When you trust in the Lord, you don't have to do evil. Before those things, the Lord has promised will come to pass. So shall thou dwell in the land, and verily thou shalt be fed. That word verily there in the Hebrew understanding, that means certainly. It says certainly, assuredly, without any doubt, verily, thou shalt be fed. And then he says, delight thyself also in the Lord, and he shall give thee the desires of thine heart. These are the days in which we are living, that many people are not trusting the Lord. We know they are not trusting the Lord because they think if they're going to have any good thing, if they're going to have the desires of their hearts, they must use some worldly methods. Commit thy way unto the Lord, trust also in him, and he shall bring it to pass. In verse 6, he shall bring forth thy righteousness as a light, and thy judgment as a noonday. Rest in the Lord, and wait patiently for him.
4: apachido po ena sade dodo to jagbonudi rimo po wedi da to di owe keke owe chama.
0: You know that our neighbors are so much in a hurry.
4: Anyone who come and meet you, you know tido mizomizoji.
0: Our neighbors are in a hurry to get a car, to build a house, to buy land.
4: You know tido uyaji mizomizoji na doko iba kai na doko hum.
0: But the Lord is saying, you wait for the time of the Lord.
4: Chiba ukulo tido yani no tepo jira ukulo tano.
0: And if you wait for the time of the Lord,
4: eno yani no tepo jira ukulo tano.
0: Those who have run ahead, you'll find them running back eventually.
4: You make a horse with jenu kula wenile, and I'm a yaso to wiz won godo godo.
0: Fret not thyself because of him who prospereth in his way, because of the man who bringeth wicked devices to pass.
4: But ya bueno hula kuno afia do ewa me nunyuna to aliwe to goblo kavina da wene he to lile nyaka hendi to gutu blow.
0: You'll find that some sinners, some neighbors, some relatives who do not know the Lord, and they'll try to do some wicked things.
4: Anamura nyina dono nile komen mito nile yome manyo kuno le yina jiro na dole wa nunyina kandile.
0: And they tell you that in these days in which they are living, if they don't do those wicked bad things, they will not be able to have what they need to have.
4: Yina sa dunaido asame mitite le endo mazali ho nyina kandile yima wa nunyina kandile yima so gambo nwe yejo na tindo.
0: But you don't have to do that. They don't know the Lord. Cease from anger. Forsake wrath. Fret not thyself in any wise to do evil. That is, don't push yourself to do any evil sin. For evil doers shall be cut off. But those that wait upon the Lord, they shall inherit the earth.
4: Na yena sang na watolese chigba ye no tepo kuno le wena dugwa igbaton.
0: For yet a little while and the wicked shall not be, ye thou shall diligently consider his place and it shall not be.
4: Na wenu pede meyina kale manatimba nugbo yena yi so we do le ote topo e manasotin.
0: But the meek shall inherit the earth and shall delight themselves in the abundance of peace.
4: Chigba home miono le na dugu aigbaton yena he home hun yedeto jijo osusume.
0: In verse 23, the steps of a good man are ordered by the Lord, and he delighteth in his way.
4: Afakonukwato ye afalisunundeto lodoso okunode eso basi home vivi do ali etongo.
0: Please notice there, brothers and sisters and young people here today, in the plural, the steps.
4: A
0: converted man, a converted woman, a converted boy, a converted girl is a good one, is a good person.
4: And
0: the steps of a good man are ordered by the Lord.
4: Just
0: take the step and the Lord will be guiding your steps. Your choice of career, the choice in marriage, choice in everything, every step you take, the Lord will not allow his people to go astray. The steps of a good man are ordered by the Lord. You remember when the chief servant in the house of Abraham was seeking for a wife concerning Isaac?
4: Be afliwena eh afanume ugato eh kwedo Abraham tometo asidina Isaki.
0: You remember what Abraham said? The angel that led me up to this point, he will guide you and he will lead you to the right place. And it was so.
4: Be afliwe Abraham no edo angel ye koti pe kokaje difie ena gokora we na hodowe mowe esanyi.
0: Because the steps of a good man are ordered by the Lord.
4: Na afolio osundeto hello hello dogbo.
0: I want you English Bible now. That word step. There's a middle letter there. It's an E. If you put an O there, it will mean stop. The stops of a good man are ordered by the Lord. There are times the Lord will stop you.
4: And it will
0: appear, don't go ahead. You are planning to get married. And you thought you knew the will of God. And you thought this is the will of God. As Samuel said, the anointed of the Lord is before me, and the Lord stopped him.
4: Because
0: the steps and the stops of a good man are ordered by the Lord. And the Lord said, Samuel, I've not chosen him. Because man does not see as man sees. Because man looketh on the outward appearance, but God looketh on the heart. The steps of a good man are ordered by the Lord because the Lord delighted in his way. In verse 37, mark the perfect man, and behold the upright, for the end of that man is peace.
4: And
0: that's the promise of the Lord for every one of us.
4: And
0: the man that is saying, oh Lord, help me every step I take. The end of that man is going to be peace. Psalm 146. Verse 5 through to verse 8.
4: Sam otaka toko atonukunopo afu aton pochilopopo.
0: Happy is he that has the God of Jacob for his help, whose hope is in the Lord his God.
4: Dona nowe ewa etindo shikwe Jacob to na alogweto gaunupo me gaun badopo me me
0: toti. Happy is the one that has this great, mighty, wealthy Creator God as his help.
4: Amo, dona no uwe metindo shikwewe gaun upo shikwewe dahoe kredi alogoto eton.
0: Which made heaven and earth and the sea and all that therein is.
4: Meda ulopo aigbakpo ohu po nwe tito eme lekpopo.
0: Which keepeth truth forever, which executeth judgment for the oppressed, which giveth food to the hungry. The Lord looseth the prisoners, the Lord openeth the eyes of the blind.
4: The
0: Lord raises them that are bowed down. The Lord will raise you up. The Lord loves the righteous. You are born again and you are thinking nobody loves you. The Almighty God loves you and he will not allow you to go astray. The secret of a happy marriage and family life. The 3 points we're going to consider in the message. Number one, the foundation of a happy marriage and family. Number two, fellowship in a happy marriage and family. Number three, fulfillment and fruitfulness in a happy marriage and family. I come to point number one, the foundation of a happy marriage and family. Brothers and sisters and young people here today, the foundation is very important. If you're building a house, the foundation is very important. Even in our educational system, the foundation is very important. Anything we're going to do in this life, the foundation is very important. That's why we're told in Psalm 11 verse 3, if the foundations be destroyed, what can righteous do. When the foundations are out of course, our families will be walking in darkness. That's the reason why in building the family, building the marriage, we need to lay a very strong and solid and stable foundation. If we would allow the Lord to guide us, then we can raise a strong foundation, not only for ourselves, but for our children and the generations to come.
4: Isaiah 58,
0: reading from verse 11.
4: And
0: the Lord shall guide thee continually. Maybe you want to mark that in your Bible. The Lord, he will not allow a righteous child of God to go astray. He will guide you continually. And whenever you are going to take a step in anything, in business, in education, in career, in profession,
4: in
0: your marriage,
4: in
0: your family decisions, you can trust the Lord, because it says the Lord will guide you continually and satisfy thy soul in drought and make fat thy bones, and thou shalt be like a watered garden and like a spring of water whose waters fail not.
4: That
0: be of thee shall build the old waste places. Thou shalt raise up the foundations of many generations.
4: Can I just comment
0: on this for our youth leaders?
4: Our
0: children, church workers,
4: you are
0: laying foundation for many generations. In planning our marriage, thou shalt raise up the foundations of many generations, and thou shalt be called the repairer of the breach and the restorer of parts to dwell in.
4: In Genesis chapter 2 verse 18,
0: and the Lord God said, it is not good that the man should be alone. Can I just tell you that at this time Adam did not feel the need of a wife, but God knew the need. You may not feel the need. You might even be among those people that I don't need a wife, I don't need a husband. Don't be too rash. Don't be too much impatient. I will make him and help meet for him. I will do it. Does God still care like that? Like he cared for Adam? Does he care for every child of God today in relation to marriage? Oh yes, he cares. In Proverbs chapter 18, verse 22. Whoso findeth a wife findeth a good thing and obtaineth favor of the Lord. I hope you have stopped listening to the songs of the world.
4: I hope you
0: have stopped reading the poems of the world.
4: You
0: find some songs in the world putting women down.
4: And
0: putting marriage down.
4: And
0: saying there is no good in marriage.
4: Or
0: you find some of their poems that they have written as if a marriage is a negative. They don't understand because they don't know God.
4: Are
0: you going to have that favor from the Lord? Very simple. You are going to ask the Lord. And when you ask the Lord will answer your prayer. I said the Lord will answer your prayer. Well, if those who are married, if they don't say amen, you bachelors, follow through with me, you bachelors and sprinters, God is going to answer you. Something good is going to happen and it's going to start today in Jesus' name. In Matthew chapter 7, I'm reading from verse 7. Ask and it shall be given you. Seek and ye shall find. Knock and it shall be open unto you. For everyone that asketh, receiveth. Underline that word, everyone.
4: Brother,
0: I know I cannot pray through. I cannot get, you know, the person I'm going to get married to by prayer. Cancel that thought in your life. Because everyone that asketh receiveth. And he that seeketh findeth, and to him that knocketh it shall be opened. Verse 9. Or what man is there of you, whom if his son has bread, will he give him a stone? The answer is no.
4: If he has a fish,
0: will he give him a serpent? The answer is no.
4: If you,
0: know how to give good gifts unto your children, how much more shall your Father who is in heaven give good things to them that ask him? And so he tells us, all the good things we're asking, the Lord will give us in Jesus' name. In Psalm 20, verse 5. We will rejoice in thy salvation, and in the name of our God we will set up our banners. The Lord fulfill all thy petitions. All the prayer you have been praying, I don't want to pray anymore. The Lord has not answered my prayer. The Lord has answered your prayer. I said the Lord has answered your prayer. Zechariah and Elizabeth, they were, Lord, give us a child, and it appeared the Lord did not answer. And then they gave up. They were not praying anymore. And then the angel came and said, I'm bringing good news to you. Your prayer has come as a memorial before the Lord, and the Lord has answered. Oh yes, he answers. Even when you think he has forgotten, he will never forget you.
4: It
0: says, the Lord fulfill all thy petition. In Psalm 138, verse 8, the Lord will perfect that which concerneth me. If things appear not all right,
4: I don't
0: know what is happening. I've done the best I can. I've prayed, I've fasted. Don't worry, don't mind. The Lord is going to work it out. I said the Lord is going to work it out. Thy mercy, O Lord, endure it forever. Forsake not the works of thine own hand. Jeremiah chapter 29, I'm reading from verse 11. For I know the thoughts that I think toward you, says the Lord, thoughts of peace and not of evil, to give you an expected end. Then shall ye call upon me, and ye shall go and pray unto me, and I will hearken unto you. And ye shall seek me and find me when ye shall search for me with all your heart. Don't have a divided heart. Don't have a double mind. That means trusting fully. Don't have a double mind. Don't pray now, and then after that, you keep on searching. And you keep on pointing at people. Maybe it is this one. Maybe it is that one. Just search the Lord and seek the Lord with all your heart. And the Lord will do what he needs to do. Let me make this alternative arrangement. Should in case daddy will not say yes. When you know about that, you are disappointed. Say my girl, my boy, what are you doing? Everything I have is for you. And I've been planning for you. Even the things I've asked, the very little thing, I'm going to give you more than that. But you are going to do something. All those alternative arrangements you made, get rid of them. Cancel them. And then I will give you the very best. God is saying, why are you keeping some idols in your heart? And you're making some alternative arrangements. It's almost like you're saying, should in case God fails. Think about that language. Should in case God fails. Let me make this alternative arrangement for myself. God will not appreciate that. That's why he tells us in Ezekiel chapter 14, reading from verse 2. And the word of the Lord came unto me, saying, Son of man, these men have set up their idols in their hearts.
4: Standing
0: block of the iniquity before their face. Should I be inquired of at all by them?
4: Therefore
0: speak unto them and say unto them, thus says the Lord God, every man of the house of Israel that setteth up his idols in his heart and putteth the stumbling block of his iniquity before his face, and cometh to the prophet, I, the Lord, will answer him according to the multitude of his idols.
4: That imitate
0: the house of Israel in their own hearts, because they are all astray from me through their idols.
4: Na ye ni do wule okwe izai toto aiha ye to titime na ye he ye mepo je la so degbon obodun ye to leme utu.
0: The Lord wants us to get rid of those idols.
4: Okuro juro mi ni je mere kanu so e obodun leme.
0: And one of the idols might be an unbeliever.
4: Bochio he e so kan mai se lo de rawe.
0: An unbeliever that looks nice on the face but wicked at heart.
4: Mai se lo enyo wa pe to nuku me si babo nyina to aiha me.
0: Are you going to allow the people of the world to deceive you with their facial appearance? Look at 2 Corinthians chapter 6 verse 14. Be not unequally yoked together with unbelievers. But what fellowship has righteousness with unrighteousness? And what concords light with darkness? And it says, there is no communion, there is no covenant, there is no marriage covenant communion between the believer and the unbeliever, between light and darkness.
4: For what concord
0: has Christ with Belial? Or what part has he that believeth with an infidel? What agreement has the temple of God with idols? For ye are the temple of the living God.
4: And
0: God has said, I will dwell in them and walk in them. I will be their God and they shall be my people. Maybe you have given your hand, you have given your word, you have given your promise to an unbeliever. And now you are hearing this. And you are disappointed in yourself. Saying, why did I do that? Now I've missed God. No, you have not missed God. God has a solution for that problem. If you have given any promise to an unbeliever, a sinner, if you are giving any promise to, you know, any of these people looking nice on the face, but inwardly they're children of the devil, there's a way out of it.
4: Verse 17,
0: wherefore come out from among them and be separate, says the Lord. And touch not the unclean thing. Come back, I will receive you. I will see plan for you. I will receive you. You have to give up that sinner. And I will receive you and be a father unto you. And ye shall be my sons and my daughters, says the Lord Almighty. And that's the word of the Lord to us. What steps are we going to take if we really want to build this foundation? Let me just give you 7 things. Number one, pray for God's guidance. Oh Lord, I'm here today. Guide me to the right person. Pray for God's guidance. That's Psalm 32, verse 8. Number two, persevere patiently, waiting for God's goodness. And you know, when we talk about waiting, it varies from person to person. And the reason it varies is because God is doing something in you, and God is doing something in that lady. Maybe she's not at the point now where she can get married to you. And God has appointed her for you, but God needs to chisel some things in her life.
4: And the
0: Lord is not revealing her to you now because God says, wait for me, I'm doing something.
4: But you are my did do here the fear let us you to now not take for me.
0: And when I finish, I'll bring her to you, and you are going to be happy because it's going to be the gem and the jewel of your life.
4: When not for nah, what do we and answer home huno? Then I jack bow and I jack back or jack you go to better to me.
0: But you wait, you persevere for God's goodness. Psalm 27:13-14.
4: Number 3,
0: picture the glorious end.
4: And in
0: all the promises of God, they are going to be fulfilled between you and this brother, between you and this sister.
4: And you picture
0: that glorious end in time.
4: And
0: that will help you to be a little bit more patient.
4: Because
0: you see, looking at what the final end result will be. And I know the Lord is preparing me for a good, glorious end. That's Ecclesiastes 7:8. Number 4.

0: Luke chapter 14, verses 28 to
1: 30.
0: Then number 5, prevent a sheep-goat relationship. We read that already, 2 Corinthians chapter 6, verses 14 to
1: 18.
0: How do you prevent that? How do you avoid that? Number 1, don't walk by sight. Number 2, don't have absolute reliance on dreams. Sometimes God uses dreams. With Joseph, he used dreams. With Pharaoh, he used dreams. And then with Nebuchadnezzar, he used dreams. Yes, there are times that God will use dreams. But there are times that dreams will lead us astray. Number 3, remove the idols in the heart. And then number 4, avoid the matchmakers. Remember again, pain before pleasure. Don't have the pleasure before pain. You see the people of the world, for 70 years, they may have pleasure. For eternity, 1,000 years, 1,000,000 years, 1,000,000,000 years and more, they'll have pain. And then number 5, avoid sin, defilement, avoid premarital relationship. Number 6, avoid compromise of your conviction. Number 7, avoid the unequal yoke. Number 6, you prepare for God's great gift. Proverbs chapter 19 verse 14 is a great gift. Prepare for that gift. What
1: are
0: you going to live in? Prepare. What food are you going to eat? Prepare. When children come, how are you going to take care of those children? Prepare. God is bringing the great gift into your life. Prepare. Number 7, protect God's glory. Don't let your marriage hinder or destroy or remove the glory of God. Remember the Lord's Prayer, our Father which art in heaven, hallowed be thy name. As you are preparing for the marriage, and the Lord will give you the best in Jesus' name. I come to point number 2, fellowship in a happy marriage and family. I come to Ephesians chapter 5, verse 25. Husbands, love your wives, even as Christ also loved the church and gave himself for it. At difficult times, love one another. Good times, love one another.
1: While
0: the wife is working, love one another. And when only the husband is walking, love one another. Children have come into the family, and children here, children there, children everywhere, love one another. And we're still waiting for the fulfillment of the promise of God for the children to come. Love one another. In verse 28, so ought men to love their wives as their own bodies. He that loveth his wife loveth himself.

0: For no man ever yet hated his own flesh, but nourishes and cherishes it, even as the Lord the church. For we are members of his body and of his flesh and of his bones. For this cause shall a man leave his father and mother.
1: And shall be joined
0: unto his wife, and they two shall be one flesh. Even those of us who are believers, we need to take care of this verse of scripture. Because now some of our children are becoming older. And they will soon get married.
1: But
0: if you are not careful, you will want to hold on to your daughter, hold on to your child. And my child, you
1: are
0: married, but don't forget me. Everything they are discussing with their wife. Everything they are discussing with their husband, you want them to come back and be relating with you. That's not right. It's true you love your child. Let her go. Now she's married. Now he's married. Let her make up her own family. And let us support our children that are getting married, that they will keep to the principle and the practice of scripture.
1: In verse 31,
0: for this cause shall a man leave his father and mother, and shall be joined unto his wife, and they two shall be one flesh. This is a great mystery, but I speak concerning Christ and the church. Nevertheless, let every one of you in particular so love his wife even as himself. And the wife see that she reverence her husband. Can you please look up here? Let me point out something to you. And the person that God used to write this was Paul the Apostle. Paul the Apostle was not married. But as you read what he wrote exactly the perfect thing. Can we learn a lesson from that? Maybe you are not married, and God grants you a chance to speak to some people. And they are married already. Establish a Christian standard and Christian principle.
1: But
0: you are married. And you're having some difficulties in your marriage. Don't carry the difficulties you are having in your marriage to your counseling. Don't carry the difficulty you are having in your marriage to your preaching. Look at Paul the Apostle telling us how the men ought to love their wives. How the men ought to be very good to their wives, even though he wasn't with a woman, with a wife himself. What a great challenge that is to you and to every one of us. And then the word of God tells us in Mark chapter 10, I'm reading from verse 2. And the Pharisees came to him and asked him, is it lawful for a man to put away his wife, tempting him?
1: I want you to understand,
0: some of these people that came to ask questions, they've been hard and harsh with their wives.
2: Your
1: master, Moses, what did he command you?
2: No, Moses, Ogamito,
1: and he said, Moses permitted us, Moses suffered to write a bill of divorcement and put her away.
2: Yes,
1: as for that, we know what Moses said. He said, we're at liberty. We can drive that woman away if she does something we don't appreciate. And Jesus answered and said unto them, for the hardness of your heart, he wrote you this precept.
2: Hey,
1: that's not the will of God. In verse 6, but from the beginning of creation, God made them male, one, singular. And female, one, singular. Polygamy is not the perfect will of God. For this cause shall a man, singular, leave his father, singular, mother, singular, and cleave to his wife, singular, a man, a woman, and they twain, two, shall be one flesh. So then, they are no more twain, but one flesh.
2: What
1: therefore God has joined together, let no man put asunder. When you are married, and it is for life. As you look at Romans chapter 7, verses 2 and 3. For the woman which has an husband is bound by law to her husband, so long as he liveth. But if the husband be dead, she is loosed from the law of her husband. So then, if while her husband liveth, she be married to another, she shall be called an adulteress. If while your husband is still alive, you get married to another man, you are an adulteress. What if I get born again? And after being born again, am I to stay with that man? I'm going to ask you a question. You have been deceived. You become born again. After becoming born again, I'll see you to continue being a thief. What's the answer? No. You've been a prostitute. Now you are born again. After becoming born again, do you remain a prostitute? What's the answer? No. And now you're being in adultery. Because you're with a second man, or with a second woman. And now you say you are born again. And every time, every day you spend with that woman, with that man, you're living in adultery. Is a child of God going to remain in adultery? The answer is no. You'll pack out.
2: You
1: will correct your way so that adultery will not be a continual sin in your life. You're only free to marry another person after the wife is dead, after the husband is dead. There are some people, the husband died maybe about a month ago, 2 months ago, and then they are running around. I found the will of God.
2: Stop
1: that. Be careful. If you are
0: a woman, your husband is dead. And just 2 months ago, 3 months ago, and you are saying, now I'm planning marriage, I know the person I'm going to marry now, they're going to question you.
2: But did
0: you know this man, you are going to marry him before you killed our son? That's what they're going to say. Even the believers are going to be wondering, the husband died. Just 2 months ago, the husband died 3 months ago.
2: And
0: now she's not even sorrowful. She's not passing through a period of grief at all for the loss of the husband. And she's running around saying, I found the will of God, I found the will of God.
2: No,
0: it should not be that fast. Yes, you are free to marry after your husband is dead. You are free to marry after your wife is dead. But let there be some time. Go through the time of grief and sorrow and mourning after the death of your partner before you ever think of now getting married. In 1 Corinthians chapter 7 verse 10. And unto the married I command, yet not I, but the Lord, let not the wife depart from her husband. Verse 11, let her remain unmarried.
2: It is
0: well, the man is difficult. And my life is not safe. I have to leave the man. Okay, but, and if she depart, let her remain unmarried. Or be reconciled to her husband. If you then see that, you know, time is has covered what happened, and you're not having the feeling and the desire and the pressure in your body, in your life, that you need to be with a man, not another man, go back to that man.
2: And
0: let not the husband put away his wife. Verse 39, the wife is bound by law as long as her husband liveth. But if her husband be dead, she is at liberty to be married to whom she will, only in the Lord.
2: Because
0: avoiding the unequal yoke again, only in the Lord. As you think about this, you say, is this peculiar to the New Testament? No. In the Old Testament, is there in Malachi chapter 2 verse 14, yet ye say, wherefore? Because the Lord has been witness between thee and the wife of the youth. The wife of the youth. That's your first wife. Your first wife. Your first husband. Against whom thou hast dealt treacherously, yet she is thy companion.
2: You are
0: dreaming away, and yet in the sight of God, in the plan of God, yet is she thy companion and the wife of thy covenant.
2: And
0: did he make one, yet had he the residue of the spirit? And wherefore one, that he might seek a godly seed?
2: Therefore,
0: take it to your spirit, and let none deal treacherously against the wife of his youth. For the Lord, the God of Israel, saith, he hateth putting away.
2: Eno tu mi ya ipipa ran gbigbo mi ton bo so di ke mede yi o danu do zando asi wuwenu etoto goblo na ewo gbe won na gbigbe da yi wa kuno do
0: God hates divorce
2: ji kwere gbe won na gbigbe da yi
0: and those who do what God hates cannot live in heaven with him in eternity.
2: But you may want where you will be one another, but I know Pepoto, Mando Potome.
0: For one covered violence with his garment, and says the Lord of hosts, says the Lord of hosts, therefore take ye to your spirit, that ye deal not treacherously.
2: Bo ewa re yi huronu do tion a gbo etan we kuno awon pa etan do ene o tu mi ya iha kran gbigbo mi ton do mi yi danu do zamblo.
0: Actually little things matter in marriage.
2: Amo nugbo nu flip na e vive to alo we be.
0: Consider these little daily acts of affection and fellowship so you can keep your family together.
2: Bo mi ri po enu iwa egbe so e to enu be pla alo we mi ton ene mi na do yo de mi na no to ko so po me ta alo we mi ton be.
0: Love one another. That's 1 John chapter 3, verses 11 to 18. And this is practical love. You spend your money on one another. Number 2, care for one another. Your wife is sick. Hey, don't be so glued and married to your job and to your work and to your factory and to your workshop. When your wife is sick,
2: take
0: care of yourself. I'm going to work. What are you doing the work for? Are you not doing the work to take care of the woman? Stay at home. Take permission and take care of that woman. Take care of that man. Care for one another.
2: Amo etan tu e ato azowa amo be meya sino tu ato azowa eno tu no kwe gbebo biya gbe tu azomebo bo pelukun asienego bo pelukun asienego.
0: 1 Corinthians chapter 12 verse 25
2: ko ti tita uta uyawe afoku ato.
0: Number 3, be kind to one another.
2: Atoto mi njinda mi jota gbe no ma binoso.
0: 4 verse 32
2: efeso ten afogbanu ko we.
0: Then number 4, honor one another.
2: Eneto mi gbogbe na mi no so le.
0: As the wife is honoring the husband,
2: then as it ogbogbe na su,
0: let the husband be honoring the wife.
2: Mo kere mi mo asura do lasa ogbogbe na ati eto do.
0: Honor one another.
2: Mi gbogbe na mi no so le.
0: That's in Romans chapter 12 verse 10.
2: Romero ta wiyawe afu awo.
0: When you get home, you read all these references.
2: When I jawe gbe na kiyawe fo ilepo.
0: Number 5, receive one another.
2: Atoto minoyi minozole.
0: Accept one another.
2: Minokaloyi minozole.
0: That wife, maybe she's not as educated as you are.
2: It's okay.
0: Well, you knew that before you got married.
2: It's okay. Asienelo, ema nyoweka idegi anyowelo, anyendo mo wepo minowelo.
0: Maybe she's she pronounces some things I don't like those things. You knew that before you got married.
2: It's okay. I don't dogogbe de la tombo. Amai wana hogbe.
0: Receive one another. Don't even look at those differences. That's Romans chapter 15 verse 7. Number 6, have peace with one another. Just live at peace. Whatever happened yesterday, forgive, forget. That's in Mark chapter 9 verse 50.
2: Maluku otachene afokande awo.
0: Number 7, comfort one another.
2: Chaweta mino miyoho mena minozo.
0: Just like there are words that discourage, there are words that encourage.
2: Kade mi moda kore leti eno nuchi kowana me. Mwe misa moda kore leti eno gila home dula me.
0: There are words that will make your wife just get happy and relaxed.
2: Sometimes it's the wife
1: that is talking to the husband, and you are comforting him with good, encouraging, sympathetic words.
2: That's
1: Thessalonians chapter 4, verse 18.
2: Number 8,
1: edify one another.
2: What
1: edify means to charge, to build up. Romans chapter
2: 14,
1: verse
2: 9.
1: Number 9, confess your faults to one another. And then you pray one. Then you are not going to mention that sin anymore. You find both of them in James chapter 5, verse 16. Number 11, forgive one another. You are not angels. You are two different people coming from two different backgrounds. Why are you offended in that small minor thing? You always speak offense. You just apologize and then you forgive one another. Colossians chapter 3, verse 13. Number 12, tarry for one another. When you want to eat, I'm hungry. This man will never come home in time. I don't know what he's doing again in the place of work. Every time he's coming late at night. Wait. Tarry one for another. That little thing. 1 Corinthians chapter 11 verse 33. Number 13, bear one another's burdens. Galatians chapter 6 verse
2: 2.
1: Number 14, forbear with one another. You know, in the marriage, every little thing, don't let the other part of my eye come out. I'll deal with you. That's not a good attitude in marriage. Forbear threatening. Swallow those words. Don't say them again. Don't ever allow that threatening word to come out of your mouth in your family again. Forbear one with another. Ephesians chapter 4 verse 2. Number 15, mind the same thing with one another. Romans chapter 12 verse 16. Number 16 now, submit one to another. You know, women, we sometimes have the erroneous idea. It's the woman that submits every time. You know what causes problem in our family? It's because my wife never submits to me. And expects me to submit to her idea. Think about that. I'll never do that. You want to have peace in the family? The Bible says you submit one to another. The husband does not have a monopoly of knowing the right thing to do in everything, at every time, in all places, in all situations. There are times God will give wisdom to the wife. Sarah was telling the husband, send this Hagar away. And Abraham thought, it's not a good idea. I love my boy Ishmael. And of course, the relationship between me and Hagar, you initiated it. How can I send this woman away? And God said, Abraham, this time, submit to Sarah, your wife.
2: amo jere timo siku ewe no na nunye eyi asi le amo kran abrahamu sala dwendo nya meme vi afan me lo to lo yi amo abraham lo ete a ema so gan igbomo amo jikwe ewe eno gbo asiji na so gan do wa nwe eje am edo eyi vije ismaeli eyo vije re ni ma so gan do yi.
0: There are times that you will submit to the wife, and there are times, of course, the wife has to submit to the husband. But it's reciprocal. It's two-way. It's not every time. My wife submits. My wife submits.
2: Amo jere timbo e asu rano yime megro ha asieto bro asi sodo yime megro ha asu eto awawele poju ete emedo ala to do fule pondo asike adro yime megro asike adro yime megro.
0: But it's both ways, my dear brother. There are times to submit, there are times she will have to submit. Ephesians chapter 5 verse 21.
2: Amo alu awole pojete amo jere timo yena imeme glo o jere soti wewe na imeme glo efesule utato afakonu kuno po.
0: Number 17, admonish one another.
2: Fato nukwawe mino naho mino
0: to. Colossians chapter 3 verse 16.
2: Amo kosin uta.
0: But don't admonish and teach in the attitude of pride, in the spirit of pride, of an overcomer, of a conqueror. I conquer her. Come, look at the Bible. Look at what you're doing. Look at the Bible. No, you don't admonish as a conqueror, as a person who has crushed her, overcome her, in a spirit of gentleness and humility. My wife, can I show you something I discovered in the Bible?
2: And
0: dear sisters, don't put a cassette there. I know he will hear. He will not hear a word if I talk to him, but if I put a cassette, he will hear. And then you put the cassette at a particular point. Then you are waiting for him when he comes. And when he comes in, I welcome my husband. Then you turn on the cassette, and then what cassette are you listening to? It's a good cassette. Listen. Then you know that in 2-3 minutes, the point you want him to hear, he will hear.
2: Amo no vion che vive amo ase cassette de lo ei radio nembro bana emro se ndon do do emro se hu emro se na se cassette dai bo ara wa se cassette lo do ei o radio lo me bo anyo do bo an to nu kundo o 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mo ara to win.
0: Men will resent that because they know you're doing that on purpose. Don't use any backhanded backyard method. Admonish one another.
2: Amo sulo sule no ya pa mo ko tlego azan iha do ajona ya ho su dogbo we e ko do nawe ton dai blo.
0: Number 18, be not puffed up against one another.
2: Fatonu kwa tota mi mano fondo minoso leji blo.
0: 1 Corinthians chapter 4 verse 6 verse 7.
2: Koreti tita otene apo chiropo po chawe po.
0: Number 19, speak not evil of one another.
2: Fatonu kwa tota mi do onya do minoso go blo.
0: Before the children, never say anything bad, anything negative about their mother, about their father. Never.
2: To o vile nuko ado nu o nyinade abi nu jagode dogbon ono eto dali abi dogbon oto yeto dali to nuko eto blo.
0: And before the in-laws, your parents or his parents or her parents, speak not evil about one another.
2: Bora to nyo wale nuko eto kai meji to toe keri asu kabi meji to eto keri asi ado nu jagode blo.
0: James chapter 4 verse 11.
2: Jacob otane afo wido
0: ko. Number 20, grudge not against one another.
2: James
0: chapter 5 verse 9.
2: Jacob ota to afo chene.
0: Number 21, judge not one another. Romans chapter 14 verse 13.
2: Konukuno pota mi dawena minoso blo lomono ta uyene afo uyato.
0: And number 22, lie not one to the other.
2: Konukun aweto mi do la ran minoso le blo.
0: Colossians chapter 3 verse 9.
2: Colossians ota to afo chene.
0: Number 23, defraud not one another. 1 Corinthians chapter 7 verse 5. Actually, that means is don't deny one another.
2: 1 Corinthians 7:5,
0: therefore deny not one another.
2: Number 24,
0: exhort one another. Exhort one another. As you see the day approaching. Hebrews 3:13. You will exhort one another, lest there be an evil heart of unbelief in departing from the Lord.
2: You
0: see what hinders joy in many marriages is because some of these little things overlook them. And little things hurt. Little termites destroy more property than do earthquakes. More heartaches and sorrow are caused in families by little words and little deeds of unkindness. That's the reason why we need to take care of these little things, and the Lord will bless our families. Give me a good amen there. I come to point number 3 now, fulfillment and fruitfulness in a happy marriage and family. Our families will be fruitful. Our families will be fulfilled. God is going to bless you beyond your expectation in your family in Jesus' name. In Exodus 23, I'm reading from verse 25. And ye shall serve the Lord your God, and ye shall bless thy bread and thy water.
2: I was waiting
0: for an amen there. And I will take sickness from the midst of thee. If there is sickness on your wife, the Lord will take it away. You are going to have a happy marriage. If there's any sickness on your husband, the Lord will take the sickness away. There shall nothing cast their young. Your children will not die. Not be barren. You will not be barren in this land. The number of thy days I will fulfill. I will send my fear before thee. I will destroy all the people to whom thou shalt come. I will make all thine enemies to turn their backs unto thee.
2: But
0: if thou shalt indeed obey his voice and do all that I speak, then I will be an enemy to your enemies.
2: An adversary to your adversaries.
0: Good things will be happening to your family in Jesus' name. Deuteronomy 28:1. And it shall come to pass, if thou shalt hearken diligently unto the voice of the Lord thy God, to observe and to do all the commandments which I command thee this day.
2: And
0: thou shalt
2: that
0: the Lord thy God will set thee on high above all the nations of the earth. And all these blessings shall come on thee and overtake thee, if thou shalt hearken unto the voice of the Lord thy God. Blessed shall thou be in the city. Blessed shall thou be in the field. Blessed shall be the fruit of thy body. The Lord has blessed your children and they will continue to be blessed. Don't reverse the blessings on your children by cursing them. It tells us in verse 4, the Lord will bless the fruit of thy body, and the fruit of thy ground, and the fruit of thy cattle, and the increase of thy kind, and the flocks of thy sheep.
2: The
0: Lord shall bless thy basket and thy store. Blessed shall thou be when thou comest in. Blessed shall thou be when thou goest out. The Lord shall cause thine enemies that rise up against thee to be smitten before thy face. They shall come against thee one way and flee before thee seven ways. You will not run before the enemy. The enemies will run before you. The Lord shall command the blessing upon thee in thy storehouses and in all that thou settest thine hand to do.
2: And shall bless
0: thee in the land which the Lord giveth thee. The Lord shall establish an holy people unto himself. As he has sworn unto thee, if thou shalt keep the commandments of the Lord thy God and walk in his ways, and all the people of the earth shall see that thou art called by the name of the Lord, and they shall be afraid of you. And the Lord shall make thee plenteous in goods in the fruit of thy body, and in the fruit of thy cattle, in the fruit of thy ground, and in the land which the Lord swore unto thy fathers to give thee. The Lord shall open unto thee his good treasure, the heaven to give the rain unto the land in its season, and to bless all the work of your hand. Show me your hand. Everything you do was that blessed, anointed, and God will bless in Jesus' name. God will prosper you. He will rebuke the devourer for your sake in Jesus' name. You will lend unto many, you will not borrow. The Lord will make you the head. You will not be the tail. You will be above only. Thou shalt not be beneath. If thou shalt hearken to the commandment of the Lord thy God, which I commanded this day to observe and to do them. You are blessed, you will not be cursed. Let's rise up and talk to the Lord in prayer. Thank the Lord that the Lord has blessed you. You are not married yet. A good wife is ready for you. You are not married yet. A good husband is waiting for you.
2: as soon as we
0: you have the desire of your heart to open your mouth and say, Lord, I need your blessing.
2: Dear
0: brothers and sisters who are preparing to get married, don't have any doubt in your mind.
2: And don't you have
0: anything like the idols, you know, people hold in their heart. Why would you have that when God is going to give you the very, very best? And husbands and wives love one another. Good things happen where there is love. Parents and children love one another. Good things happen where you find love. Believers love one another. Good things happen where there is love. In Jesus' name we pray.
2: To Jesus we come and we order today.
0: Raise up your hand for blessing.
2: Zalo to da gana dona.
0: Father, in the name of Jesus.
2: O tato yiko Jesus tamen.
0: We thank you for your children here today. We're asking, O Lord, you pour your blessings now upon all your people in Jesus' name.
2: Mi dokpele we na vito eti do vito ekbele ani kon dona to ejagbondo metule yito yiko Jesus tamen.
0: We're praying for young adults who are planning to get married, O Lord, beyond their expectation, beyond even their prayer. You will bless them with good wives and good husbands in Jesus' name.
2: And
0: we're praying for our parents, all that they need to take care of their family and provide for them abundantly in Jesus' name.
2: And
0: for the family who have married here and there is no child yet, Lord, we cancel barrenness in their families. We declare that they will not be barren and they will not cast their young. They will have children in Jesus' name.
2: Mr. Degbedo, you may win.
0: Lord, what you have promised your people is life of heaven on earth.
2: And
0: all those who are hearing the word of God today, Lord, we rejoice because that is what your people are going to have in Jesus' name. Confirm your blessing upon everyone here, O Lord. And let the joy of the Lord continue with everybody. I pray that you clear the way before your people. With the enemies, whether in sickness or any damage, O Lord, take everything away in Jesus' name.
2: Lord,
0: your people are people of blessing. There will be no curse attached to their lives. I pray, Lord, that every time the joy of the Lord will always see the testimony and that joy in their lives and families. Thank you, Lord, because we know you have answered. In Jesus' name we pray. God bless every one of you. Remember to read all those references when you get back home. Will you read them? Good people, God bless you.
3: Let us pray. Almighty God, we thank you for putting it in our hearts that we want to love you. We love you already, but we want to love you more and more.
4: Pray
3: that all the grace we need, you grant to every one of us in Jesus' name. And we pray that that heavenly home Christ has gone to prepare for us, every one of us eventually will be there without any hindrance in Jesus' name. Speak to the hearts of all your people today. In Jesus' name we pray. In Isaiah chapter 57 verse 15. Isaiah 57 verse 15. I read the first part. For thus says the high and the lofty one that inhabiteth eternity. The high and the lofty one that inhabiteth eternity. Today we're talking about eternity. And I'm bringing a message to you on living in the light of eternity. From the passage I read to you, eternity is the very life of God. The word eternal means everlasting. It means unending. It means ever continuing. It means it's without end. It means it's forever. But the Bible says it's forever and ever. Death terminates a brief life here on earth. And then for us, eternity begins. Either in a state of everlasting delight or in a state of everlasting damnation. How we live here now will determine where we'll spend eternity. Eternity, does man understand how long eternity is? If it were possible to stretch a rope from earth to the moon, and if it were possible for an ant to go from the earth to the moon and come back and do that 100 times, the time that the ant would have taken will be a minute fraction of eternity. How do we understand eternity? Suppose it were possible for a child, a boy, to take a cup, a little cup, and empty all the oceans, all the rivers in the world. The length of time it will take that boy to finish is a negligible part of eternity. Eternity. What's eternity? If a grain of sand represents one day, all the sand in all the seashore, in all the earth will only represent, you know, that will be a long time, but it will represent only a very small part of eternity.
4: Eternity.
3: Eternity. That means eternity then extends forever and forever and forever without end. Eternity is a lifespan of the never dying God who sits on an everlasting throne. And man living here on earth now, when he dies, he will then be ushered into eternity, either on the right hand or on the left hand. The question then is, where will you spend eternity? Have you thought about it at all? In 2 Peter chapter 3, reading from verse 10. 2 Peter chapter 3 verse 10. But the day of the Lord will come as a thief in the night, in the which the heaven shall pass away with a great noise, and the elements shall melt with fervent heat. The earth also and the works that are therein shall be burnt up. Seeing then that all these things shall be dissolved, what manner of person ought ye to be in all holy conversation and godliness? Thinking about eternity makes us to think about our lives. Makes us to think about, where am I going to spend that long eternity? There are 3 points we're going to consider in our message today. Number one, humble souls to possess eternal happiness. Humble souls to possess eternal happiness. Let's come back to Isaiah chapter 57. We're looking at verse 15 again. It tells us, for thus says the High and the Holy One that inhabiteth eternity, whose name is Holy, I dwell in the high and holy place with him also that is of a contrite and humble spirit, to revive the spirit of the humble and to revive the heart of the contrite one. The Lord cannot have fellowship with the proud, whether here on earth or there in the great beyond. If we're going to live with God, if we're going to be able to enjoy the happiness and the glory of heaven forever and ever, the first thing we'll realize is that the Holy, the High, the Lofty One, the Great God of Heaven, He wants to dwell with those of a humble spirit.
1: And
3: humility begins when we realize we're nothing in the sight of God. When we realize that the works of our hand, the good works we have done, and the almsgiving we have done, cannot buy salvation, cannot buy a seat, a place, a mansion in heaven. azon dagbe alo mi to ton po jijo dagbe mi to si sa e le pepe masiga wa ete masiga ho te de pepe to olome
4: that there is no goodness of any good man that is able to purchase eternity
3: do dagbe wa agbe to dagbe to re ma pe godo singa ho mado podo ne
4: and as we bend low before the cross
3: de mi so yi do bo wi wa mi le o satigo
4: as we bend low before Calvary
3: de mi so de mi le do Calvary sinu kon
4: and as we humble ourselves before the Lord
3: de mi so ho wa mi le do kuro sinu kon
4: and we surrender unto the Lord
3: bo mi jo mi de na okuru na
4: and we say it is not because of the work of my hand
3: but me do amen no na so alo che toto wuto
4: it is not because of the good things I've done
3: amen na no da gbede nko wale to wuto
4: only simply relying upon the sacrifice of Christ I come not by merit but by the mercy of God he saves us he converts us he changes our lives he writes our names in the book of life
3: dogbon we we dogbon azon de christ go wa scava ida ido dogbon le blan juoto ye hule mega ye gomido ye hule mega
4: and except that conversion takes place there is no place in heaven for any of us except that humility of heart humility of mind is there and it is settled in our heart there will be no place in heaven for us
3: in Matthew chapter 18 verse 3
4: Matthew chapter 18 verse 3
3: Matthew 18:3
4: and he said verily I say unto you except ye be converted and become as little children ye shall not enter into the kingdom of heaven actually Jesus said that to his own disciples they were wondering who will be the greatest in the kingdom of heaven. They wanted position. They wanted popularity. They wanted power.

0: hold into his
1: charge.
0: Then he called them to order.
1: And
0: he said, except you be converted
1: and
0: become as little children, you will not even be able to enter into that kingdom of heaven, not to talk about being great when you get there. And then he explains what he means in verse 4. He says, whosoever therefore shall humble himself as this little child, the same is the greatest in the kingdom of heaven. To partake of the happiness and the joy. To partake of rest and peace eternal.
1: To
0: delight and satisfaction in heaven.
1: The
0: perfect fellowship and perfect security in your life in eternity. It will take number one that you are converted. And pride will never bring conversion. And pride will never keep conversion. It is the humility of heart. I am nothing in the sight of God. I am useless in the sight of God. I am worthless in the sight of God. Without him I can do nothing. Without him I cannot be saved. Then I come with that humility. I submit, I surrender, I bend low before the cross of Calvary. Then what makes us to be born again? Believing on the Lord Jesus Christ to take all our sins away. And then we remain humble. From that time of conversion until the consummation, until we see him face to face. Because he said, whosoever therefore shall humble himself as this little child, the same is the greatest in the kingdom of heaven. What's the use if you are great in the kingdom of the world, if you are great in the visible church, and you are not even known in the invisible church? You must have your name in the book of life before you can have a part, a place in heaven. That's why it tells us in Luke chapter 10 verse 20. Luke chapter 10 verse 20.
1: Luke chapter 10
0: verse
1: 20.
0: Nevertheless, in this rejoice not that the spirits are subject unto you, but rather rejoice because your names are written in heaven. He was talking to 70 of his disciples. These 70 disciples had been sent out on evangelistic mission, and they came back to give a great testimony of how the Lord had mightily worked with them miraculously. What was
1: there?
0: And then they began to rejoice. And Jesus said, cut down your joy. Don't rejoice because of them. Because I'm in the prayer warriors and demons are being chased out. Don't rejoice because of them.

0: Because you've gone somewhere, you prayed for a madman, and the madman retained, or he recovered his sanity. Don't rejoice because of that. Because you are mighty in prayer, and because you are a great prayer warrior member, don't rejoice because of that. And because you are preaching and in the evangelistic mission, many people are bending the knee to Christ and they are repenting with tears. Don't rejoice because of
1: that.
0: It says, but rejoice because your names are written in heaven. The joy of success on earth, the joy of success in preaching, the joy of success in prayer, the joy of achievement in religion is but for a moment. But the joy that lasts forever and ever is the joy that your name is in the book of life. When you surrender yourself to the Lord and you are born again, and your name is written in the book of life in heaven, and you begin to live the life of godliness and righteousness for the glory of God here on earth, you can be sure you are going to be persecuted. But the persecution is nothing. The trouble, the trial is nothing. The
1: earthly
0: tribulation is nothing. Jesus said in Matthew chapter 5. Matthew chapter 5, reading from verse 10. It says, blessed are they which are persecuted for righteousness sake, for theirs is the kingdom of heaven.
1: It's
0: telling us, when you compare the joy you are going to have, the glory you are going to have, the honor you are going to have, the happiness you are going to have, and you compare it with the affliction you have on earth, it's says the affliction on earth will even fade away into nothing. He said, when you've got any trouble, look up and see the glory that is awaiting you, and the trouble on earth, and the trial on earth, and the tribulation on earth will seem as nothing. He said, if you are persecuted for righteousness' sake, because you believe on the Lord Jesus Christ, because you are following the Lord, because you are a child of the kingdom, and because of that, there is persecution. It appears they are punishing you for your faith. He said, look up, and when you look at heaven, and the joy, and the glory, and the delight, and the happiness, and the satisfaction you are going to have, the things you have on earth will fade into
1: nothingness.
0: He said, if they deny you of your right on earth, and because of that you are poor, and because of that there is no job, and because of that they heap insults on you, and because of that the pain is almost unbearable, he said, look up, because your redemption draweth near. And when you look up and you see the heaven that is awaiting you, and the happiness and the singing and the fellowship and the joy in the presence of the angels of God, what you have here will become a light affliction that is just but for a moment.
1: alawo ren tono alawo lele no alawo ira ya no ye to fre ko do loji ogowe ye to dale do go nu ne ko ma de so bo awa igbeto de yin agba igbeto e ro ase no ko to se ne ko bo pon la gegode anamoto olo de to te po de ro gego lo to ne e na re ona do se ga mo dro nu le me gbon le no pe video e yin to no e diji no e gbon re ayo me le me cheche wa yi
0: after all 70 years on earth is like a drop of water in comparison with the ocean when you compare it with eternity.
1: Yetero nugo okwe onwene okwe kande gba nendo aze jiredo ekoye ologo eyin kokun dopozo okusi blebu mebebe.
0: All everything we go through here is but for a moment. In fact, 1,000 years is like a day in the sight of the Lord. Now follow, if 1,000 years is like a day, 100 years will not be up to a day. It's like 1/10 of a day, and 70 years on earth is like an hour and a few minutes, and therefore whatever you are going through on earth, it's nothing. Think about heaven, think about the joy, think about the glory, think about the honor, think about the reward, and think about the streets of gold, and think about the mansions that Christ has got to prepare for you. And when you think of that, all that you go through on earth, the persecution and everything, will become really not. In fact, you don't mind at all. You tell the devil and you tell all the people responsible for that persecution, you say, give me more. I want more of that to make me think about heaven. I need more of that to make me think of the joy unspeakable. I need more of that to make me think of the glory that I shall have when I appear before the presence of the Almighty God. You always think about the happiness and the joy and the delight you are going to have in heaven, and the things on earth will seem as nothing.
1: Amo, you tell me do okwe foto ta ide azanopo en okwe foto ta ide azanopo to olobe don mo wa po eta miro en do iwa do okwe okwe kan de gbon to aye gba ye no pe video e ko yin to ojijado orongo amo 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
0: ajo amo. In verse 11, it said, blessed are ye when men shall revile you and persecute you, and shall say all manner of evil against you for my sake. Rejoice, don't be sad, rejoice and be exceedingly glad, for great is your reward in heaven. For so they persecuted the prophets that were before you.
1: Ayaje deramo eklogan nele afowulo koto donano we miule we na gbetole na to vivle me ko bo so do ko me kedo me mo so to irahun konko do do omego na lalo do lalo to me na do na che wo to mini jaya bo so to ayaje so so na ale mi to da ho we to olome na mo
0: ko in the sight of the Lord.
1: I do not we were the cross here, our man.
0: And you think of the joy and the happiness we are going to have. You think of the delight and the satisfaction you are going to have. You think of the precious thing, the promises, the inheritance that the Lord is going to give unto you.
1: When
0: you understand that everything that happens here, the sorrow, the sadness, and the suffering, is just for a moment. And it will soon be over. No matter how the suffering looks long, it will soon be over.
1: And
0: it says our light affliction, which is but for a moment, when you compare that with eternity, and even the sinners around you, you think they're enjoying the enjoyment of the sinner is for a moment in eternity. My friend, when you spend 5 minutes in eternity, everything you went through on earth, all the problems you had on earth, everything you will forget, and then you will begin an eternity of a happy life. My prayer for you, my brother, my sister, you will be there in Jesus' name.
1: Who are the people
0: that will have that eternal happiness?
1: The
0: people who have humbly repented of their sins to believe in Christ.
1: The
0: people who
1: are
0: followers of Christ in righteousness and true holiness. The people whose names are written in the book of life in heaven. The people who resist temptation and they endure persecution till the very end. The people who live each day with the thought of eternity on their minds. The people who sincerely, faithfully do the will of God, whether men see them or not, whether men praise them or blame them. Those are the people that will be happy eternally. My question is, will you be there in heaven? But before you answer in the affirmative, I need to ask you a series of questions. Are you humble or proud? Are you born of the Spirit or only born of the flesh? Are you converted or are you still carnal? Are you following Christ or are you following self and society? Is your name in the book of life or your name only in the register of the church? Are you free from sin or are you full of sin? Are you clean or are you corrupt? Are you obeying God's word or are you rebelling and disobeying against the word of God? Do you always think of eternity in anything you do? Or do you only think of what I will eat today, the money I will spend today, and the person I will get married to in life?
1: Where
0: will you spend eternity? The question comes to you and me. Will you be eternally happy or will you be eternally sorrowful? For those who are born again, for those who are children of God, for those who are the witness in your spirit that you are on your way to heaven, for those who are the narrow path that leads to glory, for those whose sins are washed and cleansed away, for those who are rejoicing in sins forgiven, salvation obtained, I rejoice with you. Great will be your joy. And your joy, nobody will take it from you in Jesus' name. Revelation chapter 14, verse 4. Revelation chapter 14, verse 4. These are they which are not defiled with women, for they are virgins. These are they which follow the Lamb whithersoever he goeth. These were redeemed from among men, being the first fruits unto God and to the Lamb. And in their mouth was found no guile, for they are without fault before the throne of God. I pray you will be there among them in Jesus' name. Then all your sorrow will be over. All your crying will be over. All your problems will be over. All the heartache will be over. The moment you start on the shore of of heaven like this.
1: Adopo de adafo ulozi ulotolole.
0: Then you look back.
1: Wapola godo. Ayomele.
0: Everything is forgotten.
1: Bo lule kwe won.
0: You begin a life of joy.
1: Abe ugbe. Ayajeto.
0: An eternity of happiness.
1: Bo madopo lo home honto.
0: An eternity of glory.
1: Bo madopo lo gigotode.
0: An eternity of fellowship with the Almighty God.
1: Madopo lo kondo kwa tokwo jiwa.
0: An eternity of fellowship with the angels.
1: Bo madopo lo kondo kwa tokwo.
0: Satan will not be there.
1: Satan manati do fine.
0: No curse will be there.
1: The khodore manati do fine.
0: Crying will not be there.
1: Avi manati do fine.
0: Weeping will not be there.
1: Aoblade manati do fine.
0: Problems will not be there.
1: Toklade manati do fine.
0: Poverty will not be there.
1: Okende manati do don.
0: All the people chasing you harassing your life will not be there.
1: Beto eto modora boya yasahala dekwekwe manati do teme fine.
0: You must be there.
1: Adonati do doma.
0: You must be there.
1: Adonati do don.
0: If only in this world we have hope, we have all most men miserable.
1: Endo. I am a feature
0: If you suffer in this world, you don't get to heaven. If you are persecuted in this world, you don't get to heaven. If you have all the deprivation, you don't get to heaven. If with all the evangelism, you don't get to heaven. If all coming to church, you don't get to heaven. If people life, you don't get to heaven. Making restitution, you don't get to heaven.
1: Go to when I buy for you, I don't go to hear my wife.
0: Your husband has kicked you out, you don't get to heaven.
1: When I sit to go, you also home and go to my wife.
0: Your wife has disappointed, you don't get to heaven.
1: When I sit to go, don't we have my go to
0: cut your salary, you don't get to heaven.
1: When I yes, I sum a quarter for my wife.
0: I don't have anything to eat, you don't get to heaven.
1: When go to when I'm on dead, go to my wife.
0: Tell me, where is your job?
1: What don't I mean? Fit away, I get to it.
0: Enjoy your serving God. The joy of coming to church. The joy of reading the Bible. The joy of believing on Jesus. You will get to heaven. I said you will get to heaven. And then the joy and the glory and the happiness that will be there forever and ever and ever. Nobody can measure it. It's only when you get there you understand what I'm telling you today.
1: In
0: Revelation chapter 21 verse
1: 4,
0: and God shall wipe away all tears from their eyes, and there shall be no more death, neither sorrow, nor crying, neither shall there be any more pain. For the former things, the former things on earth, the former poverty, the former pain, the former persecution, and the former things that had weighed you down, and the former things who are crying about, all passed away forever. My goal is that I will be in that place. I don't know about you. As you come to worship here, and you realize that one day, everything on earth will end, and you'll be ushered into the presence of the Almighty God. You are praying that that day will come soon. Don't worry, it is coming. I said it is coming. And it will come to every one of us in Jesus' name. I'm sorry to tell you that not everybody will be there. Not everybody will be in that heaven. Not everybody will have a job. Not everybody will have the happiness. That leads me to point number two. hypocritical sinners to be punished in eternal hell. Hypocritical sinners to be punished in eternal hell. You know, there are people that deceive themselves. They say they don't think there is any hell. There is a literal hell. There is a literal hell. A place of eternal punishment, there is somewhere like that. And it is a place of eternal suffering for Satan and all his angels. And then it's for all people that cover up their sins and they are not converted. Jesus spoke about hell. The Old Testament prophet spoke about hell. The New Testament apostle spoke about hell. You believe in heaven? Then you ought to know there is a hell. If there is a day, there is night. If there is light, then there is darkness. If the positive is there, then the negative is there. If there is a place that God is living eternally, then there is a place that Satan is going to live eternally. It means there is heaven on the one hand, there is hell on the other hand. And all the children of God will live with him everlastingly, eternally in heaven. And of course, all the children of Satan will live with Satan eternally in hell.
1: Oh,
0: look at the testimony of Scripture. And make sure that you are not subtracting from the Bible, you are not adding to the Bible. In Psalm 9 verse 17, the wicked shall be turned into hell, and all the nations that forget God. It tells us there are wicked people on earth. There are sinners on earth. There are people that have never been born again. The wicked, who are the wicked? The unjust, the people that oppress their fellow men, the people that do wicked things, the wicked shall be turned into hell. How can the wicked be in heaven with God forever and ever? No, it cannot be. And the Bible tells us that the wicked in the north, in the south, in the east, and in the west, everywhere in the world, eventually when they die, they'll be turned into hell. They said the wicked in the church and the wicked outside the church, when they die, they will be turned into hell. He's talking about the religious wicked and the irreligious wicked, they will meet in hellfire.
1: He's
0: talking about the people that take pride in tormenting their fellow men.
1: He's
0: talking about the people that are wicked and they are not born again. He's talking about the people that that are stealing what belongs to other, to their neighbors. He's talking about the people that sin with impunity and there is no repentance. And he tells us the wicked shall be turned into hell and all the nations shall forget God. In Hebrews chapter 9 verse 27. Here the word of God tells us that death is certain and judgment is sure. It says Hebrews 9 verse 27, as it is appointed unto men once to die, but after this the judgment.
1: You
0: understand? Everybody dies. Methuselah died. Cain died. Achan died. Korah, Dathan, and Abiram, they died. And then Saul in the Old Testament died. Judas Iscariot died.
1: Judas Iscariot ekuga.
0: Ananias and Sapphira died.
1: Anania ko Sapphira ko yeku.
0: And even Nebuchadnezzar died.
1: Yetero Nebuchadnezzar osuga ekuga.
0: And Belshazzar died.
1: Belshazzar ekuga.
0: And Herod died.
1: Elodi sokuga.
0: No matter who you are.
1: Mede pepe di anye.
0: It's appointed unto men once to die.
1: Yede nak beto na doku hula dopo.
0: And then when life is ended here on earth, there is a place of judgment awaiting the Herods of the world, awaiting the Nebuchadnezzars of the world, and awaiting the Judas Iscariots in the church, awaiting the demons in the church, awaiting the tired, the mixed multitude that never gave their lives to the Lord. They were never born again. They were never humbled before the Lord. They sinned and they were full of sin until they died. There is a day appointed unto man to die, and after that death, there will be judgment. In Matthew chapter 25. Matthew chapter 25 verse 41.
1: Matthew tako ato afuato kande lokundo poto.
0: It says here, then shall you say unto them on the left hand, depart from me, ye cursed, into everlasting fire, prepared for the devil and his angels.
1: Edo wenelowe ena dogla dogakla mekreti to amiolo eto mela damo mi fo iso de biyo de rodo de glove biyo ozomado podo me he yeko wula ona da ina awovi kola kele to po.
0: Jesus Christ. Jesus that were very familiar with eternity past and eternity future. Jesus that knew the program of God for the ages. Jesus that knows about heaven and knows about hell. Jesus that knows about the final destination of Satan and his angels. Jesus that knows the final judgment, the final destination for all sinners who refuse to be born again. Here are the words of Jesus Christ. He said then, shall he say unto them on his left hand, depart from me, ye cursed, into everlasting fire, prepared for the devil and his angels.
1: Jesus Christ,
0: Jesus
1: said
0: in verse 4, you see, and these shall go away into everlasting punishment. Eternity in hell, unending suffering, ever continuing punishment
1: that
0: goes on, and they never die when they get there. Even the cells in their body will not die. Jesus Christ tells us more in Mark chapter
1: 9.
0: And in Mark chapter 9, reading from verse 43,
1: if
0: thy hand offend thee, cut it off. It is better for thee to enter into life maimed than having two hands to go into hell, into the fire that never shall be quenched.
1: Here
0: the Lord Jesus Christ is saying the punishment and the torment and the wrath of God and the suffering in hell is so intense and it is so eternal that whatever will hinder you from escaping hell and getting into heaven, even if it's like a right hand or a right eye, somebody very dear to you, you pluck it out, you cut it off, you separate from it so you can get to heaven.
1: It
0: tells us in verse 44, where their warmth dies not and the fire is not
1: quenched.
0: Verse 45, and if thy foot shall offend thee, cut it off. It is better for thee to enter into life than having two feet to be cast into hell, into the fire that never shall be quenched. Then it tells us where the one dies not and the fire is not
1: quenched.
0: If
1: there's
0: somebody as dear to you as your precious are, but he wants you to see, and he's leading you down into the pit of sin and destruction. In verse 47, and if thine eye offend thee, pluck it out. It is better for thee to enter into the kingdom of God with one eye than having two eyes to be cast into hellfire, where their one dies not and the fire is not
1: quenched.
0: But Jesus has said all those things. If there were no hell,
1: if
0: there were no place of judgment, if there were no place of eternal punishment, he was a person that taught much about love and he demonstrated love, and yet he was saying you cannot love somebody to the point that the person will drag you into hell fire. If you want to get into life, eternal life, into heaven, cut off that person that will drag you into hell.
1: Ewa wa ime do ho waina to bo so san waina ewa to iro ro ro medeti bo tai de me vive to bo inu ku si to bo ayi wona gba bo me ro na do we mo na se o dran do lo so mi o me ani san me ne se so de we go ni gba se o dran do o ya ma do podo me.
0: Hell must be a terrible place.
1: Oh, so lo so e do ran yo te si awude.
0: Revelation chapter 14,
1: so ki asi we o ta we ne to.
0: Revelation chapter 14 verse 10,
1: He says,
0: the same shall drink of the wine of the wrath of God,
1: so,
0: which is poured out without mixture into the cup of his indignation, and he shall be tormented with fire and brimstone in the presence of the holy angels and in the presence of the Lamb. And then in verse 11 he tells us, and the smoke of their torment ascendeth up forever and ever, and they have no rest day nor night. If anybody gets into alpha, it's eternal, it's everlasting, ever continuing, it will never end, it's forever and ever and ever. Revelation chapter 21 verse 8. It says, for the fearful, the unbelieving, the abominable, the murderers, the whoremongers, the sorcerers, those are the witches, those are the people that have familiar spirit, and they refuse to repent, and the idolaters and all liars shall have their part in the lake we burn it with fire and brimstone. Revelation chapter 20, reading from verse 11. And I saw a great white throne, and him that sat on it, from whose face the whole earth and heaven, the sky, fled away, and there was found no place for them. And I saw the dead, small and great. Young people will face judgment too. The young people that die in sin, they will face judgment too. And I saw the dead, small and great, stand before God. And it says, and the books were opened, and another book was opened, which is the book of life. And the dead were judged out of those things which were written in the books according to their words.
1: Yes, some more she are like Pavipo Daopo, Yakita, the Jew, or Zidoko, yes, who will that I, yes, who will the Vulada, you will better, yes, that when I would cheer less or look at you, Mulado, or Willame, Kennedy, Azo, yet ole.
0: In verse 15, and whosoever was not found written in the book of life was cast into the lake of fire.
1: Ah, for Toto, Medic, where he, Mamoy, Mulato, will better me.
0: Whosoever was not found to be born again, whosoever still remained in the works of the flesh, whosoever still remained in the natural part of the natural man, whosoever still remained in the rebellion of the natural man, whosoever, God is no respecter of persons. He has made a way of salvation for everyone. And he says, come unto me, all ye that labor and are heavy laden, and I will give you rest. He says, come and take the water of life freely. And we have been calling upon sinners to come and be born again. We have been telling them, whosoever shall call on the name of the Lord shall be saved. We have been telling them, this is the day of salvation. And you can call upon the Lord today. We have been telling them the scripture. that whosoever comes unto me, I will in no wise cast out. We've been telling them the word of God, that Jesus Christ died on the cross of Calvary because of the love of God for humanity. For God so loved the world that he gave his only begotten Son, that whosoever believes in him should not perish but have everlasting life. And
1: we
0: are telling them that they ought to repent,
1: because
0: the promise is unto you and to your children and to them that are far off, as the Lord our God shall call. And
1: we are
0: telling them not to waste time.
1: The
0: time is short.
1: The
0: life is short.
1: That
0: Jesus that went away, that he is coming again. When he comes, if you are found not to be born again, when he comes, or when death closes your eyes here on earth, and you are found not to be born again, and your name is not written in the book of
1: life
0: in heaven, then all the people whosoever in church, outside the church, whosoever, religious or irreligious, whosoever, a worker in the church, ordinary member of the church, whosoever, the one that is in the other religion, the one in this religion, whosoever, black or white, whosoever was not found written in the book of life was cast into the lake of fire. It's a serious matter, my friend. In fact, Jesus Christ himself, he opens the curtain. And he tells us the story of a man. Maybe he was one he never heard. Day of salvation came, he neglected it. The message came, he had nothing to do with it. And eventually he died. And Jesus opens the curtain for us.
1: He
0: tells us what happens to that man. In the great beyond. It's in Luke chapter
1: 16.
0: Luke chapter 16 verse 19. There was a certain rich man which was clothed in purple and fine linen, and he fared sumptuously every day. And there was a certain beggar named Lazarus, which was laid at his gate full of
1: sores.
0: And he started to be fed with the crumbs that fell from the rich man's table. Moreover, the dogs came and licked his
1: sores.
0: And it came to pass that the beggar died. Wait a minute.
1: Lazarus.
0: Whatever we're suffering as a beggar, as poor people, as people that have no job, as the people the world are laughing at, I told you it will soon come to an end.
1: And
0: look at how we are now. A few years ago you were 13 years of age, now maybe you are 40 or 43. A few years ago you were 40, maybe you are now 70. It's not long anymore. When the time will end. The time on earth and privilege on earth will come to an end.
1: And
0: eventually, if you are a believer, never mind what is taking place now. And the beggar died. For him, it was the end of sorrow. It was the end of suffering. It was the end of sadness. It was the end of persecution. It was the end of poverty. It was the end of all the problems on earth. And the beggar died. Oh, thank God we're going to die one day. Some people don't like to die, but whether you like it or not, death is going to come one day. And then he says, the beggar died. And then he was carried by angels into Abraham's bosom. And the rich man also died and was buried. They never think they are going to die. They have accounts there, they have accounts overseas. They never think they are going to die. They build house there, they name streets according to their name. They never think they are going to die. They oppress the poor and they oppress innocent people. They never think they are going to die. They have nothing to do with prayer. They have nothing to do with God. They never think they are going to die. They live their life without Christ, without hope, without God, without righteousness, without being born again. But then he tells us in that place, and the rich man also died and he was buried. What happened beyond the grave? What happened in eternity? I'm talking about that rich man that Jesus spoke about. He has spent more than 2,000 years in hell. He's still there in hell now, because hell will never end. The suffering will never end. The punishment will never end. The sorrow will never end. The wrath of God will never end on
1: there.
0: And in hell, he lifted up his eyes, being in torment, and seeth Abraham afar off and Lazarus in his bosom. They don't cry on earth.
1: Those
0: rich men, they don't pray on earth. They don't beg for anything. They won't bow for anybody. They have all the money they want. They have all the conveniences they want. They don't need church while they're on earth. They don't need the preacher while they're on earth. They don't need Christian while
1: you're
0: on earth. What do they want to do with Jesus? Only the poor people call upon Christ the same. They don't cry now, they cry over there. And he cried and said, Father Abraham, have mercy on me. Send Lazarus that he may dip the tip of his finger
2: na,
0: in water.
2: Na ewoni do yiro Ben Walovie ye to
0: and cool my tongue.
2: Bo do do mio odeche.
0: I am tormented in this place.
2: Na ye ti da ofia sabeto fi.
0: But Abraham said, son.
2: Abraham wa da na ofi.
0: Remember.
2: Flee.
0: That thou in a lifetime
2: flee
0: receive thy good things.
2: Likewise
0: Lazarus evil things.
2: For Lazarus
0: but now he is comforted.
2: And thou
0: tormented. Despite all this. Between us and you.
2: A great
0: love speaks. So that day which will pass from hence to you.
2: But cannot,
0: neither can they pass to all that will come from
2: hell.
0: Well, it's very clear that hell is very real.
2: That
0: man, he went to hellfire. My question to you is, on which side are you now?
2: Who are you
0: following? Who are you obeying? Are you following Satan? Have you forgotten God? Are you living without remembering the commandments of God? Are you a hypocrite? Appearing righteous before me.
2: But I saw you are
0: wicked in the sight of God.
2: Are
0: you condemned in your heart because of your hidden besetting sin?
2: Are you
0: privately a slave of sin?
2: Are you a
0: helpless tune in the hand of Satan?
2: Are you a liar?
0: Are you a fornicator? Are you a gambler? Are you a
2: sorcerer?
0: Are you a witch? Are you a thief? Are you a mother of innocent babies? Are you a secret polygamy? Are you an idol worshiper? Are you a saint in church?
2: Are
0: you a sinner at home? Should you die today? Where will you spend eternity? Think about it. Where will you spend eternity?
2: Shall
0: the trumpet sound now?
2: And
0: Christ appears in the sky. And the dead in Christ they rise. And then they go to be with the Lord. And we which are alive. Those who are humble. Those who are saved. Those who are sanctified. Those who are holy. Those who are pure. Those who are walking in the will of God. Those who are in the narrow path. Those who are enduring persecution. Those who are rejoicing in Christ. And then we which are alive. We shall be caught up together with them. And then we shall go with the Lord. And when the saints are marching in. Those who have been born again. Those who have been sanctified. Those who have been cleansed by the blood of the Lamb. Those people that say the Lord is my Lord. And as he is my Savior and Redeemer.
2: They
0: go with the Lord. The rest of the people. Church
2: goers.
0: Religious people. Religious sinners. The people that have never been born again. The people that are rejoicing in their sin. When the trumpet shall sound, they will be left behind. and then their due.
2: But
0: and then the wrath of God.
2: But
0: and the everlasting punishment.
2: But
0: will then begin for them. I want to escape that day. I don't want to be with those people. I want to be on the Lord's side. That's why Moses came before they came to the people. And he said, who is on the Lord's side? Who is on the Lord's side? Come unto me. I'm asking you, church, this morning. Who is on the Lord's side? I said, who is on the Lord's side? I said, who is on the Lord's side? I said, who is on the Lord's side? Have you been sorrowful of late? Have you been suffering of late? Have you been persecuted of late? It will soon come to an end. When the saints are marching, thank God I raise up my hand and be among the people. I am children of God. I will go marching in with them. I will look back. I will look back at all the sorrow as water that pass under the bridge. And I will say it is gone. I will say it is gone. I look in front of me. And I will see Jesus Christ. And Jesus will say, I welcome you. Welcome home. Welcome home. Welcome home. Welcome home. Sorrow is over. Suffering is over. Wrath is over. Persecution is over. The world is over. All the torment of the devil is over. The demons are over. Everything is over. Welcome home. Welcome home. He will wipe your tears away. He will take your suffering.

0: Will you be there? Will you be there? When Christ shall come,
1: when
0: Christ and his saints shall go marching, tell the Lord I want to be there. Tell the Lord I want to be there. Tell the Lord I want to be there. The trumpet will soon sound. The Lord is waiting for the people that want to get to heaven. Come in. Come in. Come in.
1: Come
0: in. Come in.
1: Biyame.
0: The door of mercy is open.
1: The
0: door of grace is open.
1: Oh,
0: the door of salvation is open. Come in. Repent and believe on the Lord Jesus Christ. And thou shalt be saved.

0: DCLM Radio. Your spiritual welfare is our concern.
1: Jesus' name we pray. Heavenly Father, we do thank you today. We bless your name because you brought us together for this worship service. Lord, you want us to worship in spirit and in truth. I will pray, Lord, that soul, spirit, and body will worship you acceptably today in Jesus' name. I pray, Lord, you make us different from the people of the world who are not hearing your word. That your word coming to every one of us will be beneficial, profitable to everyone here on earth and there in eternity in Jesus' name.
2: We
1: prepare us for the coming day. For the glory that shall come, prepare every one of us in Jesus' name. We pray, Lord, here on earth you'll be glorified in our lives.
2: We'll
1: bring glory to you, and then in the day or above, in the future, eternal future, that glory will share with you in Jesus' name. Well, thank you because we know you have answered. In Jesus' name we pray. And everybody said, amen. Thank you very much. I welcome you to our worship service today in Jesus' name.

0: arun ba ndo nto bi ko avo wa se kon to ko egbe ton to Jesus si yin come
1: a glorious day to be together and to look at the word of God and hear the word of God.
0: Eso yin azangi go na to tin do po le na to pon ko jo ton bo ma ko jo we ton do o po me.
1: I put all our hearts, all our mind, all our soul, all our spirit, all our concentration on the word that the Lord is speaking to our hearts.
0: Ado zai ga mi ton le po le mi ton le po to o ko lo ji o ko do na o ko jo to do na mi ni to na ga mi ton le me.
1: And he wants us while we hear his word to give him all the attention.
0: Eso ko ko la mi do mi to ko mi to sele mi ni zai ga mi ton le po do mi ji.
1: Because this is for your good.
0: Na ilo na do in da gbe to we utu.
1: That you hear the word and the word you hear will mix of faith in your heart and it's only the work it has been sent for in Jesus'
0: name.
1: I'm looking at Daniel chapter 7 from verse 9.
0: Daniel I
1: beheld till the thrones were cast down and the ancient of days did sit, whose garment was white as snow, and the hair of his head like pure wool.
0: Yet the quick ye do ze ofinde lede a yi bo mede re yi ki roto a zan le ton si a yi avoye ton yi wewe di o si a go podo o da o tae toto tae di len bo vu wiwe.
1: His throne was like fiery flame and his wheels as burning fire.
0: Il a voye ton yi wewe di o si a go podo o da e ton tae di len bo wiwe o solo miyot lo wafi.
1: Stream bursting issued and came forth from before him, thousands and thousands ministers unto him.
0: And 10,000 times 10,000
1: stood before him, and the judgment was set, and the books were opened. I beheld then because of the voice of the great words which the horn spake. I beheld even till the beast was slain and his body destroyed and given to the burning flame.
0: Here
1: we find a vision that was revealed unto Daniel.
0: Daniel.
1: And you'll find that this vision in all the forms, in various forms, was revealed to the other prophets too. You read about judgment in Isaiah. You read about judgment in Jeremiah. You read about judgment in
0: Ezekiel.
1: And so, for those who know their Bible very well, judgment is coming. The ancient of this sat on the throne. And of the sat that we're told about his appearance. It talks about his garment, white as snow. That's talking about his untarnished purity. Blemished holiness.
0: That's
1: talking about his immaculate whiteness and purity from the ancient of days, from the eternal past unto the eternal future. And then it tells us his hair was like pure wool, totally white. He's been living from all eternity, he'll continue to lead to all eternity. And it says his throne was like pearly lame. Talking about judgment. The judgment that will devour. The judgment will burn up all the sinners. It says the throne was issuing out flames, fiery flames, and his wheels as burning fire. And the righteous people, 10,000 times 10,000, they stood before him, and the judgment was set. Judgment, the small and the great will be there. And then God will judge out of the six that were reaching down. And it says, and the books were opened. I come to you today to talk to you on the day when the books shall be opened. The day when the books shall be opened. There are many people that live their lives without thinking, without knowing that books are being written. There are many kinds of books here in the world. And in those books to preserve knowledge. And God is following you all about. And God has a messenger, an angel, a servant that is following you about every time. You cannot see, but you see your thoughts. They see your actions. They see your lifestyle in the day and in the night. These servants, these angels never go on vacation. They never go on leave. And they're never on holidays. And they're just writing down. The Lord has all these myriads of angels, all these myriads of servants, writers, and their books in their hand. Today it's invisible. On that day it will be visible for everybody to see, and everything is recorded down. Good things are recorded, the bad things are recorded, the secret things are recorded, the public visible things are recorded to you. For the child, for the adult, for the mother, the father, the children, for everyone, for the goer, and for the believer, and for the unbeliever, everything is being recorded down.
0: Now, Villena Megitole, Nagume, you tole, Kumira Gumele, Povodu Santo, Mamavodu Santo, Yisuma.
1: And one day will come when God will assemble all the angels in heaven, and will assemble all the righteous from the time of Noah unto the very last time, and all the unbelievers, the unrighteous, assemble them together. It will be like a sea of heads, uncountable. That day, the records of the books, the writings in the books, will be read to everybody, and everybody will see, everybody will hear, and for all people who have not plunged themselves in the blood of the Lamb.
0: As any day, can I wear my lap coat on and I want to know, may Mogulangapo, Mogulangapo,
1: those whose sins have not been washed away, those who have been saved, I don't care about it, I just know I'm saved. And they commit sin, they live in sin, and all those sins are reaching down, and they do not go reproach of the Lord that the blood of the Lamb will wash away. All the things that have been reaching down for them on that day, we will see. Everything you've done that we didn't know, everywhere you've gone, everything you've touched, everything you've gone into, we didn't know, everything will be on record like this in the front of the presence of the whole wide world. The day when the books shall be opened. We're looking at Zephaniah chapter 1 from verse 8. And it shall come to pass in the day of the Lord's sacrifice that I will punish the princes and the king's children and all such as are clothed with strange apparel. The Lord is saying, he's even going to go into details. Even the clothes we wear. And of the king's children. So you see that this is not a day when some people will say, Lord, deal with me secretly. It's going to be in the presence of everyone. And the king's children shall be there. The pastor's children shall be there. And all the young people will be there. And the adults will be there. This is a day when all the parents will appear in the presence of their children. And the parents will have been saying, now live right and stand up and do right. And those parents have been living in secret sin. This is the day when the books will be opened. And everything the parents have done will be read in the presence of the children. And everything the children have done will be read in the presence of the parents too. The day when the books shall be opened. And it says in verse 9, in the same day also will I punish all those that leap on the threshold which fill their master's houses with violence and deceit. And it shall come to pass in that day, says the Lord, that there shall be noise of a cry from the fish gate and an howling from the second and a great crashing from the hills. If you look at Isaiah chapter 13, I'm reading from verse 9, behold, the day of the Lord cometh, cruel both with wrath and fierce anger, to lay the land desolate, and he shall destroy the sinners thereof out of it. For the stars of heaven and the constellations thereof shall not give their light. The sun shall be darkened in its going forth, and the moon shall not cause a light to shine. and I will punish the world for their evil. And that will be a day of justice, a day of judgment. A day when all the secrets of men will be judged without partiality. I will cause the arrogancy of the proud to cease. I cannot be too proud of that day when the books are opened. Some hypocritical acts who are being pretending to be righteous in front of other people. A day when the books shall be opened, all hypocrisy will be rolled away like a curtain, and then we'll see everything clearly like during the day, and we'll see all the details, all the things that the people have done, and there'll be nowhere to hide. And it says so back here, it will be the day when the arrogancy or the haughtiness of the proud shall come to an end, and will lay low the haughtiness of the terrible. I'm dividing the message to three parts. Number one, joy from the book for the righteous. There's the book of life, and that's the book for the righteous. Joy from the book for the righteous. Number two, wells through the book of remembrance. I'm coming to number one, joy from the book for the righteous. Looking at Luke chapter 10, verse 17. And the 70 returned with joy, saying, Lord, even the devils are subject unto us through thy name. And he said unto them, I beheld Satan as lightning fall from heaven. Behold, I give unto you power to tread on serpents and scorpions, and over all the power of the enemy, and nothing shall by any means hurt you. Give me a good amen there. You need to have the mind of Christ. You need to have the understanding of Christ. They have gone out, and the devils were subject to them through the name of Christ. And many healings are taking place, and many miracles have been performed. And he said, behold, I give unto you even to tread on serpents and scorpions, and then I give you power over the power of all enemies. Now some ministries are built and based just on that. Healing the sick, devils, performing miracles. Some ministries were totally, completely on that and nothing else.
0: But
1: Jesus said, notwithstanding, in this rejoice not. Notwithstanding, in all these miracles, healing bodies and loosing souls, healing their bodies and leaving them in sin. Don't rejoice in that. In this rejoice not. The spirits are subject unto you, but rather rejoice because your names are written in heaven. There is a book of life. The greatest joy you could have is that your name personally is in that book of life. And every morning you wake up, you check up, and the Spirit of God assures you that your name is still there. That's the greatest joy on earth. Those of us who are preachers, here is where we need to be very wise. You read about the Lord Jesus Christ, because he healed the sick and because he cast out devils. We're told multitudes followed him. But Jesus did not put any confidence in that. You know why? He was wondering, because he knew how many of this multitude have their names in the book of life. Sometimes when we talk from pastor to pastor, pastors will not know when they become proud. Two pastors are talking. Pastor A, he has 200 members, and Pastor B has 500 members. And then Pastor B, having 500 members, he looks at Pastor A having only 200 members, and he says, when did you start ministry? And then the fellow said, I started ministry about 10 years ago.
0: Pastor B,
1: I have only 200. I started just 2 years ago and I have 500. How did you do it? Well, programs upon programs. And then we'll put all these titles, come and have the greatest riches on earth. And then come and learn how to become a millionaire in 1 week. And then the people rush on there, and then he tells them some motivational things. That's how he had a 500 in only 2 years. And this other person has been laboring and laboring, and he's saying, except a man be born again, he cannot see the kingdom of God. Hey, look at this. Out of the 200, you have 150 of them, they are born again.
0: So better for the element, 150, but you more than to yeme.
1: The other 50 are still struggling, but you have 150. That's in the book of life. Out of the 500 here, you have only 5 people.
0: But eko better can de a wo better to better to kaje na to more than. Shikwa me de do better 500. Me aton ge point me more than to yeme.
1: Reading the materials of other churches.
0: Me le na to kipo nutinto agunde voleto.
1: Through listening to radio program of other churches, and through hearing from other people, these 5 people, they managed to get born again. Then the book of life now. This one has has 200, 150 in the book of life, and this one has 500, only 5 in the book of life. Which one is the bigger church? The one that has, you know, you pastors and you coordinators and you group coordinators running to have this member, that's not it. Rejoice not, because the spirits are subject unto you, but rejoice because your names are written in the book of life in heaven. How many of the people you teach, how many of the people you are preaching to, how many of them have their names in the book of life? That's what counts. And the thing that we leaders and ministers and servants of God and preachers will be rewarded for will be among the people we are preaching to, who we brought into the book of life. In Philippians chapter 4, I'm reading from verse
0: 3.
1: It says, and I entreat thee also through your fellow, help those women which labored with me in the gospel, with Clement also, and with other my fellow laborers whose names are in the book of life. Let me come back again. You know, sometimes from district to district and group to group and region to region and stage to stage, sometimes you find that there is a leader, there is maybe a state overseer, region overseer, or there is a group coordinator, a coordinator. He just wants to keep his workers. And because of that, he is a sugar daddy as a leader. He never rebukes anybody, never corrects anybody. And everybody, all the workers are teaming around him and running after him. Daddy, daddy, daddy, daddy. They just love him. And if anybody does anything, it's like Eli. Why? What am I hearing about you? Don't do that again. I don't want to remove anybody from the workforce. I need all of you. Therefore, please make sure that you do what is right. But this other leader, he is not interested in just what they produce or what they do or the product of their hand. He's looking on the final day when the books shall be opened. And if anybody does anything that this is not up to the mark, he'll say, please leave the work. The work is not important. Go back to the cross again and be washed and be cleansed in the blood of the Lamb.
0: Praise
1: and then his life is cleaned up, and then he has total restoration or reconciliation, and he has assurance his name is now in the book of life. Come on now, this other fellow that is a sugar daddy, never rebukes anybody, never corrects anybody. He has about 100 workers in his group or in his district. And this one, because of his firm stand, here is where we stand. We must live right. Without it, no man shall see the Lord. He has only about 20. 23 workers. But of these 100 workers, no rebuke, no correction. Of these 100 workers, as they influence one another, you know, I did it, and you know, the pastor said nothing. I went this way and the pastor touched me. You know, we made him sugar daddy. And no, this is how I am. He has just about 3 people remaining who are really standing for righteousness, who are right in the book of life. And of these other people, he has 23. Thank God he has 20 of them. And then the book of life. Which one has more workers?
0: I wonder,
1: that's
0: 23.
1: We're not just judging by head count. 1, 2, 3. Head count will deceive you. Just sitting down there and seeing all these people will deceive you. It's who is in the book of life. And the thing that will count on that final day will be when the books are opened. Who will still be there? That's what counts. Revelation chapter 3 verse 2.
0: Watchful
1: and strengthen the things which remain.
0: He suffered
1: to the leader of the church in Sardis. And
0: he's
1: saying, be watchful. Don't be calm, relax, carefree. I don't say, I don't want to catch anybody doing bad. If they want to do bad, let them go and do it without you. I don't want to see them. I just want peace of mind. Be watchful, be vigilant. See them and know them, so that you will know who to bring back the past. Be watchful, he says, and strengthen the things which remain that are ready to die, for I have not found thy works perfect before God. He says, remember therefore in verse 3, how thou was received and heard, and hold fast to repent. If therefore thou shalt not watch, I will come on thee as a thief, and thou shalt not know what hour I will come upon thee. Thou hast a few names, even his studies. The pastor and the preacher here, the leader here, had been thinking, we have a lively church. We have a worshiping church. We have a singing church. That's why it says in verse 1, thou hast a name that thou livest, but art dead. You have a name. You have publicity. The city is talking about you. The nation is talking about you. As if you are doing the greatest work of the Lord. You have a name that you live, but the record of heaven is different. I have a few names in Sardis that have not defiled their garments. It says, they shall walk with me in white, for they are worthy. He that overcometh, the same shall be clothed in white raiment, and I will not blot out his name out of the book of life. Out of the book of life. That's the book. That's what the Lord wants. He wants us to be in that book. Revelation chapter 17 verse 8. The beast that thou sawest was and is not, and shall ascend out of the bottomless pit and go into perdition, and they that dwell on the earth shall wander, whose names were not written in the book of life. The important thing is to have your name in that book, in the book of life. And to be asking yourself every time to have the answer from heaven. Is my name still there? You know, there are people that just carry on religion because, you know, if I don't stand up to do what I need to do and to preach and to sing and to do this and to do that, the people be asking, brother, what happened to you? We didn't see you the other time. We thought you were to teach and you were to preach and you were not there. And because of that shame, avoiding that shame, then you come out. They're piling up their evil. And you do not have any time to really seek the Lord. And you know, there are people that just go from meeting to meeting. When we finish the meeting now, this Sunday worship, they'll go out there, they'll talk a little. After talking a little, then they go to another meeting. Then from there, they go to another meeting. And before they come home in the night, it's about 10:30 or 11, they are dead, tired. To check up their lives and to pray and to lay anything on the altar, it's impossible. You're too busy for any personal cleansing and for any personal evaluation of their very lives. And if you're too busy like that and your name is not in the book of life and you're just carrying on activity upon activity, the question is the day when the books shall be opened. Where will you be?
0: Now, God,
1: we're looking at Revelation chapter 20, verse 12. I saw the dead, small and great, stand before God, and the books were opened. Opened, and another book was opened, which is what? Which one is plural? The books of records. Just for those people, multitudes of them. Which one is singular? The book of life. Those who are saved, only one book. Those who are righteous, only one book. And the people that are not saved, the people that are not righteous, there's so many that one book cannot contain their names. It has to be books and books and books. But the people who are saved, they have only one book of life. And the dead were judged out of those things which were written in the books according to their works.
0: Yes, that one now to your lesson, okay, you want to do it,
1: in Revelation chapter 21, verse 27. And there shall in no wise enter into it anything that defileth, neither whatsoever walketh abomination or maketh a lie, but they which are written the Lamb's book of life.
0: 27.
1: Only written there, and you keep their names there by consecration.
0: Yes, only
1: those people will remain there. How about those who go back to sin? The names were written before in the book of life, but then they went back to sin. If somebody doesn't do this, this salary is not enough. That's what we're telling you, that you are not the way you used to be when you came in here. Well, don't worry, I'm still a child of God. Are these two children of God?
0: Are
1: their names still in the book of life of that sin coming into their lives? With all the secret evil things that they do. Let's look at Exodus chapter 32. I'm reading from verse 31. And Moses returned unto the Lord and said, oh, these people have sinned a great sin, and have made them gods of gold. Yet now, if thou wilt forgive their sin, and if not, blot me, I pray thee, out of thy book which thou hast written. Moses said, Lord, I love these people so much. What has happened to them? They have sinned. How many of them are still in good relationship with the Lord? Only 2 out of 600,000. What does that mean? That means Moses was like a pastor over 600,000 people. And then all of them except Joshua and Caleb had gone astray and followed Aaron. And Aaron, that's the effeminate leader, the sugar daddy, the
0: soft,
1: sentimental leader. In verse 33, and the Lord said unto Moses, whosoever has sinned against me, him will I blot out of my books. I wish the leaders of churches will think about this and begin to ask ourselves how many in our teeming crowd are still in the book of life. How many are still watchful over their lives, are saved, and they remain saved and righteous and pure and holy? How many of the people that say they take us, they love us, they exalt us, they honor us as their pastor, how many of them are still having their names in the book of life? That is what counts. That's what brings joy to the preacher. That's what brings joy to the Christian worker. That's what brings joy to a father, to a mother, to know that my children are not just following me to church, they have their names in the book of life. The joy that comes because we have the book of the righteous and your name is there. Point number two, the jewels through the book of remembrance. We're looking at Malachi chapter 3. I'm reading from verse 16.
0: Malachi,
1: then they that feared the Lord spake often one to another, and a book of remembrance was written before him for them that feared the Lord and that thought upon his name. In that day when I make up my jewels, and I will spare them as a man spareth his own son that serveth
0: him,
1: then shall ye return and discern between the righteous and the wicked, between him that serveth God and him that serveth him not. Here it says they were talking to one another, they were exhorting one, admonishing one another, encouraging, leading one another forward. Those are the people. There'll be jewels on that day. I pray you'll be there. In Daniel chapter 12, in verse 1, it tells us, and at that time shall Michael stand up, and the great prince which standeth for the children of thy people, and there shall be a time of trouble such as never was since there was a nation, even to that same time, and at that time thy people shall be delivered, everyone that shall be found where? Written in the book.
0: And
1: many of them that sleep in the dust shall of the earth shall awake, some to everlasting life and some to shame and everlasting contempt, and they that be wise I will be wise. You know, when temptation comes, if you yield to it, it's only the pleasure of a moment. But that pleasure of a moment can earn you an eternity of suffering. You know, sometimes you have a marriage challenge, and it appears that marriage, you know, things are a little bit tough and difficult. And there's one man outside that is beckoning you, I'll give you this.
0: But Sunday kato bonu na okwe dotowe, but alomina do nina na okwe.
1: Okay, come and visit me and see the mansion where I live, and then you yield to that temptation, go to visit him.
0: And
1: then you see the mansion. It says, you know, all this will be yours. If you just leave that man, well, you're having a lot of trouble and conflict. If you come to marry me, this is what you will have. What if you just say, okay, I'll marry you and then you marry? What if you spend 50 years together? 50 years of pleasure. And then it's going to earn you 1 million years, 1 trillion years, and then trillion times trillion years of suffering in the lake of fire. Be wise. That when challenges come to you, you'll be able to understand how to evaluate the pleasure I have now and the punishment I will have in eternity. Which one am I willing to endure, forgo the pleasure now, so that you'll be able to get to the Lord? Then it says, but they that be wise, you'll be wise. If you are wise, you know, you see all these signboards, they invite you for this meeting, invite you for that other meeting. If you are wise, you turn your eyes away. That's not the place the Lord wants you to go. Of all those miracle propaganda they are making, whose lives are being changed?
0: So yes, as one child said, "What do you mean?
1: And things they testify to, we receive this, we receive that.
0: We second the other one, more than one, more than one.
1: Be a wise man, be a wise woman.
0: Yes, we know it, but we don't know it.
1: Where the Lord will come, we've gone this far. See where we're coming from.
0: Yes, we have come from. We've come from the cloud of shadow.
1: See where we started on the altar of
0: repentance.
1: And see where we've come to, the altar of consecration. See the friends that are forsaking us. And see the enemies that are persecuted us. And then at this time, because of a little headache, because of money, that will be burnt away in the conflagration of the end of the world. Because of that, we become foolish and run after those things. I say, God forbid.
0: Ah, na doku bekli de na ze miondo fatu to mademe pana eduya ukode juwe emai monanye duela.
1: Everybody say, God forbid.
0: Melekundo juani duela.
1: He says he wants you to be wise.
0: Rani nunyeto.
1: I'll be wise and you'll be wise.
0: Na nunyeto yasala nunyeto ga.
1: They that be wise shall shine as the brightness of the firmament, and they that turn many to righteousness. Just they that heal the sick. It's not they that cast out devils, but they that turn many unto righteousness as the stars forever and ever. I pray you'll be one of us.
0: Amen. Yeah, to go my way, I saw Melissa Bazaman. Lala, yeah, to Messrs. Diola, whatever he said, is some level. They attend on the photo meme.
1: Esther chapter 6, verse 1.
0: As a tattoo of the titan.
1: That night could not the king sleep, and he commanded to bring the book of records of the chronicles, and they were read before the king. And it was found written that Mordecai had told of Bigthana and Teresh, two of the king's chamberlains, the keepers of the door, who sought to lay hand on the king Ahasuerus. And the king said, what honor and dignity has been done to Mordecai for this? Then said the king's servants that ministered unto him, there is nothing done for him.
0: When we devi akoluton eto devi son waglen ledomo unde mati ye waglen gba.
1: You see the point here. Mordecai had done something rewardable. Something that preserved the honor and the dignity of the king. When Mordecai did that, it went on record. That's what kings do. That's what good leaders do. Whenever any of their subjects, whenever they do any good thing, they go and put it on record. And you might think that they don't know anything about it, but they know. I'm reading from verse 4, and the king said, who is in the court? Now Haman was come into the outward court of the king's house to speak unto the king, to hang Haman on the gallows that he had prepared for him. And the king's servant said unto him, behold, Haman standeth in the court. And the king said, let him come in. So Haman came in, and the king said unto him, what shall be done unto the man whom the king delighteth to honor? The people that in the book of God's records, God delights to honor them on that final day.
0: Yes, they
1: are not people that will walk into heaven empty-handed. You know, there are some people that will get to heaven.

0: But in the case of Mordecai, he had done something. You will do something.
1: He'll
0: say, what can I do, Lord? When I became a Christian, that day I became a Christian, that very week, I began to get tracts and give to people. I wasn't called a worker. It's not title. I began to buy Bibles for people. I began to invite them to church. I began to preach to them. I began to kneel down with them to pray through until they pray through to salvation. I began to order for books. I ordered for 44 sermons of John Wesley. I just distributed to them. Perfection by John Wesley, I distributed to them. Just on revival by Charles Giffini, I distributed to them. I was spending all my money and making sure that people have this word of life. And many of them, by the grace of God, became Christians and they stood firm in this faith once delivered unto the saints. A particular man had been thrown out of university because he failed and failed and failed many tests, was dejected.
1: I went
0: to get forms for him. I filled the forms for him. I bought his textbook for him. I sent him back to university again. He was older than me, but just to do something that will make people know that God is alive. And then, you know, later the Lord saw that and said, I could move out of just that without any name, without any title, and then come and preach, and it will happen to you. I didn't seek for any deliverance anywhere. All I needed to do was just be helping people. I was not even sick, not one day. It was saying, you know, I'm sick and I want pastor to come and pray for me. How could you be sick in that situation? I didn't know much about healing at that time or much about faith at that time, but I was a jewel in the kingdom of God. And see a jewel in the kingdom, and you'll be a jewel too in Jesus' name. You know, that day when the book of remembrance is open, then the Lord will remember your works.
2: Father, we thank you for our Bible study tonight. We thank you because your word and the power in that word to every heart tonight. And therefore, Lord, we pray our hearts will be open to your word tonight in Jesus' name. I will pray that your word will reach our lives. Make us more useful in the church of the living God. Help us, Lord, that tonight this study, a practical study indeed, will be very suitable for every one of us as we look at the word and will do what you want us to do in Jesus' name. Then we pray that your power, your unction, your anointing will be upon every life. We pray that you enrich every life so that, Lord, our lives will be a blessing to all the people. In Jesus' name we pray. Tonight we come to our Bible study again, and I praise the Lord for you have come. And it's wonderful to see those of you are very faithful, coming to study the word of God every time.

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1: We're studying the greatest sermon that was ever preached. In the Bible.
0: Mi tonu pelegbon o yaro ko da ho eye ko dan to Bible me
1: dali.
0: To I want blebu me.
1: Up to this time in every generation.
0: Kaka je o je me kaka je won do me.
1: By the Lord Jesus Christ himself.
0: O wa se ni na do po kulo Jesu Kristi lo su dai ne de.
1: And it is called the Sermon on the Mount.
0: Yes, I read your hope to Soji.
1: You have that in Matthew chapter 5, chapter 6, and chapter 7.
0: Meeting those to Matthew Tato, Otachiro Popo, Tacha, we talk
1: about. In chapter 6, we come to a section. It's a section on prayer and also fasting.
0: Totachiro Potra, Miwawa, Parajero, Yawa, Odeton, Bro, Nubiblaton Poga.
1: Now the Lord comes to another dimension, something that accompanies prayer.
0: Mo kuso wa to ale ode foji ti fe dogbon nu e no gbado o jara gbadare
1: associated with prayer. Something that when prayer and this thing when they are joined together, it makes prayer irresistible.
0: Nu e no sisin to popo o de lopo ba we na nu e e ki kan to po sisin to popo de po e no he o de lopo ye ma so gan di onu kun so
1: powerful
0: e no he hu na no.
1: In its action and function and its operation.
0: To amisisapo asanwa eto ponu iwa eto la popo
1: me. Subject of fasting, prayer and fasting. We looked at the first part of the study last week.
0: Ese o pelopo depo nu bi brapo dali mi ko pon awa patitan to se wa ime.
1: And now this week we're looking at Christ teaching on prayer and fasting.
0: Pe to se me mi to pipo nu pipo nu pipo Christ ton do da ko da ko ji.
1: Matthew chapter 6, look at verse 16.
0: Mu Bible to pe Matthew ta chiro pa fa to lu kuro pe.
1: Moreover, when ye fast, be not as the hypocrites of a sad countenance, for they disfigure their faces, that they may appear unto men to fast. Verily, certainly, I say unto you, they have their reward.
0: But we know me blanu, me di yanu atole to nuku yino me blow. Na yeye nuku me yeto blow. 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
1: But thou, when thou fastest, anoint thine head and wash thy face, that thou appear not unto men to fast, but unto thy Father, which is in secret, and thy Father, which seeth in secret, shall reward thee openly.
0: Shigba liya wena liya blanu, ya misi sado tatwe, bokla nukume twe, na liya swa liya bete do liya tonu blablo, adavo na utatwe tito nugla, utatwe sammanu nugla, na swa ha etowe.
1: Your prayer will be answered.
0: And
1: your fasting will be rewarded in Jesus' name. Turn with me to Matthew chapter 17 and join those two passages together. Verse 19.
0: The
1: disciples to Jesus apart. There are some revelations you'll never have until you come to Jesus voluntarily by yourself. And then they said, why could not we cast him out? In your private life, in your private studies, you must be asking some personal questions from the Lord.
0: And
1: you must be patient enough for the Lord to give you the answer. You must be willing to see your shortcoming. And you must be willing to see the reason for your failure. It says in verse 20, and Jesus said unto them, because of your unbelief. For verily I say unto you, if you have faith as a grain of mustard seed, ye shall say unto this mountain, remove hence to yonder place, and it shall remove. And listen to these words, and nothing shall be impossible unto you.
0: Na nuko enye dohami emi leti de yi se di okun muta di ton mi wule na dohra o so ro sete so fi o dole e na so sete yi yi so o fi na yi dole na so sete odo to e di fi alo po ro nu de pe pe ma na so go mi gba.
1: These are the words of the Lord Jesus Christ.
0: Yes, Christ will not.
1: Yes, introduce us to fasting in Matthew chapter 6. And now he tells us the power, the authority that resides in the people that will make use of this great promise of God.
0: He says,
1: nothing shall be possible unto you. And then he says, how be it in any case? Is this kind of stubborn evil spirit? This kind of mountain of a problem. This kind of great challenge goeth not out but by prayer and fasting. Fasting is not new, neither is it peculiar to the New Testament. It has an abundant record in both the Old Testament and the New Testament. It has actually had a great and a long history that spans thousands of years. From the time of Moses to the time of Paul. From the time of the Exodus of the children of Israel out of Egypt to the present day, fasting has been part of the believer's communion with the Almighty God.
0: So Exodus of Israel to the of Egypt, me kaka ya
1: the record of God's word shows that many great intercessors in different dispensations have sought God's face with fasting, with prayer as well. Leaders, prophets, kings, queens,
0: people,
1: and even nations together, and cities like the city of Nineveh for their king. All these people together, they are prayed with earnestness. Fervency and fasting in times of great difficulty and danger. You think about people like Moses or David or Esther or Ezra or Nehemiah or Daniel or Paul. They are among the great intercessors in the Bible.
0: And
1: these people, they prayed and fasted, thereby experiencing great supernatural breakthroughs for themselves and for others.
0: Remember
1: John the Baptist and his disciples. He fasted often. And Lord Jesus Christ began his ministry of fasting, waiting on God without eating or drinking. And no one has equaled his influence or power on the world. You think about Paul the Apostle. He started his Christian journey and ministerial duty with prayer and fasting as well. The world is yet to see another man exactly like Paul the Apostle. You see, all these examples of prayer and fasting in the Bible, they show us that great things can happen if we will dedicate ourselves to prayer with fasting.
0: Amo ele po apaje o depo nla to le po me ele to di so ya mi do nu da o so gan ba tu pe mi wa na okuno endo mi le na no te po kuno do po depo nu bi bla po dale.
1: And then great will be the opportunities we have in ministry.
0: Po da ho na yin o joje e mi na tin do to division pe.
1: Look at what Jesus said as he introduces us to this great important subject of fasting or prayer.
0: Amo pon we Jesu Kristi do de to mi hen bi eyin o pon da ho o da ponu ibraton e po me.
1: It tells us number one, a prayer should not be a fasting should not be like the Pharisees.
0: Amo e de na mi titan do o de mi to ka nu bibla mi ton e ma do ta di Pharisee le ton.
1: We should have a great purpose, a great intention, a great desire in our hearts.
0: Mi do tin do jode lile da ho le to ayira mi ton me.
1: And that desire should lead us to do the right thing in the wrong way. I'm sure you understand. Doing the right thing the wrong way will not yield the expected result.
0: Amo jo da ho ne e ma so dura mi na do wa nu dagbe to aliho e nyiraji amo anyo mo do amo dura ro wi wa nu dagbe to aliho nyiraji e ma mi na lo mo si ale mi jo to.
1: Those Pharisees and those Sadducees and those scribes and those religious people of those days, they did the right thing in the wrong way.
0: Amo Pharisee le po nu kon to si se to to asene le me amo ye wa nu dagbe to aliho e nyiraji.
1: And there are many people like that today doing the right thing, they fast, and that's commendable.
0: Amo mesusu se to mo to gbe ma ye wa nu dagbe ye no gba nu ene je na okunu.
1: And for any religious man to push all the food and the drink aside and wait on the Lord and fast, a great thing.
0: Amo na gbeto si se nunde na do be nu gbe tre pola palopo bo na te po okunu mo gba nu amo nu da ho ma.
1: For many of them and many of us perhaps is that we're doing the right thing in the wrong way.
0: Amo nwe bra una susu etole tavina susu bravo mitole wendo ye wanu dagbeto aliho nyaji.
1: Matthew chapter 6 verse 16, moreover when ye fast, be not as the hypocrites are, of a sad countenance, for they disfigure their faces, that they may appear unto men to fast.
0: But when I'm in blood, I'm in the air. I'm tired to look in your mind, bro. Now you're in the room, you're talking, bro. Now in those words, you're better. You're talking in blood.
1: That's the problem.
0: To carry on, yeah.
1: It's good to fast. Do it right.
0: And you're not the blood, which is my word, the WG.
1: It carries a lot of spiritual power to fast, but do it the right way.
0: And do it
1: for show.
0: My word, not do it, bro.
1: Thou, when thou fastest.
0: She bath ye, we not ye blanu.
1: Anoint the head.
0: Yeah, Mrs. South.
1: And wash the face.
0: But clan ukumete.
1: There's nothing to be gained by being dirty.
0: Manamu aleleyi enda mikudio.
1: There's nothing to be gained by being untidy.
0: Amo manamu anundesi aleleyi enda minyino nukume.
1: Wash yourself, clean up.
0: Amo klede lawu.
1: Wash your mouth and wash your face.
0: Clan ume, clan ukumete.
1: And present a neat appearance.
0: Busari abo wesi cheche.
1: So that you will not appear unto men to fast, but you appear unto God Father, who sees in secret that you are fasting.
0: Bo amana sori agbetodo atonubla adabo na ototo e no manu tonugla.
1: And then it says your Father who sees in secret will reward you openly.
0: Era ototo e sa manu nugla na so aho eto e.
1: He will reward you.
0: Era so aho e.
1: We're going to divide the study to three parts. Number one, scriptural pattern of personal prayer and fasting.
0: Mina ma o pon do aton ti ta wa paja we wetan o de pon bibla me de ton ko.
1: Number two, supernatural power through purposeful prayer and fasting.
0: A wetan e kuro da ho dogbon o de pon bibla le do tetan ko dale.
1: Number three, surpassing possibilities.
0: Amo apoto vibasi
1: significant possibilities.
0: Vibasi viva
1: of prevailing prayer of faith.
0: Ode awagba isetan tan.
1: Let's come to number one, scriptural pattern of personal prayer and fasting.
0: Bobi wa titan ja paje wewe tan ode ponu bibla mere tan ko.
1: Matthew chapter 6 verse 17.
0: Matthew ta chiro po afofa tonu kuno po.
1: But thou, when thou fastest.
0: She bore winner, me blanu.
1: That's what thou makes it personal.
0: Amo kogbe, miene, eto hodohla, ume.
1: Anoint thine head. That word thine, thine head. Only one head. That means it's personal. It's you and just you.
0: And
1: wash thy face. It's you. Then a personal prayer and fasting. Look at verse 18. That thou appear not unto men to fast. But unto thy father, you see all those that were called them pronouns. Thy father.
0: Thy
1: father, just your father, personal. Which is in secret. And thy father which seeth in secret shall reward thee, personal, singular, reward thee openly. You will see that those same words are used for arms given. If you look at verse 3. But when thou doest ask, this personal,
0: it's
1: not a church giving charity. Yes, there are times that the whole church may decide to give charity. But this is personal. When thou doest thine arms, let not thy left hand, this is not the hand of the church, it's your own hand, know what thy right hand doeth. Personal.
0: Verse 5,
1: and when thou prayest, the word thou is personal. When thou prayest, thou shalt not be as the hypocrites are.
0: Personal.
1: For the law to pray standing in the synagogues and in the corners of the streets, that they may be seen of men. Verily I say unto you, they have their reward.
0: Amo na ye wana na do chite to do ho de to synagogue men. Where to ali okaji na do imi mo na betula utu nubo anye do.
1: But when thou prayest, enter into thy closet.
0: You
1: see the language there. It's personal. What we're emphasizing here is that it's not every time that, you know, person has to come like an announcement in the church. There are times you just use your own voluntary will, and then you make up your mind and say you want to wait upon the Lord, you want to fast.
0: I'm a willing and
1: when it comes to that personal time of praying and fasting, there are some things you need to look at. Fasting has been a constant feature in the believer's communion with God.
0: And
1: God have fasted when they were burdened with some spiritual and physical problems. The challenges of life for you and me and for other people, they're different. At times when you are in the valley, other people are in the mountain top. At times when you're having sorrow and deep distress, other people at the mountain of joy and cheerfulness.
0: Amo wele wele ya tito aubame po aubekome amo batone me melevule tito eyo jre oso ya getoji.
1: They don't have the need to fast and to pray at that time.
0: Yaba tito nukwete na do branu mohode to jereme.
1: You, because of your peculiar position and your peculiar problem, at that time you need to wait upon the Lord.
0: Shiba ye na lo eja te po la teme atite nwe jado go to jereme utu.
1: It's not to be done to make a good impression upon people.
0: You are
1: not doing it for attention or to win the praise of men. You're driven by prevailing need in your life, or you are led by the Spirit of God when you are confronted with overwhelming challenges of life, and then you are seeking the face of the Lord with prayer, with fasting, and then you are laying your petition before the Almighty God.
0: For
1: a fast to be beneficial, it must be done in a spirit of reverence towards God. Our dependence upon the Lord, and we worship Him as a covenant keeping Redeemer.
0: Mr. Duan, you know, my dog was a jibber ago, meet on that in another same credit. Ayy,
1: it is talking about fasting. It means we're doing without food.
0: I'm on to Lemme, another blind way, another basin, Madunu.
1: For a specified designated period of time.
0: Now, Jade, Yede, Ojade,
1: times of fasting are special times of prayer. In times of personal distress, when we humble ourselves before God as we seek divine intervention. Examples of effective prayer and fasting in the scriptures.
0: I'm reading
1: to you from verse 4. And it came to pass, when I heard these words, that I sat down and wept and mourned certain days, and fasted and prayed before the God of heaven.
0: And
1: that information just blew his mind. And because of that information that he had, and then this great burden came upon him, then he said, I sat down. I couldn't even continue my normal work, my normal activity. And you know, there are some times when people hear some kind of information from home, or something has happened in the family. It weakens your mind, it weakens your nerves.
0: Even
1: the life you cannot carry. He said, I wept. This one is not a kind of hypocritical weeping. Sometimes a problem has happened. And somebody is just, you know, relating. You go to visit him or her, and she's trying to relate the problem to you, and tears are coming out. This one is like the fountain in the heart has been broken. And while the person is talking about the problem, the fountain of tears and the fountain of sorrow broken out in the heart, and then he's weeping.
0: We're
1: not just saying, I'm going to fast.
0: Laughing
1: and fasting. Cheerful and fasting. Visiting people and fasting. Joyful and fasting. No, there's a body. And therefore he said, I sat down and I wept and I mourned certain days. You know, some problems have come and then you're not able to shake it off in 1 hour. You're not able to shake it off in 1 day. Even if you wanted to eat, you cannot. That's what brings the praying and the fasting in a personal way. And then he said, I'm fasted, I'm prayed. It's not just fasting. It's not hunger strike. You know, this is not just, okay, I'm not going to eat. This is prayer with fasting, fasting with prayer before the God of heaven. Now, what did he do? When he said, I fasted and I prayed, what are the components of that fasting? What are the components of that prayer? Look at verse 5 and said, I beseech thee, O Lord God of heaven. The great and terrible God that keepeth covenant and mercy for them that love him and observe his commandments. Let thine ear now be attentive and thine eyes open, that thou mayest hear the prayer of thy servant, which I pray before thee now day and night for the children of Israel, thy servants, and confess the sins of the children of Israel.
0: Amo, shiwe daho edobu, shiwe daho edobu, no he no paya lenu, po lebranu, po goto ye, ni wane, bo tono, pa ibedide, eto le go nye vewe, ba o to tue, di fie ni hun tutu a yi, po nukun tue le po huna, ye ni tutu a yi la o de, me si tue ton, le he nye to hi o to nukon tue to jay, he me to kre po zan po na o vize ton, me me si tue le, we na nye to,
1: bo yi na nye to vize tue ton,
0: amo, ndi la nye bo do, nubi bia yago.
1: At the time of passing this personal examination. What have I done to bring all this upon myself? Why is it happening to me and not happening to others? Then you examine yourself. Confession comes, repentance, and the restitution. Oh Lord, I'm sorry about that. The latter part of that verse says, which we have sinned against thee, both I and my father's house have sinned. Personal prayer and fasting very, very effective and very, very powerful. It says in verse 7, we have dealt very corruptly against thee and have not kept the thy commandments and not the statutes, not the judgments which thou commandest thy servant Moses. Remember, I pray thee the word that thou commandest thy servant Moses, that saying, if ye transgress, I will scatter you abroad among the nations. Said, Lord, we're seeing your hand, we're seeing the fulfillment of your word. The promises of God, the word of God, has two edges. One edge positive, the other edge negative. We have not done right. Therefore, the negative edge of the world has taken effect in our lives. This is because of our own sin, our own fault. Then in verse 9, but if ye turn unto me and keep my commandments and do them, though there were of you cast out unto the uttermost part of the heaven. Yet I will gather them from the place that I have chosen and set my name there.
0: Chigba emi so di oko ran de bo so pa igbedide che lago bo so nu ba si e ze igbe mi ton le tre yin to opodo patapata ada olotan ton ji ga choyen na tia ye so finebo na so han ye wa je oten lome eyen ko na ko de na
1: go
0: he oni ke
1: no no pian
0: amoton biblia mere ton me adura go jiku e de na de
1: the promises of God. You look at where you've gone wrong and then you repent, you make restitution, and then you're willing to offer obedience and absolute dependence upon God, and your prayers will be answered.
0: So mbi bla o mede to me ana gosh you go the bible mo ana so god do da lo kun to pro ato gbigbo ojidide do siku e go na dey mo wa gwenenu e o de to epo mbi bla to epo o de to na so sisi o.
1: Jeremiah 36:6-7.
0: Jeremiah tagba tonu kun lo po afa chiro popo chan we po.
1: Therefore go thou and reach in the roll which thou hast written from my mouth. The roll which thou hast written from my mouth, the words of the Lord in the ears of the people in the Lord's house upon the fasting day.
0: Enew tu ye ni yibo so ya to di olome he ye ko nla so onuchi onuche me oho okunotan do oto gbetole ton meto oho okunotan meto azan nu bibla ton de gbe.
1: You see, there are people that fast and they don't treat the word of God at all.
0: Amo medile tin ba no branu ye motan ki asu ton lala.
1: They don't examine the word of God and see the warnings of the word.
0: Ye motan ki akura mo di dran akura mo pon o ko ya me e ti do ko ya me.
1: Shall reach them in the ears of all Judah that come out of their cities.
0: Pero ye na so kia ye gato do to Judah le po tome etoson to daho ye tome wa.
1: It may be they will present their supplication before the Lord and will return everyone from his evil way.
0: Eso gani do vevive ye ton na flado okuno nukon bo na lagos o mele popo fa ye ti laka tome.
1: Endo
0: aso o ju eto na leso ali oyin la ka to.
1: And now here is where you need to become wise, my brother, my sister. If you have a great problem, and this problem is so great to lead you to fasting and to praying,
0: but
1: and then the Lord shows you a little sin, shows you something to do, and then you have to repent of that sin and to make restitution. Sometimes some people, they shake their heads and say, no, I'm not ready for that now. God, just answer my prayer.
0: But that Manuel, I want to remember, I want to tell you, I want to tell you, I want to tell you, I want to tell you, I want to tell you, I want to tell you, I want to tell you, I want to tell you, I want to tell you, I want to tell you, I want to tell you, I want to tell
1: you, I want to tell you, so God will give you this mighty sin.
0: I want to tell you, I want to tell you, I want to tell you,
1: what are you going to do like Naaman?
0: I want to tell you,
1: that he had leprosy covering all over his body, and then he came to the man of God. And the man of God said, a little thing, a simple thing, go dip yourself in Jordan 7 times and your flesh will come back again. And then he became angry. Didn't you come to Elisha so that you have solution to this great problem that is bringing national shame upon you?
0: You
1: know, there are people that will not even do that little thing. Let's do what the Lord wants us to do. Great blessings are coming on your way. Daniel 9:3.
0: Daniel,
1: and I set my face unto the Lord God to seek by prayer and supplication with fasting and sackcloth and ashes.
0: Yes, I said, Nukume Chedo, Raukuna, Jukwe Chede, Nado, Din Hodo, Odep, Opo, Ovepo, Nubi Blackpo, Odepo, Apipo.
1: I'm about the nation of Israel.
0: I'm Oedo, I do Midobo, Akota, Isaac, and Dalin.
1: We ought to be the head, and now we're even worse than the tail.
0: I'm a Mule, Jeremy, Otashi, but if you meet Ragina, Uga, Osila,
1: everybody. they're trampling over us. This should not be.
0: I'm a man of to me, give the hey, my dream,
1: but they've spent 70 years already in the captivity, and Daniel became concerned. Are you not concerned what's happening in your family? Are you not concerned the premature death taking place there? Are you not concerned the curse and the yoke and the body and the mountain? Are you not concerned the barrenness there? Are you not concerned all those problems there? This one is out of school and, you know, he's got certificate, but there's no job. It's like, you know, the whole problems of the whole nation is upon that single family. Are you not concerned like Daniel? And then he said, I set my face unto the Lord God to seek by prayer and supplication with fasting and sackcloth and ashes. And I prayed unto the Lord my God and made my confession and said, O Lord, a great and dreadful God, keeping the covenant and mercy to them that love him, to them and to them that keep his commandments, we have sinned. You see the confession right there again. God will answer our prayer. We're looking at Acts of the Apostles, chapter 9, verse 8. And Saul arose from the earth. When his eyes were opened, he saw no man, but they led him by the hand and brought him into Damascus, and was there 3 days without sight, neither did he eat nor drink.
0: So Lucy Tesson, Aigba, when I yeah nuqueton, emamo, o mende, shiba, ye alone bosa hewa, damasku, e no nukumamo azato, emadu, mo emanu.
1: This is what these people did, and God honored their sincerity.
0: Ewen we mele wa jok bobena e nukbono yeto.
1: And God honored their dedication, their fasting, and their prayer.
0: Joseph Bobena mele de jo yeto nubi.
1: I'm sure our God has not changed. Jesus Christ is the same yesterday, today, and forever. And if we will do the same thing today, the Lord will bless us in Jesus' name.
0: Jesus Christ, the Porto, Sir Ebe, Procacadoi, Amo Enda Mulan, one, the Pra, at the Bosuana Nalimi, to Jesus Taman.
1: Point number 2. Supernatural power through purposeful prayer. Let's come back to Matthew chapter 17, verse 19. The disciples to Jesus apart and said, why could not we cast him out? Maybe you don't understand the full import or the full implication of that question. You see why they came to ask the Lord this question is, please turn your Bible to Matthew chapter 10, verse 1. And when he had called unto him his 12 disciples, he gave them power against unclean spirits to cast them out and to heal all manner of sickness and all manner of disease. When you look up here for a moment, you know, sometimes as children of God, as students, we need to learn. Before that final exam, you're ready, you prepared yourself. And then at the end of when you wrote that exam, that was great, and then you had a great kind of success. Like you had distinction. Now you stop breathing.
0: Really
1: at that time.
0: But now
1: because exam is over.
0: Now take book of exam.
1: And then you've had your results.
0: But our Tindo can die to
1: a little bit. Just read a newspaper and just, you know, just have a nice time. Now, if you were called 2 months after that exam to write that same exam, you'll not be able to make it.
0: If you are to swallow God, now Basi, a petrol examined the poor, Amaso Basi was okay, there was no Janukum.
1: The reason is because for these 2 months now, you stopped reading.
0: Where's the window? Now, Swawel at the Akodo Alotina with
1: you. What happened to the disciples? In chapter 10, they were successful.
0: Where Janukota, Gunia Tota, Otame, Yetota.
1: And now from chapter 10, after they came back from that missionary trip, well, there was nothing again.
0: That was
1: following Christ and Christ was doing everything now. Casting out the devils and healing the sick and preaching the word. And they were just following the Lord Jesus Christ.
0: Between
1: chapter 10 and chapter 17, something had happened to them. And they wouldn't have known if this test did not come. Are you looking at your life when you are much younger as a Christian? And at that time when you prayed, you know, the answer came immediately. And then after I became a Christian for, you know, some time now, and now persecution is over. Nobody is persecuting like they used to persecute you. And now you relax. And when a challenge comes now and you pray, you wonder why is God not answering? In a very few days to solve those problems. That's what happened to them. And that's why they now came to us and they said, Jesus, Lord, Master, why couldn't we cast him out? And Jesus said unto them, because of your unbelief. Unbelief are taking place of faith. For verily I say unto you, for certainly I say unto you, that if ye have faith as a grain of mustard seed, ye shall say unto this mountain, remove hence to yonder place, and it shall remove, and nothing shall be impossible unto you. And nothing shall be impossible unto you. I want you to think about that now. In your life. The things that face you. Future that you have, the great possibilities in your life, what this life, single life, could become, what you could achieve if you just walk up to the realization, nothing shall be impossible unto you. And then you ask, how can that be? Then Jesus said in verse 21, how be it this kind goeth not out by the prayer and fasting. This kind goeth not out but by prayer and fasting. Now, disciples, and we need to think together here now. Let's put the balances together. On this side, you have miracle. You have
0: anointing.
1: You have casting out devils. You have the gifts of the Spirit. On this side, you have prayer and fasting. Which one is greater? Can you deny yourself of food and drink for such a short time?
0: They tell a club about the fialo. Be as a grandma, Ndudu, Kavias Ragbe, Ndudu, Bonabia, Depo, Nubi Black Woman. Now,
1: all these great, great, great things. That's what the Lord was saying.
0: Banawa Tindo, Nudaho, Dahoele, Wakura, the Dinaminima.
1: He's saying, nothing goes for nothing.
0: Ela, Nunde, Manoyina, Nunde.
1: He's saying, you cannot have gain without pain.
0: Ela, Amasoga Tindo Ale, Martin, Auva.
1: Can you deny yourself of 1 day, 2 days, 3 days of food, so as to have 3 years and 10 years of victory?
0: Can
1: you deny yourself of 1 day of food and wait upon the Lord so as to overcome this running lion that is going about with you, hearing voices from behind, hearing voices from within, and all this harassment of the devil?
0: But to bury a season, Godo, I to bury a season home. I to attach
1: and
0: do like but
1: wait together and see if you are going to have this power. Can you pay this little price?
0: But I put the fear. Endo ye kai me kwaso gan tindo huwe baso gan swa hok pevye ya.
1: Can you deny yourself because this kind goes not out but by prayer and fasting?
0: Baso gan mo dewe ya. Endo si wenko mano jagbonui.
1: And the Lord was telling all of them, you can deny yourself, and then you can have great breakthrough is coming your way. Luke chapter 4, we're looking at it from verse 1 and verse 2. And Jesus, being full of the Holy Ghost, returned from Jordan and was led by the Spirit into the wilderness, being 40 days tempted of the devil. And in those days he did eat nothing. When they were ended, he afterward hungered.
0: Yes,
1: we go
0: in
1: the case of Paul, just 3 days. Moses, one, Elijah, very special, because the angel gave him the food, and then he went to the strength of that food 40 days, and then you have the Lord Jesus Christ. And without any special moving and any leading of the speech, you cannot just go to fast for 40 days. One day, 2 days, 3 days, and you know, before you even finish it, 2-3 days, the answer will come.
0: I said the answer will come.
1: A God is not just a master, it's a father.
0: He
1: doesn't want us so fast and become a skeleton before our problems are solved. I'm going to wait upon the Lord, and the Lord sees your desire and he sees what you want. Before you go 2-3 days, I believe miracle will happen.
0: Verse 14,
1: and Jesus returned in the power of the Spirit into Galilee. Verse 18, the Spirit of the Lord is upon me. This after the fasting. Because he has anointed me to preach the gospel to the poor. He has sent me to heal the brokenhearted. To proclaim deliverance to the captives and recovering of sight to the blind, and to set at liberty them that are bruised.
0: And
1: he says in verse 21, and he began to say to them, this day is this scripture fulfilled in your ears.
0: We're
1: told in verse 32, and they were astonished at his doctrine, for his word was with power. Power is coming upon your life. And you know, if we're going to have this kind of power, this kind of authority, the Lord is saying we need to wait upon him. As you look at what we have, we have power. What kind of power? Number one, that is the power to prevail with God on men. In Genesis chapter 32, in verse 28. And he said, thy name shall be called no more Jacob, but Israel. For as a prince hast thou power with God and with men, and thou hast prevailed.
0: Number
1: 2, power to do exploits in difficult and dangerous times.
0: In Daniel
1: chapter 11 verse 32.
0: Daniel Tawido Kwafogbanukwawe.
1: And such as do wickedly against the covenant shall be corrupt by flatteries. That's a dangerous time, a terrible time. But the people that do know their God shall be strong and do exploits. And so then, if we wait upon the Lord, we have power with God. Number 3, power to remove obstacles and to move mountains.
0: You know that
1: every mountain in your life can move away. Matthew chapter 17 again, in verse 20. It says, and Jesus said unto them, because of your unbelief, for verily I say unto you, if ye have faith as a grain of mustard seed, ye shall say unto this mountain. You know what? Before the fasting and the prayer, we're talking to other people about our problems. We say unto people about the mountain. But when you pray and fast and you wait upon the Lord, suddenly you realize there's no point talking to people about my mountain. I need to talk to the mountain itself. Remove hands to yonder place and it shall remove. I said it shall remove.
0: certain so feed done in a so certain no in a so certain.
1: But remember now how be this kind goes not out but by prayer and fasting.
0: Number 4, we have power to overcome the power of the enemy.
1: Luke chapter 10 verse 19.
0: Behold,
1: I give unto you power to tread on serpents and scorpions.
0: How many times have
1: some people complain, I don't know why, I see scorpions everywhere. I don't know why I feel they are walking all over my body. Why don't you just wait upon the Lord? And those things will get out of your life, out of your family, out of your body, in Jesus' name. And you will tread on serpents and scorpions and over all the power of the enemy, and nothing shall by any means hurt
0: you.
1: Whether in the dream or in the daytime, whether you are with people or you are all alone,
0: how
1: many times we just cheat ourselves.

0: There's no small problem. Then you wait upon the Lord, and within a day or two, I'm telling you, you know, the devil running after you before you run after them.
1: Amo engba no te pokuna na sando poka bia sawe amo le bai to nya woni le lai dai amo ye so la cheli we sun do bra chele gba ni le nya to Jesus to man.
0: You chase them like David chased Goliath and all the followers of Goliath and say, where are they? They will all be gone.
1: Amo ananya ye di re David ya Goliath ro po yo me do Goliath go do po Peter ye de amo yo me poko yi.
0: And then he'll give you power over all the power of the enemy. And as I look at you, I see that power is coming already.
1: Amo, and I said now who want to work ketato, let poji amo then to quick power, et I don't want to go.
0: Number 5 is power over the persecutors and oppressors.
1: I thought I wanted to home can do poji.
0: And then number 6 is power to heal sicknesses.
1: There'll
0: be no sickness on your body.
1: As my attitude of Batman.
0: Fasting, it has a way of purging your whole system.
1: Amo numbi blight in the lure and the claw.
0: When you fast and you pray and you wait upon the Lord, you know that when you eat, all these other organs of the body, they go to work.
1: And
0: you give them vacation at the time you are fasting.
1: So that
0: your system is purified. And then you are drinking water. You ought to drink water a lot if you are going to go beyond, you know, a few days.
1: Amo, but another yekraw go nu out to another yekraw. Ananu sin to surrender asan to surrender blood.
0: And then when you drink that water, your whole system is purified. You become light, and many of those sicknesses disturbing the cells of your body, they are gone.
1: But ehi o nu ele go nu out to go to nu pro nu dele e ti do la me na we ni le bo to tukado ele amo yo mepo na ba tepo yo mepo na yi.
0: You know, and it clears your brain and clears your mind. And clears your body.
1: And then
0: you talk about sickness? Never. I said never. How to declare and welcome truth to all categories of sinners. There's
1: part
0: to adding sinners and part to work miracles and accomplish the impossible.
1: Part
0: to heal and to conquer the sorcerers and the possessors of power of the power of darkness. You'll not complain about witches and wizards anymore. Acts chapter 13, I'm reading from verse 1. Now there were in the church certain prophets and teachers, as Barnabas and Simeon.
1: In verse 2,
0: as the minister to the Lord and fasted, the Holy Ghost said, separate me, Barnabas and Saul, for the work whereunto I have called them.
1: And
0: verse 3, and when they had fasted and prayed and laid their hands on them, they sent them away.
1: Now, verse 6,
0: and when they had gone through the Isle of Paphos, and they found a certain sorcerer, a false prophet, a Jew, whose name was by Jesus, which was the deputy of the country, such as Paulus. A prudent man who called for Barnabas and Saul and desired to hear the word of God.
1: Kare, may do and Yira, Banaba Poso, Pobo Jiro, was Yerton, Nandos.
0: Eli Mas, the sorcerer, for so is his name by interpretation, was to them seeking to turn away the deputy from the faith.
1: She ba Elima, Wantala, Moatadina, Yeton, Egralina, Ye, but to Didina Dole Aira, now

0: Togala son yiseme.
1: His sorcerer was huge then.
0: Amo azeda wantare panpepo
1: oto. Sometimes there are some sorcerers, some witches, and some wizards, occultic people, and they try to withstand you.
0: Amo wiyanu azetare akunanondela yinojo nakpepo yakpo.
1: And they know that yours is the progress, because the promise of God for you is that you'll be the head and you will not be the tail.
0: Yes, I need a toy and wagba. Now you know, Osimaba.
1: And then they want to withstand you and cancel the promise of God from being fulfilled in your life.
0: But ye jo ahen susu pa go ju eto. Bo ma do yin edito pe za to me.
1: After this night, we overcome them.
0: Then
1: Saul, who also is called Paul, filled with the Holy Ghost, set his eyes on him. And said,
0: "O
1: fool of all subtlety and all mischief, thou child of the devil, thou enemy of all righteousness."
0: Will that cease
1: to pervert the right ways of the Lord? And now behold, the hand of the Lord is upon thee.
0: And
1: not seeing the sun for a season, and immediately there fell on him a mist and a darkness, and he went about seeking some to lead him by the hand.
0: And
1: then the deputy, when he saw what was done, believed, being astonished at the doctrine of the Lord.
0: That's
1: power. That power is coming upon you. When you have that kind of power, nothing shall be impossible. And those sorcerers, they'll be afraid of you in Jesus' name. Now we come to the third point, surpassing possibilities through prevailing prayer of faith.
0: As we wait upon the
1: Lord, we need to realize that we also need to manifest faith. Mark chapter 11. I'm going to read from verse 22. Jesus answering says unto them, "Have faith in God, for very I say unto you, that whosoever shall say."
0: Jesus remember
1: that whosoever. Who is whosoever? It's you now. I said it's you. And as you go back home, this fire is following you.
0: Yes,
1: this authority and anointing is following you. Whosoever shall say unto this mountain, "Be thou removed, and be thou cast into the sea," and shall not doubt in his heart, but shall believe that those things which he says shall come to pass, he shall have whatsoever he says.
0: Whatever
1: you say tonight, you'll have whatsoever you say. Therefore, I say unto you, what things soever ye desire, when ye pray, believe that ye receive them, and you shall have them. Faith in God makes believers mightier, makes believers more powerful than natural people.
0: God
1: promises provide for all our needs, and all your needs will be supplied by God in Christ Jesus. All that God has promised the believer in his word can be received by an act of faith.
0: This is true concerning
1: our salvation, say by grace through faith.
0: ẹrẹsẹ nùgbẹrẹ dọgbọn eyín òyì ṣe òun òun ẹgbà mi tó dàrí.
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1: 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He that believes on me.
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1: 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Even the youth shall faint and be weary, and the young men shall utterly fall.
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0: Yena ya wado ihe agadiakun yena dozu onumana dikona ye yena zizoni bomana nyo mudika.
1: God has given us tonight revelation.
0: Ye kona mi to osari ato
1: same. The kind of revelation that will take weakness out of our lives.
0: Osari yena de mado ga se so gbeza mi to
1: man. That will take impossibilities away from our families.
0: E na de ma bi ba sile se so gbeza mi to man.
1: Literally, every problem of our lives will be solved.
0: To cry, me to me more to better me to me that now did it, sir.
1: And the Lord has given us an answer to that question: why couldn't we cast him out?
0: Okuna kusana na mi brandora eh o tu kana eta tu amila masonga nye jago.
1: And the Lord has said to us tonight, because of your unbelief, for verily I say to you, if ye have faith as a grain of mustard seed, ye shall say unto this mountain, remove to yonder place, and it shall remove, and nothing shall be impossible unto you.
0: Okuna kusana dora mi lo, ye say we will meet out to her. Na nukbo anye dora mi, eh mi la tindo ye say do kumuta di tando po. Milan and Dora, so that is certain, so feed Donner, and I saw certain. Munde, Pepe, but I saw Glomiba.
1: Albeit this kind, goeth not out but by prayer and fasting.
0: She buy and come, but not Jack Bonnie, at Dabo, Depo, Nubi Black Podali.
1: If that's what it will take, yes, that's what we'll do.
0: And then we're not being here, Moema, we're Mina Waya.
1: Wait upon the Lord, and this week alone, all labor in our church. Mountains are moving away.
0: Moa, mina no tepo kuno. Yero, eda tu kanyo se me chokere. 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
1: Problems are getting solved. The Lord has given us a secret. We have the secret, we are not going to lose it. All powers of darkness will bow away from your family. Let us rise up and begin to do it right now. God, all things are possible. Child of God, he has given me a lot of promises. Bring possibilities into your life. Power into your life. Authority into your life. If you have failed in the past, don't worry about that, that's gone. If you have been crossed by mountains in the past, don't worry about that. All that is gone. And not allow the devil just run rampant in your life. Check him and control him and stop him in his track. Call upon the Lord, and his grace shall show you great. A mighty things that you had never known.
0: Hey,
1: you
0: have said, do that away, like
1: hold on to the promises of the Lord. Those promises are yes and amen. In Christ. And if you decide to fast, why not? In prayer and fasting. There's no excuse now for the devil to be tormenting you and oppressing you. Now you have all the liberty to be victorious, to be successful, to be more than a conqueror in your life now. In Jesus' name we pray. Church, I said in Jesus' name we pray. Believers who believe in the power of God, I said, in Jesus' name we pray. Say this after me, I don't have any excuse to be sick. I don't have any excuse to be depressed. I don't don't have an excuse to entertain mountains.
0: I don't
1: have an excuse to allow enemy to run over me.
0: I don't have
1: an excuse to be a failure. I don't have an excuse to be a failure. Mine is success. Mine is victory. Mine is healing. Mine is deliverance. No more tears. No more sorrow. No more yoke. Now say this. Look at me.
0: Tell me.
1: Tell the devil, look at me.
0: Then I let that up for me. For me.
1: Tell your friends, look at me.
0: Then I hope to that for me.
1: I'm a demon chaser.
0: You may know that. I will be.
1: I'm a problem solver.
0: You may not get to suffer.
1: Anywhere I go. Mountains will move away. I am going back home now. I'm going with the power of God. Mountains, get out of my way. Demons, get out of my way. I see them running. Victory has come in your life in Jesus' name. Where are those anointed hands? Raise them up. You lay those hands on the sick and they shall recover. And if after this time, if you're trying to fast even just one day, there'll be a pipe running from heaven.
0: Amen.
1: And that pipe will be connected into your life. Power will flow into your life in Jesus' name. In every house fellowship, I declare deliverance. In every zone, I declare deliverance. In every district, I declare victory. And when these people who are raising up their hands now, when you pray, the rain of miracle will fall from them.
0: When I met a lot of that guy, when I meet for that, you put on a chance on Noah.
1: Father, in the name of Jesus,
0: they
1: thank you tonight because I've shown us the secret. The devil cannot overcome us anymore. Mountains will not stand in front of us anymore. Demons will not stand anymore. Sorcerers, witches will not stand anymore. Powers of darkness will not confront us anymore. I pray, O Lord, your power, your victory will come to our lives in Jesus'
0: name.
1: Anoint the hands and the tongue and the lives of all these your children. And everywhere they go from today, victory will go with them. All the problems will clear out of their ways in Jesus' name. Barrenness, you don't have any right to be there anymore. I cancel that barrenness in Jesus' name. Lord, all the mountains confronting your people, I say unto their mountain,
0: Osokule, Oso Ekpanuko Metule, Ndokla Oso Etona.
1: Come out in Jesus'
0: name.
1: Lord, I pray you wipe away their tears. Take away their sorrow. Take away their shame. And the victory that comes to the children of God will come to them in Jesus' name. Your failure is gone. Your defeat is gone. Your enemies are conquered. You go back home in the joy of the Lord in Jesus' name. From this day, success, victory, healing, deliverance, the goodness of the Lord will keep on following you in Jesus' name.
0: Thank you because we know you have answered. In Jesus' name we pray.

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1: Praise the Lord.
2: Mi pa okuru na.
1: Shall rise up as we pray.
2: Mi dike mi follow gemi toji we na mi to.
1: Heavenly Father, we thank you very much.
2: Ota oloto mi dupe na osusuge.
1: We thank you because you brought us to the Bible study.
2: Mi dupe na akemi wa Bible plan.
1: Thank you because it's always a great time.
2: Mi dupe na ojere da ho dewe kono yini ami.
1: To study at the feet of the Lord Jesus.
2: Na dupe ndo afo Jesus Christ toko.
1: And thank you for your Spirit you always give us.
2: Mi dupe na gbigbo to ri akono na mi we popo nu.
1: Enlightening us and throwing light on the word of God. Lord Jesus, we pray. As we come together for the Bible study tonight, open eyes of understanding in Jesus' name. And we pray, Lord, as we study, and we learn about the new earth, the new heaven and new Jerusalem. We pray, O Lord, you grant us a desire to be there in Jesus' name. And we pray, Lord, anything within, without, around, above, beneath, that will drag us away from this glorious land. Take it away from us in Jesus' name. We pray, Lord, that the desire and the thirst, the longing to always look up to you, and to be in heaven at last, this longing and desire will never be quenched in Jesus'
2: name.
1: Bless your people tonight as we study together. In Jesus' mighty name we pray. God bless you. You can be seated. We're coming very close to the end of all things in the study of the book of Revelation. And at the last, at the consummation of all things, that is after the final judgment of all sinners and all rebels, we will have now the description of the happy state of the righteous. As you turn your Bible with me, please open to Revelation chapter 21. I'm reading from verse 1. Today we're looking at verses 1 through 8. And I saw a new heaven and a new earth, for the first heaven and the first earth were passed away, and there was no more sea.
2: And
1: I, John, saw the holy city, the new Jerusalem, coming down from God out of heaven, prepared as a bride that done for her husband.
2: Nye Joano somo oto wiwela Jerusalem yoyo to te jason olome jason jiwa wedeke ye wule awunade asiyode ke ye doa chona.
1: And I heard a great voice out of heaven saying, behold, the tabernacle of God is with men, and he will dwell with them, and they shall be his people, and God himself shall be with them and be there, and he will be their God.
2: Nye sase ogbeda hode son olome to didamondo aye go go ho jiwa oto tin to gbeto lede ewo nasan no ka ye yin nasan yin ome to le jiwa osun nasan no ka ye bo nasan jiwa we ton.
1: And God shall wipe away all tears from their eyes, and there shall be no more death, neither sorrow nor crying, neither shall there be any more pain, for the former things are passed away.
2: Jiwa ya we nasan susun da sin le po sesan no kun ye ton me oku manasan tin ba kave a o bla kave ave mo a o fiesa manasan tin ba na onu titale ko juaye.
1: And he that sat upon the throne said, Behold, I make all things new. And he said unto me, Write, for these words are true and faithful.
2: E wo kesi an to ofin loji domo pon yin dio onu le po sun yoyo e sodo klami domo un la we okokele dodo ponu gbopo weye.
1: And he said unto me, It is done. I am Alpha and Omega, the beginning and the end. I will give unto him that is a thirst of the fountain of the water of life freely.
2: E sodo klami do evo yin we Alpha yin we Omega ododo po oporopo yin nasana ewo nublato gugunu so asisa ogbeto mevonu.
1: He that overcome shall inherit all things, and I will be his God, and he shall be my son.
2: Ewo igba won we nadogu onupopo ton yin nasan jiwe awe eton ewo won nasan yo viche.
1: But the fearful
2: sigba obuto
1: and unbelieving
2: po maise no le po
1: and the abominable
2: bigble tole
1: and the murderers
2: po ronwu tole
1: po and all mongers and sorcerers and idolaters shall, and all liars shall have their part in the lake with burning with fire and brimstone, which is the second death.
2: Bo ayode tole po owon tole po bo ti ose tole po lalo no le po natin do te ye toto fira emi opo gomi po toji ekewe oku aweto.
1: As we come to this passage today, we have the description of the happy state of the righteous.
2: De mi wa we tai me gbe mi wa mo odokia eyin ote ayaje dodoro le tonton.
1: Before we go to this happy state of the righteous,
2: we po mi do yote ayaje ekoyin agbo
1: you to understand once again. First of all, there is the judgment of sinners. Before there will be the joy and the jubilation of the saints. And as we talk about the judgment of sinners, we're talking about it in relation to the great tribulation. But please understand number one, before the great tribulation, there was judgment. During the great tribulation, there will be judgment. And then after the great tribulation, there will be judgment. Before the great tribulation, what period is that? That's the church age. The period of the church. Revelation chapter 2 verse 19.
2: We
1: have heard thy works and charity and service
2: and
1: thy patience and thy works, and the last to be more than the first. Notwithstanding, I have a few things against thee, because thou sufferest that woman
2: Jezebel,
1: which calleth herself a prophetess, to teach and to seduce my servants to commit fornication and to eat things sacrificed unto idols. And I gave her space to repent of her fornication, and she repented not. Behold, I will cast her into a bed, and them that commit adultery with her into great tribulation, except they repent of their deeds, and I will kill her children with death. And all the churches shall know that I am he which searches the reins and the hearts. And I will give unto every one of you according to your words. And so we find there judgment. Judgment within the church. Judgment of members of the church that were not living according to the precepts, the commandments, the declaration of the Lord. That was before the great tribulation. And then during the great tribulation, true, there will be great judgment. And
2: dawelo wedi da daho na so tin to we mo nko tonu ga
1: beginning of the great tribulation
2: bi be nu ko bi adaho lo ton
1: as the seals are open
2: bo o ki adonu le ye de ki adonu le
1: you have judgment coming upon the people of the earth at that time
2: anamo wedi da lo di wa gbe to e tin to ai gbaji le ji to we nenu
1: and as the tribulation progresses
2: then nu ko bi ara so nu kon de do
1: then you have a lot of calamities coming upon the people of the world at that time
2: nu ko bi aso so e ara so mo e na to wi wa gbe to ai ho meto le ji to we nenu
1: then he tells us in Revelation chapter 14 reading from verse 8
2: e wa do ami do so ki ata wi e ne afo to chi ato to me
1: and there followed another angel saying Babylon is falling that great city because she made all nations drink of the wine of the wrath of her fornication
2: anga e devil so ho do e bo so didomo Babylon ho Babylon ho oto daho ne na eko na akota no so fe ho me gbe ayori de to to me
1: and the third angel followed them saying with a loud voice
2: anga le atonto so ho do ye bo so dido to gbe
1: lele me if any man worship the beast and his image
2: domo e mede we kwe litai na kan lo po do bo
1: ti to po mark in his forehead or in his hand the same shall drink of the wine of the wrath of God
2: bo yo kia eto do no kon eto kavido allo eto go en luolo en anu no kome gbe vin
1: which is poured out without mixture
2: ere e ko je gbon mate floso
1: into the cup of his indignation
2: do ko fu kome fio eto to me
1: and he shall be tormented with fire and brimstone in the presence of the holy angels and in the presence of the lamb
2: yena sai mi odo po kome po do bi anu kone to anga wiwele po len gbo vura po nukan
1: and the smoke of their torment ascendeth up forever and ever
2: azo nuko bia ye toton nato
1: and they have no rest day nor night
2: ya ga kaka de gboje ma so tin do kle po san
1: po worship the beast and his image
2: ye kele ta ina kan lo po boji ato le po
1: whoever receiveth the mark of his name
2: bora mele we pe ke ye o kia o ye toton
1: and so you find that during the great tribulation
2: awamo tonuko bia da ho lo so wonu ga
1: there will be judgment upon the people too
2: do we did na ti do gbe to le jiga
1: and now eventually you come to the end of the great tribulation
2: oporo diviro awa wa fifo do nuko bia da ho lo ton
1: at the end of the great tribulation now we have
2: do fifo do nuko bia da ho lo ton mi wa tin do diviro
1: after the great tribulation still judgment again
2: do nuko bia da ho ne godo we did da so gbe so wa janwe
1: Revelation chapter 20 reading from verse 10
2: so kia ta ko afo eto an o
1: and the devil that deceived them was cast into the lake of fire and brimstone
2: yeso don legba re klo ye idrando mi o re la po we mi po ton me
1: where the beast and the false prophet are
2: fie kan lo po ye gan la lo na lo po te
1: and shall be tormented day and night forever and ever
2: ye na sa to no kun bi ana ye na sa no kun bi a kle po san po ka do
1: yi so a great white throne
2: yeso mo fi wewe da
1: o de sat on it
2: po e wo si an to eji
1: ko space the earth and the heaven fled away and there was found no place for them and I saw the dead small and great stand before God and the books were opened and another book was opened which is the book of life and the dead were judged out of those things which were written in the books according to their works
2: when I was your lesson on okay you will and oh will let me credit as on yet on
1: the sea gave up the dead which one each
2: oh who's on oh sure I think they made a jagged
1: and death and hell delivered up the dead which one in them
2: oh who put on oh sure I think they made a jagged
1: and they were judged every man according to their works
2: yes or that when I had no proper credit as on yet on
1: and so we find number one before the great tribulation judgment
2: cheta mimo jenu
1: number two, during the great tribulation, judgment. Number three, after the great tribulation, judgment. Now with the final judgment over. And all the sinners and all the rebels have been cast into the lake of fire. Now we have the description of the stage of the righteous, the saints, the redeemed of the Lord. Those who have been washed in the blood of the Lamb. These righteous ones to forever live in the presence of the Almighty God. Here we come talking about the joy, the jubilation of these people of God. We come now to Revelation chapter 21. And I saw a new heaven and a new earth. For the first heaven and the first earth were passed away, and there was no more sea. And I, John, saw the holy city, New Jerusalem, coming down from God out of heaven, prepared as a bride adorned for her husband.
2: And I
1: heard a great voice out of heaven saying, behold, the tabernacle of God is with men, and he will dwell with them, and they shall be his people, and God himself shall be with them, and God shall be their God. He will be their God. Here we now have the revelation of what will happen on the final day. After the people of God, those who are washed in the blood of the Lamb, all those people that continue in the Lord in that experience of salvation until the very end, this is where they will end up. And now the culmination has come. The renovation of the earth is coming at this time that John is seeing. It's telling us that when all the conflict shall have ceased, and when all the rebels and the reprobates shall have been damned, the revelation of the new heaven and the new earth and the new Jerusalem will become a reality. The atmospheric heaven, that is the heaven you see when you look up, that is the heaven of the stars where the birds fly, and the clouds float, all that will pass away. Then there will be a new heaven created by God, and that will take the place of the heavens and the earth that have passed away. This old earth caused by sin, this old earth blighted and stained with the blood of the innocent, will also pass away.
2: No,
1: I will be replaced with the new earth. The new earth, it will not be stained with sin or the blood of the innocent. It will be Eden restored. It will be paradise regained. New earth indeed. The new heaven and the new earth will be the final abode of the blessed. The final abode of those who have been blessed with the blessing of salvation. John also saw this new Jerusalem. That will be the capital city, made by the glorious workmanship of our infinite Lord. This heavenly holy city will be the center of God's government.
2: God's
1: people will dwell there, and God himself will dwell among them. The overcomers will inherit all things. Look at verse 7.
2: It
1: says, and he that overcometh shall
3: shall inherit all things. And I will be his God, and he shall be my son. I pray you'll be there. We're looking at the study. We divide it into three parts. Number one, the glorious picture of the new Jerusalem. The glorious picture of the new Jerusalem. Number two, godly people in the new Jerusalem. Godly people in the new Jerusalem. Number three, graceless people, godless people, excluded from the new Jerusalem. We go to point number one, glorious, the glorious picture of the new Jerusalem. Please come back to Revelation chapter 21. We're looking at verse 1 all through to verse 3. And I saw a new heaven and a new earth. For the first heaven and the first earth were passed away, and there was no more sea.
2: Right,
3: John saw the holy city, New Jerusalem, coming down from God out of heaven, prepared as a bride adorned for her husband.
2: And
3: I heard a great voice out of heaven saying, behold, the tabernacle of God is with men, and he will dwell with them, and they shall be his people, and God himself shall be with them and be their God.
2: Yes, sir,
3: in what I've read to you, we see the picture of the new Jerusalem, where the people of God will be for all eternity. And John said, I saw it. It's a new heaven and it's a new earth. And I saw that holy city, New Jerusalem. And it's coming from the very presence of God. A great transformation will take place. A great renovation will take place. And the new heaven, the new earth will totally, completely, forever be new. That means the present universe, that is the earth. Everything that you see, the land and the sea, and then when you look up, the stars and the clouds and everything, they will all be rolled up. There will be a renovated universe to take the place of the one that's gone. How do we describe this?
2: Now,
3: in the earth in which we're living now, the seas and the oceans occupy about three quarters of the surface of the globe, limiting the number of inhabitants on earth. But in the new heaven, in the new earth, there'll be no more sea. Everywhere will be habitable. Not only that, look at verse 22. And I saw no temple there, for the Lord God Almighty and the Lamb are the temple of it. Then in verse 23 it says, and the sea had no need of the sun, neither of the moon, nor to shine in it, for the glory of God did light in it, and the Lamb is the light thereof.
2: Come back
3: to verse 4, it says, and God shall wipe away all tears from their eyes.
2: And And
1: there shall be no more death, neither sorrow nor crying, neither shall there be any more pain, for the former things are passed away.
2: Oku manasa timba kavi a ufiesa kavi a ve mo a ufiesa manatimba na onoti tala kujuaye.
1: And then in verse 27, there shall no wise enter into it anything that defileth.
2: Afoko atono kun aweto eye botesato depepe onwero kame flode manatimba.
1: Neither whatsoever walketh abomination, nor maketh a lie.
2: Kavi ewa ke no basi osunode kavi ewa eto lalo.
1: Watch they which are written in the Lamb's Book of Life.
2: Adavo ye ke ye wula we ye tonto be owe lengwa vula ton amele.
1: Come back to verse 3. And I heard a great voice out of heaven saying,
2: go afu atonto ye sa se ugbe da kode son lome to lidaman.
1: Behold, the tabernacle of God is with men, and he will dwell with them, and they shall be his people, and God shall be with them, and be their God.
2: Do a ye go go ho jiwa otonti to ugbe tole de ewa nato no ka ye ye nasa ye ome tole jiwa orosuna no ka ye ye bo nasa ye jiwa
1: ome. There will be no separation from God,
2: ke klande man ati so jiwa
1: de God all throughout eternity.
2: Minati po jiwa okolo mado kolo le po men.
1: Let me summarize all those verses I've read to you. Number one, there will be no sea.
2: But ma fo we for le po beru po de titan oku man ati ba.
1: Number two, there will be no sanctuary.
2: Awa we to ye o temple we le man ati.
1: Number three, there will be no sun.
2: Atonto o we de man ati ba.
1: Neither moon also.
2: O sunde man ati tinga.
1: Number four, there will be no sickness. There will be no pain.
2: Eneto azonkavi a ufiye sare man ati.
1: There will be no death.
2: Oku man ati.
1: Number five, there will be no sorrow or sadness.
2: Number
1: six, there will be no sin that will enter
2: there. Number seven,
1: there will be no separation.
2: Now number eight,
1: there will be no sinner
2: there.
1: Thank God Satan will not be there also. Give me a good amen.
2: Don't
1: And so we learn about this glorious picture of the new Jerusalem. There have been prophets and priests and people in the Old Testament as well as in the New Testament that saw this. Far ahead of time. And they knew that the time will come when the sinners of the church, then the people of God, they'll go into this that has been called paradise.
2: And
1: let's look at the revelation of the word of God. In Isaiah chapter 65 verse 17,
2: but
1: behold, I create new heavens and a new earth, and the former shall not be remembered nor come into mind.
2: 65:17.
1: That's why I told you it wasn't just John alone that saw this.
2: The
1: prophets before him had seen this. Then we're told in verse 18, but be ye glad and rejoice forever in that which I create. But behold, I create Jerusalem a rejoicing, and her people a joy. And I will rejoice in Jerusalem and joy in my people, and the voice of weeping shall no more be heard in her, nor the voice of crying. Exactly what we are reading in the book of Revelation. Only that John saw it now painted before him, coming down before him. In Isaiah chapter 66 verse 22,
2: For
1: the new heavens and the new earth, which I will make, shall remain before me, says the Lord. So shall your seed and your name remain.
2: Nadile Oloyoyo po aigba yoyo ke yena basile po na note to no koche mowe okunto na po okpo okunto.
1: In 2 Peter chapter 3 verse 10.
2: Oyito eponate Peter wetota.
1: For the day of the Lord will come as a thief in the night, in the which the heaven shall pass away with a great noise, and the elements shall melt with fervent heat.
2: Peter away afeto atonto elodile na oloyoyo po aigba yoyo he yena da po na tega ero mowe nule po na no.
1: The earth also and the works that are therein shall be burnt up.
2: Edo aigba po nwe tin demele po po yena fio ye.
1: This old earth, everything will be burnt up.
2: Aigba ho inle po yena mese.
1: And the things that the people of the world are dying for, all those things will be burnt up.
2: Nunde aigoma inle to kukuna nule po yena fio.
1: He tells us in verse 11, he says, seeing them that all these things shall be dissolved, what manner of person such he to be in all holy conversation and godliness?
2: Peter, we thought that our father would put le onukele po na yoko ingbene omen na unkoto emeule na ye to walowwe le po meto jijo di jio.
1: Looking for and hasting unto the coming of the day of God, wherein the heavens being on fire shall be dissolved, and the elements shall melt with fervent heat.
2: Na meneto nukundo bosato miso miso jiglan wewa azan jiwe ototon eke me olonle na ye miyo bo bonasa yo nukonu etole.
1: Then in verse 13, nevertheless,
2: nagmo yoso sisye me yo for we atonto,
1: we according to his promise look for new heavens and a new earth wherein dwelleth righteousness.
2: Sigba di okpagbe eto meole to nukundo olon yo yo po aigba yo yo po fie dodorono.
1: Wherefore, beloved, seeing that ye look for such things, be diligent, that ye may be found of him in peace, without spot and blameless.
2: As
1: we read all over the scriptures, whether you're reading the Old Testament or you're reading the New Testament, the revelation of the word of God is very clear that this old earth will be burnt up. And we ought to make ourselves ready. If you are not new, you cannot be in the New Jerusalem. Because of that, seeing that you are looking for such things, be diligent, not careless, not taking your salvation, your holiness or sanctification with careless hands, that ye may be found of him in peace, without spot and blameless. We read in Revelation chapter 21. Let me go back there again and I'll make you see what we're talking about. And it's in verse 1. Revelation chapter 21, verse 1. And I saw a new heaven and a new earth, for the first heaven and the first earth were passed away.
2: Yes, some olonyo yadepo aigba yadepo na olontita po aigba tita po kojuaye.
1: Let me remind you once again.
2: Bama vafliyo vlarukodoga.
1: That wasn't anything new.
2: No, amen. No, undekwe.
1: If you look at Psalm 102, verse 25.
2: Ni akpo we samuto wanto afado kuato.
1: Of old has thou laid the foundation of the earth, and the heavens are the work of thy hand.
2: Edo so.
1: They shall perish. That's it right there. But thou shalt endure. Yea, all of them shall wax old like a garment. And as a vesture shall thou change them, and they shall be changed.
2: They are

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1: Bodo ria okuna wewe wenwe ria ko do dondo aigbaton aye olonle sowe azan alotweton.
0: They shall perish, but thou remainest, and they all shall wax old as doth a garment.
1: Yenava sigba ria nanote yo mepowe yenando kodi avo de awe ria naso buye
0: stupa. And as a vesture shall thou fold them up, and it shall be changed, but thou art the same, and thy years shall not fail.
1: For we are with thee, awe ria nabu ye dopa ye naso dia ye sigba dopola we ria okwetole monopono.
0: But then we're told there's something else coming. Revelation chapter 3 verse 12. Him that overcometh will I make a pillar in the temple of my God, and he shall go no more out, and I will write upon him the name of my God, and the name of the city of my God, which is New Jerusalem.
1: Temple jiwa oche to me ewo manaso to stoje gborunba yen naso wura oyin jerusalem jiwa oche to do egopo oyin otoda ho jiwa oche to jerusalem yoyo he tejesan olomeja.
0: Which comes now out of heaven from my God, and I will write upon him my new name.
1: He tejesan olomeja san jiwa ode yen naso wura oyin che yoyo do ego.
0: In Psalms 48 verse 1.
1: Samota kande tia tonto a fois.
0: Great is the Lord and greatly to be praised in the city of our God. In the mountain of his holiness, beautiful for situation. The joy of the whole earth is Mount Zion, on the sides of the north, the city of the great king.
1: God
0: is known in her palaces for a refuge.
1: And as water,
0: the patriarchs of old,
1: they
0: looked ahead, they looked far ahead, and they saw that a new city will be coming, and that will be a city built by Almighty God himself. That's why they endured their temptations. That's why they didn't yield to any difficulty at their time. Look at Hebrews chapter 11, reading from verse 10. For he looked for a city which has foundations, whose builder and maker is God. And if you want to endure to the very end, be looking for that city. When you are tempted in your place of work, if you want to stand against that temptation, be looking for that city. Let it be in your mind. And understand, everything you see here, everything will soon vanish away. But the thing that will remain forever, being in that new Jerusalem, in that new city,
1: Jerusalem,
0: look at verse 14. For they that say such things declare plainly that they seek a country. And truly, if they had been mindful of that country from whence they came out, they might have had opportunity to have returned.
1: It says
0: in verse 16, but now they desire a better country, that is an heavenly, wherefore God is not ashamed to be called their God, for he has prepared for them a city.
1: Verse
0: 17, Hebrews chapter 12, verse 22. But ye are come unto Mount Zion, and unto the city of the living God, the heavenly Jerusalem.
1: Jerusalem.
0: At one

0: of angels.
1: Chapter 13, verse 14.
0: For here we have no continuing city, but we seek one to come.
1: Revelation chapter 7 from verse 9.
0: After this I beheld, and lo, a great multitude, which no man could number, of all nations and kindreds and people and tongues, and stood before the throne and before the Lamb, clothed with white robes and palms in their hands.
1: To onu ele godo yen pon do aye go gbeta su gege he de he mado he mele ko ma so gan kia so akota la meson o renu le po meson gbeto le po epo so ogbe le po ti tete ofin lonu kan po to.
0: And cried with a loud voice, saying, salvation to our God, who sitteth upon the throne, and unto the Lamb.
1: Ye do achova wewe na ye o de ma so tete alo eto me ye so da kwa do ogbe.
0: And all the angels stood round about the throne, and about the elders and the four beasts, and fell before the throne on their faces and worshipped God. Amen. Blessing and glory and wisdom and thanksgiving and honor and power and might be unto our God forever and ever. Everybody said,
1: Amen.
0: And one of the elders answered, saying unto me, what are these which are arrayed in white robes? Whence came they? And I said unto him, sir, thou knowest. And he said unto me, these are they which came out of great tribulation, and have washed their robes and made them white in the blood of the Lamb. Before the throne of God, and serve him day and night in his temple, and he that sitteth on the throne shall dwell among them. They shall hunger no more, neither thirst any more, neither shall the sun light on them, nor any heat. For the Lamb which is in the midst of the throne shall feed them, and shall lead them unto living fountains of waters, and God shall wipe away all tears from their eyes. That's what is coming to the people of God. And those who overcome sin, overcome self, overcome carnality, overcome the world, overcome Satan, overcome every opposition to the Christian life, those are the people that will live there. And that's why we're coming to the Bible study, so that by the grace of God you'll be there in Jesus' name. Number two, godly people in the New Jerusalem.
1: Hogwa wetome miwa jijori jua is tonle
0: the question is for the people that will be there. If you look at it from chapter 21, verse 4, and God shall wipe away tears from their eyes, and there shall be no more death, neither sorrow, nor crying, neither shall there be any more pain, for the former things are passed away. And he that sat upon the throne said, behold, I make all things new. And he said unto me, write, for these words are true and faithful. And he said unto me, it is done. I am Alpha and Omega, the beginning and the end. I will give unto him that is thirst of the fountain of the water of life freely. Look at verse 7. Very important. He that overcometh shall inherit all things. Only the overcomers will have the privilege of living eternally in the New Jerusalem. These are the believers through God's grace and who through faith in Christ overcome. What do they overcome? It's there right there on your outline. Number one, they overcome sin. Number two, they overcome temptations. Number three, they overcome evil. Number four, they overcome persecution. Number five, they overcome false prophets. Number six, they overcome the world. Number seven, they overcome Satan. And please have all that in your mind. When temptation comes to you, understand. The devil wants to take heaven away from you. Because the condition of getting to that new city is overcome. And if you're always yielding to temptation, then you are not an overcomer. If the Lord does not find you an overcomer, you'll not be able to inherit that heaven. Look at them one by one, what we are supposed to overcome. If we're going to be in that place finally, number one is sin. Look at 2 Peter chapter 2 verse 19. While they promise them liberty, they themselves are the servants of corruption, of whom a man is overcome, of the same is he brought into bondage. If sin overcomes you, you come into the bondage of sin. For if after they have escaped the pollutions of the world through the knowledge of the Lord and Savior Jesus Christ, they are again entangled therein and overcome. The latter end is worse with them than the beginning. For it had been better for them not to have known the way of righteousness than after they have no need to turn from the holy commandment delivered unto them.
1: Na ekwote na yedo ye matre konyo ali ododo tonala hu e godo ye yo evo na ye nindo dio ye san o sen wiweke ye yina ye men.
0: But it is happened unto them. According to the true proverb, the dog is turned to his own vomit again, and the soul that was washed to a wallowing in the mire.
1: Eko jokla ye kere de oko wenu bone avonso godo osuru eton titikon poro o gansi ke ye la una godo o gbombublo eton meto ababa.
0: If you allow sin to overcome you, and you remain conquered
2: by that sin until Christ comes. You'll miss the rapture. Number two, we overcome temptations. Revelation chapter 2, verse 26. And he that overcometh and keepeth my works unto the end, to him I will give power over the nations. Verse 27, it shall rule them with a rod of iron, as the vessels of a potter shall they be broken to shivers, even as I have received of my Father, and I will give him the morning star.
1: Number three,
2: you overcome evil. In Romans chapter 12 from verse 17, it compares to no man evil for evil.
1: What
2: a challenge. In the place where you live,
1: there'll
2: be unbelievers. They don't know any better. They can only do evil. Recompense to no man evil for evil. Verse 17 says, provide things honest in the sight of all men. And if it be possible, as much as it lies in you, live peaceably with all men. That's going to be a great challenge. Because the people in your community, they are for war, they are for fighting. They are for hatred, they are for tearing things apart. And if you don't remember heaven, you are going to say, ah, you want to tear it apart, we are going to tear it apart.
1: And I'm afraid,
2: if you can do that, I can do it. You know you can do it if you want to go to heaven.
1: You'll
2: not pay them back in their coin. Dearly beloved, avenge not yourselves, but rather give place unto wrath. For it is written, vengeance is mine, I will repay, says the Lord.
1: Therefore,
2: if an enemy hunger, feed him. If he thirst, give him drink. For in so doing, thou shalt heap close coals of fire upon his head. Be not overcome of evil, but overcome evil with good. Number 4, we overcome persecution. Revelation chapter 2 verse 10.
1: Fear
2: none of those things which thou shalt suffer. Behold, the devil shall cast some of you into prison, and that he may have tribulation 10 days, but be thou faithful unto death. And I will give thee a crown of life. Overcome those persecutions. Persecutors will always be there. But don't be afraid of them. You'll overcome in Jesus' name. Then number 5, we overcome false prophets. In 1 John chapter 4, we're reading from verse 3. And every spirit that confesses not that Jesus Christ is come in the flesh is not of God. And this is that spirit of the Antichrist, whereof ye have heard that it shall come, and even now already is it in the world. Ye of God, little children, and have overcome them.
1: Jiwe awe dewe me joson yokwa eme me koso agba
3: Then number 6, you overcome the world. In 1 John chapter 5, verse 4. For whatsoever is born of God overcometh the world. And this is the victory that overcometh the world, even our faith.
1: Who is he
3: that overcometh the world but he that believeth that Jesus is the Son of God? And then we're also to overcome
1: Satan.
3: 1 John chapter 2, what do you mean from verse 13? I write unto you, fathers, because ye have known him that is from the beginning. I write unto you, young men, because ye have overcome the wicked one.
1: The wicked one.
3: And then we're told in verse 14, I've written unto you, fathers, because ye have known him that is from the beginning.
1: I've
3: written unto you, young men, because ye are strong. And the word of God abideth in you, and ye have overcome the wicked one. We're told in 1 John chapter 5 verse 18. We know that whosoever is born of God sinneth not. But he that is begotten of God keepeth himself, and that wicked one touches him not. Then what will be our experience when we get there? Look at chapter 21 of Revelation verse 4. And God shall wipe away all tears from their eyes. Are you weeping today because there's difficulty at home? Difficult husband? Difficult wife? Or a difficult employer? Or difficult employees? Or difficult neighbors? And it appears they are making life terrible and tough and hard for you. Don't worry, it will soon come to an end. Because when we eventually get there, God shall wipe away all tears from your eyes in Jesus' name. And there shall be no more death, neither sorrow, nor crying, neither shall there be any more pain, for the former things are passed away. And he that sat upon the throne said, behold, I make all things new. And he said unto me, write ye down, write, for these words are true and faithful. Paul the apostle, that's why he said in 1 Corinthians chapter 2 verse 9,
1: Paul apostle,
3: but as it is written, I has not seen, no ear heard, neither have entered into the heart of man, the things which God has prepared for them that love him. It will soon happen. In Revelation chapter 22, I'm reading from verse 4. And they shall see his face. And his name shall be on their forehead. In Ezekiel chapter 39 verse 8. Revelation chapter 21 verse 4, all through to verse 7.
2: Sokiata konokuropo afueto eneje.
3: God shall wipe away all tears from their eyes.
2: Tiaton. Dio naso dasile poso nukun.
3: And there shall be no more death. Think about that.
2: Okuma nazo timba.
3: When death will be no more.
2: We na okuma nazo ati.
3: And the pain of sickness will be no more.
2: Awo fiesa zotole maso nati.
3: And the pain of bereavement or separation will be no more.
2: But awo fiesa ke kala ko mele gbado la to
3: ma ti. Neither sorrow nor crying.
2: Ero awo fiesa awo
3: blabi. There be no loss of anything.
2: Do ren gunun de pepe to ma so nati.
3: Everything will be joy, will be happiness, will be gladness.
2: Do nule po ayaje ko mehu we nati.
3: Then he says, for the former things are passed away.
2: Ewa na onu titan le ko ju
3: wae. All the things on earth that ever caused any pain, everything will vanish away.
2: Nule de ko tinto ayi ho me wa ida ile po ran awo fiesa po ko le po ko ju
3: wae. And then he said, he that sat on the throne said, behold, I make all things new.
2: Ewa do ewa si ayi to fin loji do mo pon yen ko di orun le po so yo.
3: For these words are faithful and true.
2: Esa do ran mi do mo un ran we o ho le do do po nu
3: po ko. And he said unto me, it is done. I am Alpha and Omega, the beginning and the end, and I will give unto him that is thirst of the fountain of the water of life freely.
2: Esa do ran mi do evo yen we Alpha yen we Omega o do do opodo yen na so na ewo kinu gbla to wo san asi sa osi ogbeto me vonu.
3: Then he tells us now, if you are longing or desiring.
2: Ewa do ran mi di ne no ai no gbara mo yin o juro juro
3: na. He tells us the kind of people that will be there.
2: No ewa do ran mi gbeto e hun kona ti to finele.
3: The people that will overcome.
2: Gbeto e gba wan le.
3: He that overcomes shall inherit all things.
2: Me gba wan we na du gunun popo tan.
3: And I will be his God and he shall be my son.
2: Yen na sa jiwa we tan ewo bona sa yo viche.
3: In 1 John chapter 3, I'm reading from verse 1.
2: Johano teta ota ton afwato teta.
3: Behold, what manner of love the Father has bestowed upon us, that we shall be called the sons of God.
2: Edo da yego o wanyin ten koton yo to kondo meje do yenu yura me ove jiwa o ton le.
3: Therefore, the world knoweth us not, because it knew him not.
2: Ene woto ayon mayon me na e mayon e wa woto.
3: Beloved, now are we the sons of God.
2: Me iwana e me divi ove jiwa o ton me.
3: And it does not yet appear what we shall be.
2: E ma koso so akia le minante.
3: But we know that when he shall appear, we shall be like him, for we shall see him as he is.
2: Sigba mi yun edo wena ewo na so akia mi o le na di ewo lo so na mi o le na mo eto de ete.
3: I was the condition of getting there, verse 3, and every man
2: ete he gbeto vi na lo je don afu atonto mende pepe
3: that has this hope in him
2: retindo to dido ereto eje
3: purify himself even as he is pure.
2: Eklo edewe dile ewo wedo.
3: 1 Timothy chapter 5, we're looking at verse 22.
2: Timothy teta ota ton afoto konuku aweto.
3: Lay hands suddenly on no man.
2: Edo mi aya o ti ato meji lo.
3: Don't appoint anybody suddenly.
2: Edo enendo aya o de beto
3: to spiritual responsibility.
2: Do azon gbigbo ton kan blo aya o ti ato meji lo.
3: Call me partake of their evil.
2: Edo I mi mato to irando.
3: Neither be partake of other men's sins.
2: Edo kavito irando mere vule ton blo.
3: Keep thyself pure.
2: Wola dewe to wiwe.
3: That's what
2: it will take.
3: In 1 John chapter 3 verse 3, and every man that has this hope in him purifies himself even as he is pure.
2: You are antita tata fato aton edo mede pepe tindodo otoido eto eje e klo e dewe dide ewo I wiwe do.
3: And when that day will come, if you keep yourself in the love of God and the grace of God,
2: we na zanlona wa ne rie asedodo wanyi na jiwa otopo jomi jiwa otopo
3: klo. On the final day, you'll be among the people of God that will be in the new Jerusalem.
2: To a zanko do ne tongbe anati to me jiwa otole re na no Jerusalem yoyo tomele
3: me. We come to Revelation chapter 21 and we're looking at verse 8.
2: Me go wa sok ya ta konokono po afueto chi atoto.
3: Revelation chapter 21 verse 8.
2: Sok ya ta konokono po afueto chi atoto.
3: But the fearful.
2: Shigba obuto no le.
3: And the unbelievable. Living.
2: Bo ma ise no le po.
3: And the abominable.
2: Bigbre tole.
3: And the murderers.
2: Bo ron wo tole po.
3: And all mongers.
2: Bo ayode tole po.
3: And sorcerers and idolaters.
2: Bo won tole po. Bo chi ase tole po.
3: And all liars.
2: La lo no le.
3: shall have their part in the lake where burning with fire and brimstone.
2: It's
3: a very serious thing. To start with, it tells us not everybody will be in the New Jerusalem. Not everybody will be in heaven. The Lord now states explicitly, those who would not be allowed to enter into heaven. And he gives us eight categories. Number one, the fearful. Number two, the unbelieving. Number three, the abominable. Number four, the murderers. Number five, the whoremongers. Number six, the sorcerers. Number seven, the idolaters. Number eight, all liars. Who are these? Let's look at them one by one. Number one, the fearful. That is, those who are so much afraid. They're afraid of husband. My husband will not allow me to get saved. They're afraid of wife. My wife will not allow me to keep to biblical conviction.
2: They're afraid
3: of the gang members who they have been committing crimes together before. If I come out of the crime, they said they will deal with me. They're afraid of the villagers. The villagers said that your father had this idol. If you don't pick up this idol, we're going to deal with you. We're going to curse you.
2: They are afraid,
3: and because of that fear, they cannot follow the Lord. They cannot get saved. Or if they got saved before, they cannot remain in that salvation because of the fear of man. In 1 Samuel chapter 15, and Saul said unto Samuel, I have sinned, for I have transgressed the commandment of the Lord. And thy words, because I feared the people and obeyed their voice. He was a king, but he was not an independent man. He was a king, but was not a confident man. Are there not people like that? You are coming to church. When you come to church and you hear the word of God, you make up your mind, I will stand. Then you go back to the office and they said, sign this thing.
2: But
3: this is fraudulent. This is a 419. I will not do this.
2: What
3: do you mean? Don't carry church here. If you carry church here, we are telling you, you are going to suffer for it. Okay. Give me the paper. And then they sign. Then they say, God, you understand? I wanted to live right. To take my stand.
2: Seven,
3: I want to go there. But these people are too strong for me. And because of their fear, that's why I cannot stand. They'll take heaven away from you. In John chapter 9, verse 19. And they asked them, saying, is this your son whom you say was born blind? How then does he now see?
2: Ewado, bo kambi oyedomo visoro meto we eke meke me
3: parents answered them and said, "We know that this is our son. And that he was born blind. But by what means he now seeth, we know not. Nor who has opened his eyes, we know not. He is of age, ask him. He shall speak for himself." Actually knew, but he says these were speak his parents because they feared the Jews.
2: Amo, ye you and go megito atelamo na itau to megito ile ye di busi o jule.
3: That's what they said. They told a lie. We don't know.
2: Amo, ndo to do do lalo nema ye la mima.
3: You were telling lies because you were so much afraid.
2: Ye to lalo do na ye di bugbao.
3: And then we're told of the second group of people, the unbelieving.
2: You wa do na mi to go maise no le dali. Kwa wito.
3: Those who will not believe the Lord. And those who are so much of themselves that they cannot have faith in God, faith that gets us saved. Faith that gives us victory. Faith that gets us sanctified. In Hebrews chapter 3 verse 12. Take heed, brethren, lest there be in any of you an evil heart of unbelief in departing from the living God. Departing from the living God. What
2: causes
3: that? Verse 19, so we see that they could not enter in because of unbelief.
2: Afokwe wulukoto memoro moa yemaso gambio emen na maise wotu.
3: Revelation chapter 21 verse 8.
2: Sokiata konukuru kwa afueto
3: shiato. For the fearful and the unbelieving and the abominable.
2: Shigba ubuto lekpo maise lekpo bigbleto lekpo.
3: The abominable.
2: Bigbleto le.
3: The abominable are those who are detestable and offensive in the sight of the Almighty God on the account of their sins.
2: Bigbleto wa ino yema.
3: Who are those abominable people? We look at 1 Corinthians chapter 6, verse 9 and verse 10.
2: First Corinthians
3: chapter 6, verse 9. Know ye not that the unrighteous shall not inherit the kingdom of God? Be not deceived, neither fornicators, nor idolaters, nor adulterers, nor effeminate, nor abusers of them what mankind.
2: Ye clomi blue, ugalo tole, kavi bochio se tole, kavi ayode tole, kavi yonu jomele, kavi yonu sundro.
3: Nor thieves, nor covetous, nor drunkards, nor revilers, nor extortioners shall inherit the kingdom of God.
2: Kavi ajotole, kavi noko kenole, kavi ahanumunole, kavi mevletole, kavi alosura metole, manandu gua hodu jiwa.
3: And sometimes you'll find that some of our young people, and they have been coming to the church, coming to the Bible, so then they go to college. And as they go to college, they see some of these footballers, men, weaving their hair like that of women. Making use of earrings like women.
2: But you know, doctor men don't tie the echo in your nose.
3: Or wearing some things belonging to women. And
2: they,
3: it says, the effeminate and the abusers of themselves as mankind. Those are abominable things in the sight of the Almighty God. And sometimes maybe your child comes back home and it's a boy. And you see that the ear is weaved. And he's having earrings. And say, well, children of these days, well, what are we going to do? If we talk now, he might stop coming to church. When he was coming to church, what was he? Well, the ear plaited. They were the earrings. And with all those things, coming to church or not coming to church, the child will go to hell from the gate of the church. It's not about coming to church. It's about having a new life. It's about having conviction. And it's about your parent not being so fearful of your children that you cannot discipline your children. That you cannot tell your child, you are under my roof and they won't pay your school fees. While you are under my roof, this is a standard over here. If you cannot do that and you are so much afraid of these teenagers or these children, that they carry abominable things right in your house, you miss heaven yourself. Luke chapter 16 verse 15. And he said unto them, ye are they which justify yourselves before men, but God knoweth your hearts. For that which is highly esteemed among men is abomination in the sight of God. If you want to go to heaven, those abominations are going to leave them alone. You know, there are sometimes it may be your wife that will test you a little bit. And then, you know, you have been saying, you know, according to the word of God, this is how to dress. And then one day your wife, you know, will wear trousers. They call it another name, but it's trousers that men wear. Whatever name they call it. Maybe you travel and then you come back. And then you come back and you see, and she knows when you are coming back. And then she wears that. Testing you whether you will talk or you will not talk. And then she's ready. If you talk, I'll not go to church with you. Are you afraid of that? Don't let her come to church. When she was coming to church, was she born again? Was she standing on the word of God? And so, you will take your stand. You don't want to come to church? Already you know, if you are not born again, you will go to hell. And since you've known the word of God, I leave you with that. But as long as you are in this house and you are my wife, you will not wear that. That is abomination in the sight of the Lord. I'm reading Deuteronomy chapter 22. I'm reading verse 5. The woman shall not wear that which pertaineth unto a man, neither shall a man put on a woman's garment, for all that do so are abomination in the sight of the Lord thy God. The word of God has not changed. Come back to Revelation chapter 21 verse 8. And the murderers. You understand the murderers? Everybody understands. What you may not understand is that he that hateth his brother in his heart is a murderer. Maybe you don't understand that. And you're still saying, I don't kill, but you commit abortion?
4: But I don't.
2: I don't kill, but you hate. John chapter 3 verse 15. Whosoever hated his brother is a murderer. And ye know that no murderer has eternal life abiding in him. And then he tells us the whoremongers, those are the adulterers. Those are the people that are not faithful to the marriage vow. In Hebrews chapter 13 verse 4. Marriage is honorable in all, and the bed undefiled, but whoremongers and adulterers God will judge.
1: And
2: the sorcerers, that is the people that use witchcraft, familiar spirit, they also will not get to heaven. And the idolaters, the idol worshippers, and then all liars. See if you are telling lies, although maybe men have not caught you. But you're living a lie. You understand? If you die in that condition, you are going to go to hell. You know, sometimes it's because you want to save your face. I'm telling you, you've done something wrong. And they might even have caught you. And very simply, you could have said, "Coordinator, I'm sorry." Agro-coordinator, I'm very sorry. Pastor, I'm sorry. I stole that money. All the church will do is to discipline you, which is good for you. Because that will help you here to prepare for eternity. But you are telling your friends, I didn't steal any money. I didn't do anything. They are just saying that they are putting this on me. What did I know about you? And you know in your heart that you are a thief. And then all your friends are ganging around you saying, but these are innocent friends. Why is the church dealing with a friend like this? And this man is generous. He's giving us money. My friend is out of the money he stole that he's giving you. We know it. And then the fellow is going about his saying, I know my heart. If anybody is saved in this church, I'm saved. You know you are telling a lie. And when that day will come, and all liars shall have their part in the lake that burns with fire and brimstone. You will not escape. Why don't you own up all these friends that are supporting you now? And they are saying, leave them alone. Let them put you under discipline. And let them stay under that discipline. Don't worry about you. We know you are a good man. But we know here from the pulpit you are not a good man. You know it yourself. But today is still the day of repentance. You can still change. But if you remain adamant in sin, look at Revelation chapter 22 verse 15. Revelation chapter 22 verse 15. For without outside our dogs and sorcerers and whoremongers and murderers and idolaters and whosoever loveth and maketh a lie.
1: Amen.
2: Amen.
1: Amen.
2: Amen.
1: Amen.
2: Amen.
3: You can make up your mind today where you want to spend eternity. I've made up my mind that heaven I want to go there. How about you? I said, how about you? I want you to rise up on your feet and say, Lord, I want to make it. I don't want to come to the Bible study in vain. I don't want to just worship in vain. But Lord, I'm calling upon you. Have mercy upon me. That new Jerusalem, I want to be there.
2: And
3: Lord, I'm calling upon you today. If there is sin in your heart, confess to the Lord and forsake all those sins. All those things that you are going to watch over the television, all those evil sins, don't let them overcome you. Come out from among them and call upon the Lord and say, Lord, here am I give myself unto you. Are you keeping sage? Have you kept your salvation? Are you looking back like Lot's wife? Are you going back to the world, loving the present world like demons? Are you still in the faith? Or have you gone back into the world? There'll be a transformation. We'll know it by the life you live. We'll know it by your character. Your character in church. Your character at home. Your character in your place of work. Your character anywhere, everywhere. We will know it. Because there will be that holiness in your life without which no man shall see the Lord. Call upon the Lord. Who are you afraid of? Are you afraid of your wife? Are you afraid of your husband? Are you afraid of your employer? Are you afraid of your employees? Are you afraid of the market people? Are you afraid of your father? That you cannot take your stand. And you cannot stand for righteousness. Who are you afraid of? Are you afraid of the women? Are you afraid of the men? What are you going to do? They can only kill the body, but they cannot drive your soul into hell. Be not afraid of any man. Come out of sin, whatever they will say. Anything you have at home that you need to get rid of. Anything you have in your life, you need to get rid of. Anything you need to make restitution about, call upon the name of the Lord, and the Lord himself will have mercy upon you. And the Lord will help you to get ready for the coming of the Lord. The Lord may come any time from now. Are you ready? Make sure you are ready. Pray through before you go.
4: In Jesus' name we pray. In Jesus' name we pray. Heavenly Father, we come to bless your name, just to glorify you. Just to worship you, just to know you have solved our problems already. You have driven the enemy away from us. You have taken our sicknesses away. You have taken our infirmities away. You have brought success unto your people. Joy unto your people. Victory unto your people. Now, Lord, we have something. We have everything that we need. Your promises are yes and amen. And we know we'll never be spiritually poor again in Jesus' name. You give us the promise of a new prosperous year. Lord, you are a faithful God, you are going to do it. Everything is changing. Darkness will turn to light. Sorrow will turn to gladness. And all the weakness will turn to strength. Impossibilities will give way. Our mountains have moved away already. Our courage of a conqueror, we're moving on to the new year. And we know all is well in Jesus' name. Lord, I pray for every child of God, every brother, every sister here. I pray a new thing will happen. Wonders. Signs. Miracles. Joy.
5: Ayajije.
4: Abundance of blessings.
5: Susugege donaleto.
4: Load your people heavy with blessings in Jesus' name.
5: Itonatwe si agbando po donametwele. Na yeninkora donatwe po to Jesu ikome.
4: We give all the glory, all the praise, all the honor, all the adoration unto you. And we know it's done.
5: Mina we gigole ko yele ko kwipale ko posanyuno. Echoing we
4: were. It is done.
5: We know echoing we were.
4: In Jesus' name we pray.
5: Jesus, we come, me hold it.
4: We're looking at the promise of God. And we're looking at Romans chapter 4, verse 20.
5: Lomuta ene, afotoko.
4: He staggered not at the promise of God through unbelief and was strong in faith. Giving glory to God. Being persuaded that what he had promised, he was able also to perform. The word staggered there is used of a drunkard.
5: He
4: was taking a lot of alcohol. And the alcohol now affects his brain.
5: It's
4: sinking, it's energy, and then it begins to stagger. And the Bible says here, when Abraham received the promise of God, something incredible. Something seemingly unbelievable.
5: No.
4: At his old age. When the time of childbearing, child rearing had passed away.
5: When I do GV,
4: Then God gave him this promise. And said, your wife Sarah shall have a son for you. Almost unbelievable. And then unbelief could have come into him. And unbelief could intoxicate him like wine.
5: To mumwindi akankoto.

0: He was strong in faith.
1: He
0: was giving glory to God.
1: As
0: you go back home, you just give glory to God. Even when the enemy is showing you some symptoms, just give glory to God. Being fully persuaded, partially persuaded, that what he has said he is able to perform. 3 points in the message. Number one, the fullness of his promises. Number two, the faithfulness to his promises. Number three, faith in his promises. Number one, the fullness of his promises. We're looking at 2 Peter chapter 1 verse 3.
1: Peter, we thought that it for eton aton.
0: According as his divine power has given unto us all things. That pertain unto life and godliness through the knowledge of him that has called us to glory and to virtue. God has not called you to disgrace, you will not be disgraced. He has called you to glory and to virtue. God has not called you to disappointment, you will not be disappointed. God has not called you to shame, you will not be ashamed in Jesus' name. Anybody that is looking for your downfall, they will look and look and look, they'll never see what they are looking for. Whereby he has given unto us exceeding great and precious promises, that by these promises ye might be partakers of the divine nature, having escaped the corruption that is in the world through lust. I want to announce to you, every trap that was set for you, you have escaped already. We're going to enjoy the abundance of the Lord in our lives in Jesus' name. In Romans chapter 8, I'm reading from verse 32. Romans chapter 8. He that spared not his own son, but delivered him up for us all, how shall he not with him also freely give us all things? That means then the promises of who? The promises are complete. And it says whatever you need for the soul, for the spirit, for the body, for the family, for your work, for your

0: ministry, for effectiveness, for productivity. He has freely given us all things.
1: Now,
0: we will have them.
1: Na kwe do towe, na devizon towe, na azon towe, na sisino nyinyi towe, na nundakbeda jule po, elok po kule po kpata kpata, we eko na mi vonu, answatin do ye.
0: And then we're told now in 2 Corinthians chapter 1, verse 20.
1: You are doing to collect our thought at it, afuetoko.
0: For all the promises of God in him are yea, that means yes, are yea, and in him, amen, unto the glory of God by us.
1: Now, Pagbe, Jewe, we ton le, po to ewa mewe. 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
0: Anything you need anytime, go to the throne of grace
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0: and receive from the hands of the Lord.
1: Ene utu ndekwe de adro yesa yofin jomio toko bo yiswa lo ganghunu kwa tuwe we tongbo.
0: In 1 Corinthians chapter 3 verse 21
1: Kolenti tita tato afokunu kunu kwa.
0: Therefore, let no man glory in men, for all things are yours.
1: Ene utu mende tu awagunto, beto memblo na mitonwe, unu kopo, unu lepo.
0: Can you say all things are mine?
1: Jagamu timvido, unu lepo, chewe ye iya.
0: Can you say that again? Matthew chapter 6 verse 33.
1: Matthew tatiro kwa fo manu kwa to.
0: But seek ye first the kingdom of God and his righteousness, and all these things shall be added unto you.
1: Chigba mindi ahoru jiwe yawe tonko dodo e tonko we nwele kwa we yena dogorla mi.
0: You can see the promises of God a fool pulled to the brim.
1: Yes, so gamo divedo tona pagbe juwa wetonle ye gobo go.
0: Point number 2, the faithfulness of God to his promises.
1: Ogwa wetoyin pagbe juwa wetonla nugun yin tonla pagbe tonle.
0: If you depend on men, you'll be disappointed.
1: Endo na gba to to gbeto go na ke we jayi.
0: If you depend upon the Almighty God, you'll never be disappointed, because God is a faithful God.
1: Number 23,
0: we're looking at verse 19.
1: So
0: God is not a man that he should lie, neither the son of man that he shall repent. As he said, and shall he not do it? Everything you have heard, the Lord will do it.
1: You were with my better, but when I do do la look, I be soon better, ton lot, ton boy, when I do do lile, or kodo, or my cana, why, where? We don't like patak patabase, na basie na we.
0: Every prayer you have prayed, the answer has come already.
1: Oh, dear, hole, patak pata, blondo etonko wana we.
0: And then it says, as he spoken, and shall he not make it good? Behold, I have received commandment to bless, and he has blessed, and I cannot reverse it.
1: Ewa drebo do kaviwa kodoro, ima kanaren chewe da yego, nyakubo gbedide yi, na dodona, ewa kosa odona, nyamasokandiyo.
0: No man of evil power will be able to reverse the blessings of God in your life in Jesus' name.
1: Sonu nyina kambo atode maso gakpego na doldio dona jowe todo gbesa to me yema gandu esa gbede to Jesu ikome.
0: Every time a man threatens you,
1: lepene gbeto to nukun vando.
0: Every time a woman threatens you,
1: lepene nyonde to nukun vando.
0: Every time some people come, they come to brag and to boast.
1: Lepene medewa boto awa vron to nukun to.
0: Be careful with me.
1: But thank God, by the way,
0: I will destroy you.
1: Not far with Sudo.
0: I will destroy your family. I will destroy all that kind of progressing company that you have raised up.
1: I'm
0: because you have a little money in the bank, you know, your shoulders are up. I will empty everything. When they boast, remember, God has blessed you. No Balaam can reverse that blessing. And no man of evil power, evil intention can reverse the blessing in your life in Jesus' name. You see, that is why some Christians, that's why they compromise. They want the blessing of God, they want the blessings of God, and then somebody says, do this. And they say, no, I'm a Christian. I cannot do it. Ah, you are playing with fire. Remember so and so. Remember such and such. Remember who and who. And remember this and remember that. And they failed to carry out my demand. Go and ask them what has happened to them. That's not you.
1: When I fed to live my
0: whatever they say, and they pile up a kind of catalog of people they have destroyed. Check up all those people. There's no name that resembles your name there. So you understand that they cannot reverse the promises of God, the power of God in your life. Because God says He has blessed you, and you are blessed already. Neither has he seen perverseness in Israel. The Lord is God, is with him. The shout of a king is among them. God brought them out of Egypt. He has as it were the strength of an unicorn. Surely there is no enchantment against Jacob. Surely there is no enchantment against you.
1: I said
0: there is no enchantment against you. You know, sometimes it has happened in some cases. You went out and then you are coming back. And when you want to step in your house, you just discover, what is this? And you see something that looks like blood at your doorstep, and then you become afraid. Then you can't enter again. What's happening to you? There's no enchantment against you. There's no magic against you. There's no evil power against you. Whatever blood that is, the blood of a fowl. When the fowl was alive, what could it
1: do?
0: And the blood of a goat. When the goat was alive, what will, is it not that the goat is dead, that the goat is going to do something against your life. When you see that blood there, just say the blood of Jesus. I said, what do you say? I said, what are you going to say? Because the blood of Jesus speaketh better things than the blood of Abel. And the blood of Jesus speaks better things than any blood that anybody sprinkles on the ground. And then when you say the blood of Jesus, you walk over and you cancel any intention of the enemy against your life. And you'll be growing up and going up, and nobody will ever be able to bring you down in Jesus' name. Surely there is no enchantment against you, neither is there any divination against Israel against you. According to this time, it shall be said of Jacob and of Israel, what has God wrought?
1: That
0: means what God has wrought. Behold, the people shall rise up as a great lion. I want you to picture in your mind now, here is the lion and then the rabbits. They held a conference. And these rabbits, they said, this lion, does he make himself old? Every time we're trying to scratch the ground and get this and get this, he roars. And then everybody becomes afraid. I think we ought to take a stand about this lion. And then they made a conference and they said, now, this is our decision. When the lion is coming, all of us, let's gather the number together. Many rats will stay before him, and then we'll make our face and front our face, because we need to stop this roaring of the lion. And they are all staying there, all those rats. And the lion has never seen a great number, multitude of rats like this in his life. And while he's coming, number one, is he afraid of all those rats?
1: They
0: are up to 50, they are up to 100. Is he afraid of them? They are up to 1,000 now. Is he afraid of them? No, he says, I've never seen so much food like this in my life. And then he rushes at them and he eats up as many as he can eat up. And while he's eating some, the other people are running away.
1: Benyan di buna yewe. Yekai kanwe ko kavi. 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Menyan kona to ki ron. 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Kona goro. Yeye kwele kpolo.
0: The Lord is saying that you as a child of God. All those rats. Crawling on the ground. All those, the ones that have wings and they are flying in the air. The Lord is saying, you as a child of God, the Israel of God, it says, behold, the people shall rise up as a great lion.
1: Israel
0: and lift up himself as a young lion. He shall not lie down until he eat of the prey and drink the blood of the slain. You are victorious already. The blessings of the Lord will never leave your life. Because of the faithfulness of God. 1 Thessalonians 5:24. Faithful is he that calleth you, who also will do it. The Lord will do it. Number 3, faith in his promises. Luke chapter 1 verse 45. Blessed is she. My sister, listen to this. This is specially for you. And blessed is she that believes, for there shall be a performance of those things which were told her from the Lord. Performance has come. The promise will turn to performance in your life. Acts of the Apostles chapter 27. Reading from verse 25. Wherefore, sirs, be of good cheer. Wipe the tears away. Therefore, sisters, be of good cheer. Take the sorrow away.
1: Therefore,
0: brothers, be of good cheer. Take all the anxiety away.
1: Wherefore, sirs,
0: be of good cheer. Believe God that it shall be even as it was told me. Now if you yourself, if you are sorrowful and sad, and how can you tell another person is looking at your face? And your shoulders are down and your head is down and you look like a sorrowful man.
1: And then
0: you want to tell the other person, be of good cheer. Carry yourself like a person that all your bodies are gone. All your problems are gone. All the harassment of the devil, everything is gone. And then walk like the child of a king. Carry yourself like a confident person that believes in the promises of God. That joy and happiness, excitement, spiritual energy in your own heart. Then you can tell your neighbor and say, why do you look sad? Be of good cheer. And just believe God, it shall be even as it was told you. You will never lack in your life. In 2 Corinthians chapter 4, I'm reading verse 13. We having the same spirit of faith, according as it is written, I believed, therefore have I spoken. We also believe, and therefore speak.
1: Le meeting do big boy say ton do polo di leye wendo nye yi se ene utwe nye ndoho miule yi se ga ene utwe mi do doho ga.
0: You will speak.
1: Anadoho.
0: What you speak will come to pass.
1: Nwe aso do ene wa didi me.
0: Now before I release you, Ephesians chapter 3 verse 20.
1: Divi wepre do jo mi ndo ve su taton afweton ko.
0: Now unto him that is able. I've not even finished reading the verse, and Caleb said, where did you get that? That's my verse. And then Shadrach and Meshach and Abednego, they said, hey, show me that. That's what we told Nebuchadnezzar when he was heating his furnace.
1: And
0: we told him our God is able. The Lord who did it for Caleb and did it for Shadrach, Meshach and Abednego will make it true in your life in Jesus' name.
1: Caleb, Meshach, Shadrach, Abednego. In our to the Sugato Pesna to women to Jesus come.
0: Now unto him that is able to do exceeding abundantly above all that we ask or think, according to the power that worketh in heaven.
1: Bena wa it's a gamba sisu we me to bibiole poka viwe me to linekeli huglo eto azowa to mule.
0: That worketh in Israel. That worketh where? In us. Victory has come for you now. He's able. Able to do everything in your life.
1: Able
0: to accomplish everything in your life. Let sorrow depart. Now from today till the rest of your life, because you serve a God, the God who is able. My God is able. My God is able. Why don't you stand up and say that like you mean it?
1: Say that
0: like you know it is true. Say that like you know nobody can ever contradict that. Say that like you know every day, every day, every day, every day, my God is able. Wake up in the morning, my God is able.
1: Going
0: during the day, my God is able.
1: The
0: enemy is trying to stand in the way, my God is able. In Jesus' name we pray. Amen. Praise the Lord. Who can defeat a person like you? Who can stop the journey of a person like you? Who can kill any of the children of a person like you? Who can say you will not get married? Who can say on my dead body you will not have a child? That's alright, if they want to die, let them die, but you are going to have your children. If they say on my dead body, on my dead body, if you are going to have, I say that's all right. If you want to die, if you want to die, you can die. But I know these people of God, you will have your own children. And then you know you are paying rent, so when somebody is sucking your money, and you are paying rent, and then you got land nearby, and then you went, you are laying the foundation. And the landlord, who wants to just be eating fat on your rent, and is increasing it 50%, 100%, some of them are even increasing 300%, and then they say, where did you go? Oh, I went to lay the foundation of my own house. You? You want to stop paying rent unto me on my dead body?
1: Ah,
0: if you're going to build that house, landlord, if you want to die, die. The children of God will build their own houses. They will build their own houses. I clear away every negative thing they have told you in Jesus' name. Raise up your hand, you are victorious already. Father, in the name of Jesus, I thank you, Lord, for your people today. We come on the basis of your promises.
1: Dona we na in got we na meto ele ton utu mi wa to pa gbe to ele
0: ji. Lord, we know you will not fail your children.
1: Mi so yin okun lodo abaranke yo po to ele marin de gba gba to eme.
0: Nobody here will be disappointed in Jesus name.
1: Mede ma to yo po to ele meto file ki na gen gba gba gbede to Jesu in come.
0: And I pray that great blessings will come upon them. Abundance of your benefits will come upon them. Lord, I proclaim no sickness will stay in the body of any of the children of God here in Jesus' name. All their anxiety, all the worry of the past, they are gone in Jesus' name. And those who have been having challenges or stumbling blocks against their getting married, I remove all the roadblocks in Jesus' name. And those who have been having challenges in bearing children, O God of all possibilities, I pray miracle children will come to them in Jesus' name. Taking exam and failing, I remove that failure. And I pray that success, victory will come to your life in Jesus' name. Lord, I pray every cell in their body will receive a healing touch. Every bone, every joint, every part of their body will receive a healing touch in Jesus' name. All those negative ideas of unbelief, Lord, remove it from every mind, every brain, in Jesus' name.
1: I have got my set on lepo to medesic bezam to filokunoi. They say to Jesus come.
0: Now your people will keep on going higher and higher, and nobody will bring them down in Jesus' name. Confirm your blessing upon everybody. Lord, we don't want anybody here to miss a miracle. Or to miss a testimony. Confirm the miracle upon every life. Thank you, Lord, because we know you have answered. In Jesus' name we pray. Tell my brother by your side, my sister by your side, you are blessed.
1: Amen. And then
0: tell you, my brother, my sister, there, I am blessed.
1: Yes, going to nano.
0: That blessing will never stop in your life. Thank you and God bless you.
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3: Shall we pray?
0: Heavenly Father, we thank you at this time.
4: Put
0: your name because we know you are here with us.
4: We're
0: going to bless your people today. We're asking, Lord, you give us the victory every time temptation comes in Jesus' name. That with the power of the Spirit of God. And with the sword of the Spirit, the Word of God. With your partnership and presence in our lives.
4: Anytime
0: temptation comes our way. We will be overcomers in Jesus' name. We pray, Lord, that your word will be very clear to every heart. Bless your people today. In Jesus' name we pray. Shout a great amen.
4: Amen.
0: Praise the Lord.
4: Looking
0: at 1 Corinthians chapter 10. Verses 12 and 13. Wherefore, let him that thinketh he standeth take heed lest he fall. There has no temptation taking you but such as is common to man. But God is faithful, who will not suffer you, will not permit to allow you to be tempted above that ye are able, but will with the temptation also make a way to escape, that ye may be able to bear it. Today we're talking about the believer's victory over common and peculiar temptations. Victory is the believer's birthright. One in partnership with Christ, with faith, and in reality will share the victory of the Lord. If we are born again, we are partakers of his life. We are partakers of his victory. We know there are temptations, but we are recreated for victory. And we are destined to conquer. There are seven things that will help you to have a sure victory. In English language, they spell out the word victory. V is for vigilance. If you are selling in the market, and you know there are people that are moving about wanting to steal your property, you will open your bright eyes to see well. You know that the devil is going about here, wants to steal your salvation away. You must have vigilance. Number two, intercession. A person who wants to overcome temptation, he must be a prayerful man, a prayerful woman. Number three is conviction. If you're going to overcome, you must have conviction. Conviction about God. Conviction about heaven. Conviction of the promises of God. Conviction of the reality of danger if you fall into temptation. Number four, there is trust in the Lord. If we're going to overcome, we must trust the Lord. that the Lord is greater, stronger, higher than the devil. And the trust we have in the Lord will not be betrayed. And then 5 is obedience. A person who is committed to obeying the Lord. And he says, come what in the rain, in the sunshine, in the fire, in the flood, I'm going to be obedient to the Lord. That's a person that will have victory over temptation. Number 6 is resistance. A person that will lock the door against the devil. You are inside and the devil wants to enter. You hold the key in your hand. And you lock that door. And you say, Jesus, I am trusting you. I am staying by you.
3: Satan
0: wants to enter. He wants to bring his deception and temptation. I am resisting the devil and locking him out. That's a person that will overcome. Number 7, yieldedness. You yield unto the Lord. You yield your member to God. Your hand, I've yielded it to God. My eyes have yielded to God. My ears have yielded to God. My legs have yielded to God. And I am not going to lend to the devil what I have given to the Lord already. The devil is saying, can I borrow your hand and use it for my project? I'm sorry, I've yielded it to God. Can I borrow your voice and use it for my project? I'm sorry, I've yielded it totally to God. And it is that vigilance. Intercession, conviction, trust, obedience, resistance, yieldedness to God that will give you the victory. In Hebrews chapter 12 verse 1. Wherefore, seeing we also are compassed about with so great a cloud of witnesses, let us lay aside every weight and the sin which does so easily beset us, and let us run with patience the race that is set before us, looking unto Jesus. Don't look at the devil. Don't look at temptation. Don't look at the tempters. Don't look at the detractors. Don't look at the thieves that want to take your things away. Looking unto Jesus, the author and the finisher of our faith, who for the joy that was set before him endured the cross, despising the shame, and he sat down at the right hand of the throne of God to overcome in temptation. Number 1, looking unto the Lord. Number 2, leaning upon the Lord. You lean your whole weight, your past, your present, your future, totally unto the Lord. Number 3, loving the Lord with all your heart, with all your soul, with all your mind. Number 4, listening to the Lord every time. Going in the way and temptation is coming, you will hear the voice of the Lord saying, go this way or go that way. And at the time of temptation,
3: to overcome,
4: and to
3: listen to the Lord every moment of the day. Number 5, living for the Lord. You are committed, you have a covenant with the Lord. I'm going to live for the Lord for the rest of my life. Number 6, living all for the Lord. You know the people that fall into temptation.
4: Yeah,
3: the people that offer something to the Lord and so they're still trying strings on it. If you give something to the Lord, you give your heart to the Lord, you give your body to the Lord, you give your family to the Lord, you give your talent to the Lord. If you are tying some string on it, it is that string you are tying to your offering that the devil will use in bringing temptation your way and make you pull it back. But the path to victory is living on to the Lord without tying any string on it. Number 7, learning from the example of the Lord on how to overcome. And if we do that, we will not fall. And we're not going to fall. I said we're not going to fall. The believer's victory overcome on a peculiar temptation. We're going to teach the word of God on this subject on 3 subtitles. Number 1, perception and observations on temptation. Perception and observations on temptation. Number 2, purpose and objective of the tempter. Number 3, power to overcome temptation. Number 1, perception and observations on temptation. James chapter 1 verse 14. But every man is tempted when he is drawn away of his own lust and enticed. Then when lust has conceived, it bringeth forth sin, and sin, when it is finished, bringeth forth death. Temptation is the enticement or seduction of Satan or by his servants to lure man away into evil or sin. Actually, Satan has been defeated. And all the temptations of the devil, they're weak. The smallest child of God can overcome temptation. Every believer can overcome temptation. Actually, what makes a temptation look powerful and irresistible? Man's inward desire. That's why it says in verse 14, when he is drawn away of his own lust. If that inward lust is weakened, if that inward magnet that is attracting the power of temptation is weakened, the passion and desire inside the man is weakened, temptation will not have any power. You see, when you are drawn away by that irresistible force, that's what makes temptation mighty and powerful and almost irresistible. Number 1, if there is inward desire for prosperity. God wants to prosper some people. But if that prosperity becomes number one, your dream, your desire, your talk, everything you are thinking about in the day and in the night. If prosperity becomes a strong inward desire, then there will be that enticement to see. Pleasure. If pleasure is what you want by all means, and you are thinking about it, any party that you are finding out, you are investigating, any party this Saturday, any party Friday night, and you're not going for prayer meeting, you're not going for meeting of children of God, or you're looking for party, I'm looking for pleasure, it will become a temptation.
4: Number 3, power.
3: If you're looking for power by all means, there are many kinds of power. There is magical power. And there is occultic power. And there is power, authority over people. If you are looking for power at all costs, you want to be in control, you want to be in charge, you will want to push down other people but so you can take their place, the strong inward desire for power will be a great pull in the temptation of the devil. Number 4, progress or promotion. If you're looking for progress by all means, I want promotion.
4: Since
3: I got to this place of work, all the people are going beyond me. I should have reached this level by now.
4: And
3: you will want to do whatever it will take to make you get the promotion, the progress. Number 5, popularity. You want to be popular. You want to be a politician. You want them to vote for you. It may not be the politics of the state or the local government. It may be the politics of church. If you are looking for popularity by all means, you will not be telling the truth. Be like Absalom. When somebody has gone to his coordinator, he has gone to the group coordinator, or he's gone to the brother that is coordinating our church, and then, they have counseled him, but you will call them and say, what are they telling you? What are they telling you? You will want popularity by all means, even if you are going to deceive them like Absalom.
4: In a minute.
3: That is the inward desire, passion that leads a person into temptation. Number 6, possession. And the person, I want to grab, I want to have, I must have it, it must be my own. You want to dispossess other people so you can possess their possession. Like Ahab. He had his own vineyard. And he wanted the vineyard of
4: Naboth.
3: That kind of lifestyle, in what passion, desire can lead a person to temptation. Number 7, preeminence. A person that wants to have preeminence, he will lock the door against other people. What other people can do, what the coordinators can do, what the zonal leaders can do, what this choir can do, he will want to be locking the gate against them. I should be the only one. Preeminence. In 3 John verse 9, 3 John verse 9. I wrote unto the church, but Diotrephes, who loveth to have the preeminence among them, receiveth us not. But you know, if you say God's will be done, I'm not looking for anything, I'm not seeking for anything, God's will be done. Any opportunity, any privilege the Lord gives me, I'm all right with it. I will not run ahead of God. I'm staying here with God. Then temptation will not have power, will not have authority over
4: you.
3: In Genesis chapter 3 from verse 1. Genesis chapter 3, and we're looking at verse 1. Here we're told about the temptation that came to Eve. And you will see what made the temptation mighty and powerful. Genesis chapter 3, we're looking at verse 1. Now the serpent was more subtle than any beast of the field which the Lord God had made. And he said unto the woman, yea, as God said, ye shall not eat of every tree of the garden.
4: And
3: the woman said unto the serpent, we may eat of the fruit of the trees of the garden. But the fruit of the tree which is in the midst of the garden of God, God has said, ye shall not eat of it, neither shall ye touch it, lest ye die. And the serpent said unto the woman, ye shall not surely die. For God does know that in the day ye eat thereof, then your eyes shall be opened, and ye shall be as gods, knowing good and evil. And the devil made the bait to look sweet and attractive.

0: In verse 6, and when the woman saw that the tree was good for food, when the woman saw, close your gate, the devil will come in through that gate. The eyes are the gate through which all the information coming from the devil will go through and get to the heart. If you don't block your ear gate, the devil will come in. Because you know people of the world, those tempters, they come to pour it inside your ear, inside your ear, inside your ear. Our people tell us that if the ear does not hear something dirty, something bad, the heart will not think of anything corrupt. That's the reason why you need to close those eyes when the devil is coming, and you need to close those ears when the devil is coming. What God said was bad, Eve saw that now it is good. When the woman saw that the tree was good, God said, it's not good for you, it is bad, don't eat it, don't touch it, don't look at it. When you come over here and you have heard us, we have taught you, we have led you, we have revealed you, and we say it is bad, don't go there, don't do it, don't practice it. What we told you by the inspiration of the Lord here, that it is not good. Then the devil comes to talk to you over there in your house, over there in the market, over there in the office. And then what the Lord told us here is not good. You, like Eve, you begin to see that what was not good here is good over there.
1: And when the woman saw that the tree was good for food, and that it was pleasant to the eyes, and a tree to be desired, that's the word, inward desire, that's what makes temptation strong, and a tree to be desired to make one wise, she took of the fruit thereof, and did eat, and gave also unto her husband with her, and he did eat. Be careful what you see. Be careful what you speak. In Joshua chapter 7 verse 21. When I saw among the spoils, a goodly Babylonish garment, and 200 shekels of silver, and a wedge of gold of 50 shekels weight, then I coveted them and took them, and behold, they are hid in the earth in the midst of my tent, and the silver under it. Babylonish garment. I saw it. It's not good for an Israelite. It may be good for Babylonian. A person in Babylon is different from a person in Israel. What is good for Indians may not be good for Nigerians. You will see how some Indians dress. And you see how Americans dress. And you see how other people dress. Don't go to Babylon to borrow their dressing and bring it to Israel.
2: What is good for those

0: Babylonians outside there, what is good for those unbelievers outside there, what is good for the Egyptians outside there, is not good for Israel. As a child of God, you will not see those Babylonish garments outside and then pick them up and say it is good. It's not good for you, it may be good for them. I saw, I coveted, I chew. Problem that people have. In 1 Kings chapter 21. I'm reading from verse 1. And it came to pass after these things that Naboth the Jezreelite hired the vineyard which was in Jezreel, had by the palace of Ahab the king of Samaria. And Ahab spake to Naboth, saying, give me thy vineyard, that I may have it for a garden of herbs, because it is near unto my house, and I will give thee for it a better vineyard than it. Or if it seem good to thee, I will give thee the worth of it in money.
1: Ahab
0: saw the vineyard of Naboth, he wanted it. He had his own vineyard. And you don't need to look at the vineyard of another person. You have your own wife. There is no point looking at the wife of another person. You have your own business. There is no point looking at the business of another. You have your own work. There is no point looking at the work of another person. And you have your own money. Don't look at the money of others. You see the people that have their own wives at home, and their wives are good, and their wives are taking care of them. Their wives are doing the best they can do for them. But they will leave their wives at home, and then they will be looking for other women outside.
1: Amen.
0: And that was the thing that caused temptation for this Ahab. Be satisfied with what God has given you. Satisfied with your wife. Be satisfied with your business. Be satisfied with the privilege the Lord has given you. Thank God for what you have. Thank God for what other people have. Don't be covetous of what belongs to
1: others.
0: Micah chapter 2 verse 1. Watch them that devise iniquity and work evil upon their beds. When the morning is light, they practice it because it is in the power of their hands. There are people that are sleeping well at night, instead of sleeping, they'll be walking out evil. What they have seen during the day. What they have been looking at during the day. What they have been thinking of during the day. They'll be strategizing. They'll be planning when I wake up, when I get to the office. That's thing they have been telling me. I've been saying, no, I'm a Christian. No, I'm a child of God. I'm going to reconsider it now. I will tell my boss, you need my body, okay, I give you my body so I can have the promotion. They are thinking about teaching the night. When they get to the office during the day, they say, Master, that thing you are talking about, are you still interested? All right. I was saying no, but I have seen my foolishness, so I don't care anymore now. I don't worry anymore now. Now, you yield to temptation because you were thinking about it in the night. So, the Lord is telling us that we avoid temptation. In 1 Timothy chapter 6, 1 Timothy chapter 6, I'm reading from verse 9. But they that will be rich fall into temptation and a snare, and into many foolish and hurtful lusts, which drown men in destruction and perdition. The people that want riches, wealth, now, by all means, you will get into fraudulent business. You'll get into 419. You will get into money doubling. And you will get into trouble. Because that strong desire, I want it now. I must finish building this house this year. I must buy that car this year. I must have that thing this year. I must get my own before this year runs out. Whatever I will do, I will get it. You'll get into temptation. Verse 9, they that will be rich fall into temptation and a snare, and into many foolish and hurtful lusts, which drown men in destruction and perdition. If you are not careful, because you are teaching in a school and they are saying that if you don't have a degree now, they will send you away. The state government will not reckon with you anymore. Then you go to this thing they call evening classes. And then they say, we're going to contribute money so that when we're going to take the exam, as the
1: ministers,
0: they're like this, they will be writing it on the board, will be copying, and then they say, Christian, come and join us. You say, well, what can I do now? Because the Lagos state government said, if you don't have certificate, they will just drive you away. And then you join them. Because you want to keep that job by all means, whether by crook or by whatever it is, that's why you fall into a temptation. For the love of money is the root of all evil, which while some coveted after, they have erred from the faith and pierced themselves through with many
1: sorrows.
0: Point number two. Purpose and objective of the tempter. Why is the devil trying so hard and running after believers and bringing temptation their
1: way?
0: He must not be ignorant of the purpose of the enemy. We must not be ignorant of the wiles and the strategies of the devil, the tempter. In 2 Corinthians chapter 2 verse 11, lest Satan should get an advantage of us, for we are not ignorant of his devices.
1: How many times
0: have some people come to you? And he come in such a nice way.
1: But you know, you know what I mean, that way.
0: And he looks so nice and they are smiling.
1: But you know, to look at the man, make your man.
0: And they say how much they love you.
1: But you know, they are one hour do.
0: And they have been watching you that you are a serious, sober person.
1: You can look how we do. I think
0: and as they flatter you and flatter you and flatter you, you give up your defense. And then they say that we have been thinking about it. This business that we want to do, we trust you because you are a Christian. We don't want you, and they're not just any Christian, the deeper life Christian. We know them. That's why we have come to you. They know that you are, maybe you have made some profit and you have some money with you. And they want to get everything away from you, but the way they flatter you and the way they talk and the way they present everything to you. And they say that they want us to be able to register this thing. If we register it, we too will go to church, only we are not deeper life. But we cannot talk to members of our own church because we don't trust many of them. They don't believe holiness and sanctification. But even though we don't go to deeper life, but we believe the word of God. Only that we are not in deeper life, but that's why we are calling you now, so we can join together and we can put our capital together because there is money in this thing. Without prayer, without counseling, you just take all your money and say, okay, we'll bring it together. By the way, what is the profit in this thing? You are talking about profit.
1: One year,
0: everything will come out like this. You'll be surprised. You are in money already. All your capital you give to them. Because you did not know the strategies and the plans and the wants and the devices of the tempter. God will deliver. I said God will deliver. In 2 Corinthians chapter 11 verse
1: 3.
0: But I fear lest by any means, this as the serpent beguiled, deceived Eve through a subtlety, so your minds shall be corrupted from the simplicity that is in Christ. All that the devil is trying to do is so that your mind will be corrupted. He wants to defile your mind, make your mind dirty.
1: And
0: he wants to make you a captive. In 2 Timothy chapter 2 verse
1: 26.
0: And that they may recover themselves out of the snare of the devil who are taken captive by him at his will. He wants captives, he wants slaves. That's why he's doing all that he's doing. He will not get any slave from our church. He will not make you a slave in Jesus' name. In 1 Peter chapter 5 verse 8. 1 Peter chapter 5 verse 8. Be sober, be vigilant, because your adversary the devil as a roaring lion walketh about seeking whom he may devour.
1: Me one of us on the home in the legba mengla to me ton the knicker to lily to sonic but to me
0: The devil is an enemy. You see, he was so clever, so cunning, he deceived one third of the angels of God. There are millions and myriads of holy angels. And the devil was so cunning, was so clever, was so subtle. And he went to one third of these angels. And he was able to brainwash them, able to deceive them, able to turn them away from the Heavenly Father.
1: And
0: eventually he destroyed their holy nature. Those holy angels became demons. They became evil spirits because he drew them away. And now he has drawn them away to damnation and eternal doom. He's an enemy, he's not a lover. You see, there are times when you will not understand. You are coming from your place, from your house, you are coming to the church. As you are coming to the church, you see some fellowship or assembly or whatever they call them, you see them on the way. And then the devil begins to whisper in your ear. Are you going to that long distance? About this one by the side here.
1: That's not good.
0: How do you know it is not good when you have not entered there? Deeper life. Is it only deeper life? This one there. If you enter, then you will know whether it is good or whether it is bad. Now, as you are going back home today, you have your house where you are living. And there are houses on the road that you will see. Are you going to enter another person's house without getting to your house? Answer me.
1: Lala,
0: this is your church. I said this is your church. Babylonians have their church. And Egyptians have their churches. And the Syrians have their churches. And the psychedelic people have their churches. And worldly people have their churches. And the dancers have their churches. They have their own church and you have your own church. As you are coming from your house, and you are coming to your own church, the enemy will be whispering it in your ear. Will be saying, church is church. Why don't you branch over here? You say, no, I cannot branch in another person's house. That's their own church. I'm going to my own church. What if we came here this morning? As you sat down.
1: Yes,
0: as you were looking for me. You didn't see me.
1: Baba mommy.
0: And then they were looking for me, all the security people. And eventually they found me in one of these other places. And then they came to give you information. They said that, Pastor, not that he didn't go to church. Pastor went to church, but he went to another church. He left his own church and went to another one. Branch by the wayside. Not branch by the wayside. Praise the Lord. When you are coming, you will not go astray. You will go where God has brought you. God has brought you here. Nobody will take your place in Jesus' name. So that's how Satan deceived all those people and he destroyed them. He is an enemy. But he will not prevail over us. Satan's purpose in bringing temptation away is to deceive us.
1: It's
0: to draw us away.
1: It's
0: to destroy our lives.
1: And it's
0: to eventually damn our souls in hell fire eternally. Being tempted is not a sin.
1: But
0: yielding to that temptation is sin. And it is yielding that leads to backsliding. To lead to punishment and eternal suffering. We come to point number 3. Power to overcome temptation. Power to overcome temptation. In Ephesians chapter 6 verse 10. Ephesians chapter 6 verse 10. Chapter 6 verse 10 it says, finally my brethren, be strong in the Lord and in the power of his might. Put on the whole armor of God that he may be able to stand against the wiles of the devil.
1: And
0: we wrestle not against flesh and blood, but against principalities and against powers, against the rulers of the darkness of this world, and against spiritual wickedness in high places.
1: We
0: have taken to you the whole armor of God, that ye may be able to withstand in the evil day, and having done all to stand. Stand therefore, having your loins girt about with truth, and having on the breastplate of righteousness.
1: And you're featured
0: with the preparation of the gospel of peace. Above all, taking the shield of faith wherewith you shall be able to quench all the fiery darts of the wicked. We can quench all the fiery darts of the wicked. We can overcome every strategy. We can overcome every temptation. We can be victorious. We can be more than a conqueror. Because that's the word of God. And take the helmet of salvation and the sword of the Spirit, which is the word of God.
1: Pray
0: always with all prayer and supplication in the Spirit, and watching thereunto with all perseverance and supplication for
1: all
0: sins.
1: God
0: has given all the armor. All that we need to do now is to take it on, and we shall overcome. In 2 Corinthians chapter 10 verse 4. For the weapons of our warfare are not carnal but mighty. What you have is mighty. The grace of God. The word of God. The power of the Spirit. The promises of the Lord. The presence of Christ with us. The weapons we have to conquer, to overcome the temptations of the devil, they are mighty. For the weapons of our warfare are not carnal but mighty through God to the pulling down of strongholds. Casting down imaginations and every high thing that exalteth itself against the knowledge of God, and bringing into captivity every thought to the obedience of Christ. If we will take on that armor, if we will wield and make use of that weapon of our warfare, There is no temptation that can defeat or destroy your life.
1: In
0: James chapter 4 verse 7.
1: Jacob
0: James chapter 4 verse 7. Submit yourselves therefore to God. Resist the devil and he will flee from you. That is how to overcome the devil. How to overcome every temptation. Resist every temptation. Reject every offer the devil is trying to give you. Devil is trying to say, if you yield to this, if you surrender to this, if you give in to this, this is the profit, this is what you are going to
1: have.
0: Reject every offer of the devil. Refuse every invitation from the tempter. Sister, you know that man is a tempter and he is inviting you. You resist, you reject, you refuse that invitation. Young man, you know they want you to marry unbeliever. Be not unequally yoked together with unbelievers. And you know the invitation they're trying to give you from the village, from home, from the state, is so that they can tie your hand and tie your leg and then make you to marry that unbeliever. Refuse that invitation. You resist, you reject, and you refuse. You renounce. If there are some habits, evil habits you have been yielding to in the past, now you repent of all those things, and then if the devil is still coming, but you did this before now, are you pretending that you don't understand what I'm trying to tell you to do? Were we not doing it before together? You say, yes, in the past when I was careless, that's when I agreed with you, but now I renounce every evil habit, I'm not going to do that again.
1: Bravo dai, ado wa lo nya kan ba no san, sigba ti veda ko le voyo so mo gba ye dai, bo le gba wa ti vialo, bro ando dai, ndo po mi no tun wa re, po mi no tun de we ma, ando lu ngoton de, dai lu ngoton wa ma mo ti vie, ngo le vojo, bo ko gba ye, ara ndo lu kunso, ple kle ton le po.
0: If the person that is trying to bring you into a temptation is a member of the church, you report, you resist, you reject, you refuse, you renounce, you report that person that is trying to bring you into sin. Then you recall, you remember the word of God you have been learning here. Recall, remember the word of God, the promise of God, the warning of God, the commandments of God that you should not give yourself to temptation. Then you recite the word of God. You tell the devil, it is written, it is written, I will not do that thing, I've made up my mind, I'm following the Lord. You recite the word of God and use that sword of the spirit, the word of God, to drive away the enemy. Then you rely on the strength of the Lord to carry you through. You rely on the promise of God. You rely on the presence of God. You rely on this eternal support. Underneath you are the everlasting arms. Rely on the Lord by faith. And then you reckon yourself a victor. You reckon that you are dead to sin. You are alive unto God. And the devil will not be able to pull you into temptations anymore.
1: aranyo de ria kwa ngbato lwa to gbeto Christ Jesu me akoko ran yanando wenu alagba won apule kun le poton.
0: And as the Lord gives you the victory, you rejoice in the Lord. Greater is he that is in me than he that is in the world. And you are singing and praising the Lord and rejoicing. You rejoice.
1: Le jojo wa ngba na wenu e to ya je to kun me lo ki klo yin wo me to ni me ku kan we to iron me ara to ya je to wa ngba to me.
0: Psalm
1: 119.
0: I'm reading to you from verse 37.
1: 119 verse 37.
0: Turn away mine eyes from beholding vanity, and quicken thou me in thy way.
1: Then the question says, so
0: you will not allow your eyes to see evil. You will not be concentrating watching evil and looking at pornography pictures in the newspapers, in magazines, on the internet, anywhere. Psalm 119 verse 9.
1: Wherewith
0: shall a young man cleanse his way? By taking heed thereto according to thy word. With my whole heart have I sought thee, O let me not wander from thy commandments. Thy word have I hid in mine heart, that I might not sin against thee. That's the secret of overcoming. Therefore, I esteem all thy precepts concerning all things to be right. I hate every false way. That's how you're going to have the victory.
1: Proverbs
0: chapter 4, I'm reading from verse 23. Keep thy heart with all diligence, for out of it are the issues of life. Keep your heart. Keep your eyes. Keep your ears. Keep your mouth. Keep your hand. Keep your feet. Keep yourself away from temptation. Let thine eyes look right on, and let thine eyelids look straight before thee. Ponder the path of thy feet, and let all thy ways be established. Turn not to the right hand, nor to the left. Remove thy foot from evil. Let me show you one man that took all these warnings and exhortations serious and was able to overcome temptation. In Genesis chapter 39.
1: Genesis
0: 7. And it came to pass after these things that his master's wife cast her eyes upon Joseph, and she said, lie with me. And
1: Joseph said, lie
0: with me. But he refused. Remember that he sought to overcome. Refused. But he refused and said unto his master's wife, behold, my master wotteth not, knoweth not what is with me in the house, and he has committed all that he has to my hand. There is no greater in this house than I. Neither has he kept back anything from me but thee, because thou art his wife. How then can I do this great wickedness and sin against God? And it came to pass that as she spake to Joseph day by day,
1: Joseph
0: The devil is never tired. Potiphar's wife was not tired. Delilah was not tired. Jezebel was not tired. I want you to bring temptation to the people of God. The tempters and the temptresses are never tired. If the devil was not tired, and Potiphar's wife was not tired, Joseph also said, I'm not going to be tired. I have said no, I'll keep on saying no. If the devil is not tired, you must not be tired. The devil is looking at you. You will get tired first. Because day by day, week after week, month after month, the devil will be bringing the temptation. And then if you are a real Christian, if you are a real child of the kingdom, if you are truly born again, if the nature of Christ is in you, if you have made covenant with heaven, you will look at the devil, at the tempter, face to face. You say, devil, look at me here. You are not tired. I will not be tired. I will not be tired before the devil. I will not be tired before anybody that is trying to bring temptation my way. You are not tired. I will not be tired in refusing and resisting temptation. As the woman was every day by day, but it says that he hearkened not unto her to lie by her or to be with her. Why did Samson fall? Because he was tired. Delilah was bringing temptation. Eventually, Samson became tired and said, okay, please, leave me alone. If you want to know the source of my power, here it is. The moment he was tired, he yielded, he was defeated.
1: But Joseph,
0: she could not overcome Joseph. Because Joseph was not tired. In verse 11. And it came to pass about this time that Joseph went into the house to do his business. And there was none of the men of the house there with him. Caught him by the garment, saying, lie with me. And he left his garment in her hand and fled and got him out. Your soul or your garment? Your salvation or your garment? Heaven or your garment? Which one will they take?
1: They
0: if they want to take the garment, I'm going to keep my soul. Take the garment, you will not take heaven away from me. Take the garment, you will not take eternal life with me. If they want to take the money, now, I will not lose my salvation. If they want to take promotion, I will not lose my salvation. They want to take all the things of the world away from you. God will give you another garment. God will give you another job. God will give you another sin. Let them take what they want to take. This salvation, we will keep it to the end in Jesus' name.
1: Yes,
0: if you are making up your mind, they will not take your salvation. You are making up your mind, they will not take heaven away from you. You are making up your mind, they will not take eternal life away from you. You're making up your mind that this glorious privilege the Lord has given you to be a child of God and to be a leader, a worker in this place, the devil will not take it away from you through temptation. You will rise up and talk to the Lord. Lord, they may take the garment, but not my salvation. They may take the job, but not my salvation. They may take the money, but not my salvation. They may take material things, but not my salvation. The salvation, I will keep my salvation till the very end. You are determined. They are not tired, you will not be tired. They are not weary, you will not be weary. They keep on bringing temptation, temptation, temptation. You will not be tired, you keep on resisting them. You keep on rejecting their offer. You keep on refusing their invitation. You keep on renouncing every evil. And you keep on recalling the word of God. You keep on remembering the word of God. You keep on reciting the word of God. And you keep on relying by faith on the Lord. And you keep on reckoning it that you are more than a victor. And you keep on rejoicing in the Lord. You are going to be an overcomer. The devil will not make you fall. The devil will not trip you and attract you to do evil, to fall to temptation. If you are not born again, you give your life to the Lord and become born again. Don't let the devil destroy you with his temptation. You say, oh Lord, you know you are a backslider. You know you are a sinner. And this day you are coming to the Lord. This day you are giving your life to the Lord. This day you are telling the Lord, I give myself to you afresh. If you fell to temptation in the past, if you are falling to temptation in your house, if you have yielded to temptation in your office, if you have yielded to temptation in the market, if you have lost the joy of salvation, if you have lost your victory, if you have lost the standing of the believer, you will tell the Lord, I am sorry. You will tell the Lord, I repent. You will tell the Lord, I'm coming back home. You will tell the Lord to forgive you. You will tell the Lord to change your life. You'll tell the Lord to bring a new victory to your life now. Then you make a covenant with the Lord. You make a covenant with the Lord. I will not go back anymore. I will not fall anymore. I will not yield anymore. I will not be tired anymore. If the devil is trying to bring temptation, he's not tired, I will not be tired. If the devil is trying to double cross my way to make me fall, I will not be tired, I will stand. Tell the Lord to wash over the blood of Jesus. To cleanse you.
2: And
0: to wash you.
2: And
0: to purify you. And to strengthen you in the inner man. That you will not fall, you will not yield to temptation. Remember, if they want to take your garment, leave it to them. God will provide another garment. Don't give them your body. Don't give them your life. Don't commit fornication, adultery with them. Don't steal with them. Don't go into fraud with them. Make up your mind, you are not going to worship idol with them. You are a child of God. Live like a child of God. And let the strength of the Lord and the power of the Lord keep you to the very end. Be faithful, the Lord will give you sufficient grace to stand.

0: Let us pray.
1: Our
0: great God in heaven, we thank you for the privilege you have given us children to always come and listen. Father, we know that in this wilderness of your world, we need your word of comfort, your word of hope, your word of instruction, so that we'll be able to walk in the way of our pilgrimage without stumbling. We thank you for your children who are here tonight. We're praying, O Lord, you strengthen every one of us as we study your word in Jesus' name. And we pray, O Lord, for those who will be hearing through cassette. We're praying, O Lord, that the same strength you're giving us directly here, you'll give unto them in Jesus' name. Help us, Lord, that there will be nothing between us and the Lord. That nothing will distract our attention. But we'll study your word. Take in your word. Be strong according to the grace in your word, so that Lord will be able to walk uprightly and righteously in Jesus' name. Make us to understand your word. Help us to love you more. In Jesus' name we pray. We praise the name of the Lord for the privilege he grants us and for the love and interest he has given you to come every Monday to the study of the word of God.
1: First
0: epistle, general of Peter. Today we're looking at verses 10 to 16. Already Peter the apostle had been talking about salvation. He told us in verse 3, for example, he said, blessed be God and Father of our Lord Jesus Christ, which according to his abundant mercy has begotten us again unto a lively hope by the resurrection of Jesus Christ from the dead.
1: There
0: he's talking about salvation. And he said he was praising the name of the Lord, blessing him. Because the Lord has called us. Because of his love, his abundant mercy. And we are begotten again. That means to be born again. He still continues if you look at verse 5. He says we are kept by the power of God through faith unto salvation, ready to be revealed in the last time. He has talked about initial salvation. Now he talks about final salvation, which brings in the glorification of the saint. But then he goes on in verse 8, he says, whom have you not seen, ye love, in whom, though now ye see him not, yet believing ye rejoice with joy, unspeakable and full of glory, receiving the end of your faith, even salvation, the salvation of your souls.
1: Afo chato to me, me mi makomo, boso nyuane, me mi matremo, divi gacho boto yi si, mini ayaje maso gando, do gona gigoheto ayame.
0: So then you will see, the part of the theme that Peter was concerned about is the salvation of our soul.
1: Gigoheto ayaje me, fi liwe Peter to hodo, do kwa hrega, lido mito don dali.
2: And in that salvation of our soul, there is quite a lot involved, included in it. We're talking about eternal life. We're talking about being justified by faith. We're talking about receiving complete forgiveness of all our past sins.

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0: Becoming children of God, sons and daughters of God by faith in Christ.
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0: In fact, in another passage, Paul the Apostle calls it great salvation.
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0: Freedom from sin.
1: Túnú tẹ sọ́yìnàdó sí.
0: From all the penalty of sin and the power of sin. In fact, this salvation is not an ordinary salvation. It is such a great salvation that even angels inquired, they wanted to know about this salvation. And the prophets of old, they wanted to know about the people that will be recipients of such a great salvation. That's what begins our study today. As we look at verse 10, of which salvation the prophets have inquired and search diligently.
1: Afọ talala.
0: Who prophesied of the grace that should come unto you?
1: Ye
0: searching what and what manner of time the Spirit of Christ, which was in them, did signify.
1: Ye to do dina ite kavi o jirete men ton ko e gbigbo Kristi ton he ti to mi me ti do dido hia.
0: When he testified beforehand the sufferings of Christ and the glory that should follow.
1: When na e cheche de kuno ya Kristi ton po gigo he na bodo e go godo po.
0: The prophets of old, they knew it was beyond their time.
1: Ye o ga le ho metela ye nyo do e hu ga o jire e toto.
0: Therefore they wanted to know the time when Christ will come.
1: Wa ze jina nyo pure Kristi na wa lo.
0: And the time when he will suffer. And then the glory that will follow. And the people that will be recipients of so great salvation. Then we are told in verse 12, unto whom it was revealed that not unto themselves but unto us they did minister the things which are now reported unto you by them that have preached the gospel unto you with the Holy Ghost sent down from heaven.
1: Here
0: it says that those prophets were searching. They wanted to know when this so great salvation will be given unto men. And then it was revealed unto them that it was not at their time. That their own period and the things they be receiving from the Lord is much, much lower than what was still coming. That it was now reported among these people the salvation they were receiving. Verse 12 closes with the fact that which things the angels desire to look into. Even the angels too were interested. They wanted to know of the goodness of God, of the glory that will follow, and of the holiness of life that will be ours. Because of the death and the sacrifice of Jesus Christ. This great salvation we're talking about comes with great grace that transforms our lives. Those who receive this salvation and this grace are called to holiness of life and holiness of heart. With such grace, the call comes to everyone that now there is power to live a holy life. We can be holy in heart, holy in life,

0: Ce pays est venu de vite nous étant miné de d'achadi ou à tout ou un temps dont on vit mettant même blanchi balé ou il a mis oué de moi mini oué de voilà la quoi la quoi pour me na y ou à oué tant dominant oui oui na oui oui n'y est.
1: That's the passage we're looking at today. We're dividing the study into three parts.
0: We for a comité et bénir bonama au plan de Aton.
1: Number one, the prophet's hope for present salvation in Christ.
0: Tita wey todi do yewe galeto na holega defie toto Christi me.
1: Number two, will be purity and harmlessness of God's children.
0: Wal aweto en wala wiwe emado akpat o viji we aweto leto.
1: Point number three is a pattern of holiness for Christians.
0: Atoto akpajere wala weto na Christian ile.
1: The pattern of holiness for Christians. We come to number one, the prophet's hope for present salvation in Christ. Look at verses 10 to 12 once again. Please open your Bible. Young people, open your Bible. We're studying the Bible, very important. First Peter chapter 1 from verse
0: 10.
1: Of which salvation the prophets have inquired and searched diligently, who prophesied of the grace that shall come unto you. Searching what or what manner of time the Spirit of Christ which was in them did signify. When it testified beforehand the sufferings of Christ and the glory that should follow, unto whom it was revealed that not unto them but unto us they did minister the things which are now reported unto you by them that have preached the gospel unto you what the Holy Ghost sent down from heaven, with things the angels desire to look into.
0: Hala me yeso ya le do emaye hala yelo sule gbasigba mi o le we ye division onu le ton wahala ehe ye di do hala mi do divie mo ye ko do ye ho won da gbeto hala mi dali to gbigbo uwe he do hala son lo me wa po onu e angele le juro na do won me pon.
1: The salvation we have received in Christ dates to the very beginning. It was promised in
0: Eden.
1: It was prophesied by the Old Testament prophet. It was provided at Calvary. And today we possess it because we believe on the Lord Jesus Christ. Looking at the passage I've just read to you from verse 10 to verse
0: 12.
1: You will notice four things about the salvation we're talking about. Number one, it's not a modern invention. Because it was known to the ancient prophets. There are many religious people, they've gone to church maybe all their lives. And then sometimes they're invited to the midst of evangelical people. And they begin to hear about salvation, about grace. And they say this is all new. They say this is a modern invention. Not at all. Number two, it is no mean conception. That means it is not something you can brush aside and say that's not very important. It was a theme of the holy exalted angels. Number three, it is no obscure dream. Because it was proclaimed by well-known apostles. It was proclaimed by well-known prophets. Number four, it is no earth-born scheme.
0: e neto e mai onu.

0: Noemi on a dit soudoré.
1: That is, it is not something conjured or generated by the human heart. It was a very great revelation of the Holy Ghost himself. This salvation we're talking about is not something that, you know, just came out at the time that the apostles were preaching. It had been there before Jesus even came. Look at Matthew chapter 13:16-17. Blessed are your eyes, for they see. And then it says, your ears, for they hear. What were they hearing? What were they seeing? They had seen the Lord Jesus Christ. They had seen him proclaiming that grace upon grace. They had seen him giving forgiveness to the people. He says, for verily I say unto you, that many prophets and righteous men have desired to see those things which you see, and I'm not seeing them, and to hear those things which you hear, and I've not heard them. Which tells us then, it's a great privilege you are here. It's a great privilege you are born again. You do not understand perhaps the depth and the height of what the Lord has done for you.
0: Yes,
1: you do not understand as much as those Old Testament people understood.
0: Yes,
1: the great things the Lord had done for us. If they could live in such a time like this, they'll be rejoicing that what they prophesied about, now they could see with their very eyes. But the privilege was not given to them. Because the privilege was reserved for you and reserved for me. That we will be able to taste of what they couldn't taste of. In Luke chapter 24:27. I'm beginning at Moses. What does that mean, beginning at Moses? Moses wrote Genesis.
0: Moses can Genesis.
1: He wrote Exodus.
0: Eka Exodus.
1: He wrote Leviticus.
0: Eka Leviticus.
1: He wrote Numbers.
0: Eka Sohale.
1: And he wrote Deuteronomy.
0: Eka Deuteronomy.
1: Beginning at Moses.
0: Eka Moses wenu.
1: And all the prophets.
0: Pura yogale poji.
1: He expounded unto them in all the scriptures the things concerning him. What does that mean? When the Lord Almighty said in Genesis, that I will put enmity between you and the woman, between
0: that
1: seed and her seed, and that seed will bruise the head of the devil. He began there. He began at Moses. When God said, when I see the blood, I will pass over you. In Exodus, he began over
0: there.
1: When it said in Leviticus that I've given the blood as atonement for your soul. And then when it says in Numbers, let me die the death of the righteous. Nobody could make them so righteous as they wanted. He said that's exactly what we're talking about now. He began at Moses and he began to tell them, this salvation we're talking about, so great salvation, the salvation that delivers from sin, the salvation that gives eternal life, the salvation that writes your name in the book of life, the salvation that makes you a partaker of the very nature of God. It
0: has
1: been prophesied before, it is not revealed unto you. He tells us in verse 44. And he said unto them, these are the words which I spake unto you, while I was yet with you, that all things must be fulfilled, which were written in the law of Moses, and in the prophets, and in the Psalms concerning me. Then opened he their understanding, that they might understand the scriptures. And you will see very clearly then that the salvation we have is the salvation that has been prophesied from the very beginning. And we thank the Lord, we praise the Lord. The Lord has counted you worthy. And the Lord has counted us all of us worthy to be partakers of that salvation. I pray that this great thing the Lord has given to you, nobody will take it away from you in Jesus' name. In Acts of the Apostles, chapter 3, and in verse 24. Yea, and all the prophets from Samuel, and those that followed after, as many as have spoken, have likewise foretold of these days.
0: Ye
1: are the children of the prophets and of the covenant which God made with our fathers, saying unto Abraham, and in thy seed shall all the kindreds of the earth be blessed.
0: Unto
1: you first, God, having raised up his son Jesus, sent him to bless you in turning away every one of you from his iniquities. That's another way of expressing salvation. When salvation comes, what does it do? It takes you away from sin and takes sin away from you. When the Lord will so wash people, they will not only be as white as snow, they will be whiter than snow. And now that you are cleansed and washed and purged and purified, and the Lord presents you unto the angels and unto the prophets as a trophy of grace, they look at you, and those prophets can recognize that's the fulfillment of what we are looking for. We couldn't see them in the Old Testament in great number, but now we can see in this period of the New Testament fulfillment. My question to you is, are you a partaker of such salvation? Not ordinary salvation, so great salvation. Are you a partaker of such forgiveness, such cleansing? Or are you worse than the Old Testament people? You say you are cleansed, but you are still dirty. You say you are saved, but you are still unrighteous. You say that you have tasted of the grace of God, but the sparkling whiteness that the Lord is expecting to be whiter than snow, that the Lord wanted to see, it's not there yet. Tonight, if you will give God a chance to walk in your life,
0: To zemendo hena na te jona do wa so to gbesa to me.
1: It will be fulfilled in your life in Jesus' name.
0: Ina hehedi to gbesa to me to Jesus in come.
1: Let's come back to the Old Testament in Psalm 22, verse 1.
0: Dike mi wale no ko me sam ta konu kwa we afotita.
1: You recognize this word, my God, why hast thou forsaken me? Those were the words Jesus spoke on the cross when he was paying for our redemption and salvation. Can you imagine
0: a
1: salvation so great that it will take the blood of the eternal, pure, holy Son of God to purchase that salvation? Can you think about it? That's why the angels were wondering, how great must this salvation be? How marvelous must this salvation be? There had never been any break between the Father and the Son. There had never been any wall of partition between the Father and the Son. But this salvation that Christ is going to bring will be so great, he will bear the load of all the sins of the world, and it will be so much on him that the Almighty God that cannot behold iniquity will turn his eyes away from him. That's why the angels were wondering, we've never seen this before. We're eager, we're desirous, we want to see it. Verse 7, it says, all they that see me laugh me to scorn, they shoot out the leaf, they shake their heads, saying, he trusted on the Lord that he will deliver him. Let him deliver him, seeing he delighted in him.
0: In
1: verse 16, for the dogs have compassed me, the assembly of the wicked have enclosed me, they pierced my hands and my feet. Can you imagine the prophets of the Old Testament? They even spoke about the crucifixion. About how Jesus Christ will die. And when he dies, what the result will be. Then from verse 27 now, it says, all the ends of the world shall remember and turn unto the Lord. Wonderful. This is what we are talking about. Now people are believed in Africa, everywhere. People are turning to the Lord. That's what the prophet saw. That's what the angel saw. That it will not be a limited salvation for the people of
0: Israel.
1: For the ends of the world shall remember and turn unto the Lord. And all the kindreds of the nations shall worship before thee. For the kingdom is the Lord, and he is the governor among the nations. All they that be fat upon the earth shall eat and worship. All they that go down to the door shall bow before him. All knees shall bow, and everyone shall confess that this Jesus is Lord. And none can keep alive his own soul.
0: Then he
1: says, a seed shall serve him. It shall be accounted to the Lord for a generation. They shall come and shall declare his righteousness unto a people that shall be born that he has done this. They were wondering, when shall it be? They wanted to see it. And that's what Peter is talking about now, saying this is the salvation that the people desire to look into. They wanted to know, the people that will be recipients of that grace, participants of that nature of God at such a time like this. In Hebrews chapter 11, verse 13 and verse 40, these all died in faith, not having received the promises, but having seen them afar off, and were persuaded of them, and embraced them, and confessed that they were strangers and pilgrims on earth.
0: Look at verse 40.
1: God, having provided some better thing for us, that they without us should not be made perfect.
0: You see
1: the intention of God. He did it so that without us they will not be perfected. He reserved some great things for us. And praise the Lord, we're living in this generation. I said, praise God, we're living in this generation. And I pray once again that this good thing you have got, nobody will take it away from you in Jesus' name. But then, as a result of this great salvation, there is a fruit that ought to follow. Point to the purity and the harmlessness of God's children.
0: First
1: Peter chapter 1 in verse 13. Wherefore, gird up the loins of your mind, be sober, and hope to the end for the grace that is to be brought unto you at the revelation of Jesus Christ. As obedient children, not fashioning yourselves according to the former laws in your ignorance. Please stop there for a moment before we come to another point. It says here that because of what Christ has done, because of what the Almighty God has given, has provided for us, through his only begotten Son Jesus Christ, you have a patch to play. We will not fold our hands and said, if he died on the cross, if he provided something for me on the cross, that's alright. It will come to me when it will come. He says, no, you have a part to play. What is it you have to do? It tells us in that verse 13, it says, gird up the loins of your mind. What did he mean by gird up the loins? You know, those Israelitish people, and many of the people of the Asian countries, the kinds of clothes they wore was something that would be flowing.
0: And
1: whenever they wanted to do any strenuous work,
0: or they
1: wanted to run fast so as to get to somewhere in time,
0: they'll
1: not be able to do that in time and quickly and easily because of the flowing gap or garment around them. So their practice was they had a large belt. Whenever they wanted to be smart,
0: and
1: they wanted to do something very smartly, they were talking. The flowing part of the garment into the belt. And then now they'll be ready for what they wanted to do.
0: It's
1: the same thing over here. When you find somebody wearing a flowing gap, native dress, and is riding motorcycle, and then while riding, the thing will be flowing here and there. And then if it hooks something, it can cause him a real accident. Therefore, he will talk in all the flowing parts of the native dress so that now he'll be ready for business. That's what he's saying that our minds are flabby. Wandering thoughts. And the thoughts are running here, running there, running there. Peter here says, wherefore? Because of our great salvation. What angels were designing to look into. And what the prophets would have wanted to have if they could have it. Because you are the privilege people. Because you are the ones that have this enormous, great, eternal salvation. Get up the loins of your mind. And then when you do that, you'll be sober. And then you will hope to the end for the grace that is to be brought unto you at the revelation of Christ. Let's look at what the word of God is saying when it says you get up the loins of your mind. Do something very smartly. See in Ephesians chapter 4.
0: He
1: is calling us to a change of life.
0: He's
1: calling us to sobriety.
0: He's
1: calling us to show the fruit of the repentance of the salvation which we have already. Ephesians chapter 4, reading there from verse 17. It says, therefore, because of that great thing he has provided, and testify in the Lord that ye henceforth walk not as other Gentiles walk in the vanity of their mind. It says, do you realize what you have got? Do you know the salvation you have got? Do you know that the angels are jealous in a good way of the good thing you have got? Do you know the prophets of old who are now in heaven? They are wishing, if I could have lived in these days of these people, to receive such a mighty, glorious salvation they have
0: called.
1: He says, because of that great privilege you have, you will not walk as other Gentiles walk in the vanity of their mind. Having their understanding darkened, being annihilated from the life of God through the ignorance that is in them because of the blindness of their heart. Who being past feeling have given themselves over to lasciviousness, to walk all uncleanness with greediness.
0: They
1: say, and that's your life. That was your life before you knew the Lord. He says, but now you are in the Lord. You have got this salvation we're talking about. But ye have not so learned Christ, if so be that ye have heard him and have been touched by him, as the truth is in Jesus. That
0: you
1: put off concerning your former conversation, the old man, which is corrupt according to the deceitful lust. What are you to do now? What kind of life are you to live now and be renewed? In the spirit of your mind, that you put on the new man, which after God is created in righteousness and true holiness.
0: To na mini no less yoyo to gbigbo meta iha mi ton me na mini sono igbeto yoyo lodo me juwe ko da to dodo me di apaja juwe ton.
1: I pray God will see that in us.
0: Mukoda joni mo ene to mi me.
1: It will be done in our lives.
0: Ene bi basi to gbeza mi tole me.
1: And it was not only in Ephesians.
0: E ma ite Efesu kere amo.
1: In the Philippians we are told the same thing.
0: To Philippi me ndo kula mi mo.
1: There should be a new life.
0: To gbeza yoyo do natin.
1: There should be a change of life.
0: Didi ogbeto do natin.
1: In Philippians chapter 2 verse 15 verse 16. That ye may be blameless and harmless, the sons of God, without rebuke, in the midst of a crooked and perverse nation, among whom ye shine as lights in the world. You see that? It's saying that you are called to a new life. A renewed life. A holy life. It says, now you are in a crooked world. In a perverse nation. And you know the bribery. You know the corruption. You know the immorality. You know the iniquity. You know the idolatry. You know all the dirty things that people do. You are with them in the offices, but he says you must be different. Because now you must be a blameless child of God. You must be an harmless child of God without rebuke. Even though you are in the midst of a crooked and perverse nation, you are shining as lights in the world. Because in verse 16 you are holding forth the word of life, that I may rejoice on the day of Christ that I have not run in vain, neither labored in vain.
0: Afafatono kuno kota mehe ohogbe ogbetongo gili gili na nyeni jad nyeni do jayato Christ zangbe na nyemado zinjaya kavitu klaja jaya.
1: Now when Peter uses the expression that you gird up the loins of your mind, when
0: Peter zahogbe no utundo baya tu mitoto,
1: that's what he's saying. Be smart spiritually.
0: Eda miniho unto gbigbo me noe de tarani.
1: Don't flow along in a flow. 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Be different.
0: Ahodo aliho kolok beta eho menu nela tumbluk mavuna ye.
1: You are a new creature in Christ. Righteousness has come.
0: Medida yoyo eto Christi me dodoko wa dinvi.
1: And the goodness of God has worked in your life.
0: Dagbejo tokoso wa santo hie me.
1: In Luke chapter 21 from verse 34.
0: Luku takonukuru pa fogbanu kwene.
1: Take heed to yourselves, lest at any time your hearts be overcharged with surfeiting and drunkenness and the cares of this life, so that they come upon you unawares.
0: Sigba mi pa emi nego vlava e ha metonika en giga flado do agbana po nunu mo gbeton po wa san do wa meji di omode.
1: Here the Lord Jesus Christ himself telling his own disciples, he said, you must be different.
0: Ile Jesu Christ to hodra no plot eton la midun agbon fo.
1: Because the Lord is coming. Francis near in verse 35, shall it come on all them that dwell on the face of the earth? Watch ye therefore, watch your life. Watch ye therefore. Watch your surrounding. Watch ye therefore. Watch the things that come out of your life. Watch your thoughts. And watch your motives. And watch, because you know we're living very close to the coming of the Lord. Watch ye therefore. And pray always that ye may be accounted worthy to escape all these things that shall come to pass, and to stand before the Son of Man.
0: Mino homine to drele pome, nana quantiviana mono wak roto to sisepo, mino homine to sale pome, boson of basio, vivenuna minido in uglu, nato hong gason, wele pome. Na he na wakuro e na tite to vik betoton nukon.
1: Which means therefore that you live a life that is glorifying to the Lord.
0: Ene uto anazak bezeno na kigo kuno.
1: You will not live like the people of the world.
0: Aman anon zandi le yeme ay home leto nino.
1: If you say you are saved, show it by the life you live.
0: Endo ado amon hulegan de hiak mok bezanto e dali.
1: You are living the life that justifies your testimony.
0: Ato bezan he na na kigo kuno to e zan.
1: In 1 Thessalonians chapter 5, reading from verse 5.
0: Thessalonica tita utaton afaton.
1: Ye are all the children of light. And the children of the day. We are not of the night nor of darkness. Therefore, let us not sleep as do others, but let us watch and be sober. That's exactly the message Peter had given us.
0: Peter na milo.
1: It says, for they that sleep, they sleep in the night.
0: You know damn lot of zame le, you know damn lot of zame.
1: And they that be drunken, they are drunken in the night.
0: Yes, no hala, you know hato zame.
1: But let us who are of the day be sober, putting on the breastplate of faith and of love, and for an helmet the hope of salvation.
0: Chato, jiba mi gbo mi me yin o kle ton le ni yihu weno na minisono yo tundo yi se ton po won yin ton po to go poro na ogangba kun to dido hunle gatan.
1: Well then, very clearly, they all is telling us we need to be sober. That means we are balanced.
0: To fie dynamic bangbara mi dunai hu weno eno to fie mi na ji nle po to nujre ganji.
1: Because excess of even legitimate things will make your soul to sink into deadly lethargy.
0: Na wa se jrego no popo to na han le to we na do sisodo ogbenyan kame.
1: The Christian must be temperate in all things.
0: Christian, in your thoughts,
1: in your habit.
0: You must
1: be quiet.
0: I don't know.
1: You must be thoughtful, always dependent upon the Lord.
0: I don't know. You
1: must remember that you are a pilgrim, a stranger in this world.
0: I don't know. And that you are
1: a Christian, you are traveling on in hope.
0: It is that hope
1: that makes you to overlook all the discomforts in the way.
0: Because
1: of the joy that is set before you, you are keeping your hope bright and fresh every time.
0: And
1: keep that hope to the very end.
0: And then it says,
1: because of the grace that shall be brought unto you at the revelation of Jesus Christ.
0: Ewado na ojo mi ene utu hehe wana utu sokia Jesus Christ tonwenu.
1: Those words, revelation of Jesus Christ, when you are born again.
0: Ogbene sokia Jesus Christ tonwena hia mohlega.
1: Christ is revealed unto you as Savior.
0: Christ in didokia to hia mekredi mohlega to.
1: There is revelation of Christ unto you.
0: Sokia Christ tonibio hia me.
1: That the Holy Spirit will paint in your heart. That Jesus is now your Savior. But the revelation of Christ doesn't stop there. You are moving on. Then you discover there is something within. It's the old Adamic nature. And even though you are born again, after some time, it will try to raise up its ugly head.
0: And then
1: you begin to realize there's something within
0: that
1: ought not to be there. But the Lord has said that he will take away the stony heart. And then he will give you a heart of flesh. You go back to the Lord again for a new revelation of Christ. And then you pray. And you consecrate. And say, yes, Lord, I want it. It is you that prayed. And you said, sanctify them through thy truth. Thy word is truth. And then he sanctifies you. There is a new revelation of Christ now. It's revealed unto you as a sanctifier. But then the time may come when you are sick. And as you are sick, you are saying, look at this problem. I don't know what I will do now. Even the doctors are saying they don't understand this. And there is no solution for this. And then you go to the Lord. The revelation of Christ never stops. And it's revealed unto you as a great physician. And it takes all your sicknesses away. But then you realize you are preaching and you don't have power, you don't have action, you don't have authority. And you pray and it appears that it is not being effective. You know you lack something. And you go to the Lord again. There's a new revelation now. The revelation of Jesus as a baptizer in the Holy Ghost. All through your life, if you keep on following the Lord, you'll find him, he'll reveal himself as a deliverer. He'll reveal himself as the one that will make you to have progress. Anything you want in life, you go back to the Lord, there is always a revelation of Jesus Christ unto you. Many Christians are not benefiting the great manifestation of the revelation of the Lord. And then in verse 14 it says, as obedient children. Those words, obedient children, actually in the original, it means as children of obedience. Which means then, obedience becomes a second nature to you. In fact, it becomes a real nature. That disobedience becomes something foreign to you. As obedient children, not fashioning yourselves according to your former laws in your ignorance. Then he tells us, but as he which called you is holy. There is something that will characterize your life. There is something that will describe your life. Everybody looking at you, your neighbors looking at you. There is one word they have to describe your life. And that word is holiness. That leads us to point number 3, the pattern of holiness for Christians. If we say we're Christians, there's no other life to live. There is no alternative. The life we're called to live is a life of holiness. As obedient children, you forget the past. The drinking of the past. The smoking of the past.
0: The
1: adultery of the past. The womanizing of the past. Running after men if you're a woman of the past. Bribery of the past. Corruption of the past. Idolatry of the past. Homosexuality of the past. Masturbation of the past. All the pollutions, the pornography of the past. Now, as obedient children, you will not fashion yourself according to your former laws when you are ignorant of Christ. But as he which has called you is holy, in the same way he is holy, so be ye holy in all manner of conversation, because it is written, and it is written for you, it is written for me, it is written for the children of God, because it is written, be ye holy, for I am holy. In Leviticus chapter 11, reading from verse 44, it says here, at the demand of the Lord, for I am the Lord your God. Ye shall therefore sanctify yourselves, and be ye holy, for I am holy. He talked to the children of Israel. He said, I cannot maintain relationship with unholy, unrighteous, unclean people. Verse 45, I am the Lord that bringeth you up out of the land of Egypt to be your God. Ye shall therefore be holy, for I am holy.
0: Afokande aton na nyewo kruno ehemi he jije gbono so igba ejitan jiwa na do jiwe we mito na otu mi na wiwe na wiwe enye.
1: In Leviticus chapter 19 verse 2.
0: Levitiku ta ko iwero pa fo awe.
1: If you lay claim to having a relationship with the Lord, you cannot excuse yourself from the life of holiness.
0: End of here, you don't have to do Kondokwako, Jokwa Masogan, they will sung Bezan while I wait on me.
1: Speak unto all of them, ye shall be holy, for I, the Lord your God, I am holy. Leviticus chapter 20 verses 7 and
0: 8.
1: Sanctify yourselves therefore and be holy. Isn't this very important what the Lord is repeating over and over? If it was something unnecessary, if it was something you could continue, without real purity, without real holiness, will it be repeated so often? If it was not something indispensable, holiness without which no man shall see the Lord. Will the Lord be repeating it over and over? In verse 8, it says, and ye shall keep my statutes and do them.
0: You'll
1: be obedient to my word and do them. I am the Lord which sanctify you. Verse 26, and ye shall be holy unto me, for I, the Lord, am holy. And I've severed you, separated you. I've made you distinct, different, from other people. That ye should be mine. See then, what the Lord requires of you. And what the Lord requires of everyone. All are reading the Bible will be in vain.
0: Be we got me to
1: for
0: me where.
1: All our coming to Bible study will be in vain.
0: All our
1: tithes and offering will be in vain. Every religious activity will be in vain. If this holiness is not there, that's why the Bible makes it very clear, follow peace with all men and holiness without which no man, no man in any church, anywhere, any generation, all are coming to Bible study will be in vain. We don't want just to gather a multitude of people together. Just having church, just having assembly like a club. We don't want to just come here without having that prerequisite, that certificate, that indispensable thing that will lead us home to glory. As you came here, the desire in your heart to leave all other things at home and all the things that may occupy your attention is because you know the Lord can come anytime. Am I right? And then you want to be a partaker
0: with
1: the people that will march on with the Lord when he comes. That's why we're here. We're not here to just have church. We're not here to just answer deep life. We're not here to just say I'm part of them. The Lord makes it very clear. He will not allow anybody into those pearly gates. He will not allow anybody into that paradise. They will not allow anybody into that heaven that doesn't possess the righteousness of Christ and the holiness of the Lord. I'm talking of holiness within, holiness without. The holiness that affects your heart, affects your attitude, affects your motive, affects your plan, affects your desires, affects your aspirations, affects you outwardly, it affects your dressing, it knocks out all the worldliness away from your life, it affects your word, it affects your conversation, it affects everything. Because that is what the Lord demands. That without holiness, no man shall see the Lord. He says in Matthew chapter 5, verse 48, it says, be ye therefore perfect, even as your Father, which is in heaven, is perfect.
0: Will
1: Christ have said that if it was impossible? Will Christ have said that if it was a standard you will never be able to attain? His grace is available.
0: He's
1: able to do it. And that's why we're here. That's why you stayed with us here. They could have given you a greater, higher position. In another place you are coming from. But you said no, it's not position. It is holiness. It is righteousness. It is this grace of God. This gift of God in man. That the very life of Christ will be planted in man. And you saw the preview because we are talking about it here. You could get on your knees. You could get before the Lord.
0: Asoka yo kluna nuka.
1: And you could seek the Lord.
0: Una di yo kluna.
1: And search for Him.
0: Una di.
1: And pray unto Him.
0: Una hode hlen.
1: And desire it.
0: Una do jireta.
1: And consecrate until He comes and rains righteousness upon you.
0: Una tonle nuka deji kaka bena to kon dododo beza to ime.
1: And that's what we're going to do tonight.
0: Ewe nwe mina wato zeme.
1: We're going to pray to the Lord.
0: Mina hode hlen okluna di.
1: Until He comes and He rains righteousness upon us. Until there is a flood of righteousness. A flood that will sweep away all iniquity. All uncleanness. All things that are not according to the word of God. You know why? Because there's a promise of God that He will grant unto us. We've been delivered out of the hands of our enemies. Might serve Him without fear. Serve Him without fear. Fear of husband. Fear of wife. Fear of persecutors. Fear of distractors. Fear of my father. Fear of my mother. Fear of the office. If I don't dress this way, they will not allow me to continue. They will not promote me. We will serve Him without fear. In holiness and righteousness before Him all the days of our lives. Who wants to be like Enoch? Who wants to be like Samuel? Who wants to be like Daniel? Who wants to be like Paul the Apostle? Who wants to be a person that is washed and cleansed and purged in the blood of the Lamb? He can do it for you. Why don't you rise up and call on the name of the Lord? So great salvation. So great salvation. That He has brought down for us today. Rise up and call on the name of the Lord. He wants to give you the grace. He wants to transform your life. He wants to change your life. Until you are able to serve Him without fear. You are able to serve Him without fear. In holiness. And in righteousness. Before Almighty God, all the days of our life, seek the Lord. Seek the Lord. Pray unto the Lord until He does the work in your heart. Because without holiness, no one will see the Lord. Holiness in heart. Holiness in soul. Holiness in motive. Holiness in plan. Holiness in conversation. Holiness in dressing. Holiness in your outlook. Holiness in your talk. Holiness in your relationship with the opposite sex. Holiness in what you read. Holiness in what you see. Holiness in what you drink. Holiness in what you eat. Holiness in the house fellowship. Holiness in the local church. Holiness in your family. Holiness through and through, within and without. Without that holiness, no man shall see the Lord. Without that holiness, we labor in vain. Without that holiness, we come to church in vain. Without that holiness, you read the Bible in vain. Without that holiness, you give money to the church in vain. Without that holiness, there will be disappointment on the final day.
2: follow peace with all men and holiness without which no man shall see the Lord.
0: Ijija odozo he gbetole popo wa lo wo po ina ene ma ti me ni ma so gamo okuru na.
2: He wants to do it for you.
0: He doesn't
2: want you to just be a person that is just coming to church.
0: He
2: wants to do it in your life. He can do it.
0: He can
2: do it. He did it for
0: Enoch.
2: He did it for Samuel. He did it for
0: Isaiah.
2: He did it for Jeremiah. He did it for the prophet. He did it for
0: Peter.
2: He did it for Paul.
0: Paulu.
2: He did it for many of us who have been seeking the Lord. If you are willing to seek the Lord until he comes, to rain righteousness upon you, there will be a flood of righteousness. There will be a flood of holiness. He will flood your heart. Saturate your heart.
0: With
2: the grace of holiness.
0: Are you
2: holy in the day and holy in the night? Are you holy when you are with women and when you are with men? Are you holy when you are out of the church and when you are within the church? Are you holy in your place of work? Are you holy through and through every time? Follow that holiness.
0: You are a winner.
2: And that peace of God to reign in your heart. Make sure you possess that holiness. There is no gossiping in holiness. There is no murmuring in holiness. There is no drunkenness in holiness. There is no masturbation in holiness. There is no adultery in holiness. There is no lying in holiness. There is no deception in holiness. There is no corruption in holiness. There is no bribery in holiness. There is no witchcraft in holiness. Come to the Lord. Come to the Lord. Let him pardon you. Let him purge you.

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1: Heavenly Father, we thank you very much for the service today.
2: We
1: thank you because this is going to be a wonderful time for every one of us. This being our covenant service, we're praying, O Lord, you'll open the windows of heaven and pour down your blessings on everyone in Jesus' name.
2: We pray,
1: Lord, that your blessing will never stop in our lives all throughout this year. That your promises will be yes and amen in every life this year in Jesus'
2: name.
1: That all your people and their children and their families will share in the manifold blessings of the Lord in Jesus'
2: name.
1: Fill our lives with joy. Our lives with laughter. Of the great multiplied blessings of the God in Jesus' name.
2: Well,
1: thank you because we know you have answered. In Jesus' name, we pray. Everybody, praise the Lord again. As we come to this covenant service, the Lord invites us for a special thing. And when the Lord invites you for a special thing, you come with a special attitude and with a special faith and with a special heart to receive from the Lord. Precious promises of God for us in the new covenant. Precious promises in the new covenant. We have this new covenant pronounced in Jeremiah chapter 31. Looking at it from verse 31. Behold, the days come, says the Lord, that I will make a new covenant with the house of Israel and with the house of Judah. Not according to the covenant that I made with their fathers in the day that I took them by the hand to bring them out of the land of Egypt, which my covenant did break, although I was an husband unto them, says the Lord.
2: But
1: they shall be the covenant as I will make with the house of Israel after those days, says the Lord. I will put my law in their inward parts and write it in their hearts, and they and will be their God, and they shall be my people.
2: And
1: they shall no more every man, no more teach every man his neighbor, and every man his brother, saying, know the Lord, for they shall all know me, from the least of them unto the greatest of them, says the Lord. For I will forgive their iniquity, and I will remember their sin no more. This is what the Bible refers to as the new covenant. A covenant is like an agreement between two people. And this agreement has promises in there. Many times there are conditions attached to those promises.

0: Here is a covenant that Lord God Almighty is making with His own people. And there are promises in this covenant. And the promises are given a language of certainty, a language of assurance, undeniable possibility that this is what will happen in this new covenant.
1: Eke o pagbo ele e so tin do nunde jiwo ro dandan eke we nuwe na jo to alenu yoyo eke me eyin pagbede le ran mi le.
0: Many times in this passage the Lord said, I will do this, which gives you a language of certainty, a language of assurance.
1: Wola so so to we fo me okun yin na wa ke
0: As you go through those verses one by one, number one, I will make a new covenant with them. That's verse 31. Number two, I will put my law in the inward parts. Verse 33. That means all my word, my whole word, the word of commandment and the word of promise and the word of power, I will put my word, the totality of my word, in their heart. Number three, I will write it in their hearts. Verse 33, which means the word of God will be written upon our hearts, the commandments of God, the promises of God, the desires of God, the plan of God, that word coming from the heart of God, it will write upon every heart. Number four, I will be their God. I will be the God that saves unto them, and the God that sanctifies unto them, and the God that provides unto them, and the God that heals. I'll be the Almighty in their lives. I will be their God, and they shall be my people.
1: And
0: number five, they shall all know me. They will know me as their creator. They will know me as their redeemer. They will know me as their savior. They will know me as their provider. They will know me in all my characteristics, in all my power, in all my strength. They shall all know me. Verse 34. Number 6, I will forgive their iniquity. And there will be no barrier, there will be no blockade, there will be no wall of partition between them and myself, because I will forgive them all their sins, all their trespasses, all their iniquity, all their wrongdoing, everything they have ever done, I will forgive them completely. Number 7, I will remember their sin no more. I forgive, I forget. I will not remember the past. I will deal with them as if they never sinned at all. I will deal with them as if they had ever been holy and righteous. When they pray, I will answer them, because the sin that normally would have blocked the answer, I will not remember. If the devil remembers anything, that's his bad luck, that's his whatever he wants to think about. But as for me, the Almighty God, I will remember their sin no more.
1: Number 8,
0: you will see then that the new covenant has promises in them. How can you describe these promises in the new covenant? Number 1, they are uncommon promises. Number 2, unreplaceable promises. Number 3, they are unlimited promises. Number 4, they are undervalued promises. Number 1, these these promises are unique. These promises are common. You don't come across these promises everywhere. They're very special. They're very unique. And they're uncommon. And they're given unto you and they're given unto me. And they're unreplaceable promises, unchangeable promises. It's not like the old covenant. The old covenant has passed away. The old covenant was replaced. The old covenant was changed. But this one, the new covenant, is the everlasting covenant that God has made with his own people, unreplaceable, unchangeable. Number three, you will see that these promises and these covenants, it's unlimited. Unlimited to one class of people, because it says, they shall all know me, and I will bless them, and I will be their God, from the least of them to the greatest. It's for the young, it's for the old, it's for the illiterate, it's for the educated, it's for people on this side, it's for people on that side, it's for people everywhere, every time, in every generation, from the time that Jesus Christ died. These promises in the new covenant, they are unlimited for any class, for any class of people, for everybody, for you and for me. And then it tells us that they undervalued. Most Christians undervalue these promises that we have. They are not thinking about them. That's why you'll find most Christians, they are not even enjoying their Christian life. They are not enjoying the promises of God. They are not enjoying the provision of God. They are not enjoying the protection of God. They are not enjoying the privilege we have, the possibilities we have in the new covenant, because they undervalue, they underrate the promises in the new covenant.
1: But for us, these promises
0: will be in our lives. And this year will be a year of blessing in Jesus' name. I divide the message to three parts. Number one, the price of redemption in the new covenant. The price of redemption, the value, the what we pay for that redemption, the price of redemption in the new covenant. Number two, the power for righteousness in the new covenant. The power for righteousness in the new covenant. Number three, the promise of reaping in the new covenant.
1: When
0: you come to number one, we're talking about redemption. When we talk about redemption, look at this. In the Old Testament, they understood what redemption was all about. If someone had been sold into slavery because he was poor, he needed something to eat. He needed somewhere to live. And he felt there's nothing I can do. I'll sell myself to slavery. So that the master who buys me and makes me a slave will be able to at least take care of me a little. But the slave that is sold into slavery has no liberty. has no freedom. He cannot spend his time the way he wants. He cannot live his life the way he wants. The master had total control, total authority, total influence upon his life. If any of the relatives of this slave, if they want to redeem him, then they pay the price. They pay the money to the master, and then the master will release him. And then when the price of redemption has been paid, it's not a slave anymore. You need to know that when Adam and Eve fell into sin, the offspring, all the children of men, you and I, everybody everywhere, were sold in slavery to the devil.
1: Therefore,
0: we had oppression. We had attack. We had sickness. We had disease. We had bad luck. The yoke was there. The curse was there. Powers of darkness ruled over us. We had no liberty. We had no freedom. We were under the oppression, under the attack of the enemy of the devil. The tyrant, the devil, was our master. But Jesus Christ came. And he paid the price of redemption. And because he paid the price of redemption, now the cage and the captivity and the prison is totally broken, and we're released. And now, by the price of redemption in the new covenant, we're released, and we now live our lives in the liberty and the freedom that Christ has given unto us. We look at the price of redemption in Hebrews chapter 10, verse 11. Through verse 16. And every priest standeth daily ministering and offering so oftentimes the same sacrifices which can never take away sins. You know what the Bible is doing here is coming from the old and it's going to the new. It's coming from the left and it's going to the right. It's coming from where we started and it's going to where we ought to be.
1: And it tells us,
0: it says in the past, this is what they were doing. They were offering sacrifices and they were killing animals. And those things could never totally, completely, perfectly take away their
1: sins.
0: In verse 12, but this man, referring to Jesus Christ, referring to our Redeemer, referring to our Savior, referring to the one that paid the price of our redemption, this man, after he had offered one sacrifice for sins forever, sat down on the right hand of God.
1: He offered sacrifice
0: once and for all. The sacrifice was his life that he gave. His blood that he shed. And that is the price that he paid for our redemption. And we're told in verse 14, for by one offering he has perfected forever them that are sanctified. sacrifice. Going to the cross of Calvary. Nailed to the cross of Calvary. Shedding his blood for you and for me. And he became the Lamb of God that takes away the sin of the world. By that sacrifice, by that offering, by that price of redemption, he has perfected forever them that are sanctified. Verse 15, whereof the Holy Ghost also is a witness to us, after he had said before, this is the covenant that I will make with them after those days, says the Lord. I will put my laws in their hearts, and in their mind will I write them.
1: You will see that verse 16 saying the same thing.
0: That we are reading in Jeremiah chapter 31, which is telling us that this is that new command, new covenant. This is that everlasting covenant. This is that covenant that the Lord was referring to. I will make that covenant with them. It will not be according to the old covenant which they broke. This will be a new covenant. And it tells us the price of that covenant, and the price of the redemption, and the price of everything we have in that covenant is the blood of Jesus, the death of Jesus, the offering of Jesus, the sacrifice of Jesus that he made for us on the cross of Calvary. In 1 Corinthians chapter 6 verse 20. 1 Corinthians 6:20. For ye are bought with a price. You are in slavery. Now you are bought with a price. You are kept in the cage of the devil, and the devil owned you as his property, and you had no freedom because you were a slave. Jesus Christ died on the cross of Calvary. He shed his blood for you. Now you are bought, you are purchased, you are redeemed, and that is with the price of the blood of Therefore glorify God in your body and in your spirit, which are God. It's telling you that you don't belong to the devil anymore, you don't belong to the world anymore, you don't belong to the tyrant anymore, you don't belong to an oppressor anymore, to be oppressing your life and controlling your life. You now belong to the Lord. Your body belongs to God, your spirit belongs to God, your soul belongs to God, because you have been redeemed, you have been purchased, and you have been brought back from the hands of the devil. Now you glorify God in your body, and you glorify God in your spirit, because now the totality of the redeemed man belongs to God. In 1 Peter chapter 1 verse 18 and verse 19. For as much as ye know that ye were not redeemed with corruptible things as silver and gold from your vain conversation received by tradition of your fathers.
1: Sole mi yuen do ye ma ye no kwe gule do fle mi gba. De fata kakpo se kakpo son o walo mi ton la me re mi ye gbon o kta ho le dale son o sabi kwa
0: di. Again, it's reminding us of the higher level and the higher position and the higher privilege that we in the new covenant that we have.
1: O la do kwe gwa e do fi fle mi. Do kwa o te yaga, o te eke joje yaga re mi o la e fle gotin do do kwe no me.
0: It's telling us over here that now that we are redeemed, it is not like the Old Testament people, it's not like the Old Covenant people. They were redeemed. I told you, somebody had been sold into slavery. A friend, a cousin, an uncle, a parent gets money in silver or in gold. And he goes to the master and he says, I want this boy back. I want this lady back. He's not going to be a slave anymore. And he pays money in silver or in gold. But that's corruptible. But here he tells us, we are not redeemed by corruptible things, by silver or by gold. But we're redeemed by the precious blood of the Lamb of God.
1: Ewa to di dona mi do. 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
0: Price of the blood of the Lamb, you find in verse 19, but with the precious blood of Christ, as of a lamb without blemish and without spot.
1: Akwe vive ne de do komi anamwe da fwa do fwa toro kwa do tome e domo adabu ogun akwe gegeno e ye kres elekbabu la to kreti mati akwa.
0: And the moment you receive that by faith, the moment you accept that by faith, the moment you say, yes, it's mine, Jesus died for me, it's for me, he shed his blood, all the suffering of Christ on the cross of Calvary, it was for me. I don't need to be a slave to sin anymore. I don't need to be a slave in captivity to sickness anymore, or to Satan anymore, or to familiar spirit, or witchcraft, or anything like that. And I'm free because Jesus Christ died for me, and he paid the price of his precious blood for me. The moment you accept that, you receive that, you believe that, you're free because the price of your redemption has been paid.
1: Owa po hadopo de akodo yemasanya afanme deba donopo krese kokubo sa vona mi gaje o gaje ene do yemayin yan do to ma yemare bo agbanu re ko waraye bo ake alobo yiro krese ko e regata to ene akolo ye ko sui na we ne moega ajemede kan bo so foso e ko yiro
0: mo ko 3:24
1: lomro tato afado konoko ene
0: justified freely by his grace through the redemption that is in Christ Jesus.
1: O meke yeto kwesura vonu pon ojo mi o eto dagbon flego retin do Christ Jesus me.
0: The redemption that is in Christ Jesus.
1: Flego retin do Christ Jesus me.
0: There is no redemption outside Christ Jesus.
1: Flego de matin do gbonu Jesus Christ ton.
0: There is no freedom outside Christ Jesus.
1: Mede kanu jere matin to ogbonu na Christ.
0: All the people that have not come into Christ, they have not believed in Christ, and they are not followers of Christ. All those people that have not understood, they have not accepted, they have not believed in the price of redemption in Christ Jesus, they are outside. Sin will be overcoming them. Sickness will be attacking them. Afflictions and oppression will be their lot in life. And Satan will hold them in the cage, in the captivity, in the prison. They are not free. But it says we're justified and we're set free. And everything is done by the grace of God through the redemption that is in Christ Jesus.
1: When you come to Christ, you are redeemed.
0: Your chains are broken. Your captivity is cancelled. The bondage is gone. All the attacks and the works of the devil, they are totally destroyed. Because that's the reason and that's the purpose why Christ was revealed. For this purpose, the Son of God was manifested that he might destroy all the works of the devil.
1: Now
0: you come into Christ, freedom has come. Liberty has come. Deliverance has come. Dominion has come. Healing has come. The blessing of God has come. Because all in Christ Jesus have total redemption of their spirit, of their soul, and of their body. Ephesians 5, whom God has set forth to be a propitiation through faith in his blood, to declare his righteousness for the removal, for the pardon, for the forgiveness, for the remission of sins that are passed through the forbearance of God. Hebrews chapter 9 from verse 11 to verse 15. Hebrews chapter 9 verse 11, but Christ being come and high priest of good things to come, by greater and more perfect tabernacle not made with hands, that is to say, not of this building.
1: Neither
0: by the blood of goats and calves, that's old covenant, but with his own blood. His own blood as a sacrifice, as a price of our redemption. But with his own blood, he entered in once into the holy place, having obtained eternal redemption for all. For if the blood of bulls and of goats and the ashes of an heifer sprinkling the unclean sanctifieth to the purifying of the flesh, how much more shall the blood of Christ, who through the eternal spirit offered himself without spot to God, purge your conscience from dead works to serve the living God.
1: Na eyi ohun yin sutan po gbogbo to po afin oyin si weto po eye no ohun do mawe no lego no re o mezo wewe na o lewe agbasa ton nemu nemu ohun krese ton mere gbon pepo do maroporo me ye agbasa eto do savo ma do diho rla jiwe awe mana le ai ka
0: mi do we. Because he is the mediator of the New Testament, the new covenant, that by means of death, that's the price he paid, he died for us, for the redemption of the transgressions that were under the first testament, they which are called might receive the promise of eternal inheritance. Titus chapter 2, reading from verse 11. For the grace of God that bringeth salvation has appeared to all men, teaching us that denying ungodliness and worldly lusts, we should live soberly, righteously, godly in this present world. The provision of the new covenant, as great as they are, the promises of the new covenant, as precious as they are, the possibilities in the new covenant, as marvelous as they are, they are for this present world.
1: Amo, mimono, ekoye awenda ye alaniyoto ye To live soberly,
0: righteously, godly in this present world. All the provisions of Calvary, all the provisions coming from Christ, everything that Christ has purchased for you, the redeemed of the Lord, is for this present world. Victory over sin, this present world. Healing from every sickness, this present world. The breaking of every yoke and the cancellation of every curse in this present world. Liberty and freedom, and that you are not under the tyrant, not under the devil anymore, not under the oppressor anymore, is for this present world. The provision and the supply of all your need in Christ because of what you did on the cross of Calvary for this present world.
1: Redemption,
0: inheritance, provision, answers to your prayer, all the good things of the Lord he purchased for us for this present world. Looking for that blessed hope and the glorious appearing of the great God and our Savior Jesus Christ. Who gave himself for us that he might redeem us from all iniquity and purify unto himself a peculiar people zealous of good works.
1: Galatians
0: chapter 3 verse 13. Christ has redeemed us from the curse of the law, being made a curse for us, for it is written, cursed is everyone that hangeth on a tree.
1: There is no curse
0: upon the redeemed of the Lord anymore. When you read Deuteronomy chapter 28 from verse 15 all through to verse 60, 61, 62, you will see all the curse, all the sickness, all the calamity, all the drought, all the famine that will come upon the people of the old covenant because of their rebellion, because of their disobedience. In the new covenant, all that is cancelled by Christ. You are now in Christ, sickness gone, attacks gone, afflictions gone, oppression gone, captivity gone, all the works of the devil gone, because Christ has redeemed us from the curse of the law, being made a curse for us, for it is written, cursed is everyone that hangeth upon his tree.
1: The blessing
0: of Abraham might come on the Gentiles through Jesus Christ, that we might receive the promise of the Spirit through faith. In Colossians chapter 1 verse 12 to verse 14, giving thanks, it tells us in that verse 12, giving thanks unto the Father, which has made us meet to be partakers of the inheritance of the saints in light. Who has delivered us from the power of darkness? Because of the price of redemption, we are delivered from the power of darkness. darkness. None of us will be under that power, under the tyranny of the powers of darkness anymore, in Jesus' name. Witchcraft is power of darkness. Witchcraft is power of darkness. Sorcery is the power of darkness. Occultism is power of darkness. All the juju and all the traditional things people are doing to hurt other people is power of darkness. Anybody that is using the power of the devil, the authority of the devil, or the magic of the devil to oppress anybody, that's the power of darkness. Because of our redemption, he has delivered us from the power of darkness. And he has translated us into the kingdom of his dear son, in whom we have redemption through his blood, even the forgiveness of sins. Number one is the price of redemption. Number two, the power for righteousness. And you see, from what Jesus Christ did on the cross of Calvary, he gives us the power to live a righteous life. We come back to Hebrews chapter 10 verse 16. This is a covenant that I will make with them after those days. Here's the Lord saying, I'm going to come into agreement with my people. I'm going to come into this covenant and this contract with my people. It says in this verse 16, I will put my laws into their hearts, and in their minds will I write them. Their sins and iniquities I will remember no more. The covenant has power in our lives to produce righteousness. Our fellowship with Christ through this new covenant has power to produce righteousness. Our faith in Calvary, our faith in the cross, our faith in Christ who died for us on the cross of Calvary has power to produce righteousness in our lives. The promise of God in this new covenant, as you receive it, as you believe it, it has the power to produce righteousness in your life. And it is not the righteousness of the old covenant that is many times superficial on the surface, eye service, lip service. This one is deep righteousness, inward righteousness, heart righteousness, continual righteousness. It's a kind of perennial, permanent righteousness, and their sins and iniquities I will remember no more. In Romans chapter 1 verse 16 verse 17, I am not ashamed of the gospel of Christ, for it is the power of God unto salvation to everyone that believeth, to the Jew first and also to the Greek. The gospel of Christ that tells us about the life of Christ and the death of Christ and the resurrection of Christ and the sacrifice and the offering of Christ, everything he did for us, and the price he paid paid for our redemption is included there. That gospel of Christ is the power of God unto salvation. In verse 17, for therein is the righteousness of God revealed from faith to faith, as it is written, the just shall live by faith. This is what Christ has done, that takes away our unrighteousness and transfers unto us the righteousness of God. That means there is an exchange. We exchange our unrighteousness with His righteousness. He takes our sin, He gives His salvation. He takes darkness away from us. He gives us light. He takes weakness away from us. He gives us strength. He takes bondage away from us. He gives us freedom and liberty. He takes oppression away from us. He gives us deliverance and dominion. There's a great exchange because of the price that Jesus paid on the cross of Calvary. In Romans chapter 10 from verse 6, for the righteousness which is of faith speaketh on this wise, say not in thine heart, who shall ascend into heaven, that is to bring Christ down from above?
1: Who
0: shall descend into the deep, that is to bring up Christ again from the dead?
1: Says
0: it, the word is nigh thee, even in thy mouth and in thy heart. That is the word of faith which we preach.
1: That
0: thou shalt confess with thy mouth the Lord Jesus, and shalt believe in thine heart that God has raised him from the dead, thou shalt be
1: saved.
0: If you will confess with your mouth, Jesus is my Lord, and you believe in your heart, he was raised from the dead so that I can be saved, that gives you salvation, thou shall be
1: saved.
0: For with the heart man believeth unto righteousness, and with the mouth confession is made unto salvation. In 1 Peter chapter 2 verse 21, for even hereunto are ye called, because Christ also suffered for us, leaving us an example that we should follow his steps. Who did no sin, neither was guile, deception, falsehood found in his mouth?
1: But
0: when he was reviled, reviled not again. When he suffered, he threatened not, but he committed himself to him that judges righteously.
1: ome wena ye to vivle e ma vle ome wena e so jia e ma wada shigba bojo e degla e wa no you to go that way.
0: Soon self bear our sins in his own body on the tree. That's a cross that is made of wood. He bore our sins in his body on the tree, that we, being dead to sins, should live unto righteousness, by whose stripes ye were healed.
1: Meke e wola so yi agbasa e de ton do ran yin do meto do atinji satin je pe do na min ne koko la yin la do la ni do te to gbe la dodo bon ba pa me ton dal ye kan so mi to la gbo.
0: In 1 John chapter 3 from verse 5.
1: Joano teta ota ton afueto aton.
0: And you know that he was manifested to take away our sins, and in him is no sin.
1: Mi o la so yu e do e wo ko so ori ana do be yin la do mi ton se po do yin la do de ma ti do wa me.
0: So that he can take away. He doesn't give us sin, he gives us salvation. He takes away our sin. He takes away our transgression. He takes away our iniquity. And when something dirty is taken away from you, you're clean. When something sinful is taken away from you, you are righteous and you are holy. You know that he was manifested to take away our sins, and in him is no sin at all.
1: Ewa na do de yina do mi to lese e ma wa na do yina do na mi ya bo apo ti vero we na ye de yina do gbesa to e bo nu de ku jiro gbesa to e anai dodoro anai wiwe we na ye de yina do gbesa to e anai gbe to e pe gan ene do ya ye ro mi e yi yina do mi to le po ku wa da se bo de yina do mi to le po se.
0: In verse 6, whosoever abideth in him sinneth not.
1: Afo chiro po to mere pe pe e no no me ma wa yina do.
0: There is a continual grace that is always flowing into your life when you are abiding in Christ. You are living in Christ. You are believing in Christ. You are living and you are walking in Christ continually, every day, every week. The grace of God is flowing into your life. And because of that, whosoever abideth in him sinneth not.
1: In the dogero, John Mio de Dono Corretti no Besna to me. We na asetona okuno. We na atonino okuno me. Me we na ai jomio to kialo ye. In a melepeque no no me emono wa yinado.
0: Whosoever sinneth has not seen him, and he needs to see him. Neither known him. The people that are still sinning, lying is there, adultery is there, fornication is there, deception is there, telling lies in the market is still there, and violence is still there, fighting is still there, anger is still there, bitterness is still there, malice is still there, cheating is still there, stealing is still there, drunkenness is still there, and smoking is still there. Whosoever is doing that, you need to see Christ. You have not seen him yet. You need to know Christ. You don't know him yet. When you know Christ, all those things will pass away. When you see Christ, you know Christ, what the Lord will do for you is he will take your sins, your transgression, your iniquity, he will take everything away.
1: Meke wa mele kwekwe ke wa yina ma nyoe mo me dura so yo ega mo e ma so yo egba ene to ka won nugo we na mi wa okuro de yina to mi to re po yiro ni de se e ndo mele kwe ti do fine wa jo gba po fine 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do
0: me. Children, let no man deceive you.
1: Me yo po me me de ke me club me blow.
0: And what does that mean? It's telling us that if you don't have something, and somebody said, don't worry, you have it already, is deceiving you. If somebody is saying, you're all right, when you still have sin, when you still have wrong deed, when you still have all those, it's deceiving you. Don't let anybody deceive you. You know, if you allow them to deceive you, what will happen is, what you ought to have, you will not press forward and have. You will not move on in Christ and receive. And yet it's made available for you. The price of redemption has been paid, and the power for righteousness is available. And when you allow them to deceive you, and you are not able to press forward to have what you ought to have, then you are the loser. That's why it says, little children, Let no man deceive you. He that doeth righteousness is righteous, even as he is righteous. The Lord wants to come into your life and bring up the power of righteousness to work effectively in your life.
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0: In verse 8, he that committed sin is of the devil, for the devil sinned from the beginning.
1: Afochin atoto e wo e wa yiran legba de we e joso na legba ko wa yiran do so wa wa we no.
0: You need to think about this. Who do you want to belong to?
1: Adura le epo menu to ehia jura ye.
0: If you belong to God, if you belong to Jesus, a lot of blessings will be flowing into your life.
1: Endo ai jiwe aweton. Endo ai Jesus to. 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
0: You will not belong to the devil.
1: Amanai legba to ma.
0: If anybody belongs to the devil, bad things, calamity, oppression, darkness, evil power will be working operating in his life.
1: Endo mere legba to onunyina kale loko be biale. 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
0: When temptation comes to you to commit sin, remember, he that committed sin is of the devil. The devil is saying, do this and become my slave. Do this and become my property. Do this and come into my cage. And already the price of redemption has been paid for you. And the power for righteousness is in your life. You're saying no. You have the right, you have the power to say no to the devil. When you say no to the devil, then you will not live in sin. And then all the works of the devil will be totally destroyed in your life. In Jesus' name.
1: Hey, no, kule kpo wana we. Bo yon lek ba dewe tono, do yeni wahi, anano yemena wa. 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
0: Each sin somebody accepts to go into will tie the rope of the devil around you another time. Another sin will tie another rope. Another sin will tie another rope. And if you're sinning and sinning and sinning, the devil is binding you up and tying you up and roping you up. Eventually you become like a helpless slave in the cage of the devil. Anytime he wants to put sickness on you, you are in his cage. He gives you sickness, bad luck and curse and yoke and evil sin. He gives to you. And then he sells you to the hands of the witches and wizards and saying, go and torment him. He's inside my cage. But if you say no to the devil, you receive the Lord Jesus as your personal savior. The price of redemption has been paid, and the power for righteousness is working in your life. Then you become free. And when the devil comes and say, no, you cannot put that sickness on me again. You cannot put that evil sin again on me because I am free. You'll be free in Jesus' name.
1: For this purpose,
0: the Son of God was manifested, that he might destroy the works of the devil. Whosoever is born of God does not commit sin. A true child of God is a serious minded, sober person.
1: He
0: values his salvation, his redemption more than any other. He doesn't play with sin. He doesn't joke with lie. He doesn't play with hypocrisy. My friend, isn't that a lie? I was only playing. A child of God does not play with the property of the devil. Does not play with lying. Lying belongs to the devil. Hypocrisy belongs to the devil. Sin belongs to the devil. A child of God does not come near any property of the devil. Whosoever is born of God does not commit sin, for his seed remaineth in him, and he cannot sin because he is born of God. Number one, the price of redemption. Number two, the power for righteousness. Number three, the promise of reaping in the new covenant. You see, as you come to the new covenant, there are lots of promises in the new covenant. That's why you read in Hebrews chapter 8, verse 6. Hebrews chapter 8, verse 6. But now, as he obtained a more excellent ministry, by how much also is the mediator of a better covenant, which was established upon better promises. You find here everything concerning the new covenant is going higher and greater and better and richer and brighter. Everything is just escalating and going up and up and up.
1: Anamo nunde kwekwe de zeda ido aleyome eyaga edo yeye buraga esonya enya dokuno boso klobawo nulepo yero.
0: It talks about a more excellent ministry.
1: Ewado dogbon deviso reyo wa pepa otonje.
0: He calls it a better covenant.
1: Eso yirado alenu ebuawo.
0: And he tells us that this covenant is established upon better promises.
1: Ewado amilo alenu reyo wa pepa yezeda ido pagbe yon wa peleje.

0: And he which soweth bountifully shall also reap bountifully.
1: Se gba yen do ere ewo ete alopo to won jinoko na so ti alopo to gbenga gboro ewo ehun jinoko gege na so gben gege ga.
0: Telling us that in this new covenant, why is it that all these promises are for everybody? Everybody can get healed, everybody can get saved, everybody can get sanctified, everybody can get promotion, everybody can have answers to their prayers. Why is it that some people, even though you are in the new covenant, I am in the new covenant, he is the new covenant, she is the new covenant, and yet our blessings are different? Why do some people have greater blessings, other people have smaller blessings? Why?
1: Ewa to di do ami to alayiya bedo eta to opagbeju oton eyin agbe to re ko lo mopo asan epo agbe to re po to e okunle ga agbe to re po to e dona agbe to re po to e osero agbe to re po to e agbe to re po patapata ti do dona po sese yo popo me opo eta to menile ti bo ye to wegba do ale lo me.
0: Why some boys eat, some people are in the new covenant and they are barely living, they're living from hand to mouth, and it doesn't appear they have great blessing and great privilege upon their life. Why? Some people are just enjoying and they're swimming and they're drinking the blessing of God. Every day opens like this: blessing in the night, blessing in the job, blessing in the church, blessing in their family, blessing. And we're in the same kingdom of God and we're in the same new covenant, and these other people are just barely living, and they can scarcely get all the promises and the riches of the covenant of God. Tell me why.
1: Ewa to di dora mi to firo eta to abi me potin do a hota ru kwa me bo me dile to me cheche yele we ko ina to duno ina to no bio we alo ina tena me vule po ya po egbe so egbe nde pwe file pede to dona ye to je gbon dona ye wa so dona to agun me dona eta we so bo me dile to ti lo bo le ko dona we yin
0: eta we so sowing and reaping
1: ayon we so ali o di dopo gbegbe to po to we so.
0: This year will be different.
1: Okwe me na gbofo.
0: I said this year will be different.
1: Okwe me na gbofo.
0: Because you are getting a secret in your life right now. You are understanding that the more you sow, the more you are going to reap. The higher you sow, the higher you are going to reap. The greater you sow, and the greater you are going to reap. And when you sow bountifully, the promise of the Lord is you will reap bountifully of the blessings of the Lord in your life this year, in Jesus' name.
1: Na ateko moro nogbo achilo ko idori ala odive ne adosu gege anagbon sugbe zuge ne adope vile anagbe pevile moro kulaga ne adosu gege mo di dora yodo wiwa ndo pagbeju oto ko dora yodo na su gege lo gbesan mi tro ko eme to Jesu e come.
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0: You worship the Lord, worship joyfully and cheerfully.
1: Ato jiwawe se.
0: You're witnessing, you are talking to other people about Christ. Do it happily and joyfully. What a great privilege it is that the Lord has made you one of his servants. You are giving money, you are paying your tithe, you are paying your offering. Give it joyfully, cheerfully, because God loves a cheerful giver.
1: Ato madu auto na bolo nuna na muaga de ato yule na epoko mewuko ayajepo na tato jiwa yuwana nuna meto kono wuno.
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0: This year we have discovered the secret of blessing.
1: To kwe miko machiri donato.
0: You will use this secret.
1: Anasa achiri.
0: Blessings will multiply in your life.
1: Donale na su gege do

0: Say to amen.
1: If you want that blessing, give me a good amen. Malachi chapter 3 verse 10.
0: Malachi
1: there are some people, whenever you read Malachi chapter 3 verse
0: 10,
1: it's like Malachi chapter 3 verse 10 makes them feel inconvenient. Because they do not understand the principle of sowing and reaping.
0: And
1: it is, if you look at these verses we're going to read now, you will see the promise of reaping in the new covenant.
0: Verse 10,
1: bring ye all the tithes into the storehouse. How much of the tithes are we to bring to the storehouse?
0: Oh.
1: Now, let me ask you something. If I give my interpreter my tithes and I say, please, my brother, pay it for me in the church. And my brother said, my district needs, an amount of money. See the amount of money the pastor has given me, and he has not given the money that he needs to give to my district. He has not given that to me. And then the pastor has said, I should give this as tithes when I get to the church. I know what I will do. Then if my interpreter is, for illustration, is a good man, a good man, Brother Solomon. Now, my interpreter then takes a part of that tithe. He's not stealing it for himself. He says, I'm going to spend it on my district. And I gave him that he should give it into the storehouse at the headquarters church. And my interpreter, he took part of that money and he paid only part at the headquarters. And then he spends the rest in his own district. Is he faithful? No. It says, bring ye all the tithes into the storehouse.
0: People
1: make their district church poor. That's why they do not allow the blessings of God to flow to the members of the district church. They are not faithful. That's the reason why a leader that we're all praying for, a leader that is not stealing, is not smoking, is not committing adultery, is not committing fornication, is a real child of God, but is trying to use worldly wisdom in doing the work of God. They give the tithes in the district church and they say, take this to the headquarters church. You people, you know how to give tithes to the headquarters church. I'm going to take everything there, and we need to buy land, and we need to build this, and we need to build that. All right, I know what I will do. And then we'll take a part of it and then give to the building committee in the local district church and bring the rest to the headquarters. You are a thief, because we should bring that tithe into the storehouse. There's only one storehouse, not storehouses, into the storehouse, and that there may be meat in my house, and prove me now herewith, says the Lord of hosts, if I will not open the windows of heaven and pour you out a blessing, that there shall not be room enough to receive it. This year is going to be your blessing.
0: Amen. Ena wa meje o This
1: year, God will open the windows of heaven.
0: He will
1: pour out blessing upon every one of us in Jesus'
0: name.
1: Verse 11, and I will rebuke the devourer for your sake. And he shall not destroy the fruit of your ground. Neither shall your vine cast her fruit before the time in the field, says the Lord of hosts. And all nations shall call you blessed. All nations shall call you blessed. For ye shall be a delightsome land, says the Lord of hosts. As I was preparing the message and God gave me these passages and I was praying, I said, Lord, I'm praying for the people to have more cars. I didn't think about if they have more cars. How about car park? Because now that, you know, as we are, we're even having difficulty with car park. And God said, I should just go ahead and keep on praying for you. Now, when I pray for car, I need to now increase my prayer. Now, you know what I'm praying for now? I'm praying for more car parks. Because the Lord is going to bless you abundantly this year in Jesus' name.
0: Moto to lay, but what Matt no film me a bell, who don't you are water, Yemadi Blue, and no local Democrat, then Catholic Democrat, you are water, and no local, and then Hodani, and what the Honeta, na Ecoyo, who film me a bebe, who let those to Gege, and I'll tell you another donor, Mr. Zugege, to Queme to Jesuit come.
1: This year, you will not borrow, you will lend to other people.
0: Oh, Queme, Amanaya, Ananya, Cotalewe.
1: All these people kicking you like a football, go out of the house. You want to increase the house rent. This year, you will build your own.
0: Haggai
1: chapter 2 verse 18. Consider now, from this day and upward, from the 420th day of the ninth month, even from the day that the foundation of the Lord's temple was laid, consider it.
0: These
1: people here, there was a project. They needed to build the Lord's temple. If you read chapter 1 and the first part of chapter 2, they were slow. They were going about building their own houses. They were not building the temple of the Lord. So they did not prosper. So the Lord said, come back, build the Lord's temple. And consider it and see what I will do for you. The same thing is applicable to us in deeper life today.
0: Where
1: the major project, not only for Lagos nationally and for the whole of Africa, what major project is that? Thank you. God bless you.
0: The Lord
1: is saying in verse 19, is the seed yet in the barn? Yea, as yet the vine and the fig tree and the pomegranate and the olive tree has not brought forth. The Lord says, don't worry, from this day that you cheerfully give until you complete this project of the Lord's temple, from this day I will bless you. The Lord is saying, don't worry about your own local area. This is the project that is for every one of us, Nigeria, Africa. Everybody together. Don't walk by fear. Walk by faith. As you give cheerfully, you give your time, you give your money, you give your tithes and offering, or maybe you want to give a little of cement or wood or iron or whatever. It says, from this day, I will bless you. The blessings of God will multiply in your life and in your family and in your church, in your ministry, in Jesus' name. We're ready for the covenant blessing. I said we're ready for the covenant blessing. Why don't you rise up and tell the Lord, Lord, I have come today. This year is going to be different. A year of blessing. A year of righteousness. A year of power. A year of authority. A year of deliverance. A year of dominion. A year of miracles. A year of abundance in my life. Open your mouth. Open your mouth and pray. What you sow is what you reap. What you ask is what you get. What you pray for is what you receive. Open your mouth and tell the Lord. There is a special covenant service for you. And the blessings of the Lord will be upon your life. Open up your life for God's blessing. And the precious promises in the new covenant come and flow into your life. Can I hear you pray? Can I hear you pray? Can I hear you pray? Heaven to hear you pray? How serious are you in wanting the blessing of God? How serious are you in demanding the blessing of God? How much of the blessing of God you want upon your life in this new year? Open up your mouth, open up your heart, open up your spirit and pray unto the Lord. A year of blessing. A year of covenant. A year of protection. A year of provision. A year of abundance from the Lord. This is your chance to receive from the Lord. This is your chance to cheerfully give to the Lord and then happily receive from the Lord. Prayer has power. Prayer will bring blessing to your life. Prayer will enrich your life. Prayer will bless your family. Prayer will pour the blessing of heaven upon your household. In Jesus' name we pray. Can I have a good amen? Already you understand that it's all those who are in Christ that receive the benefits of the new covenant. Those who understand the price of redemption has been paid for them.
2: Yes, so I come
1: and they know that you come into Christ. You run away from Satan. You repent of your sin. You come to the Lord Jesus Christ and receive him as your Lord and Savior. Those are the people that come into Christ. And when you are in Christ, then the blessings of God will be flowing into your life.
2: Let's
1: bow
2: our
1: eyes closed. I'm giving the opportunity now to the people that want to come into Christ.
2: You
1: know that you have the guilt and condemnation of sin and you want to come to the Lord Jesus as your Savior, as your Lord.
2: There
1: is up your hand, I'm looking for you. You want the blessing of God to flow into your life, but you know you are still outside Christ, you have not repented of your sin. You want Jesus to be your Savior to forgive your sin. You raise up your hand, I want to see that hand. Whether you are inside or you are outside, just raise up your hand. You need this particular blessing of salvation, redemption in your
2: life.
1: Thank you very much. Those who are raising up their hands, can you come to the front of the hall where you are? You want Jesus to be your Savior. You want Jesus to be your Redeemer. You want Jesus to get you in so that you will be in Christ. And the blessings of Christ of redemption will flow into your life. You come to the front of the hall where you are. The Lord will forgive you. The Lord will change your life. The Lord will transform your life.
2: Just
1: come into the front of the hall where you are. You're in this hall over here. Come to the front of the hall. You're outside. Find a way to come in, because this is very important, that brings you into Christ, and the blessings of redemption of the new covenant will come into your life. If you're in this choir hall here, step nearer, step further here. I don't want you far away. You're coming to Christ. You are outside, you want to come to Christ, you want to be in Christ, a new creature in Christ, and for the price of redemption to be effective in your life, come in, we're waiting for you. Men, women, here is blessing waiting for you. Come for your blessing. You get saved, you get redeemed, a change will come in your life, and then all the promises of God will become wonderful in your life.
2: So nopo yonopo ofidi edona jua ototi dosisa ogbeza metome wa de we na wa botino di dua ikato anamo dona jua tonai towe.
1: Our coordinators and women coordinators and zonal leaders and women reps, why don't you come out with them so you'll be able to help them eventually after the end of the service.
2: Yon lese no konto, leno se no konto, kave me da gwejide no konto le, no konto, ete ezo mi mato jede, na mi ndo go alona e, to go pligo do.
1: All those of you that have come out, just raise up your hand, that means I surrender to Jesus. I give my life to Jesus.
2: Mi me koto je gbole, sa ze alote do aga, unjo yede na okuno, unjo
1: I don't belong to Satan anymore, I belong to Jesus from today.
2: Ye masai sata ito deba, so ekbe do,
1: all my idols I forsake, all my juju and all the evil things I forsake. I belong to Jesus from today. All the adultery, all the fornication, all the evil things I've been in, I surrender. I don't want to do them again. I come into Christ. I believe I am saved and Jesus has received me right now. I pray for you
2: now.
1: Father, in the name of Jesus, we thank you for all these people that have come to Christ. I pray, Lord, as they surrender their lives to you, receive them, forgive them in Jesus' name. I pray the power of sin will be broken away from their lives. lives.
2: And
1: the strength of sin will be weakened in their lives in Jesus' name. Forgive them all the sins they have committed in the past. Wash them and make them clean of that by the blood of Jesus in Jesus' name. I pray that the power of righteousness will begin to work in every one of their lives right now in Jesus' name. A new life, a new strength, a new understanding will come into every one of them right now. We thank you because we know you have answered. Jesus' name we pray. And everybody said, thank you very much. Coordinators, please hold on for a moment. Let's pray for everybody, and when we release the church, then well, quickly deal with them.
2: Abase gbawo alenu nkan to mi no te pere emi ko de laye mi na te po lati gan pepo epo.
1: Bring our covenant papers along with us.
2: Be mi ke we ma de ji mi ka fe le pe mi to le wa
1: po ko. Donano aye of abundance.
2: Okwe donato ko su pe ton okwe ayaje ton.
1: Year of righteousness.
2: Okwe dodo ton.
1: And it's a year of holiness too.
2: E sai ko wa lawe to
1: ka. And it's a year of happiness.
2: E sai ko ayaje ton.
1: The blessings of the Lord will be abundant in every one of our lives this year in Jesus' name. Just raise them up. That's your request before the Lord. And after we are praying, don't throw the paper away, because this year you'll be marking them. God has done this. God has done this. God has done this. And then when you have marked everything, even the ones you forgot to ask, God will do for you in Jesus' name.
2: Father,
1: in the name of Jesus, we thank you because of the covenant you are making with us. We know there are greater, higher, better promises in the new covenant. And we come to enjoy the benefits of the new covenant. I pray that, Lord, you will answer the prayer of everyone here today in Jesus' name. All the good things your people are asking from you, the requests they are making, which they have written down, others have not written them down. All those requests will grant to everyone in Jesus' name. Open the windows of heaven for your people this year. Shower your blessings upon your people this year. Remove bad luck away from them. Break all their yoke. Remove the power of the tyrant of the enemy in their lives in Jesus' name. All their bondage, all their affliction, cancel them in Jesus' name. Remove every oppression, every affliction away from every life this year in Jesus' name. Set all your people free. Deliver all your people. Give them dominion, authority, and power.
2: For
1: those who are looking to you to get married, let this year be the year of breakthrough for them. Those who are married and they are asking for children this year, give them the miracle children in Jesus' name. Those who have been living in debt in the past, I pray you cancel the debt.
2: Yes, so
1: they will not be borrowers this year. They will be lenders in Jesus' name.
2: Yes, so
1: Remove And as your people are faithful to you in sowing, in giving the offering, their tithes and everything, multiply what you give and pay them back abundantly in Jesus' name. Make this year a year of blessing. And if they're counting blessings, they'll never stop counting. Even their neighbors will see. Their enemies will see. That this year for them is the year of their breaks. Confirm the blessing upon every life in Jesus' name. We thank you because we know you have answered. In Jesus' name we pray. And everybody said, praise the Lord.
3: Praise the Lord. Rise up as we pray together.
4: Father, for me,
3: we thank you and we bless your name for bringing us to this covenant service of this year. Lord, we pray everything you have for us this year, nothing will miss us in Jesus' name. Amen.
4: We're
3: asking, Lord, that you give us a heart that will seek after you. And as we seek after you, then all your promises will be yes and amen for all your people in Jesus' name. As we bring your word to us today, the word at least, the abundance of blessing. We pray,
4: O
3: Lord, that we'll hear the word. Accept the word. Believe the word. And covenant to live by the word in Jesus' name. And we have the assurance in your word that if we be willing and obedient, we shall eat the good of the land. And this will be the time for us that will eat the good of the land in Jesus' name. Bless your people all over today. And let the people give glory to you. In Jesus' name we pray. This month we'll be having our covenant service.
4: And
3: now today I want to share a secret with you. Are you ready? The secret of supernatural supply in times like these. In times like this, the economy is down. In times like these, the banks don't know what to do. In times like these, when people are fearing they might lose their jobs. In times like these, when they want to slash some of the salaries. In times like these, when work and when employment is scarce. In times like these, when people are very fearful of what will be in the future, I want to share the secret. secret of supernatural supply in times like these.
4: Dona ma tri dona unoton le to jire le nkoton le me.
3: We're looking at John chapter 2. I'm reading from verse 1.
4: When I go John totawe, besan foto tita.
3: And a Sunday there was a marriage in Cana of Galilee, and the mother of Jesus was there, and both Jesus was called and his disciples to the marriage. By the way, those who just got married, wouldn't it be wonderful for you to invite Jesus into that home? A man is born again, the woman is born again, and then you covenant together that Jesus Christ will be the very center of this new nucleus family that has just begun. Because you do not know what will happen on the second day of that marriage, on the second week, second month, second year of that marriage, bring Jesus in. And let Jesus be the director, the controller, the leader, the master of that home. And both Jesus was called and his disciples to the marriage. And when they wanted wine, the mother of Jesus said unto him, they have no wine.
4: Needs
3: come in life. Needs come in families. And needs come even in churches. Needs come to the adults and to the young, to the men and to the women. There comes a time when the very thing you need to be the very center of the sustenance of your life, of your family, of the church, that thing is missing. And it's wonderful when Jesus Christ, the supplier of all our needs, when Jesus is there, he'll be by you. In verse 3, they wanted wine. The mother of Jesus says unto him, they have no wine. Jesus said unto her, woman, what have I to do with thee? Mine hour is not yet come. His mother says unto the servants, whatsoever he says unto you, do it.
4: Jesus said unto her, woman, what have I to do with thee?
3: That's a secret. You want supernatural supply. You want abundance in the time of adversity. And you want progress in times of problems. And you want this supply in all situations. If you're going to have the miracle every day in your life, whatsoever he says unto you, do it. And there were set there six water pots of stone after the manner of the purifying of the Jews, containing two or three fakins apiece.
4: And
3: Jesus says unto them, fill the water pot with water. Lord Jesus, It's not what they want. What do they want? Don't worry about that. Whatsoever he says unto you, do
4: it.
3: And he filled them up to the brim, and he says unto them, draw out now. Lord Jesus, you have not even prayed. You have not given a command. You have not given a kind of transformational intercession. And you just said, draw out, and it's water. Don't worry about that. Whatsoever he says unto you, do it. And then
4: we
3: were told, and bear unto the governor of the feast, and they bear it. When the ruler of the feast had tasted the water that was made wine, and knew not whence it was,
4: but
3: the servants which drew the water knew. The governor of the feast called the bridegroom and says unto him, every man at the beginning does set forth good wine, and when men have well drunk, then that which is worse. But thou hast kept what? This good wine until
4: now.
3: There's something God has kept for you until now. The Lord has kept this good thing for you until now. This beginning of miracles did Jesus in Cana of Galilee, and manifested forth his glory, and his disciples believed on him. The secret of supernatural supply in times like
4: these.
3: The secret is in that verse 5. And as you look through the scriptures, you'll find this is a great secret. If you want to have abundance, if you want to have satisfaction, here is the secret of miracles every day. Here is the secret of the power of God coming upon your life. Whatsoever he says unto you, do it. I want you to look at Acts chapter 3. Verse 22. Moses truly said unto the fathers, a prophet shall the Lord your God raise up unto you, like unto you, of your brethren like unto me.
4: Moses dogla otole nungbo dogla jiwo ya we mitonaze ya ukande tite to mito mitmesu mitoleme ni nyonko.
3: Moses looked ahead, and he was looking at the time when Jesus Christ, the very Son of God, when he will come. And he said, he'll be a prophet. The word of the Almighty will be in his mouth.
4: And
3: if you want to have the blessing, he says over here, him shall ye hear in all things whatsoever he shall say unto you.
4: Amen.
3: Him shall ye hear. That's how you are going to plug into the blessing of God. that whatsoever he shall say unto you, that ye shall do in all things. Jeremiah chapter 7 verse 23.
4: Jeremiah atashia we.
3: And what he tells you, carnal mind, the natural mind might say, that's unreasonable. We're looking for wine, you tell me to fill the place with water.
4: And
3: don't question, don't doubt. Don't debate. All it tells you is what you're supposed to do. In Jeremiah chapter 7 verse 23. But this thing commanded I them, saying, obey my voice, and I will be your God. And ye shall be my people. Walk ye in all the ways that I have commanded you, that it may be well unto you.
4: It
3: will be well. I said it will be well. I'm sharing with you three secrets. Number one, the secret of abundant provision. Number two, the secret of answered prayer. Number three, the secret of adequate protection.

0: John chapter 2, and we're looking at verse 5. They wanted wine.
1: Joy.
0: If the wine taught that a man, the bridegroom and the bride were come to shame. But they wanted abundant supply, abundant provision. And the mother said unto Jesus, they don't have any wine left. And
1: they
0: go to feel sorry for themselves, confounded, ashamed, and their joy is going to come to an end. On such a day of celebration like this, they do not have what it takes to keep the joy. And so the Lord Jesus said, what's the matter with you between you and I? My hour is not yet come. And now, even though Jesus said that, I think we need to learn a lot from these men and women in Bible days. Did it allow anything Jesus Christ said, anything Jesus did to put them off? You remember the woman that, you know, came to Jesus, and then Jesus said, it's not right, it's not suitable, it's not fit to give the children's bread unto dogs? That did not make the woman to feel offended and then to go away. You know, there are people that wear their feelings, on their skin. Any little thing you say, they're offended. They're already offended, and then they want to go away, and they want to miss the blessing. You know, this year, if you're going to have the blessing of God, that old attitude of feeling offended at every little thing. I'm feeling offended at what the preacher says. And what the counselor says and how he addresses you. You have to boycott all that this year. Because if you're looking for blessing, all those other things, we're going to overlook in Jesus' name. And when Jesus said, what's the matter with you, woman? What have I got to do with you? My hour is not yet come. The mother just turned to the servants and said, whatsoever he will say unto you, what are you to do? You do it. Then Jesus turned to those servants and said, draw out water, fill all those water pots with water. And he did, and then he said, take part of it now and go and give it to the governor, let him taste it. And he had never performed any miracle, you know,
1: because
0: heaven, this beginning of miracles that Jesus Christ did, he did in Cana of Galilee. And it is not something he could refer to us. Yes, he did that before. And now that he's telling us the same thing, we're going to obey. You are there. And this person talking to you, You've never seen him work any miracle. And the very first thing he tells you, when you needed wine, fill the water pots with water. What would you have done? Some will debate. This year, I will not debate. Some will doubt. This year, I will not doubt. Whatsoever he says, that I will do. And that you will do. I said you will do it. And then when he took it, it just turned to wine. We're looking at Luke chapter 5. I'm reading from verse 4. Now when he had left speaking, he said unto Simon, launch out into the deep and let down your nets for a draught. You see, here is something else that Jesus Christ is saying. Peter and his company, the fishermen, they have been working all through the night. And they caught nothing. And then Jesus took their boat, and then out of that, he preached the word of God. When he finished, he said, lay down your nets for a draught. Simon answering says unto him, Master, we have toiled all the night and have taken nothing.
1: Simon Peter saw Glombodomo Uklono Uzame Usolekwe Miko Jetu Club Mangule Nunde Kwekwe.
0: That's like saying there's no fish there, we know.
1: We've met even a minuebe.
0: But listen to this, nevertheless, in spite of our experience, bad experience, in spite of our failure, that we have not got anything, nevertheless, it says, at thy word, I will let down the net.
1: At
0: thy word, this year we'll walk by the word of the Lord. You know what Peter was saying? He said, whatsoever you tell me, that I will do.
1: And
0: you know the problems of people is being too clever.
1: It's
0: being too knowledgeable.
1: It's
0: depending upon their bad experiences. It's depending upon their feeling. But Peter said, nevertheless, at thy word, I will let down the net. And when he had done this, the enclosed watch, a great multitude of fish, and their net break. The Lord will give us a net breaking blessing. Overflowing abundance. You know, sometimes you've gone to a place and you've gone for an interview there, and they said, don't come here again, there's no job. And then the Spirit of God said, now tomorrow is Monday, go back there. Don't argue. I said, don't argue. And you will not argue as you go. Abundance will come your way in Jesus' name.
1: Looking
0: at 1 Kings chapter 17, verse 8. And the word of the Lord came unto him, saying, arise, get thee to Zarephath, which belongeth to Sidon, and dwell there. Behold, I have commanded commanded a widow woman there to sustain thee. Remember now once again, there was famine in the land. If you listen to the news, you know that things are gloomy. And not just here over here in West Africa, and not just in Africa, all over the world. In fact, things are kind of more gloomy in the West, not even here at present. But even then, even though there was national famine, and even though there may be international famine, today the people of God are going to be provided for. And the people of God are going to have abundance in Jesus' name. But remember the secret, whatsoever he says unto you, do it. You will do it. A miracle will come your way. Abundant supply will come your way. The Lord told Elijah, I have commanded a widow woman to sustain thee. And he could have debated. He could have doubted. He could have said, what will a widow woman do at such a time like this? Even in normal times, even in times of plenty, widows may not have much. But this was a difficult time, and yet Elijah did not argue. This year we are not going to argue. The thing that has been giving us problem is that sometimes we're too intelligent in the head and we're not inspired in the heart. We allow our head to get beyond our heart. And every time the Lord speaks to us, we want to kind of unravel it, understand it of the head instead of believing it of the heart. This year is the year of a believing heart. What if the head is going ahead every time? They will become heady. Lord, now how can my small coconut here upstairs argue with the Almighty God that created the whole universe? There's no argument this year. And so Elijah did not argue. Immediately we're told in verse 10, and he arose and went to Zarephath. And when he came to the gate of the city, behold, a widow woman was there gathering of sticks. And he called to her and said, fetch me, I pray thee, little water in a vessel that I may drink.
1: Brothers
0: and sisters, look up. What if you were the widow woman? And you don't have no husband? And there is no job? And there is no provision? And the kitchen is empty? And the wardrobe is empty? And all the places, everything is empty, and you're cooking the last meal. And then somebody comes to you and he says, can I have some water to drink there? What will be your attitude? This year, you must have an attitude of gratitude. That I even still have water. Think about that. Ahab and Obadiah, they were running around looking for water and looking for what the animals will take. And I still have water to drink.

0: Look at this prophet. He has not even prayed for me. He has not even said, God bless you. Don't argue. I told you this year is not a year of argument. It's a year of abundance. In verse 12, and she said, as the Lord thy God liveth, I have not a cake, but a handful of meal in a barrel, and a little oil in a cruse. And behold, I am gathering two sticks that I may go in and dress it. Then it says for me and my son that we may eat it and tell me, for this year you will not die.
1: For we are with us on the money, little crown, you will have to wait to go back. You might take a ride by Davalogogo, Alogogo, Lefit on the to Dralom, Mepa, Mivule, Pota, Bonglo, Membo, Daye, Gunye, to Nakaye, Away, De Chena, Yenindo, Yuwebe, Bodina, Mipo Visunu, Chepo, Domini, Do Dui, Yadeponami, Boku, Weme Matonaku.
0: I said they will not die. The Lord will preserve you. You know, this difficult time, we have seen the beginning, we will see the end. And this time of the famine, the people that have seen the beginning, all of us who are worshipping the Lord, will see the end of it as well. And the Lord will preserve your life in Jesus' name. You know, sometimes they tell us, they say, if somebody is having the thought of death, that that person will surely die. I don't agree with that. Even though the woman had the thought of death, the Lord said, my thoughts are not your thoughts.
1: So now we're talking about
0: whatever negative thoughts you have thought about before you came here for the service, those things are cancelled. You will not die, you will live. You will not remain sick, you'll be well. You will not be poor, the Lord will prosper you. And Elijah said unto her, fear not. Don't think about those things you are fearing. I'm going to die. No, you will not die.
1: With
0: the Bible in your mouth and Jesus Christ on the throne interceding for you, and a merciful heavenly Father that is caring for you, and the Holy Ghost in your life, there's no way you can die. It's not time for death yet. It is time to live. And it is time to serve the Lord in this new year. Your service this year will be greater than your service before in Jesus' name. Elijah said unto her, fear not, go and do as thou hast said, but make me thereof a little cake first, and bring it unto me, and after that make for thee and for thy son.
1: Elijah said unto her, fear not, go and do as thou hast said, but make me thereof a little cake first, and bring it unto me, and after that make for thee and for thy son.
0: For thus says the Lord God of Israel, the barrel of meal shall not waste. Neither shall the cruse of oil fail until the day that the Lord sendeth rain upon the earth. And she went and did according to the saying of Elijah. Remember the secret, whatsoever he says unto you, do it. And the woman didn't look at her condition anymore. After you hear the word of God, don't look at your condition anymore. That condition will change.

0: Don't look at your pain or your poverty anymore. That pain will vanish away. Don't look at your sickness anymore. That sickness will vanish away. And don't look at your joblessness anymore. Your job has come. Because it says over here, and she went and did according to the saying of Elijah, and she and he and her house did eat. Tell me the rest.
1: Eso ibu wakadi dido Elijah ton ewo po epo po kwe eton po to dudu dode kuna mmasebo na azan susu.
0: I told you we're going to survive this situation. We're going to overcome this situation. And those who believe the Lord, we're going to come to the other side in Jesus' name. And the pile of meal wasted not, neither did the cruse of oil fail, according to the word of the Lord, which is spake by Elijah. In Job chapter 36, I'm reading from verse 7. Job 36, we're looking at verse 7. He withdraweth not his eyes from the righteous, but where the kings are they on the throne, yea, he does establish them forever, and they are exalted. And if they be bound in fetters and beholding in cuts of affliction, then he shows them their work and their transgressions that they have exceeded. Openness also their ear to discipline, and commandest the day that they return from iniquity. If they obey and serve him, they shall spend their days in prosperity and their years in pleasures. Things are going to become better this new year in Jesus' name. Isaiah chapter 1 verse 19. If they be willing and obedient, they shall eat the good of the land.
1: We're
0: looking at John chapter 21 verse 3. Simon Peter says unto them, I go a fishing. They say unto him, we also go with thee. Then went forth and entered into a ship immediately. And that night, tell me the rest, they caught nothing.
1: Simon Peter saw the ogla yedo nyanje we wugbe ye saw the ogla endo mina ihe we ga ye ton je gbonu ibio watelo me to afodo ponenji to ozane men do de ponami ye ma wule nunde pepe.
0: But stay there, Jesus is coming.
1: Shibano define Jesus ja.
0: Oh, don't say bad luck has come, no bad luck.
1: Oh, tanyana kanko wa adamon blomo tanyaka matin.
0: Don't say I'm unfortunate, you'll never be unfortunate.
1: Ay, gbelo, numa nyona mi, na nyona we.
0: Don't say there is a curse that anything I do will not prosper. There is no curse upon you. Every curse is destroyed in Jesus' name. Don't ever say this year, I'm going through attack and affliction. Nobody can attack you this year.
1: And
0: there's no affliction in Jesus' name. Jesus' name. Told him verse 4, but when the morning was now come, Jesus stood on the shore. But the disciples knew not that it was Jesus. Then Jesus says unto them, children, have ye any meat? They answered him, no. And he said unto them, cast the net on the right side of the ship, and ye shall find. Get up and go, and you will find in Jesus' name. Catch the net on the right hand side, and you shall find. And they cast therefore, and now they were not able to draw it for the multitude of fish. You see, the Lord gave them abundance. Our own time has come. Therefore, the disciple whom Jesus loved says unto Peter, it is the Lord. Now, when Simon Peter heard that it was the Lord, he got his fisher's coats unto him. For he was naked, that is, was not wearing all the full dress, and he cast himself into the sea, and the other disciples came in a little ship, for they were not far from the land, but as it were 200 cubits, dragging the net with the fish.
1: When I see many Peter said, "O Kuno, why is it we utau etondo go? Now me wa ete utu no da mi tedi. Ema dogi go avoto. Eso lo jahu me no kuno de voleso zonvatre pa vide me wa na yema dendo agesi gba eso eso wa.
0: And then it says, as soon then as they were come to land, they saw a fire of coals there, and the fish laid thereon and bread. And Jesus says unto them, bring up the fish which ye have now caught. And Simon went up and drew the net to land, full of great fishes.
1: Jesus odoklan ye do mi vole to we vire mi rudin vie le me wa ne o to Simon Peter di aga bodan odo jage e gora we vi gbogbo.
0: And 153, for all there were so many, yet was not the net broken.
1: Kene we shan we le Jesus so ne odo lo ma so tren.
0: And Jesus said unto them, tell me,
1: Jesus odoklan ye do dona mi bo mi wa du.
0: The Lord this year will fill the hungry. It will clothe the naked.
1: It
0: will provide for those who are needy.
1: It will
0: give the barren children. And
1: it
0: will give the supply of all our needs in Jesus' name. Come and dine. There is enough in the house of the Lord to satisfy you. And you'll be satisfied in Jesus' name. Point number two, the secret of answered prayer. You know, that also is the secret of answered prayer. John chapter 2 verse 5. His mother says unto the servants, whatsoever he says unto you, do it.
1: Don't we have for at no no eton son dogla lison itole do. Unde kwekwe re dogla mi wae.
0: And it is that word that will bring answers to our prayers. And you know there are people, they love to pray. They love to pray. The only thing is that they're not listening to the word of God. Proverbs chapter 28, verse
1: 9.
0: He that turneth away his ear from hearing the law, even his prayer shall be abomination. In Proverbs chapter 1, I'm reading from verse 24. Because I have called and you refused. I have stretched out my hand and no man regarded. But she have set at naught all my counsel and would none of my
1: reproof.
0: You see, there are people, they want counseling, but no matter what you say in the counseling session, they don't do it. And it just okay, after your counseling, can you pray for me now? But you know, if you set all the admonition, all the teaching, all the instruction, all the doctrine, all the counseling, if you set all that aside, all you want is prayer. Pray alone. If you are setting aside the counsel of the Lord, the prayer will not work. That's why it says over here in verse 25, but ye have set at naught all my counsel, and would none of my reproof. I also will laugh at your calamity. I will mock when your fear cometh.
1: When
0: your fear cometh as desolation and your destruction cometh as a whirlwind, when distress and anguish cometh upon you, then ye shall call upon me, but I will not answer. Because of not giving mind and heart and ear and spirit and soul to the word of God. They shall seek me early, but they shall not find me, for that they hated knowledge. This year I love knowledge. Did not choose the fear of the Lord. They would none of my counsel. They despised all my reproof. Therefore shall they eat the fruits of their own way and be filled with their own devices. For the turning away of the simple shall slay them, and the prosperity of fools shall destroy them. Whosoever hearkeneth unto me, I will listen to the Lord. Whosoever hearkeneth unto me shall dwell safely and shall be quiet from the fear of evil. In John chapter 15 verse 7, if ye abide in me and my words abide in you, ye shall ask what ye will and it shall be done unto you. I want you to keep record, because God is going to fulfill his promise this year. Everything you've been asking for before, if they have not been done, repeat that request once again this year. And say, Lord, I asked this last year, I wanted this the other year, but this year now I have have the assurance that all my prayers are going to be answered this year.
1: And okunlo nto de ko mo obi on le pon le pon makoba ina mi pe wa yin ko so bi on le pon le pon makomo yi so yi we se ro ko eme and as
0: you
1: dey che atogbo
0: mi. You repeat that request and then record it somewhere. I'm telling you, before the year runs out, you'll see the fulfillment.
1: And I vote de loko do bo te yi do kan ni bo se ro fide pe ko na do fo de lo ina isisio.
0: If ye abide in me and my words abide in you, ye shall ask what ye will and it shall be done unto you.
1: E mi no no nyi mbo ko ti leso no no mi ule me mi na kanu re mi jro bio e bra so yin wi wa kla mi.
0: We're looking at verse 14. Ye are my friends if you do whatsoever I command you.
1: For we na to ko ti wa mi ule nyi mi wa nu re nyen de gbe na mi le.
0: Verse 16. Ye have not chosen me, but I have chosen you and ordained you that you should go and bring forth fruit, and that your fruit should remain.
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0: And those of us who are married, your mother, and then you have always been having miscarriages, this time, this year, your fruit will remain.
1: Susu mi tan de yin asupo asipo wo la lo bo okodo gbigble to pe me lo elekun do lo te anaji vito we
0: lose your children anymore in Jesus name.
1: Amara ke vito le bunde ba to Jesus yin come.
0: And he says, and that whatsoever ye shall ask of the Father in my name, he will give it you.
1: E wa do na onun de pepe mi na bio so to de to oyin che me eni do na mi.
0: At John chapter 9, we're looking at verse 31.
1: John chapter 9, verse 31.
0: John chapter 9, verse 31. Now we know that God heareth not sinners.
1: Mi ngola yin lo jo manwa se yin ado na tan.
0: I need to explain that to you.
1: Ike ma ze me na we.
0: He listens to repentant sinners.
1: Jo no do to yin ado le to le vojo.
0: I've been a sinner. I'm sorry for the sins I've committed.
1: Ngo yin ado nda yi bo le vojo na yin ado den ko wa le ton
0: utu. I'm so sorry that I did this. That's a repentant sinner.
1: E so vena mi o kun lo n wa e bo wa e na do go we. Na ado le le vojo ni.
0: But it's a kind of sinner he doesn't listen to. He does not listen to hard sinners. The people that will say, yes, I know God doesn't want this. I know God's commandment is against this. But they harden themselves and they are repentant. Those are the kinds of sinners he doesn't listen to.
1: But
0: if you are here this morning, and there's guilt and condemnation and you're feeling, oh, I'm sorry, the Lord will forgive you.
1: And
0: the Lord will answer your prayer. Because the Lord always listens to penitent sinners. He says, now we know that God heareth not sinners, but if any man be a worshipper of God and doeth his will, him he heareth.
1: Ero mi ola yin ro jo ma no se o de o se yin ado no ton sigba yin mende yin ti se tin se to juwe awe to bo so wa ojure ton iwo we eno se etan.
0: If you will commit yourself to doing the will of God this year, the Lord will answer your prayer.
1: Nige na jo de ra do wa jo juwe awe to ko eme jo na se o de to we le po.
0: We're looking at 1 John chapter 3 verse 22 and verse 23.
1: Ibi se tan jo atan ta
0: and whatsoever we ask we receive of him, whatsoever, because we keep his commandments and do those things that are pleasing in his sight. And this is his commandment, that we should believe on the name of his son Jesus Christ and love one another as he gave us commandment.
1: Ewe o sen eton do mini yi o yin Jesus Christ o vie tonton se bo so yin wa na mi no zo ro dile wo na o sen mi do.
0: We're looking at 1 John chapter 5. We're reading from verse 14 and verse 15. This is the confidence that we have in him, that if we ask anything according to his will, he heareth us. In verse 15, and if we know that he hear us, whatsoever we ask, we know that we have the petition that we desired of him. Point number 3 now, the secret of adequate protection. This year, the Lord will protect you. And the Lord will preserve your life. You have seen the beginning of the year, you'll see the end of the year.
1: You've
0: seen the beginning of any problem, you'll see the end of that problem in Jesus' name. Your desires will be fulfilled. The desires of your enemies that want to see you dead, that desire of the enemy will not be fulfilled in Jesus' name. Like Zerubbabel, you have started the building of that house, you'll finish it. You started the building of that course, you'll finish it.
1: And
0: you'll enjoy everything the Lord has given you in Jesus' name. We're coming back to John chapter 2, verse 5. And his mother says unto the servants, whatsoever he says unto you, do it. I just want to remind you that servants in those days were slaves. And the slaves were treated like property, like just a piece of metal, a piece of wood, those days. And if the master got angry with a slave, with a servant, he could do whatever he wanted, and the law permitted him. He could drown him in the river. He could destroy him and kill him because he did something foolish.
1: First
0: Kings chapter 13. I'm reading from verse 1. And behold, there came a man of God out of Judah by the word of the Lord unto Bethel, and Jeroboam stood by the altar to burn incense, and he cried again the altar in the words of the Lord.
1: Altar,
0: thus says the Lord, behold, a child shall be born unto the house of David, Josiah by name, and upon thee shall he offer the priests of the high places the born incense upon
1: thee.
0: Shall be burnt upon thee. And he gave a sign the same day, saying, this is the sign that which the Lord has spoken. Behold, the altar shall be rent, and the ashes that are upon it shall be poured out.
1: kiade fasando kone gbedo mo ke we okia re okuno ko dodo lo dayego yena tra gbalo afireti ejiwe yena so konje gbonu.
0: And it came to pass when the king Jeroboam heard the saying of the man of God that he had cried against the altar in Bethel, that he put forth his hand from the altar, saying, lay hold on him, and his hand which he put forth against him dried up.
1: So that
0: he could not pull it in again to him. It will be so.
1: There
0: will be no peril, there will be no danger, there is nothing that will threaten your life in Jesus' name. And whatever
1: they
0: might have in those secret places, and they say, we'll deal with
1: you.
0: You say that, and then you say you're preaching that all the doctrines of the Bible, when they stretch their hands against you, the Lord will dry up that hand. And whatever it is they do against you will never prosper in Jesus' name.
1: Psalm
0: 105, verses 14.
1: Psalm 105:15.
0: He suffered no man to do them wrong. Nobody will do you wrong.
1: Yea,
0: he reproved kings for their sakes, saying, touch not mine anointed, and do my prophets no harm.
1: He'll
0: tell all your enemies that same thing this year in Jesus' name. And if they disobey, and we still want to go on headstrong, we will do it. The Lord will deal with them. And you see how the Lord dealt with Jeroboam when he said, lay hold on him. His hand dried up. And if they are not careful, their lives will dry up. If they are not careful, their business will dry up. If they are not careful, the family will dry up. They dare not touch you. No weapon that is formed against you this year shall prosper.
1: We're
0: looking at Isaiah chapter 54, verse 17. No weapon that is formed against thee shall prosper. Every tongue that shall rise against thee in judgment thou shalt condemn. This is the heritage of the servants of the Lord, and the righteousness is of me, says the Lord. Whatsoever he says unto you, do it. The Lord is telling me to do restitution. If I go to that man, if I go to that woman, and I try to do restitution, I'm afraid of that man. Don't be afraid. Go, and the Lord will be with you. And the Lord is telling me to challenge that individual. That individual just took your daughter. And then they say, you know what? Those people, if they take anyone in your family, just leave them alone, because, you know, those are terrible people, dangerous people.
1: You
0: know, going to leave your daughter in the hand of somebody like that that just took your daughter. And everybody is afraid. And the Lord is saying, go there and bring out that daughter. And if I go, I don't know what they will do. Whatsoever he says unto you, do it. And bring that daughter out of that bondage. And if they try to touch you, everything they depend upon will dry up. All the juju medicine will dry up. Because no weapon that is fashioned against the righteous shall prosper. Every tongue that rises up against us shall be condemned in judgment. In Jeremiah chapter 1, I'm reading from verse 7. But the Lord said unto me, say not, I am a child, for thou shalt go to all that I shall send thee, and whatsoever I command thee, thou shalt speak. Look at verse 17, that therefore gather all thy loins, and arise and speak unto them all that I command thee. Be not dismayed at their faces, lest I confound thee before them. For behold, I have made thee this day a defense city.
1: Amen.
0: Against the princes thereof, against the priests thereof, and against the people of the land, they shall fight against thee, but they shall not prevail against thee.
1: For
0: I am with thee, says the Lord, to deliver thee. The Lord has delivered us already. They will not hurt us. They will not harm us. And whatever he has told us to go and do, we're going to do. The Lord is telling us, what you feared last year, you will not fear it this year. The people you were running away from last year, you're not running away from them this year. You know, sometimes the Lord is saying, your blessing is over there. And then while you are going, you see that man standing on your way. And you look at his face and he says, if you cross this place, I'll deal with you. And last year, once you saw their faces, then you went back. But this year is different. Now the Lord is saying the breakthrough is over there. In the path of obedience, the path of blessing. And then you are going, and the man and that old woman thought we are still like we were last year. He thought we'll be shaking at him like we were last year. And then the old woman is standing by the way, and you are coming. And then she said what she used to say. And then you say, ah, this is a new year.
1: Say,
0: madam, if you don't clear out of the way, you'll dry up when I get over there. Because this year, evil powers will dry up.
1: Powers
0: of darkness will dry up. Say, Madam, I am coming. And my blessing is over there. Over there, and I'm going to get my blessing this year.
1: Praise
0: the Lord. This year, we have overcome. This year, we have the victory. Your blessings will overflow in Jesus' name. Acts chapter 18, verse 9. Then spake the Lord to Paul in the night by a vision. Be not afraid, but speak, and hold not thy peace, for I am with thee. No man shall set on thee to hurt thee, for I have much people in this
1: city.
0: It's a year of soul winning. And this is a year of prosperity for deeper life. Year of blessing. And ye of prosperity. And ye of breakthrough. Ye of signs and wonders. And ye of miracle. Everything that stands in your way, they'll be dried up in Jesus' name. Rise up. I said rise up. In the strength of the Lord. And march over your sickness, over your infirmity, over the impossibilities, over the powers of darkness. And remember the secret this year. Whatsoever he says unto you, do it. Tell the Lord, this is a year of obedience. Tell the Lord, this is a year of obedience. Open your heart. Open your mouth. Open your life. Unto the Lord. And say, Lord, this year. This year, year of miracle. This year, year of His power. This year, of signs and wonders. Whatsoever He says unto you, do it. In Jesus' name we pray. If you have already pledged your obedience, your consecration, your commitment, your surrender unto the Lord, in Jesus' name we pray. I'm ready for the blessing of God. When I march out of this place today, every contrary spirit will dry up before me. I prophesy upon you today that this year will be a new year for you. Father, in the name of Jesus. What a glorious year. What a wonderful year. What a powerful year. And what a year of breakthrough for the people of God in Jesus' name. Our water will turn to wine. Our poverty will turn to prosperity. Our sickness will turn to healing. Our affliction will turn to deliverance. Our fear will turn to courage.
1: Ebumi tana lezun to gbigbo.
0: Lord, joblessness will turn to supply.
1: Barrenness,
0: we're going to have children. Lord, every yoke is broken. Every sickness is healed. Every bad luck is taken away. I pray, Lord, this year, no evil will be able to withstand them in Jesus' name. From this day, blessing. From this day, holiness. The kind of holiness that attracts your blessing upon our lives in Jesus' name.
1: Lodge
0: all these people that are hearing my voice right now. You will not die. You will live.
1: Bereminano.
0: This is a great year for deeper life.
1: You
0: have seen the beginning of problem, you see the end of the problem.
1: I just hear,
0: we have started together, we are going to finish together. Your cup will never run dry. Your blessing will never run dry. The tears are wiped away. The sorrows are taken away. The grace of the obedience of the Lord will give unto you. The Lord will confirm blessing every moment of the day in your life. Lord, I thank you because I know it's done. I thank you because I know it's done. In Jesus' name. We pray.
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3: Praise the Lord. Everybody, I say, praise the Lord. I welcome every one of you at this time in Jesus' name. God is about doing something. And you'll be part of that thing. The hand of the Lord will touch you. Whatever problem you have, you bring at this time, and the Lord is going to visit everyone in Jesus' name. Make it a day with the Lord. You and your family, you will never be the same again. Everybody praise the Lord again. Why don't you close your eyes and we're going to pray. Almighty God will come to you today. I will bless your mighty and your holy name. We know that you are mighty God and you are going to do wonderful things in the lives of everyone upon everybody in Jesus' name. I pray to begin to pour down your blessing. And everybody will see that you are still on the throne. And we know that you are the same yesterday and today and forever. And you will do mighty things even in our midst in Jesus' name. will lift you up. Draw all men unto yourself. Thank you, Lord, because we know you have answered. In Jesus' name we pray. I have a word for you from the Bible. In John chapter 1 verse
4: 29,
3: it says, the next day, John sees Jesus coming unto him and says, behold the Lamb of God, which taketh away the sin of the world. I come to you tonight telling you, behold the Lamb. If you see the Lamb of God tonight, and you allow the Lamb of God to do something in your very heart and life, you'll never be the same. I said you'll never be the same. Your family will never be the same. Your work will never be the same. God will just take hold of your life and turn you completely around. And I'm trusting the Lord will do it. Behold the Lamb. We're talking about John the Baptist. And John the Baptist talking about Jesus Christ, the Lord and Savior and Redeemer of the whole world. He had been baptizing people in water. And it was a great day in his life when he saw Jesus coming unto him. You see, I have seen many, many people. And maybe you have seen many people too. This may not be your first time. You are holding your Bible. You are reading the Bible, or you are listening to somebody preaching from the Bible. But the day you see Jesus, it will be a great day in your life. And this day will be the day in your life. Because as you come here, I know you will never be the same again in Jesus' name. The next day, what a great day. A day of salvation. A day of redemption. A day of healing. A day of liberation. The next day, John sees Jesus coming unto him. That day when John saw Jesus Christ, then he said, behold. I see something. Do you see anything? You see it before you get it. You see your healing before you get it. And you see your deliverance before you get it. And you look into the face of Jesus, and when you see that, you see your salvation. When you see him, you see your deliverance. When you see him, you see the answers to your prayer. John sees Jesus. I will see Jesus. When he saw Jesus, he said, this is what we're looking for. This is the answer to our prayer. And this is the climax of Christian experience. He said, behold, the Lamb of God that taketh away the sin of the world. Say, behold. He said, look and see. And fix your attention and fix your mind and fix your gaze upon the Lord. Not just an ordinary lamb, it's the Lamb of God. The Lamb of God, he was sent by God. The Lamb of God, he was given by God. His origin is from God. The source of his power is from God. And the source of his ministry, he came right from God. That's why it says it's the Lamb of God. And then he says there's something he does. He takes the sin of the world away. And say, Lord, here am I. You came because of me. God, the Father in heaven, sent you to this world to die on the cross of Calvary because of me. Then you open your heart, and then he takes away. Everybody say, take away. Takes away your sin because he takes the sins of the world away. And as you come today, there's a great exchange. The Lord takes away something from you and then he gives you something better and something greater. He takes away your sin and he gives you salvation. He takes away your sickness and he gives you healing. He takes away your bad luck and he gives you the promises of God, and your life will never be the same again in Jesus' name. What he can't you do is to take away your sin. Come to this verse again. John saw Jesus. You will see Jesus.
4: Go on, we follow me. We are to go. Joanu mo Jesu. Ndana mo Jesu.
3: As you look at the one that died for us to take away our sins, this is what he will do for you. He will take away your sin.
4: Aye, lea to kupongla omede dewa na duabe yinadu e hola kuto nsoi e wanyi nude na wanawe enade yinadu to ese.
3: And then he gives you life eternal.
4: Enaso yu bemado corona we.
3: And when he gives you that salvation, he puts your name in the book of life, and you are never, never the same again in Jesus'
4: name.
3: You know, sometimes when you read the Bible like this, a verse of scripture like this, you don't really understand.
4: The
3: reason you don't understand is because you don't understand the background. Let me tell you the background.
4: John
3: the Baptist was an Israelite. And the Israelites dated their origin back to Abraham. There is a story about the lamb that interests every Israelite. And since that time long ago that they have been watching for that lamb to come, they have been looking at that story. The story is Jesus. Maybe you have heard the story before. Abraham was called of God. And he was told that he should bring Isaac a son. And Isaac his son had to die.
4: Isaac,
3: why did he have to die? Well, it's an illustration. To tell you, all have sinned and come short of the glory of God. And the wages of sin is, tell me out loud, is death. And therefore God said, Abraham, he said, here am I, Lord. And then he said, take your son. That's your only son, and sacrifice him to me. Why will he die? To illustrate that you should have died. I should have died. Your mommy should have died. Your daddy should have died. And your friends should have died. Everybody you see should have died. The high and the low. And when that sin has happened in your life, the penalty for that. The result of that is that there will be death upon the man that has sinned. In 1 Corinthians 6:9. It says, know ye not that your righteous shall not inherit the kingdom of God? When it says a sinner, it just means basically an unrighteous man. Who is an unrighteous man? A man that is not doing right. Know you not that your righteous shall not inherit the kingdom of God? Be not deceived. Neither fornicators, nor idolaters, nor adulterers, nor the effeminate, nor the abusers of themselves with mankind, nor thieves, nor covetous, nor drunkards, nor revilers, nor extortioners shall inherit the kingdom of God.
4: That's
3: what the Bible means by sinners. And I'll tell you the story of Isaac and Abraham. Isaac had to die because of

0: speak.
1: Dio ta Isaac itondi.
0: When God told Abraham and said, bring Isaac.
1: Wena jiwe dona Abraham do ze Isaac visun to.
0: He ought to die.
1: Edona ku.
0: And then Abraham, knowing that God has something in mind.
1: Abraham le yero jiwe tindo neto nileme.
0: He wants to teach you a lesson and teach me a lesson. He brought Isaac.
1: Na eni to yo ko de na yen po do yen po e de Isaac lo tan.
0: As he brought Isaac, he got to the place where the judgment will fall.
1: It
0: came to the place where the penalty of death will be meted out unto him.
1: It
0: came to the place where the verdict of the Almighty God will be effected. And he laid him on the altar. And then he stretched up the knife, wanting to kill him. Wanting to meet out or to give out the penalty that every sinner ought to have.
1: Na do si gan su akho de yina dono le po do na su lo na do su akho lo to temo nko
0: to me. And then God said, Abraham, hold it, don't do that.
1: Jiku era Abraham ke ito ewu awa mo blo.
0: And then he lifted up his eyes and behold, he saw a lamb. He saw that lamb that became a substitute. That's the word. Substitute. Everybody say substitute. A substitute is someone that takes your place. That took your punishment. That took your penalty. That took the judgment. And so Abraham then left the son, raised him up. He had been spared. And he was not going to be judged anymore. And then he went to take the lamb. And he sacrificed that lamb as a substitute of Isaac, a son.
1: That's
0: what John was saying.
1: When
0: John said, behold the Lamb of God that taketh away the sin of the world.
1: As you
0: come here, I want to tell you, if you look back at your life, you see a lot of the sins you have committed.
1: Fornication?
0: Is it adultery? Is it stealing? Is it fraudulent activities in business? Is it hatred or violence? Or have you murdered and killed? All those things will attract the judgment of God upon your life. They also have some consequences. And some of those consequences are sickness in your life. Oppression in your life. Deformity of your body. And the bad luck and the evil things that happen to you. They are part of the ongoing judgment of God upon your life. But then you have a substitute. His name is Jesus. And when you allow Jesus Christ to become your substitute,
1: that
0: was all the condemnation that I have in my life. I come to you today and I'm asking you, Lord, to take away the condemnation and the guilt in my life. Believing that Jesus died for you on the cross of Calvary. That's why I come to you tonight, invite you to behold the Lamb. When you behold him, then the Bible says it takes your sins away. All the sins you have ever committed, it takes everything away.

0: Wait. That's why tonight you'll behold the Lamb. There's a beautiful verse of scripture in the New Testament. And if you have your Bible there, it's in 2 Corinthians chapter 5, verse 21.
1: It says,
0: for he has made him to be sin for us. Who knew no sin? But that we might be made the righteousness of God in him. It says he made him to be the sin offering. He offered him up as a sin offering for you and for me. And it is so that we might become the righteousness of God in him. He was judged on behalf of us because of our sin. You've never known this great exchange that we might become the righteousness of God in him. What that means is he is righteous, all righteous. You are sinful, all sinful.
1: And
0: then you come to the place of judgment. And he says, I'll take your place. Come back to Isaac.
1: Isaac
0: was lying down there. And Isaac should have died because of his sin. Isaac should have died because of his evil. Just like you should have died. But then Jesus came and he took your sins away. Now there is no death upon you. That's why John is saying, behold the Lamb of God that taketh away the sin of the world. You come back to John chapter 1 verse 29. The next day John sees Jesus coming unto him. The Lord is looking at your heart right now. And the Lord is seeing your desires right now. If you're saying in your heart, I want him to be the Lamb of God for me. And as you come to him, you're saying, yes, Lord, I believe. I believe on the name of the Lord Jesus Christ. And because of that, he comes to you. And then he says, behold, he has come. I stand at the door and knock. That is our substitute. Number two, our sacrifice. Everybody say sacrifice. You see the religions of the world, and it doesn't matter anywhere you are in the world, there are people that are thinking that they are going to get saved by their own personal sacrifice. That's why you'll find the idol worshippers, whenever they think there is a bad luck on them,
1: and
0: evil omen on them, a bad luck or a curse upon them, then they will take something and they will go and sacrifice. And they're trying to ward off the evil upon them by the sacrifice they're trying to make. But the Lord is saying the final sacrifice has come. And that is Jesus Christ, the Lamb of God. And that's why John was telling these people, as well as telling you,
1: Ewezo ejuan do to didora mele. Terekwe leye su yo didora
0: ele. That you behold the Lamb of God that takes away the sin of the world.
1: Dokye ni ponen gbobu jikwe weton leze yina tu a yon ton le so yi.
0: And so John was actually looking back, number one, to when the Lamb was a substitute.
1: Awe, gwenye no juan wato kukpok la, o godo, ana o fi e le gbobu la.
0: Number two, to when the Lamb became a sacrifice.
1: Na ye adadio na awo.
0: Like Moses went to the children of Israel, I come to you, I say, this is the day you have been waiting for. Captivity is coming to an end. Sickness is coming to an end. Evil is coming to an end. Affliction is coming to an end. And that's why I come to you telling you, behold the Lamb. And when you behold the Lamb of God, all those evil things in your life, everything will come to an end in Jesus' name. Moses came to the children of Israel. He said, this is the day. And he said, if you're going to have that redemption, total redemption for your soul, for your spirit, and for your body, and you're going to have that redemption for your whole family. Every family will take a lamb. And when you take that lamb, you kill the lamb. That's why Christ went to the cross and died. Because the Lamb of God had to die. Die for our sins. Die for our sickness. Die for all the satanic attacks that have been bothering us and troubling us. Because he became the sacrifice. Behold the sacrifice that takes away the sin of the world. And so Moses told the children of Israel, what a wonderful thing. That all those children of Israel, every one of them believed. What a wonderful thing he had if everyone there. Everyone at the back. If everyone here will believe the good news, something good will happen to you. I believe you will have your redemption in Jesus' name. All those children of Israel believed the words of Moses. And every one of them took a lamb. And they killed the lamb. And they applied the blood upon the lintels and the posts of their houses. And then they search inside and they ate the body of the lamb. That's why the Bible says they all came out of captivity. They all came out of the land of Egypt, and there was no one feeble person among them. You're going out of this place healed. You're going out of this place tonight delivered. You're going out of this place tonight set free in Jesus'
1: name.
0: Unforgettable night and an encounter with the Lord. Everyone, every family took a lamb. And
1: he
0: killed the lamb. And it's not enough
2: that the lamb was killed. They had to apply the blood of the lamb. How many people are saying, yes, I believe that Jesus died? That's not enough. I believe that the blood of Jesus has been shed. That's not enough. And that's why, you know, many people, they celebrate the Easter. They celebrate the Easter because they know that there was a day when Jesus Christ, the Lamb of God, was taken and he was crucified and he was slain and his blood was shed. You must come to the point where you apply the blood of the Lamb. For your own life, for your own salvation, and you make it a personal deal with the Lord. I'll say, yes, I, in particular, I believe. And when you come with that personal faith in the Lord, and you know, it's not just that the lamb had been killed, but for you in particular, because of your sin in particular, he has died for you, so as to take your sins away the moment you come. And you say, yes, I believe, in a very personal way. I don't care what others are thinking. I don't care what others are doing. I don't care what others are not doing for me. As an individual, I come here and I believe on the Son of God, then you'll find that that salvation will be given to you. That redemption will be given to you. All have sinned and come short of the glory of God. And the penalty of sin is death. And that's why you find many people having the penalty of sins in their lives. For example, you are committing fornication. Then you have HIV AIDS. That's the penalty of sin. And HIV AIDS is a messenger of death. And except the Lord touches you, and he will touch you. Except the Lord touches you, when those messengers of death, when they come, they lead you to the point of the grave. That eventually you die. But if you come to the Lord and you will say yes on a personal note, then the sin will be taken away. The penalty of sin will be taken away, and the angel of death will not have any authority over you anymore in Jesus' name. And so the angel of death passed over the land of Egypt that night. And in the house of Pharaoh, in the house of the magician, in the house of the sorcerers, in the house of the leaders in the land, and in the house of the peasants of the poor people in the land, death visited every home. I'm here to tell you that God is no respecter of person. He's an impartial God. If a great man sins, the penalty of sin is death. If a rich man sins, the penalty of
0: of sin is there. If an honorable woman sins, the penalty of sin is there. If a poor man, a poor woman sins, the penalty of sin is there. And if children sin, the penalty of sin is death. But God has given us a remedy. He has given us a redeemer. And the Lord Jesus Christ came so that he will set you free and take away the penalty of sin from you. So we'll do it. And then we're told that the angel of death visited them in the land of Egypt. And in every home where the blood of the lamb was not applied, everyone tasted of that penalty of sin and they died. They woke up in the morning like this and they saw everybody not having the mark of the blood, that the death penalty had visited every one of them. And but all the people, they might be poor, all the people, they might be underprivileged, all the people, they might have been jobless, all the people, they might have been suffering one thing or the other that had the mark of the blood upon the lintels of their houses. They were spared. And there was no judgment upon them, just like when you have the mark of the blood upon your heart. The death penalty will not treat you anymore in Jesus' name. As they ate the body of the lamb, then it became health for them. Healing for them. Strength for them. That's why tonight, as I come to you in the name of Jesus, if you're sick, you are going to get healed.
1: I've
0: seen God doing wonderful miracles of healings in the lives of many, many people. People in America might be listening to me now. And you know,
1: one
0: Minnesota some years ago. And those who were there will understand. Because this Korean woman had been taken from the hospital. And this woman, you know, when the nurse said, "Can I take this Korean woman to that crusade?" That Pastor so and so from Nigeria. So they say, "Yes, you can take her." Because if she stays in the hospital, she will die. If she goes out, she will die. She will die in a few days' time. Take her anywhere you want to take her. And then they brought her to that place, and I was talking about Jesus. And at the end of the message, I prayed for the people like I'm going to pray for you. Something will happen in your life. Something will happen on that child in Jesus' name.
1: Adájọ́tó viene jiro Jesu inkome.
2: And then as we prayed in the name of Jesus, that Korean woman.
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2: 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Lying down the other side there was pain.
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2: But the mighty power of God came upon her.
1: Ìgbà kúkúrú dákú ju ẹ̀tàn wá ẹ̀jì.
2: And she rose up. As she began to walk, everything was all right. Everything will be all right in Jesus' name.
1: Ó sọ fọ́nà tẹ̀. De chezon isin jiro le onule ko je gaga ale mu azon egbo onule ko nazo no gaga do sai me do Jesu inkome.
2: Everybody shout that name Jesus.
1: Mele ko ni yiro yin ko ile Jesu.
2: That Jesus is the answer to your question.
1: Jesu ene lo wa yin o si ona ko kan se to e.
2: That Jesus is a solution to your problem.
1: Jesu ene lo wa yin ta to na tu kla to ile.
2: That Jesus is a healer of every disease in your body.
1: Bo Jesu ene lo wa yin azon egbo azon le po to do gbesan to me.
2: Put your hands together for Jesus.
1: Kwasi pe na Jesu.
2: It will happen in your life in Jesus' name. Because there is power in that name. And you behold the Lamb takes away the consequences of sin in your life.
1: And
2: the children of Israel, they had applied the blood of the Lamb, and because they applied the blood of the Lamb, their sins were forgiven. And then they ate the body of the Lamb. That's why the Bible says, by his stripes we are healed. And so you understand that when you believe on the stripes of the Lord Jesus Christ, then you are completely healed. You'll be healed in Jesus' name.
1: But to bapa Jesu Christi tome Jesu inkome.
2: Number one, Jesus is our substitute.
1: Aye, tinta Jesu Christ when the other mito.
2: Number two, Jesus is our sacrifice.
1: Awe to Jesu when ya voice sa mito.
2: Number three, Jesus is our sin bearer.
1: Atoto Jesu when ya dogba heto mito.
2: Isn't that what John was saying? Because the next day John sees Jesus coming unto him, and he said, behold, the Lamb of God that taketh away.
1: When
2: you take something away, will it be there again? When Jesus comes and he takes fornication away from your life, will fornication be there again?
1: Number one, our
2: substitute in the case of Isaac. Number two, our sacrifice in the case of every family in the land of Egypt of the children of Israel. Number three, now our sin bearer. He has taken away our grief and our sorrows. Everything that brings sorrow to your mind, to your heart, to your family, the Lord will take away. Because it becomes our sin bearer. It takes away our sin. It takes away our sickness. It takes away our satanic affliction. It will set you free. Because it will take away every
0: everything that the devil had deposited in your life. And there you are telling the devil, I don't belong to you anymore. And your influence will not be upon my life anymore. Because Almighty God, the Heavenly Father, he has sent Jesus Christ that he will be the sin bearer. And the suffering bearer. And the sickness bearer. And it takes the sin, the suffering, the sickness, and the evil, it takes everything away from our lives. That's why I'm inviting you to the words of John again. It says, the next day, John sees Jesus. John sees Jesus. The great day in your life. The great moment in your life. The great opportunity in your life. And the great deliverance coming to you in your life. When you see Jesus. You picture yourself as a sinner bearing the punishment of your iniquity. And then all of a sudden, instead of just seeing yourself as a sinner, you see him as your savior. You see the Lord Jesus is coming to you right now. I said he's coming to you right now. But you know what, if he comes to you and you don't even take notice of him. What if he comes to you and then you walk away? What if he comes to you and you don't give him attention? But John gave him attention. When he saw Jesus coming, he stopped every other thing he was doing. And then he told everybody, announced to everybody, he said, behold the Lamb. And I come to you to tell you, behold the Lamb. Behold the Lamb, your substitute. Behold the Lamb, your sacrifice. Behold the Lamb, your sin bearer. Behold the Lamb, your healer. Behold the Lamb of God that taketh away the sins of the world. It will take your sin away. When, number one, you look at him. Now, if you're looking at Jesus, you have to take your eyes away from at other directions. You've been looking at Satan. You've been looking at sin. You've been looking at the nightclub. You've been looking at those hard drugs. You've been looking at immorality. They have attracted you. And they had pleasure for you. But now you take your eyes away from sin. And you turn your eyes on the Lord Jesus Christ, on the Savior. You even have to take away your eyes away from your sickness. Take your eyes away from your calamity. And then turn your eyes on Jesus, who has come to heal you, who has come to deliver you, who has come to set you free. The Lord will do that. Give me a good amen. If you will come to say, yes, Lord, I believe that Jesus died for me on the cross of Calvary. I believe that I will not die for my sins anymore. If you will come with faith unto the Lord, He will take all those sins away, and then you become a child of God. I said you become a child of God. And then all the sicknesses you see in your body right now, by the time we finish the meeting tonight, you are set free. I said you are set free. And you will never be the same again in Jesus' name. Now is the time that I invite every one of you to behold the Lamb. Behold the Lamb. And He will take your sins away. He'll take your sickness away. He'll take your judgment away. He will turn every negative sin to become positive in your life, in Jesus'
1: name.
0: I want you to stay where you are, bow your head and close your eyes, because this is the moment of decision. If you are there while we're sitting down,
1: let's
0: bow, eyes closed. If you are there tonight, you are saying, I want the Jesus Christ we are talking about to be my Savior. Wherever you are, can you just raise up your hand? Be quiet and listen to me now. I want you to turn away from your sin and turn to Jesus Christ, your Savior, and say, Lord Jesus, I give up my sin. I turn away from my sin. I turn away from my fornication. I turn away from my smoking and drinking. I turn away from my stealing. I turn away from my fighting. I turn away from my deception and lying. I turn away from all my sins. I turn to Jesus as my Savior. Tell the Lord that. And tell the Lord, I receive you, Jesus, as my Savior. I receive you, Jesus, as my Redeemer. I receive you, Jesus, as the one that takes away my sin. My sin bearer. In Jesus' name we pray. In Jesus' name we pray. In Jesus' name we pray. Amen. And all your sins are gone in Jesus' name. And as we go back home, the Lord has given you the grace already. And you will not continue in those sins anymore in Jesus' name. The power of the blood of the Lamb will work effectively in a dynamic way in your life. And He'll give you the victory over all the sins of the past. Just keep up your hand. I'm praying for you now.
1: Your
0: have given your life to Christ. You have turned away from your sin. You have turned unto the Savior. And you have said, yes, Lord, I open the door of my heart to you. Come in. The Lord has come in. I said the Lord has come in. Father, in the name of Jesus, I thank you at this time and bless your name. Because you have said whosoever will call on the name of the Lord will be saved. All these people who have genuinely, wholeheartedly turned away from their sin, and they have turned to Jesus Christ, their Savior. Lord, I believe you have answered their prayer. And I pray, O Lord, that you give them the victory over the sins in their lives in Jesus' name. Take away their sins. Wash away their sins. Lord, I pray that the power of sin will be broken in their lives in Jesus' name. I pray, Lord, all those who have been involved in fornication, adultery,
1: stealing,
0: or hard drugs, or marijuana, or any evil habit, break, destroy all those evil habits in their lives now, in Jesus' name. Lord, I pray that the power of the blood of the Lamb will set every one of them free right now. And the freedom will not just be for one day or one week. The freedom will be permanent in Jesus' name. Confirm that miracle of redemption and salvation in every heart, even now, in Jesus' name. I thank you, Lord, because I know you have answered. In Jesus' name we pray. Everybody put your hands together for Jesus. Amen. Right now, at this time, your miracle will come to you in Jesus' name. Will you stand up as we pray together? Heavenly Father, I come to you now. And I come in the name of Jesus Christ, the Lamb of God, who takes away our sin and the consequence of sin. Oh Lord, I come to you now with confidence and trust and faith. And I believe that you are mightily present here and you will do wonderful things, miraculous things over here in Jesus' name. Everywhere now, all who are listening to the sound of my voice, I pray, Lord, manifest your power in Jesus' name.
1: Bofile kwedi mele pepe de to bechese. 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
0: Or at the back.
1: Kavito goto.
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1: Kavito afo.
0: Or in the abdomen.
1: Kavito agoto.
0: Or tumor in the brain.
1: Kavito ukwoto eme.
0: That swelling, I command you, come out in Jesus' name. The tuberculosis or the problem of the kidney, I pray right now that that kidney will receive the touch of the Lord.
1: Kavi gbigbo pe retan kavi arunkan si azere onko de dozan gbona wala arunkan ene popere ene po to Jesu come.
0: And life from above will come to that dead dying kidney in Jesus name.
1: Ogbeso lome aga ene wala arunkan de to kuku jeye ne to Jesu come.
0: And all the coughing of blood and tuberculosis, I command you right now, be healed in Jesus name.
1: Mowe akwagbe okereto ile ndegbe je gangan to di to Jesu come.
0: All the pains in your body,
1: awele po to agbasa to ego.
0: All the pains in your bone,
1: awele po to okuto eme.
0: I pray right now, I send the mighty power of the Lord upon you right now.
1: Ore di fi ndo koko da ko ji ko eto to jiwe to di.
0: Be healed in Jesus name.
1: Yes, Rabbana to Jesu come.
0: Oh Lord, I'm asking for those who have HIV AIDS in their body. Because you are the God who heals. You are the God who delivers. And I know that with Jesus Christ, all things are possible. I command right now, the HIV AIDS in your body be healed in Jesus name. That individual having the spirit of insanity, the spirit of madness, that demonic spirit that is causing the insanity or the epilepsy or whatever it is, I command you, demonic spirit, come out in Jesus name.
1: Ye gbigbo nyaka ene gbeto azo adigbeto kewa kavi azo taluto kavi azo ye ijijoto unde gbeto so fine di to Jesu come.
0: Become normal right now.
1: Je gagarodi.
0: Be delivered right now.
1: Motunote idi.
0: By the mighty power of the Spirit of God in the name of Jesus that will never fail, I set you free in Jesus name. Now I pray for all those who are deaf and dumb, those deaf ears. I command you right now, be opened in Jesus' name. Oh Lord, I pray that you do a creative miracle. Do a creative miracle. And those ears that have been deaf with something damaged in the ear, recreate what is damaged and make them to hear very perfectly in Jesus' name. Those who are dumb, I pray for you now. And I pray that the dumbness will vanish away. Whatever ties down your tongue that you are not speaking, I pray you speak right now. The mighty power of God is on you already. Speak out in Jesus' name.
1: The hotel to Jesus come.
0: All those who are blind, I come to you now. And that bandage of the devil on your eyes. The cataract or the glaucoma. Whatever has caused that blindness, I command the blindness to vanish away in Jesus' name. Lord, you are the one that gives sight to the blind. And therefore now I pray, open their blind eyes that they may see in Jesus' name. And those who are lame, I pray the mighty power of God will touch your joints. Will touch your muscles, will touch your bone, and everything that is twisted will come right. And be straightened out in Jesus' name. And those who have been lame receive the power of God on your body. On your brain, on every part of your life. Rise up and walk in Jesus' name. And Lord, I pray you touch everyone here. Every boy, every girl. Every man, every woman. Everyone here, touch everyone with a miracle touch in Jesus' name. Everyone here, the power of the Lord is sent unto you right now. Receive your miracle in Jesus' name.
1: Yes, Receive
0: your miracle in Jesus' name.
1: Yes,
0: Receive your miracle in Jesus' name.
1: Yes,
0: thank you, Lord, because I know you have answered. In Jesus' name I pray. And everybody said, Amen. Check up and you'll find the miracle is there already.

0: In Jesus' name we pray.
1: Jesus, nikome, mirodete.
0: Almighty God, we thank you today for your word.
1: Gawunuko jio mindo.
0: For the privilege of worship.
1: And as we come
0: to worship you, Lord, we pray. Our worship will be acceptable before you in Jesus' name. Amen. Open the scriptures to us. Set our feet right on the right path that leads to heaven in Jesus' name.
1: Amen. And
0: whatever will hinder us from making it at last, we pray, Lord, you take away from every one of us. Thank you because we know you have answered.
1: In
0: Jesus' name we pray.
1: Amen.
0: Amen. Thank you very much. We can sit down. We're looking at John chapter 17, verse 6, verse 7, verse 8.
1: You are going to go to John chapter 17, verse 6, verse 7, verse 8. You are going to go to John.
0: I have manifested thy name unto the men which thou gavest me out of the world. Thine they were, and thou gavest them me, and they have kept thy word. Now they have known that all things whatsoever thou hast given me are thee, for I have given unto them the words which thou gavest me. And they
1: have
0: seen them, and they have known surely that I came out from thee, and they have believed that thou didst send me. I want you to concentrate on that word, your belief. The purpose why Jesus came into this world is to make believers out of unbelievers. To make saints out of sinners. To make children out of slaves. People to come out of where they were and come to where he was and come to have that life eternal. And the purpose of the church is established. Is to get people to believe. Verse 4. I have glorified thee on the earth. I have finished the work which thou gavest me to do. The joy of his heart is that he had done the work, he had finished the work. And what work is that? The summary is, I pray to these people and their belief. Everything we do together, everything the church does, must be to make people believe the Lord and have the salvation of the Lord. Look at chapter 1 of John, verse 12. But as many as received him, to them he gave power to become the sons of God, even to them that do what? Believe on him. Now the purpose why we preach is to make the people see Christ. See what Christ has done. Appreciate what Christ has done, and then to believe on the Lord Jesus Christ.
1: Now, do you know Christ Jesus? Go up, put up, put up, put up, put up, put up, put up, put up, put up, put up, put up, put up, put up, put up, put up, put up, put up, put up, put up, put up, put up, put up, put up, put up, put up, put up, put up, put up, put up, put up, put up, put up, put up, put up, put up, put up, put up, put up, put up, put up, put up, put up, put up, put up, put up, put up, put up, put up, put up, put up, put up, put up, put up, put up, put up, put up, put up, put up, put up, put up, put up, put up, put up, put up, put up, put up, put up, put up, put up, put up, put up, put up, put up, put up, put up, put up, put up, put up, put up, put up, put up, put up, put up, put up, put up, put up, put up, put up, put up, put up, put up, put up, put up, put up, put up, put up, put up, put up, put up, put up, put up, put up, put up, put up, put up, put up, put up, put up, put up, put up, put up, put up, put up, put up, put up, put up, put up, put up, put up
0: and then to remain in the kingdom after they have believed. In John chapter
1: 17
0: verse 21, that all may be one, as thou Father art in me, and I in thee, and that they also may be one in us. What's the next thing there? That the world may believe. The church is not to scare the world. The church is not to condemn the world. The church is not to drive the world away from Christ. Everything we do is to make people attracted to Christ.
1: Will
0: you remember that in everything you do? And what you do as you live your life is that the world may believe that Jesus Christ, the Savior, is the Lord. John chapter 20 verse
1: 30.
0: And many other signs truly did Jesus in the presence of his disciples, which are not written in this book. Then it says in verse 31, but these are written that ye might, what's the word? Believe. You see that? The church, the early church, they knew the purpose of the church. They knew why the church existed. They knew the purpose of the writing. And the purpose of giving the gospel to the world. And the purpose of writing the epistles.
1: That
0: Jesus is the Christ, the Son of God. And that believing ye might have life through his name.
1: First
0: John chapter 5 from verse 12 and verse
1: 13.
0: He that has the Son has life, and he that has not the Son of God has not life. Look at verse 13. These things have I written unto you that believe on the name of the Son of God, and that ye may know that ye have eternal life, and that ye may believe on the name of

0: se do dewewe nyen so wa ye ko so yi se do yewe do mirala.
1: As we look at these three verses today, I'm talking to you on the unmistakable marks of true believers.
0: That we for ele po do do awe do okia ke ma vi pupu ke sa on keze keze o vi jo nugo tonton.
1: Unmistakable marks of true believers.
0: Ye ma do nu siwa yi se nugo ton letan.
1: How do you recognize a believer?
0: Na mi na gbon do yon yi se no le.
1: What does a believer look like?
0: Yi se no na we echi.
1: How does a believer live?
0: Na we yi se no san gbeze ton do.
1: What does a believer do? And what does a believer not do?
0: Etejo yi se no ni wa prete jero yi se no ni mono wa o blo.
1: I'm dividing the message to three parts. Number one, repentance and separation from the world.
0: Ato na ma edo titani titani le vojo poki klanso do voso ayo me po.
1: Number two, receptivity and submission to the world.
0: Aweto yi yi oholo kuro ki klans yoholo.
1: Number three, relationship and steadfastness in the world.
0: Ato yi kondo papo to tiro gligli ko to oholo me.
1: Let's come to number one, repentance and separation from the world. John chapter 17, and we're looking at verse 6. I have manifested thy name unto the men which thou gavest me out of the world. Those words are very important.
0: God
1: called them, and the Lord chose them. And the Lord himself said, the Father had given them to him, and they are chosen out of the world. How did that happen? They repented, and they were separated from the world. Look at those words again, out of the world, in chapter 15 of John, verse
0: 19.
1: If ye were of the world would love his own. But because ye are not of the world, but I have chosen you, here comes the word again, out of the world. Therefore, the world hated you. What's the distinguishing mark of a real child of God? Well, it's no more in darkness, it's chosen out of the world. The world is all in sin, and the sin is in them.
0: Chapter 17 verse 14,
1: I have given them thy word, and the world has hated them, because they are not of what? Of the world, even as I am not of the world.
0: That
1: tells us then what Jesus Christ expects of the real believers. And the way he describes the people that actually knew him, he said they are not of the world, even as he was not of the world.
0: Le just not dire ye golendo mudo ngo tonde imanyi ayo tonde de wo smanyi ayo tondo hiala do koni e.
1: Their practices were different from that of the world.
0: Jesus ay ton gbogbo na jesus ayo ton.
1: Their principles were different from that of the world.
0: Wa lo e ton so gbogbo na wa lo ayo ton.
1: Their performance was different from that of the world.
0: Nu yi wa e ton so gbogbo na nu yi wa ayo ton.
1: And all the pollutions of the world, they will not have anything to do with that. Isn't that the mark? And that Christ has come into your life, and you have come into the Christian life. You have eternal life now, abiding in you. In verse 15, I pray not that thou shouldest take them out.

0: the world.
1: That he
0: is in the physical, so that there will be salt in the earth and light in the world. Thou shouldest keep them from the evil. I pray he'll keep you from the evil. In verse 16 again, they are not of the world, even as I am not of the world. That's the mark, and a permanent mark of the one that's a real child of God, who is now a true believer.
1: Acts
0: of the Apostles chapter 2. Look at verse 37. Now when they heard this, they were pricked in their hearts, and he said unto Peter and to the rest of the apostles, men and brethren, what shall we do? Here comes the word. Then Peter said unto them, repent. That's how to come in. That's how to be a true believer. Repent and be baptized, every one of you, in the name of Jesus Christ, for the removal, remission, the cleansing of your sins, and ye shall receive the gift of the Holy Ghost.
1: It says
0: in verse 40, with many other words did he testify and exhort, saying, save yourselves from this untoward generation. Separate yourself, come apart, come away out of this untoward evil generation. Second Corinthians chapter 6. I'm reading from verse 14. Be ye not unequally yoked together with unbelievers. Be different.
1: A
0: child of God.
1: But
0: what fellowship has righteousness with unrighteousness? And what communion has light with darkness? And what concord has Christ with Belial? Or what part has he that believeth with an infidel? What agreement has the temple of God with idols? For ye are the temple of the living God. As God has said, I will dwell in them and walk in them, and I will be their God, and they shall be my people.
1: Viveta fiwe jiwewe ton tindo ko bochole ko na fiwe jiwewe ogbeno ton dewe mi orle dile jiwo yawe dodomo nyina no no ye me bo so no to so lezito ye me nyina yin jiwewe ye ton ye wule.
0: Verse 17, wherefore come out from among them, and be ye separate, says the Lord, and touch not the unclean thing. And then the Lord says, I will receive you. And then he says, I'll be a father unto you, and ye shall be my sons. And my daughter says, the Lord Almighty. Ephesians chapter 5, I'm reading from verse 11. It tells us, and have no fellowship with the unfruitful works of darkness. Real Christianity. Works of darkness. And the practice of darkness. And the things that people do in the dark, get away from that. And live a life that is plain, a life that is free of sin. Have no fellowship with the unfruitful works of darkness, but rather reprove them. For it's a shame even to speak of those things which are done of them in secret. But all things that are reproved are made manifest by the light. For whatsoever doth make manifest is light. I pray that your life will be in the light.
1: For we are waiting now. We are now and I don't know. No, no, no. Ye watu nuglo. 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Eso yiya we giro. That you no present when you giro.
0: Wherefore he says, awake thou that sleepest, and arise from the dead, and Christ shall give thee light.
1: Avo we are told that mindo ne utu we do mo fon giro dam lombo so fon.
0: First John chapter 2, verse 15. Love not the world. There we are. I'm sure now you understand. It's not saying don't love your father, don't love your mother, because they're not born again yet. Love them. You must love your neighbor as yourself.
1: Yes,
0: we should not love people in our community. Of course, we must love them. Don't love the evil things in the world. Their drunkenness, their smoking, their evil, their adultery, their fornication.
1: Not
0: the world, not that the things that are in the world. If any man love the world, the love of the Father is not in him. Love people to the point you don't want them to perish. But the loss of the flesh. But the pride of life. But the lust of the eyes. That's what the Lord is saying. It's not of the Father, but it's of the world. And we should not love those things. There should be a change in our lives. And the world passes away, and the lust thereof. But he that doeth the will of God, tell me the rest, abideth forever. I pray you'll abide forever in Jesus' name.
1: Looking
0: at Romans chapter 12, verses 1 and 2. I beseech you therefore, brethren, those are the real believers. I beseech you therefore, brethren, by the mercies of God, that ye present your bodies a living sacrifice, holy, acceptable to God, which is your reasonable service. When you present yourself to the Lord like that, holy, acceptable to God, it's when you do that, you're a real, real believer. I'm fed up of the people that, you know, they center, they focus on the loss of men, and they never focus on the loss of God. Very, very serious, like the Pharisees, as to what the elders of the Pharisaic assembly will say.
1: O so jo vendo to gligli tai di falizile nkoton kali yeme no klan do vodo sisin o sin ton mele nkoton di togbetun wa lo.
0: You know, you wash your hand like this before you eat, you sit down this, you don't take this journey on the Sabbath day, and they destroyed the word of God with their tradition.
1: Ana kwa lo gbele to bodu nu ma duna sin gbole ma duna ipe ji sori to fi di de ton to asan Sabbath ton gbe gboje san gbe ni e e no te do sisin ni wa gboto tan ji.
0: But the Lord is saying, here is my word, and keep to that word and believe that word, and let your focus, your mind be on that word, and then you'll be a true believer. And then you are not conformed to this world, but be transformed by the renewing of your mind, that you may prove what is that good and acceptable and perfect will of God.
1: This
0: mark of the true believer will be visible in every one of our lives in Jesus'
1: name.
0: Point number two, receptivity and submission to the word.
1: The reason why
0: I need to emphasize all I'm emphasizing is because, you know, sometimes I look at some people and I say, are you a child of God? Are you born again? Who says, praise the Lord, Pastor, I'm born again. I say, how do you know you're born again? And he says, because I'm not wearing this, I'm not wearing that. I said, what else? Oh, because of this and because of that, and what I'm waiting for, they never mentioned. And then I say, for how long have you been in the church? I've been in this church now, they say, for 7 years, for 10 years. And I say, you don't know what it means to be born again, a child of God. Is it because you don't do this and you don't do that, you don't wear this, you don't wear that? That's how you know you are a child of God. It is that the word of God, the word of salvation has come to you, and you have received that word of salvation. You have repented and you believe on the Lord Jesus Christ. And if we don't understand that, we're going to be beating about the bush. And you know, sometimes it saddens my heart when I find people that are even born in the church. And now they are maybe about 25 years or 27 years of age, and they were born inside this church. And then you come across them, you say, are you born again? Are you a child of God? He says, well, I'm trying to be. See, when did you come to the church? Oh, my parents were in this church before I was born. And now I'm 27 years of age. I'm trying to be a Christian. And I say, how long are you going to try? It is not trying, but trusting. Believe on the Lord Jesus Christ, and thou shalt be saved. I pray God will give us understanding. Give me good, good amen.
1: And
0: you don't want to waste all your life preaching the word of God, and then on your deathbed, when you are about to die, you then find out that people you have been teaching, they don't understand what it means to believe, what it means to be a child of God. And then you go on to eternity and you've just taught rules and regulations all your life.
1: You
0: want people to understand what it means to be born again and then to give their life to the Lord Jesus Christ and live the Christian life by the grace of God, not by trying, not by struggling. I pray this grace will be kind of abundant in our lives in Jesus' name. I'm reading again from John chapter 17 verse 6. I have manifested thy name unto the men which thou givest me out of the world. Thine the word, and thou givest them me, and they have kept thy word. Isn't that wonderful? They have kept thy word. Brothers and sisters, can you look up here for a moment? If the Pharisees were to examine these believers, Peter, James, and John, Matthew, Bartholomew, and all the other people, and Jesus said, I'm all right with them. I'm happy with them. They have kept the word of God. And now rejoice because your names are written in heaven. If the Pharisees and the Sadducees were to examine them, what will the Pharisees say? What the Pharisees say, why are they not walking according to the tradition of the elders? The Pharisees will condemn them and disqualify them. I don't want you to be a Pharisee. I don't want you to be a Sadducee. And that's the thing we're trying to, you know, bring back, or trying to bring ourselves back to the word of God. You know, you need to listen to me when I counsel people. You know, I was talking to somebody the other day, and he said, the coordinator brought him, and he was, again, I'm coming back on marriage, and I was talking on marriage, and you know, they say, we have told them this. And so the brother looked at me and said, sir, I know this is the will of God. I said, you know what we are telling you?
1: Then
0: I said, now I'm going to tell you something. Then I said, this is not Bible. This fellow is having this problem, and you are having this. The blood
1: group.
0: I said, now, if you get married, biologically, this is going to be the consequence. It's science.
1: So,
0: if you say that you are going to get married, even though you have this challenge, I will not agree with you because I know the consequence.
1: ni atana mina wole allo na weko edi nye mandi kira na nyunyo ta tweto to nu come.
0: And then a young man, he looked at me and said, sir, I understand what you say, I've read everything, I've read all those books too, and I understand what you say, but there's a person I'm going to marry.
1: But vite kola kumro me da ho ko kia we male ko nyunyo do mi ti dagbe dagbe sigba nyunyo we nyika yin wana na do la lo he.
0: Do you know what I told him?
1: Do
0: you want to hear?
1: I just say,
0: I said, you see, if you go ahead, I will not agree with you.
1: That
0: doesn't mean you are not born again. You are still a child of God. Because of my knowledge of science, not Bible, science. That these are the consequences, I will not agree with you. You go ahead and do it. And I said, when you finish and you've done them, I come back to the church, you're still in the church. We're not going to do it for you because of what we know scientifically, but you're still a Christian. And the word of God just says, don't marry unbeliever. He is a believer, you are a believer, and you are getting married together, that's all right. You see, but if you don't make a difference between the law of God and the law of man, which was said to help you, you're going to say, okay, because I've done that, then I've lost my salvation. We don't lose salvation like that, my brother. This salvation is precious. Now I know that you know some Pharisees who are there will say, you have spoiled everything. I'm making everything brighter. We to set ourselves free from all these various things that you know the difference between the law of God and the law of man. And I was telling the other group, I said, please, I'm laboring so hard in this church. I'm getting people to know the Lord. I don't want any marriage committee sitting down there and driving away the people I'm trying to bring in. So soft in, I'm a gentle with those people. Are we hearing? I'm morning every day and I'm saying, coming to Christ. And then they're coming to Christ. And then somebody somewhere is sitting down, laying some rules on them that drives them away from the kingdom of God. You don't want to do that. The word of God is what we receive. It's not the word of man, and it's not the opinions of men. Let's see this receptivity we're talking about in John chapter 1, and I'm reading from verse 12.
1: Now,
0: and as many as received him, to them he gave power to become the sons of God, even to them that believe on his name.
1: Verse 14,
0: and the word was made flesh and dwelt among us, and we beheld his glory, the glory as of the only begotten of the Father, full of grace, full of truth. I pray that this word you receive it in Jesus' name. Give me a good amen. I'm looking at Acts of the Apostles chapter 2, and we're reading from verse 41. Then they that gladly received this word, they were baptized. And the same day, there were added unto them about 3,000 souls.
1: When and where ye baptism, mere ye, home and
0: receiving the word. That's what gets us saved. In verse 42, and they continued steadfastly in the apostles' doctrine and fellowship, and in breaking of bread, and in prayers. I pray you all continue. Acts chapter 8 verse 12. And when they believed Philip preaching the things concerning the kingdom of God and the name of Jesus Christ, they were baptized, both men and women. What's the description of the apostles in verse 14? And now when the apostles which were at Jerusalem had heard that Samaria had received the word of God,
1: that's
0: it, the word of God, not tradition, not ideology, not opinion, the word of God. They believed the word of God. They were baptized. They became the children of God. I pray you'll believe. Acts of the Apostles chapter 10 verse 44. While Peter yet spake these words, the Holy Ghost fell on all them that heard the word. And then it says, and they of the circumcision which believed were astonished, as many as came with Peter, because that on the Gentiles also was poured out the gift of the Holy Ghost. For they had them speak with tongues and magnify God. Then answered Peter, can any man forbid water that these should not be baptized, which have received the Holy Ghost as well as we? And he commanded them to be baptized in the name of the Lord. And they prayed, they pleaded that he should tarry certain days. Look at chapter 11, and the apostles and the brethren that were in Judea heard that the Gentiles had received the word of God.
1: From
0: verse 2 of chapter 11, when Peter was come up to Jerusalem, they that were of the circumcision, they contended with him, saying, thou wentest in to men uncircumcised, and did eat with them. That was their concern. Their own opinion, their own tradition said a Jew must not eat with a Gentile. And God sent Peter to go to Cornelius' house, and he spent a number of days there. And obviously he had to eat there. He was obeying God. That didn't bother them.
1: He
0: preached the word of God to them that didn't interest them.
1: While he
0: was preaching, the Holy Ghost came upon all them that had the word of God that did not make them to rejoice. If Peter had gone to the other apostles and said, I'm going to Caesarea, what are you going to do? I'm going to those Gentile people. Would they have allowed him? No.
1: The
0: law will not permit, but God said go. I pray that God will help us to remain steadfast with the word of God. Amen. Many years ago, I decided that what I suffered, people in deeper life will not suffer. Deeper Christian Life Ministry started
1: 1973.
0: And there were two things. Number one, holiness. Number two, evangelism. I was in another church, of course, because we're not having Sunday worship. The overseer called me and he said, he mentioned my name. He said, we love you. We appreciate you. With everything you're doing, it's okay. Only one thing. I said, sir, what is it? This evangelism you're teaching those people, go out and go out and go out and evangelize, that it is not right. I said, sir, prove it to me from the Bible that is not right. He said, don't talk about Bible. In our church here, we don't allow it. I said, sir, but God allows it. Oh, he said, you argue with what we say. He said, we're going to excommunicate you for doing what? For allowing people to go and evangelize. He said, yes, because that is not according to their tradition. And I said, that's alright. Go ahead and do it. And he announced my name, you know, in that church. And he sent that tape all over Nigeria. I had no friend, I had nobody. And he kicked me out. Because of obeying the word. Because it was not according to their tradition. And that was the time I made up my mind that in this deeper life, there will be no tradition. That we're going to stay on the word of God. But you know, many years have come and gone. Those same people. Now they are friendly with me. And now they're telling me, now you're doing well. Now you're doing well. Now I'm asking myself, how do you know this is good? Because that's the reason I was kicked out. Let's keep to the word of God. Don't let anybody live this deeper life because of your own tradition. Because of, you see, yes, we know the Bible allows him to do that, but we're not going to allow this. We'll allow everything the word of God allows.
1: But,
0: and I pray that we'll keep quiet from all these traditions in Jesus' name. Acts chapter 17, I'm reading from verse 11. These were more noble than those in Thessalonica, in that they received the word. That's the central theme. With all readiness of mind, and searched the scriptures daily, whether those things were so. Therefore, many of them believe. I pray you will believe. Also, the honorable women, which were Greeks and of men, not a few.
1: Ene tu metsusu ye ton yi se de ti nge sona yi se ka proto glek nyonsi ye ino le me proto sunu si le me imanyi vude.
0: James chapter 1, I'm reading from verse 21.
1: Jacob tatita afokunukuluko.
0: Wherefore lay apart all filthiness and superfluity of naughtiness, and receive with meekness the engrafted word, which is able to save your souls.
1: Ene to me di ropo nyina wasa jagole ko do apadu ko so yi walo mi mi odo yi oho yedodo mi ho melo e to gan hun aiha mi tanga.
0: But be ye doers of the word, and not hearers only, deceiving your own selves. I pray none of us will be deceived in Jesus' name. Point number 3, relationship and steadfastness in the word. You know what matters in the kingdom? It's relationship with the Lord. As children to the Father. As the saved to the Savior. Once again, I want to remind you, when somebody asks you, how do you know you are born again? How do you know you are a child of God? Well, I have a relationship with the Lord. He's my Father. I'm His child. Jesus is my Savior. He forgave my sin, and I'm following after Him. And the Holy Ghost is my comforter.
1: Yes,
0: and it's the one that directs me into all truth. That's the relationship we sustain, we maintain in the kingdom of God. How do you know you are a child of God? How do you know that you are born again? Well, I come to Bible study every Monday. That's how you know you are born again. When you are born again and you have the Spirit of God witnessing in your heart that you are a child of God, that is what shows you that you are born again. And then because you are born again, the same mind of Christ abides in you. And the same love of Christ abides in you. That's how you know you are born again. Not because of do's and don'ts, rules and regulations, not because of the traditions of men, but because the life of Christ abides in you. I pray that relationship every one of us will have in Jesus' name.
1: Give
0: me a good amen. You know, this kind of preaching will scare the Pharisees away. You know, the Pharisees, all the Pharisees know is, you know, I fast twice in the week. I'm not like this. I'm not like that. And the Pharisees never had any relationship with the Lord. And the Pharisees will say, the preaching of today spoils our tradition. What are we going to do about this? They destroy the word of God by their tradition. But thank God all those traditions are buried in Jesus' name. John chapter 17 verse 6, have manifested thy name unto the men which thou gavest me out of the world, and then he says, thine the word, and thou gavest them me, and they have kept thy word. Relationship. 1 Corinthians chapter 6, verse 19. What? Know ye not that your body is a temple of the Holy Ghost which is in you, which ye have of God, and ye are not your own? That's relationship. Bought with a price, therefore glorify God in your body and in your spirit, which are God's. Glorify God in your body and in your spirit, because you belong to God. Galatians chapter 3, I'm reading from verse 26. For ye are all the children of God, how? By faith in Christ Jesus. Not rules, not law, not regulation, not do's and don'ts. Faith in Christ. As many of you as have been baptized into Christ are put on Christ. There is neither Jew nor Greek. There is neither bond nor free. There is neither male nor female. For ye are all one in Christ Jesus.
1: Now, me sora ye ko baptize to Christ mele ko ze Christ do go mede mati po in Jew kavi Greek mede mati bo yin me me Greek kavi me me de kanu mede
0: Let's come back to John chapter 17 verse 6. I've manifested thy name unto the men which thou givest me out of the world, thine the world, and thou givest them me, and they have done what? They have kept thy word. There's no point running around disobeying the word of God and still saying, I'm a child of God. Breaking all the laws of God, I'm a child of God. Rebelling against the word of God, I'm still a child of God. No. The unmistakable mark of being a child of God is that you have kept the word of God. John John 14:23. Jesus answered and said unto him, if a man love me, he will keep my words. And then it says, and my Father will love him, and we will come come unto him and make our abode with him. Luke 11:28. But he said, yea rather, blessed are they that hear the word of God and do what? And keep it. I pray that all the grace we need to keep that word, the Lord will give unto us in Jesus' name. We're looking at Revelation chapter 3. We're reading from verse 8. I know thy works. Behold, I have set before thee an open door. Give me a good amen there. And no man can shut it, for thou hast a little strength and hast kept my word. Don't you see that? You have kept my word and has not denied my name. Another thing we need to understand, this faith in Christ, this trust in the Lord, makes us to go through life without worry, without care, without anxiety. Sometimes you're surprised. You're obeying the word of God. You're keeping the word of God. The Spirit of God is bearing witness in your heart. You're a real child of God. And yet, you're followed and haunted by this fear. As if whatever God wants for you or has for you, somebody or something will stop it in your life. I said impossible. Behold, I have set before you an open door, and no man can shut it. And you know, some people sometimes they are very bold. And sometimes it's, you know, empty boldness. It's not real boldness. They'll come to you and they will say, I want to tell you that I am so and so. And I want to tell you, we will do this and do this against your life, against your family, against your child. And then you begin to tremble. Then if it's on Wednesday or Thursday, you want to run here. Is the pastor there? Is the pastor there? Let the pastor pray for me. What are we praying for? Because of the audacity of an empty person that doesn't have anything within him. Terrify you from today, they will not terrify you anymore. I set an open door before you, and nobody shall be able to shut it in Jesus' name. Thank God. Today it looks like I'm telling you many stories today. You love my stories? Praise the Lord. Was still in flat too. The church was not as large as this. Even the church in the whole nation, in the whole of Nigeria, was not as large as our service today. Or just growing up. And I was standing on this word. And then some people wanted me to do something. And I said, no, that's not the will of God. And one of them went, he went to fast for 3 days and 3 nights. Will not eat anything. At the end of the 3 days, he came right from, and you could see, you know, he didn't even take his bath. He felt that he no water on his body, no water inside his stomach, nothing. Fasting 3 days and 3 nights. Then I came out the door, I saw him, and then he said, I am from the Lord. I said, thank you. Welcome. And then he changed his voice, thus says the Lord. I said, thank you. That if you don't do this and do this and do this, that this ministry will scatter. I said, wait a minute. Said, that's of the devil. Said, this ministry will not scatter. And I will not do what you are telling me to do. And then he said, well, I'll be faithful. I've declared the word of the Lord. I said, come back here. I said, you know what? The little thing you're doing, I never tell anybody that. I said, the little thing you're doing is the one that will scatter. But this one here, this is going to stand. And I'm telling you, that fellow that came after fasting 3 days and 3 nights and said this one was scattered, has this one scattered? And that one that I told him, that one has totally scattered. The point is this. When you stand on the word of God, and here we're standing on the word of God, and the victory in my life, I pass on to you, my children. You will stand upon the word of God. If there's any tradition, come to me.
1: And
0: I counsel you and I tell you, do this. Ask me, Pastor, where is it in the Bible? If I can't show you in the Bible, don't worry, just throw it away. That's tradition. And if you ask me, is this Bible or is this tradition, sir, Pastor, is this your opinion? If I tell you it's my opinion, then you are free to throw it away. But when I show you chapter and verse, that's the word. You will follow that word. And when you follow that word, there's a door set before you, and nobody can shut that door in Jesus' name. And by the grace of God, all these years I've been standing on this watch. I never tell people, but thank God, I can't say I'm not succeeding. Am I succeeding? I'm passing that success to you. Passing that victory to you. I didn't know I would tell you everything I told you today, but as you stand upon this word, no enemy will stand before you. And every door is open before you. And next time when you come, if you have chance to see me, you will not ask questions, you will tell me testimony. Rise up and pray. Testimony already waiting for you. Because a door is open before you and nobody will shut that door in Jesus' name. And open your mouth and talk to the Lord in prayer. In Jesus' name we pray.
2: Can you give me a good amen? Did you receive this word of God today? Did you accept the word of God today? Are you afraid of man? Are you afraid of tradition? Do you accept the word of God? Praise the Lord. Raise up your hand. Before we pray, committee, whatever kind of committee, marriage committee.
1: You've
2: heard me today. I set you up. There was no committee, marriage committee, until I said, I don't want to deal with the marriages all alone by myself. Because the church is getting large. That's why I set up the marriage committees. It's not in the Bible. There's no marriage committee in the Bible, please. But I set it up. And I don't want any of the marriage committees to frustrate any of our young people. I want you to deal with all those young people like my real, real children. So that there's no frustration. We are there to help. And if there is any question as to can they go on, can they not go on, give the benefit of the doubt, let them go on. I'm saying this, brothers and sisters, because now I've been going out to preach beyond deeper life. Then I go to

0: in all these other churches.
1: And the people
0: I'm gathering together, you know, the committee is there. I love the committee. I'm the one that puts you there. I love you. But work together with me.
1: Be nice
0: and be gentle and be kind on these young people.
1: Actually,
0: if they make a mistake, it's their mistake, it's their marriage, it's their family. So don't let us be overbearing on anybody. Even myself now, if I've been overbearing before, but I've changed. You know, in Abuja, they taught me, they said, don't say put your hands, they said, jam your hands together.
1: Now
0: they have the transfer of that victory before you go. Raise up those hands now. Father, in the name of Jesus. We thank you if this is a family. Father talking to children and children listening to the father. Oh Lord, I pray everything that separated us before, break it in Jesus' name. In any way we offended one another by tradition, by being too strict and being too firm on things that are not essential. Oh Lord, I pray, forgive us and let us forgive one another in Jesus'
1: name.
0: And I pray that your grace will flow into every heart. Your love will flow into every heart. Every father, every mother, every daughter, every son, oh Lord, I pray in your love. A new understanding, a new trust and faith in Christ in Jesus' name. Lord, I pray that your love will flow into our committees. Your love will flow into our members. Your love will flow into all the workers. And Lord, now I pray you'll set doors of opportunity before everybody. The door of victory before everybody. Prosperity before everybody. And I pray, Lord, this same victory we are having here will flow to everyone in Jesus' name. All our children, all our members who have been terrified and oppressed and they felt tired and they have run away, oh Lord, bring them back in Jesus' name. That we will not be laboring for other people to reap. We pray, O Lord, the joy of the Lord will be the strength of your people. Those who are sick, touch them today and heal them. Those who are oppressed, deliver them. Lord, any of the people that have been frustrated in the past, I pray that you turn their frustration to fascination. Instead of disturbing, hindering, resisting, or rejecting one another, we accept one another. We'll help one another. We'll uphold one another. And your truth will be established in every heart, every life in Jesus' name.

0: Rokoroko me to Jesu ni kame.
1: Thank you because we know you are born first.
0: For me to kwa mi na kosiyo.
1: Jesus name we pray.
0: Baje Jesu kame mi kudete.
1: And everybody said.
0: Na to gule kwa ni morani.
1: Amen. Thank you very much and God bless you.
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1: Praise the Lord. I said, praise the Lord. I'm so happy to be with you today.
0: For
1: today, I'm going to make a fool of the devil. In your life, whatever the problem, whatever the sickness, and whatever the oppression, today, we're going to make the devil a fool in your life. And you are going to make a fool of the devil. You will march on the devil. You will stand up in the victory of the Lord. You'll never be the same again. Raise up your hand. I say today, I make a fool of the devil. I stand in my victory. I have my miracle. Father, in the name of Jesus, we thank you today for the glorious day and what a great opportunity that today we come and we're going to make a fool of the devil in every life, spiritually, physically, in every family. Lord, we pray you give your victory to every one of us. Confirm it right now. Thank you, Lord. In Jesus' name we pray. And everybody said, God bless you. You can sit down. Today, I have a message for you. The title is The Touch of Jesus. You see, when Jesus touches you, heaven will come down. The power of the Lord will come down. Everything the devil has done in your life will be totally erased. The touch of Jesus removes the curse of the enemy. The touch of Jesus removes the sickness in your body. The touch of Jesus takes away every bad sin in your life. The touch of Jesus. In Matthew chapter 8, I'm reading from verse 1. When he was come down from the mountain, great multitudes followed him. Just you are today, a great multitude following after Jesus. Why did they follow Jesus? They needed a touch of Jesus. Why are you here today? Because you need a touch of Jesus. This is the day when the Lord Jesus, in his power, in his supernatural contact, will touch your life. Will touch your body. Will touch your children. Will touch your family. The touch of Jesus
3: Jesus tala.
1: See, there are many people. They did not know why multitudes follow after Jesus.
3: Ayo mesusu leti mba imanyo nwe samba agunda osusuru toyodo Jesus.
1: And so they do not have any touch.
3: Ene zamba imanyo mba alado me gode kwekwe.
1: But you see, it's the touch coming from Jesus.
3: Amo alado me go. Eh toso Jesus dewala.
1: That actually performs and works a miracle in your life.
3: Uweno wa zamba ya zonja ule jato. Gwezantumen.
1: The touch of Jesus.
3: Alado me go. Jesus ta.
1: In this Matthew chapter 8.
3: To Matthew ta chato
1: he. You have seen that Jesus came down from the mountain.
3: Anakomoda Jesus ejete so osoloji.
1: He had been teaching them on the mountain.
3: Eko to nukmo he so osoloji aga.
1: On the mountain he was a teacher.
3: To osoloji eyi
1: and he gave them a message.
3: Mo ena yeho.
1: And he gave them a sermon.
3: Eda yeho dele.
1: I will refer to that as a sermon on the mount.
3: So you don't know yeho osoloji ta.
1: And that sermon on the mount.
3: Yeho osoloji ta ne.
1: When he finished.
3: When
1: then he came down from the mountain.
3: What
1: was he to do now? He now came from teaching to miracle. See, there's the time of teaching. We come to the mountain top. And we give the message of Christ. And then after the message of Christ, it's time to come down from the mountain of teaching. And come to touch your life. And touch your body. And touch your family. And touch your business. And then a miracle comes unto you. In verse 2. And behold, there came a leper. And worshipped him, saying, Lord, if thou wilt, thou canst make me clean.
3: Yes, so
1: you can take away my leprosy. You can take away my sickness. And in verse 3, and Jesus put forth his hand and touched him. Jesus put forth his hand and touched him. That's what I'm talking to you today, on the touch of Jesus. When he touched him, what happened? Saying, I will be thou clean. And immediately his leprosy was cleansed. When Jesus touches you, at that very moment, at that very minute, a miracle will come to you. Jesus touched him, and immediately the leprosy was cleansed. As I talk about the touch of Jesus, there are three aspects of the touch. Number one, the touch of cleansing. When the hand of the Lord touches you today, as you come to the Lord, you present yourself before the Lord, and the hand of the Lord touches you. Number two, the touch of healing. You see, many sick people came to the Lord. Maybe you don't know this, that the hand of Jesus is a hand of power. The hand of Jesus is the hand of pardon. The hand of Jesus is the hand of purification. The hand of Jesus. The hand of Jesus is the hand of provision. Five fingers on the hand. And Jesus, when he touches you, is the hand of power. And then he says, I cast out devils by the finger of God.
4: Lali.
1: And one of those fingers is the finger of power.
4: Bokoto, I love you, Lemmy. I love
1: you. And today, the hand of Jesus will touch you.
4: Bokbo, I love you.
1: There will be power manifested in your life in Jesus' name. The finger of pardon.
4: I love you, Jonathan.
1: When the hand of Jesus touches you,
4: when I love you,
1: one of the things that Jesus will pass to you is a pardon. Because your hand for us five fingers, Jesus has also five fingers. The hand of purification. And it purifies you. And the hand of Jesus is the hand that protects us. It protects us from evil. It protects us from all the works of the devil. For this purpose, the Son of God was manifested. That he might destroy the works of the devil. And the hand of provision. That my God will supply all my needs according to the His riches in glory. When the hand of Jesus touches you, poverty will go away from your life. Prosperity will come into your life. Need and want and scarcity and famine will go away from your life. Provision and prosperity will come unto you. Because in the touch of the hand of Jesus, miracle. And it's coming your way. You will have it in Jesus' name. Number three, the touch of deliverance. Let me ask you a question. When will you allow Jesus to touch you? When will you allow Jesus to touch you? Now. And when Jesus touches you right now, deliverance will come to your life. All those demonic spirits will flee away from your life. All those works of the devil will be totally crushed and cancelled from your life. The touch of deliverance. Let me pick them up one by one. And everything is yours. When I talk of number one, it is yours. When I talk of number two, it is yours. When I talk of number three, it is yours. You will have your miracle in Jesus' name. What's number one? The touch of cleansing. Come back again to Matthew chapter 8. When Jesus was come down from the mountain. You know, every time God wants to do something great, He comes down to us. The children of Israel had been in Egypt for a long time. It was a time of oppression. It was a time of affliction. And God told Moses, I am come down to deliver my people. Every time God wants to do something special in your life. Every time the Lord wants to give you something you have never seen. Because comes down unto you. Jesus said, I am come down from heaven to do my Father's will. And the will of the Father is that every yoke in your life is broken. Every problem in your life taken away. And Jesus came down from the mountain. There was somebody waiting for him. Are you waiting for him today? How many of you are waiting for Jesus? And you are waiting for him. That he will touch you. That he will cleanse you. Then we're told in verse
4: 2.
1: And behold, there came a leper and worshipped him. Maybe you don't understand. A leper in Israel was not allowed to come to the temple. He could not worship. A leper in Israel was not allowed to come to the congregation of worshippers. He could not worship. A leper in Israel was not allowed to live in the community. He could not fellowship. A leper in Israel was not allowed to have any intimate friendship, familiarity with anybody. He was taken to a faraway place. A colony. A place where you will not see him. What does the Bible say? Your sin has separated between you and your God. Our sins make us like lepers. We cannot offer acceptable worship. Our sins separate us from God. We do not have fellowship with God and the holy people of God. Our sins make us to be without association. No association with God, with Christ, with the Holy Spirit, with the people of God. That's why the leper is an illustration for you. But at this time now, because of Jesus,
4: it's
1: Jesus that brings you into fellowship with God. It is Jesus that brings in association with the church. It is Jesus that brings you into real worship of the Lord. And the leper had information. Jesus has come. I do not need to stay in the colony anymore. Jesus has come.
4: Yes,
1: I do not need to stay far away anymore. Because Jesus has come.
4: Not yes,
1: it gets you away from the far place where you are being. Now you can come. And so this leper came in verse 2. And he worshipped him. Another passage in Mark says, and he kneeled down before him. What was he saying? I surrender. I bow my knee. I bow my personality before you. I give myself unto you. As you come for cleansing. You come away from the colony of lepers. You come away from the place where you have been abandoned and isolated and separated. And
4: then
1: you come to Christ. Can I just remind you that Peter was there? The leper leper did not come to Peter. You see, Peter cannot cleanse you. And Mary might have been there. But she did not come to Mary. Virgin Mary cannot cleanse you. Saint John might have been there. Saint John cannot cleanse you.
4: He
1: came to Jesus.
4: Yesterday.
1: Who are you coming to today? Who are you coming to today? Who are you coming to today? You come unto Jesus.
4: Yesterday.
1: Because it is Jesus. The Savior. It is Jesus. The one that died for us. It is Jesus. The one who was crucified. It is Jesus. The one who was hanging on the cross. That comes to cleanse you from your sin. But first of all, you come out of the colony of lepers, the colony of sinners. You bend. You surrender yourself unto the Lord. And today, as many as will bend before the Lord, no more my will, but thy will be done. No more my way, but I take your way. No more my word, but I surrender to your word. As many as will come to the Lord today and say, yes, Lord, I surrender. I give myself to you. I come unto you. And I want a new life from you. Then you will see the hand of cleansing. He said, if you will, you can make me clean. And Jesus put forth his hand and touched him, saying, I will be thou clean. And immediately his leprosy was cleansed. Will you be clean? How many of you want to be clean? When you come to Jesus this day, and the Lord touches you, hand of power, hand of pardon, hand of purification, hand of protection, hand of provision, when the Lord touches you today, it will cleanse you from all your sins. What do? So you will have this touch of cleansing. 1 John chapter 1 verse 9. 1 John chapter 1 verse 9. If we confess our sins, He is faithful and just to forgive us and to cleanse us from all unrighteousness. When Jesus cleanses you, all unrighteousness is taken away. And what do we do? We confess our sins. We tell the Lord, I am a sinner. And then you tell the Lord what sins you have committed. And you want the forgiveness and the cleansing, the pardon of the Lord. And then the hand of Christ will touch you. And it is the hand and the touch of cleansing. You say, preacher, can you tell me one man that the Lord touched like that and all the sins were cleansed away? Psalm 51. I'm reading from verse
4: 2.
1: Wash me thoroughly from mine iniquity. And cleanse me from my sin. You see that? That's a touch of cleansing. David said, cleanse me.
4: David,
1: You know something, some will come like this. There are some people who are so high, they don't know that they need cleansing. Oh, they say, I am a great man.
4: Ah,
1: I am a rich man. I am a leader. Don't you know that David was a leader in Israel? Don't you know David was a king in Israel? Don't you know David was rich? Don't you know David was a controller? He controlled many institutions. He controlled many people. But he sinned. As you look at your life, you will know that you are a sinner. Between you and God, the Lord is telling you, look at your sin, look at your sin, look at your sin. And then you do like David, a mighty warrior soldier. And I
4: want David.
1: You do like David. You say, oh Lord, wash me thoroughly from my iniquity. And cleanse me from my sin. And when you pray like that, the Lord will cleanse you. Just like he cleansed the leper. And he said, I will be thou clean. Number 2, the touch of healing. This is the day for the Lord to touch you and to take your sickness away. How many of you know that the Lord is going to touch you and heal you? The Lord will do it. In Matthew chapter 8, verse 14 and verse 15. And when Jesus was come into Peter's house, he saw his wife's mother laid and sick of a fever. And he touched her hand. And the fever left her. And she arose and ministered unto them. That's the touch of Jesus. Do you see in verse 14? When Jesus was come, Jesus has come here. Would you write there where you are? Jesus is there. And the touch of healing is coming your way. You will be healed. Jesus came to that house. Anywhere Jesus comes, he makes sure that all the works of the devil there, they're taken away. All the activities of demons, they're taken away. Because the touch of Jesus will always bring healing to your body. And he touched her hand, and the fever left her. Your problem will leave you. Your sickness will leave you. Immediately as I begin to pray, the touch of the Lord will come upon you. And she arose, you will rise up. I said you will rise up.
3: If you are
1: blind, you will see.
3: If you are
1: oppressed, you'll be totally, completely delivered.
3: Matthew chapter 9, verse
1: 27. And when Jesus departed thence, two blind men followed him, crying and saying, Thou son of David, have mercy on us. And when he was come, I don't want you to miss that word come. He came. Yes, he came to the world. He came. Yes, he came to Bethlehem.
3: Bethlehem.
1: He came. Yes, he came to Jerusalem.
3: Jerusalem.
1: He came. Yes, he came to Peter's house. And when he comes, he will come to your house. He will come to your place. He will come to the place where you are sitting. And the moment he comes to you, I thank God Christ has come to me. Christ has come to me. No more problem. Christ has come to me. No more sickness. Christ has come to me. Christ has come to me. No more oppression.
3: Christ
1: has come to me. No more witchcraft.
3: Christ has
1: come to me. Because Christ has come, he will touch you today. And when he touches you, your blind eyes will open. Your sicknesses will go. And your oppression will depart. Because Christ comes to you today to touch you. The touch of healing. In verse 28, and when Jesus was coming to the house, the blind man came unto him, and Jesus says unto them, believe ye that I'm able to do this? And the Lord is asking you a question. The sickness you have in your body now, do you believe the Lord is able to heal you? Answer. Today, do you believe that Jesus is able to heal you? And that he will touch you. And that your sickness will be taken away. Jesus said, believe ye that I'm able to do this? And he said, Yes, Lord. Everybody say, yes, Lord. The moment you say yes to the Lord, you are saying no to the devil. The moment you say yes to the Lord, you are saying no to demon oppression. The moment you say yes to the Lord, you are saying no to your sickness. Say yes, Lord. That yes, Lord, says no to your oppression today. Your oppression will go. Your demonic affliction will go. Your sickness will go. Because you say, yes, Lord. In verse 29, then touch ye their eyes, saying, according to your faith, be it unto you. And their eyes were open. Today is your day. He will touch you. And when he touches you, all your sicknesses are gone. You will never be the the same again. Mark chapter 7 verse 32. And they bring unto him one was deaf and had an impediment in his speech. And they beseech him, they beg him, they prayed that him to put his signs upon them. And he took him aside from the multitude and put his fingers in his ears. I told you, the hand of Jesus has fingers. He put his fingers in his ears. It's a finger of power. It's a finger of pardon.
3: I love you, Jonathan.
1: It's a finger of purification.
3: I love you, Kikloweton.
1: It's a finger of protection.
3: I love you, Awada Chomegiton.
1: It's a finger of provision.
3: I love you, Nuninatan.
1: He put his fingers of power in his ears.
3: I love you, Huretoton. Let the Ototon Lemon.
1: That's the touch of the Lord.
3: Anyway, I love them ago, Okunatan.
1: If there's anybody you have brought, deaf in one ear, or deaf in both ears, dumb cannot talk. Today, the touch of Christ will come on him. He will speak, and he will hear. In verse 33, he had taken him aside from the multitude. He put his fingers in his ears. His speech and he touched his tongue. He touched his tongue. You see what I'm telling you? Whether the malady, the sickness is on your tongue, it will touch your tongue. In your eyes, it will touch your eyes. In your ears, it'll touch your ears. In your spine, it will touch your spine. In your elbow, in your joints, in your legs, it will touch your leg. And the moment Jesus touches you, you are well. I said you are well. And then look at verse 37. And they were beyond measure astonished, saying, he has done all things well. Why did they say he has done all things well? Because over here he touched them. Everywhere he touched them. And when they were looking around, anybody still sick? No. Anybody still oppressed? No. He touched everybody. And he said, he has done all things well. All is well. I said, all is well. He has done all things well. He maketh both the deaf to hear and the dumb to speak. Number 3, the touch of deliverance. The Lord is touching you right now. And you are delivered in Jesus' name. Give me a good amen. Luke chapter 13. I'm reading from verse 11. Behold, there was a woman which had a spirit of infirmity. You see, that is evil spirit. A spirit of infirmity is under the control of Satan. It's a demonic spirit. 18 years I was bowed together. And could it rise, lift up herself? When Jesus saw her, he called her to him. When Jesus saw her, he called her to him.
3: When Jesus saw her, he called her to him.
1: In verse 12, and said unto her, woman, thou art loosed from thine infirmity. And he put his hands on her. That's the touch of deliverance. And the moment the touch of Jesus came on that woman, the spirit of infirmity said, I cannot stay here anymore. The hand of Jesus is coming on you right now. All those demonic spirits in your life and your family, they're going away. I said they're going away. We're told in verse 13, and he laid his hands on her. And immediately, that means that at that very moment, when are you going to receive your healing? When are you going to receive your deliverance? Now, immediately. It says in that verse 13, she was made straight and glorified God. Look at verse 16. Ought not this woman, being a daughter of Abraham, whom Satan has bound, lo, these 18 years, be loosed from her bound? On the Sabbath day,
3: deliverance
1: has come. The hand of the Lord is touching you. And the hand of Jesus is touching you. The hand of power. The hand of pardon. The hand of purification. The hand of protection. And the hand of provision. The hand of the Lord is touching right now. And you are free in Jesus' name. I am free. I said I am free. Because the hand of Jesus touches you now. Luke chapter 11, verse 20. But if with the finger, if I with the finger of God cast out devils, the finger of God cast out devils. Is the finger of power. And that finger of God will cast away the devil in your life. The finger of God brings anointing. And it is the anointing in that hand of the Lord touching you that breaks every yoke. But if I were the finger of God cast out devils, no doubt the kingdom of God is come upon you. Before I round up, before I pray for you, there is one verse you must not miss. When I read this verse of scripture, in my heart I was very happy. In my heart I was very, very joyful. Why? I discovered a secret. I discovered one secret.
3: Achiridopo.
1: And that secret I want to show you now.
3: Achiridopo.
1: I want to pass that secret unto you.
3: Ngranma Achiridopo.
1: It is wonderful. And it is great. You see, when the hand of Jesus touches you,
3: Amo, when
1: there is another hand that will never touch you again. When the hand of Jesus touches you, you know, that's why your miracle will be permanent. That's why your healing will be permanent. That's why the provision, the abundance, the prosperity in your life will be permanent. That's why the blessing of God in your life will be permanent. When the hand of Jesus touches you, that's why I'm saying, oh Lord, touch me again. I wake up in the morning. I say, Jesus, touch me. Because I know when the hand of Jesus touches you, there is another hand that will never, never, never, never touch you again. Do you want to know the secret? I said, you want to know the secret? 1 John chapter 5 verse 18. We know that whosoever is born of God sinneth not. But he that is begotten of God keepeth himself. And that wicked one touches him not. Now you know that the devil is a wicked one. That wicked one, the devil Satan, touches him not. And you know that the demons are the wicked ones.
3: Yes, you know,
1: once the hand of Jesus touches you, that wicked one touches him not. The Lord is touching you today. As the Lord touches you today, then the touch of Christ is on you. The touch of cleansing on you. The touch of healing on you. The touch of deliverance on you. And that's the end for the touch of the devil. No more satanic touch in your life. Witchcraft cannot touch you anymore. And which doctors cannot touch you anymore. All evil people cannot touch you anymore. When you allow the touch of Jesus to come to you, all the others, evil, every evil power, they now go on vacation, they cannot touch you anymore. How many of you want the touch of Jesus? The touch of Jesus. Heads bowed and eyes closed. Close your eyes. You know the touch of Jesus will bring cleansing into your life. He will take away all your sins. The touch of Jesus. And you are telling the Lord, I confess my sin. I turn away from my sin. Touch me, Lord. And cleanse me from all my sin. And if you are ready now, just raise up your hand where you are. God bless you. That means you have not been born again. Those who are raising their hands, you will stand up. And then the blood of Jesus will cleanse you. When the blood of Jesus cleanses you, you make up your mind. You will not go back into those sins anymore.
3: to krawewe anamagbe to ihatumedo amana so goyo nyina donile me de pepe ba.
1: When the hand of Christ touches you, you will not go back into those sins anymore.
3: When our Lord Jesus ton jago amana so goyo nyina donile de pepe me ba.
1: While you are standing up, just say Jesus. Say it aloud, Jesus.
3: When I tote anando Jesus,
1: I am like the leper.
3: Ntadi opotano.
1: I am unclean.
3: Nyi maweno.
1: I am far away from God.
3: Ntendo shikwewe.
1: But I know.
3: Shikbanywe.
1: You shed your blood.
3: Ako hunte dai.
1: So I can be cleansed.
3: Naso kando kikwewe.
1: Jesus, I come to you.
3: Jesus, unwade.
1: Touch me.
3: Dwalagwe.
1: Cleanse me.
3: Kwami.
1: Now, now.
3: To adifye alama lalu. Nyeise.
1: Your touch is on me.
3: Alodo me godo tito.
1: My sins are cleansed.
3: Nado chila kikwewe.
1: I am free. I have the touch of Christ on me. And Satan cannot touch me again.
3: Satan
1: in Jesus' name. Amen.
3: To Jesus come.
1: Father, we thank you this day. I thank you for my brothers and sisters. I thank you because they want the touch of Jesus. They are coming away from the leper colony. And he come to God through Christ. Lord Jesus, touch them. Cleanse them. Forgive them. Save them. Thank you, Lord. We know you've done it. In Jesus' name we pray. And everybody said,
3: Amen.
1: Keep on standing. Praise the Lord. I said, praise the Lord. If you're expecting the touch of the Lord, what do you send up? And then, as you identify the sickness in your body, you lay one hand where you have the problem. You lay one hand where you have the sickness. Where you have the oppression. If you have a demonic oppression, put it on your head or on your chest. If you brought anybody blind, just put your hand on their face. If you brought anybody there, put your hands in their ears. You have anybody just lie down, just bend down, lay your hand on them. Jesus is using your hand as a point of contact. And immediately, I mention the name of Jesus. The touch will come to you. Today, you are healed. Today, you are delivered. Raise up one hand. Touch the other place. The touch of healing and deliverance. Father, in the name of Jesus, we come to you today for the touch of Jesus. And Lord, I pray, as all these people are standing up and you are using their hand as the point of contact, then Lord, I pray, touch everyone now in Jesus' name. And I command the swelling in your body, come out in Jesus' name. The sickness in any part of your body, internal or visible, I command right now, come out in Jesus' name. The malady in their head, I command right now, get out in Jesus' name. The blindness in the eyes, I pray, O Lord, that the hand of Jesus will touch their eyes right now. Those blind eyes, I command you be opened and begin to see. Those who are there, I pray, Lord, you touch their ears. Make them hear now in Jesus' name. Those who are dumb, I pray you touch their tongue. Make them to speak clear in Jesus' name. Those who have HIV AIDS, I pray you touch them now. Heal them, Lord. Deliver them, Lord. I pray they will sense and feel and know the healing in their body right now. Everywhere now. Left, right, center, at the back, in the front. I pray the touch of the Lord will come upon you. Be healed in Jesus' name. Be delivered in Jesus' name. Receive your miracle in Jesus' name. Thank you, Lord, because I know you have answered. In Jesus' name we pray. Amen.
3: Nietzsche.
1: The Lord has touched you. That's right. Put your hands together for Jesus.
5: Let's rise up as we pray together. Father, in the name of Jesus, we thank you for the beautiful spirit of the people of God here. Thank you, Lord, all our brothers and sisters that watch in those various places to make this a possibility. We pray that your blessing will rest upon everyone in Jesus' name.
6: Amen.

0: 16.
1: But as he which has called you is holy, so be ye holy in all manner of conversation. Because it is written, be ye holy, for I am holy. God's gracious operation in the heart and in the life of his people will always result in transformation of life. And will result in Christ-like obedience and positive service to mankind. Christian character begins with genuine conversion and is built up with sincerity and purity of motives. When we have the sanctification experience, our hearts are cleansed. When we have this holiness experience, our motives are purified. And the Lord redirects our lives. Holiness in the heart helps us to live and to make choices in harmony with God's will and God's purpose.
0: We're
1: looking at the message, holiness in practical living. Holiness in practical living. Three parts. Number one, hearts and hands of holiness. Holiness affects the heart and it affects the hands as well. Hearts and hands of holiness. Number two, holiness in the home. If there's anywhere we ought to see holiness, it should be in the home. And then number three, humility on the highway of holiness. Humility on the highway of holiness. Let's come to number one. Number one, we have hearts and hands of holiness. We look at Psalm 24. In Psalm 24, we're looking at verses 3 and 4. Who shall ascend into the hill of the Lord? Or who shall stand in his holy place? He that has clean hands and a pure heart. Who has not lifted up his soul unto vanity, nor sworn deceitfully. Here we learn about the heart. As we come before the Lord, we want to remember that first of all, the Lord looks at the heart. He looks at everything we think and everything we plan within the heart. In 1 Samuel chapter 16 verse 7. But the Lord said unto Samuel, look not on his countenance or on the height of his stature, because I have refused him. For the Lord seeth not as man seeth. For man looketh on the outward appearance, but the Lord looketh on the heart.
0: Samuel
1: the heart is very important to the Lord. And therefore, when we come to the Lord, he forgives our sins.
0: Eno tu let me wa kulon de eno jo nyina mi do na mi.

0: And then we come for sanctification. But and then he purifies our hearts.
1: But me no wanna ulewe.
0: He wants us to have a pure heart. And then as a result, we're also going to have clean hands. Jeremiah chapter 24, verse 7. And I will give them an heart to know me, that I am the Lord, and they shall be my people. And I will be their God, for they shall return unto me with their whole heart. What the Lord does at sanctification is that he makes us return to him with our whole heart. Making us righteous in the heart and totally circumcising the heart to fill us with totality of love for him. And towards all the people of God, and even so the sinners outside. Because us in Deuteronomy chapter 30 verse 6. And the Lord thy God will circumcise thine heart and the heart of thy seed to love the Lord thy God with all thine heart and with all thy soul, and that thou mayest live.
1: And
0: as you look at the commandments of God, you ask yourself, just like the Pharisees came to ask the Lord Jesus Christ, what is the greatest commandment in the law?
1: Obedience
0: to that great commandment of God can be possible. We need sanctification. That's why the Lord himself said, and he sent Moses to the children of Israel. And he told them, the Lord your God will circumcise your heart. And it is when the heart is circumcised, you'll be able to keep the greatest of the commandments of God. Because when you love God with all your heart and all your soul, you're not going to have any other idol. You're going to make Christ and you're going to make God the only God that you worship. And then you're not going to take the name of the Lord in vain. You're going to honor the Lord on the Lord's day. And you're not going to make anything that is vain to be a representation, similitude of the Lord. And of course, when you love with all your heart, you will not disrespect your parents. You'll honor your father and your mother. And then your days will be long on the earth that the Lord has given you. Neither are you going to steal. Neither will you commit adultery. Neither will you be a false witness. Neither will you covet anything belonging to your neighbor because you love. And for us to be able to keep the commandments of God easily, and we're not struggling, is that the Lord will circumcise our heart. The Lord thy God will circumcise thine heart and the heart of thy seed. Not only your heart, the heart of the patriarchs, yes, and the seed too. Psalm 119:9-11. Wherewith shall a young man cleanse his way? By taking heed thereto according to thy word.
1: Eta yo kosu nando klo aligo eton gbon awi ryo le dali credi yo koto e.
0: With my whole heart have I sought thee. Do you see that?
1: Oh,
0: let me not wander from thy commandments. You will not wander away. In verse 11, thy word have I hid in mine heart, that I might not sin against thee. In 2 Kings chapter 23, we're reading from verse 1. And the king sent, and he gathered unto him all the elders of Judah and of Jerusalem. And the king went up into the house of the Lord, and all the men of Judah and all the inhabitants of Jerusalem with him, and the priests and the prophets and all the people, both small and great. And he read in their ears all the words of the book of the covenant which was found in the house of the Lord. And the king stood by a pillar and made a covenant before the Lord to walk after the Lord and to keep his commandments and his testimonies and his statutes with all their heart and with all their soul, to perform the words of this covenant that were written in the book. And all the people stood to the covenant.
1: That's
0: what sanctification does when we are sanctified. In this same chapter, verse 24 and verse 25, moreover, the workers were familiar spirits, and the wizards, and the images, and the idols, and all the abominations that were spied in the land of Judah and in Jerusalem, did Josiah put away, that he might perform the words of the law which were written in the book that Hilkiah the priest found in the house of the Lord. And like unto him was there no king before him that turned to the Lord with all his heart and with all his soul and with all his might, according to all the law of Moses, neither after him arose there any like him.
1: Umo, yere tin to gbegba ovi ton lepo kan si lepo popo enu vodun lepo popo so lepo poro nu gbigble eye no moto ai gba juda ton me ojojalemu po me lepo ejo zi abe sena enin do kan oko osen ton eye 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
0: You see what Josiah did, and all the leaders and all the priests cooperated with Josiah.
1: Because
0: all of them, Josiah, as well as the priests, as well as the leaders, and even all the people of Judah, they all agreed together.
1: We
0: have agreed together, we're going to serve the Lord with all our heart, with all our soul, with all our mind. And because of that unity of decision and unity of principle, it then brought a unity of practice. Remember, as we are going back home, that the Lord has saved us and the Lord has sanctified us. We have nothing to do with witches anymore. We have nothing to do with witchcraft anymore. Before you came, spirit or witchcraft or whatever.
1: Now
0: the Lord has set you free. Now the Lord has forgiven you. Now the Lord has broken that yoke in your life. You will go and you will serve the Lord with your heart. Now, when we come to the Lord, we have hearts of holiness. And then we have also hands of holiness. Job chapter 17 verse
1: 9.
0: The righteous also shall hold on his way, and he that has cleaner hands shall be stronger and stronger. The Lord is expecting that everything will be totally clean now because of salvation and because of sanctification. That your hands will not do what is unacceptable in the sight of God. Whether you are in the public or you are in the private, you will not handle, you will not touch, you will not take anything which is contrary to the word of the Lord. Isaiah chapter 33 verse 15. He that walketh righteously and speaketh uprightly, he that despises the gain of oppression. Now practical holiness, that now oppression, anything you will gain by oppressing other people, you will gain by taking the jobs of other people away from them. Anything you think you'll gain by taking the work away from the hand of the breadwinner in that family, you don't do that anymore. Maybe your place of work, because you're a man of authority. And you are a man that has great position and power. And you threaten people, you lose your job. You don't do that anymore. You help people to keep their job because now you are a holy child of God. That shaketh his hands from holding of bribes. You shake bribery away from your hand. Other people in the same profession, they might be doing it, but you say, no, I cannot do that anymore. And as a writer, you know, when you go to buy things, and the people, they even want to push you into it. They want you to steal and to cheat from your company. And they say, what do you want them to write on the receipt? And if you have been telling them the wrong thing before, you'll tell them now, just write the correct thing. How much am I paying? This, yes, that's exactly what you are going to write. And if they give you any discount, you'll go back to your company and you'll tell them they gave you discount, because you're not going to have any gain of oppression or bribes anymore.
1: That
0: stoppeth his ears from hearing of blood and shutteth his eyes from seeing evil.
1: Impossible
0: shall dwell on high. His place of defense shall be the munitions of the rod. Bread shall be given him, and his waters shall be sure. Thine eyes shall see the king in his beauty. They shall behold the land that is far off.
1: no ofi gangan eton yena na ndudui o si eton manati eton natin dodo nukunto we namo akoluto wakwa eton me inato aigba he den bobo pon.
0: And that is telling us then that as the children of God now saved and sanctified, your hands also will remain clean.
1: Nudra mete divye da wole zumbi jwetan divye alotula suga enayi uywe.
0: For the work of grace in sanctification will affect different areas of your life. Number one, will affect your heart and your hands. Number two, will affect your attitude and your action. Number three, our tongue and our temper. You see, when we come to the Lord, He saves us, and then He sanctifies us, it will affect our tongue. There are some kinds of languages we never speak again. When you are talking to your wife, it will be a language of respect. When you are talking to your children, it will be a language of respect. And when you are talking to our brothers and sisters, we might be leaders over them, and yet we still respect one another, a language of respect. Your tongue and your temper will be affected when you are saved, when you are sanctified. Then number four, your motive and your manner of life. Not only that, your desires and your decisions. What he desires, he doesn't desire that that person will fall, I will take his job. That person will fall, and then I will take his wife. That person will fall, I'll take his property. That person will make a mistake, they will eject him out of that thing that he's doing, then I can take his place. You see, when we're saved and sanctified, it affects our desires. It affects our decisions.
1: And
0: number six now, it affects our will and our walk. Number seven, our mind, our methods. Your method in encouraging people will be an acceptable method. That sanctification, the Lord has done it for us. We're going to keep it in Jesus' name. I come now to point number two. Holiness in the home. As we have holiness in our lives and in the church, we're also going to find that holiness in our home as well. In 1 Timothy chapter 2 verse 15. I will see here that even in our homes we need holiness. In chapter 2 verse 15, notwithstanding, she shall be saved in childbearing if they continue in faith and charity and holiness with sobriety. In our families, in our homes, there will be holiness. Luke chapter 1 in verse 5. There was in the days of Herod, king of Judah, a certain priest named Zacharias of the cause of Abia. And his wife was of the daughters of Aaron, and her name was Elizabeth. And they were both righteous before God, walking in all the commandments and the ordinances of the Lord blameless.
1: to elo de akolu ju de ton wenu ya golonde tin oyin eton we zakale to abi arenu asi eton basi de koto alon vionu le me oyin eton sono yin elizabeth yo ma wole so yin dodon to ju wenu kon eto zon le dito o sepo ale okun ton le popo me ma blue
0: verse 7 and they had no child. They had no child. That's talking of the past. But now you remember, they were the parents of John the Baptist.
1: And
0: what we didn't have before we came to this retreat, the Lord has given us already. And we will see that blessing in your family in Jesus' name. But you know, even when they didn't have a child, they didn't allow that to hinder them. They still loved one another. There was still holiness. There was still righteousness. And there wasn't any kind of bitter feeling, hard feeling. And ill-treating the wife. And knocking her or throwing her about, dribbling her about like a football. And all the time making mention, after all, you don't have this. After all, you don't have this. And then Zechariah did not allow the parents, his own parents, to be coming to the house saying, oh, what are you doing here? You're only eating the food of our son. You don't have any child. There was nothing like that. And so, if we are in our families and there's a particular lack, it may not be that, you know, you don't have a child. It may be because there's no job yet, or because there's no this yet, no that yet. That doesn't really matter. We can continue in the holiness of God, and we're going to continue. I said we're going to continue.
1: First
0: Peter chapter 3, looking at it from verse 1.
1: Peter tita tata, ponza foto tita.
0: Likewise, ye wives, be in subjection to your own husbands, that if any obey not the word, they also may be without the word, may be won by the conversation of the wives.
1: Mokare we miasile nino yi me glora. And
0: you know, sometimes God has blessed you, dear sister, that you first get into the experience of salvation before your husband. And God might be helping you, dear sister, to get into the experience of sanctification. It tells us in verse 5, for after this manner, or in the old time, the holy women also, who trust in God, adorn themselves, being in subjection to their own husbands. Even as Sarah obeyed Abraham, calling him Lord, whose daughters ye are, as long as ye do well, and are not afraid with any amazement. Likewise, ye husbands, dwell with them according to knowledge, giving honor to the wife, giving honor to the wife, as unto weaker vessel, as and as being heirs together of the grace of life, that your prayers be not hindered. As I come to this verse and I'm talking about holiness in the home, can I spell the holiness for you as it should be in the home? H honor.
1: They walk away for a GDV while we were to quit to me. Hey, you know, it's like,
0: oh, obey.
1: Oh, not in that room, say.
0: Love.
1: I not in that
0: I inform.
1: I not in that one.
0: And nurture and nourish.
1: And not in that one.
0: E exhort.
1: E not in that one.
0: S support.
1: S not in that one.
0: S submit.
1: As devil, not enough, we
0: number one, we are to honor one another in the family. There is no holiness if the husband cannot honor the wife. Before the children, let the children know that you respect their mother. Let the children know that you are honoring the mother.
1: I will
0: not speak in any rough way to the mother, that is to your wife, when the children are there, even when the children are not
1: there.
0: You make it a point or principle that holiness means that you honor one another. In Ephesians chapter 6 verse 2. Honor thy father and thy mother, which is the first commandment with promise. And then for us, daddy and mommy, you honor one another. Romans chapter 12, we're looking at verse 10. Here it tells us, be kindly affectioned one to another with brotherly love in honor, preferring one another. That applies to everybody in the church, particularly not to the husband and the wife. Oh, obey one another. Obey one another.
1: Oh, and tonsera minozo.
0: Ephesians chapter 6, reading from verse 1.
1: Ephesus tachuro kwa fatwa tita.
0: Children, obey your parents in the Lord, for this is right.
1: Mi ovie mi mi se tonu na mengito metonle tokulo menaiwe.
0: Honor your father and mother, which is the first commandment with promise, that it may be well with thee, and thou that thou mayest live long on the earth. So children, obey their parents. And then in 1 Peter chapter 3, reading verse
1: 6.
0: Even as Sarah obeyed Abraham, calling him Lord. That is just an example for us. If there is holiness in the family, then we have to obey one another. Then you are saying, was there any time when Abraham too had to obey Sarah? Of course, I'm sure you know.
1: But if you can't say no more about Jeratim, Abraham was not a Tonogla, Selaya, Nungoema, Ayuma.
0: That the obedience is reciprocal. Look at Genesis chapter 21, verse 9. And Sarah saw the son of Hagar, the Egyptian, which she had born unto Abraham, mocking. Wherefore she said unto Abraham, cast out this bondwoman and her son. For the son of this bond woman shall not be heir with my son, even with Isaac. And the thing was very grievous in Abraham's sight because of his son. And God said unto Abraham, let it not be grievous in thy sight because of the lad and because of thy bond woman, in all that Sarah has said unto thee, hearken unto her voice, for in Isaac shall thy seed be called.
1: Abraham nukume na visunu etoton utu jiwe we sodo ran Abraham ndomo adeke nyadi nuto nukunto weme na visunu loton utu blo pro na nyonu menglo to eton utu blo to ere salado le pome loto gbe eton na itakiwe ye na jiro okun to wete.
0: And your wife is saying, now my husband, let Zuma go back, she's now at the age of marriage, let her go and marry. Let her go to the prince. Let us give her money so we can settle her somewhere. And then you say no.
1: And the ni akwena osu ni do ndi ayi ndo kwede to ayi aro pali pali mai mo.
0: Why are you saying no?
1: Ete to aduro pali pali mai mo.
0: You have only one wife. A maid is a maid, and a maid is not going to be in that house forever. And your wife is saying, this is the time that the maid ought to go. And when you're saying no, you are to obey me, I'm not to obey you. It's not like that. There are times when the husband will also have to obey the wife. And then L for love. Love one another. In 1 Peter chapter 1, we are looking at verse 22. In 1 Peter chapter 1, seeing ye have purified your souls in obeying the truth through the Spirit unto unfeigned love of the brethren, see that ye love one another with a pure heart fervently. If that is to be in the case of all the children of God, that we love one another with a pure heart fervently, how much more in our relationship as husband and wife? And if we're going to actually appreciate the fact that God helped you, that you were introduced to one another by the Spirit of God and you got married, it's going to be that you love one another with a pure heart. Because that love will generate trust for one another and will generate confidence in one another. In Ephesians chapter 5, I'm looking at verse 25. Husbands, love your wives, even as Christ also loved the church and gave himself for it. I inform one another. Maybe there are ladies in the office. They are discussing anything with you.
1: Maybe
0: not even the sinful things they are discussing with you. Inform your wife. You get back home. How was it in the office today? Well, a normal routine work we did. But you know, one of those workers in my office, a lady, she has a problem like this. And she came to me and asked this question. And I gave this report. I hope there is no intimacy between you. God, no, I'm just reporting to you that this is exactly what happened. They're going to do any special thing in your place of work and inviting you to it, that they want to do this. You say, I'm going to inform my wife, and can I come with my wife to that occasion? And every opportunity you want to give to your wife. The same thing, your wife, you're working somewhere and you're always giving information to your husband. This is what happened. And whatever may be happening, you are informing one another, you are interacting. We're looking at Isaiah chapter 58, I'm reading from verse 7.
1: Isaiah 58, I've not seen it.
0: Is it not to deal thy bread to the hungry, and that thou bring the poor that are cast out to thy home, to thy house? And when thou seest the naked, that thou cover him, listen to this now, and that thou hide not thyself from thine own flesh. The two shall become one flesh. Yeah, and she's part of you. Your wife is part of you. Your husband is part of you. That you do not hide yourself from your own flesh. You inform one another. Anything going on in your life. The bank account. Inform one another. And the money, you know, you, above your salary, you know, your husband was not expecting that you'll get this or that amount. But now they gave you a raise. They gave you a kind of extra money. When you come back home, inform your husband. Be the man, inform your wife. Don't say, well, she's going to, as the money increases, she's going to be making more demands. And because she's going to make him more demands, I'm not going to tell her about this. She will not know about this. Are we not keeping joint accounts? Yes, we're keeping joint account, but I have another private account somewhere that my wife does not know about. That should not be. Inform one another.
1: Verse
0: 8, then shall thy light break forth as the morning, and thy health shall spring forth speedily, and thy righteousness shall go before thee, and the glory of the Lord shall be their rear one. This blessing will be yours in Jesus' name.
1: When we are to enarong jagbonu ndi afonu la melilo to enaya u jagbonu dodo to enaso I jalunko nawe kigo kuno tona donwe kli donanen to the Jesus I yikome.
0: And then nurture one another, nourish one another.
1: And notena nukumpedo menozo go.
0: It is not just the physical food that we eat. You know, kind words can nourish somebody. And nurture them spiritually. Every time your wife is with you, every time your husband is with you, they feel happier. We're looking at Ephesians 6 in verse 4. And ye fathers, provoke not your children to wrath. When you are provoking one another to wrath in the family, you are not nurturing them. When you provoke somebody to wrath, he gets discouraged. And your wife, when you are provoking her to wrath, is like, I'm a nobody. Husband does not appreciate me. It's like, you know, I'm nothing in his sight. In Ephesians chapter 5 verse 29. For no man ever yet hated his own flesh. He's actually talking here about your wife, but nourishes and cherishes it, even as the Lord, the church.
1: Exhort
0: one another.
1: Hebrews
0: chapter 3, I'm reading from verse 13. But exhort one another daily, while it is called today, lest any of you be hardened through the deceitfulness of sin.
1: When we
0: nurture one another, nourish one another, exhort one another in the family, we need to avoid two extremes. One extreme is to knock one another with the word of God. Every time we read something in the Bible, there's something that may burn in our hearts. I wanted to talk to this woman, the wife, about it. And then anything we read in the Bible will bring out that thing. Almost weeping the wife, you see here, this is the word of God now. If we talk ordinarily now, you'll be saying that we're too strict. Look at the word of God and look at the Bible.
1: And
0: the time of the devotional time, or the time of we come for family communion, is a time we're criticizing one another. That's one extreme. We shouldn't go to that extreme. But the other extreme is the plain word of God we're studying this morning is talking against sin. And against the deceitfulness of sin, against the hardness of heart. And we know that one of us in the family is already saying, I don't want to be going to church anymore. I like to go to another church, and holiness and holiness is too much for me. I want to go to a church where they talk about other things, and we know deceitfulness of sin is coming in. And the passage we are studying that morning is talking about it, and then we say, I don't want to hurt her, I don't want to hurt him. I don't want to say anything that will make him feel uneasy. We're going to be faithful to the word of God. On the one hand, we avoid wanting to knock the wife, wanting to whip anybody with the word of God, deliberately to make them sad. On the other hand, if the word of God is saying something that is correcting the husband or correcting the wife, we're going to exhort one another with wisdom, with love. But exhort one another daily, while it is called today, lest any of you in the family be hardened through the deceitfulness of sin. S, support one another.
1: S, not in
0: in 1 Thessalonians chapter 5, verse 14. Now we exhort you, brethren, and warn them that are unruly, comfort the feeble-minded, support the weak, be patient toward all men.
1: At times
0: you'll find maybe your husband is weak. I'm not talking about being weak and committing sin.
1: It
0: may be that she is sick. Or it may be that it's just weak emotionally. Something happened in the office and he came back home, he has lost his appetite. The man is discouraged. Obviously, the way he's carrying himself and the way he takes this one and he drops it.
1: alopare je to nun basido banezere nazira yi nese teton nazira yi.
0: And then he goes to that other room and he doesn't stay there.
1: E ba bi o mo bi o khome e ma ka se khome.
0: And he takes the Bible, he opens it, he reads, and then he opens another page. It's not coordinated, it's weak, something is happening to him. The wife will not just say, well, this is your terrible time, this is my happy time. My friends, I want to attend to. I've given an appointment to some sisters.
1: In
0: the church, they are coming to see me. I don't have time for this weak man.
1: You
0: will support him at that time.
1: He
0: needs your support at that time. It may be the wife that needs encouragement. You know, sometimes the wife is sick physically. And then, sister, how are you? Well, you know, it's because of this sickness I'm so weak. In fact, you go to the kitchen. Do you mean that because you're sick now, nobody will eat in the house? You better get up and brace up yourself. If women know their duty, you are not going to tell me you are so sick, you are not going to cook for me. You support the weak at that time. What hinders you yourself, the husband, going to the kitchen? Don't you know how to put on the stove? Is it so difficult putting the water on the stove? Is it so difficult that you're stirring that thing until it becomes, you know, what you want to eat? Is it so difficult? Because the food is there, the soup is there to put it and warm it. And if you have all these gadgets, microwave and everything, that makes life easy. You can do it also. And at the time when the wife is weak, that is when we support one another.
1: Yes,
0: submit one to another. We're looking at Ephesians chapter 5, verse 21. Submitting yourselves one to another in the fear of God. The Lord is telling us that actually, when we say that we're children of God, we're saved and we're sanctified, and now He has made us holy, there will be that practical holiness spelled out in the home. I come to point number 3, and this is humility on the highway of holiness. Humility on the highway of holiness. We're looking at Philippians chapter 2. I'm looking at it from verse 3. Let nothing be done through strife or vainglory, but in lowliness of mind, let each esteem other better than themselves. And especially we need to be very careful how we deal with one another in the church. You know, sometimes we who are leaders, we need to be very careful. Sometimes the workers are doing their best. Their best may not be as perfect as we expected, but they're doing their best. And then we criticize everything that is done, and then it generates strife among the people of God. As much as possible, holiness will make us to deal with one another, relate with one another, that there will be no vainglory. And And then you are not going to be seen. You people, you are not doing your best. Look at me. I am your leader. And I'm doing this and doing that. And then pride will come in. And vain glory that you are boasting and bragging for your achievement. But we come at the same table. At the same, I thank God for what you are doing. You thank God for what I'm doing.
1: But you have now what
0: look not every man on his own things, but every man also on the things of others. Let this mind be you, which was also in Christ Jesus, who being in the form of God, thought it not robbery to be equal with God, but made himself of no reputation and took upon him the form of a servant, and was made in the likeness of men.
1: We're told in verse 8,
0: and being found in fashion as a man, he humbled himself and became obedient unto death, even the death of the cross. The example of the Lord Jesus Christ is given to us as a model that we ought to be humble. And if we're given opportunity to serve the Lord, we serve like servants, like the Lord Jesus Christ did. In fact, it tells us the evidence of our salvation. The evidence of our salvation is this humility in Matthew chapter 18, verses 3 and 4. Verily I say unto you, except ye be converted and become as little children, ye shall not enter into the kingdom of heaven. Whosoever therefore shall humble himself as this little child, the same is the greatest, is greatest in the kingdom of heaven. In fact, as great as God is, as high as the Lord is, he respects, he honors, and he looks at the people that are lowly and the people that are humble. Isaiah chapter 57, I'm reading from verse 15.
1: Isaiah 57, I'm reading from verse 15.
0: For thus says the high and the lofty one that inhabiteth eternity, whose name is holy. I dwell in the high and holy place, and with him also that is of a contrite and humble spirit, to revive the spirit of the humble.
1: Now,
0: and to revive the heart of the contrite ones.
1: You know, sometimes, my dear brothers, please, I want to appeal to you.
0: Don't mind my illustration, please. You know, sometimes I can make the same mistake too.
1: That's our leaders,
0: as a coordinator, you know, sometimes I make similar mistakes too. I see something that, you know, that ought not to be there.
1: And
0: people are honest, some people are mistakenly, nothing has happened. And then we come to the pulpit, and then we might talk to the ushers, or talk to the choir, or maybe we talk to the security people, or talk to the women, and then we lash everybody. Or maybe it's a particular brother or sister.
1: bo divya lo mino apanu kon plan san man doko dagodo e a lukato lego plan doko dagodo kanji kanji to lego man doko dagodo rojon to lego man doko dagodo beto le pogo engen mesunde beko wa dai.
0: You don't understand what happens to everybody. Sometimes somebody is having running stomach. And in the middle of your preaching, he stands up or she stands up and is running to the toilet. And you think she's doing that to hurt you. You think she's doing that to kind of dishonor you and belittle you. She doesn't respect me as a leader in this church. And they mistakenly just lash them any opportunity we have. Brothers and sisters, we should stop all those things. Looking at Micah chapter 6, verse 8. Micah.

0: He that was with thee beyond Jordan, to whom thou bearest witness, behold, the same baptizeth, and all men come to him. And John answered and said, a man can receive nothing except it be given him from heaven. You know, sometimes envy and jealousy can develop. He was a zonal leader under me. And now they have given him a district. In fact, if the group coordinator had told me, spoken to me, I don't know whether I would have allowed him, because you know, every time he teaches her the scripture and I give him 30 minutes, he goes beyond and spends 40 minutes. Every time I give him chance to do anything in our district, I don't like his attitude. If the group coordinator told me, I don't think I would allow that in this place, but in any case, it's there now. And now it's in that new group, in that new district. And the district there, people are going there, and they're giving testimony, and the thing is growing. Somebody came to you and said, hey, brother, praise the Lord. You know, you're a good teacher, you're a good leader.
1: But
0: and one of your people that you raised up here, one of you know that zonal leader that you used to involve in the teachings of the scripture, you have developed him and he has grown very much. In fact, his district now is started with about 200, and we are hearing that it's more than 300 now. And your own is still about 272. And then you then say, what are you talking about? All those people that they are just gathering together, is it just to be sugar coated in their mouth? Are they all born again? Are they not just there? All those refrains that they just gathered there, Are they serious people? Why are you saying that? Are you trying to belittle him? Are you jealous? No man can have anything except giving him of the Lord. The Lord has appointed him there, and the Lord has given him that chance. And the Lord is also affirming and confirming his ministry. That's why we need to relate with one another, so that there will be humility manifested in our midst. Ye yourself bear me witness that I said I am not the Christ, but that I am sent before him. He that has the bride is the bridegroom, but the friend of the bridegroom which standeth and heareth him rejoiceth greatly because of the bridegroom's voice. This my joy therefore is fulfilled. He must increase, but I must decrease. He must increase and I must decrease. That's the kind of humility that the Lord is calling us to, and we're going to manifest it in Jesus' name. Colossians chapter 3 verse 12. Put on therefore as the elect of God, holy and beloved, by wells of mercies and kindness, humbleness of mind.
1: Don't
0: be exalted in your mind.

0: As they do that, cut will let them blow.
1: Don't be lifted up in your mind.
0: I don't
1: feel that you're above everybody. You know everything more than everybody. You know, whatever we know, there's an area that you don't know that other people know. Put on humbleness of mind, meekness, long suffering, forbearing one another, and forgiving one another. If any man have a quarrel against any, have a disagreement against any, even as Christ forgave you, so also do ye. Above all these things, put on charity, which is the bond of perfectness. And let the peace of God rule in your heart, to the which also ye are called in one body, and be ye thankful. Let the word of Christ dwell in you richly, in all wisdom, teaching and admonishing one another, in psalms and hymns and spiritual songs, singing with grace in your hearts to the Lord. And whatsoever ye do, in word or deed, do all in the name of the Lord Jesus, giving thanks to God and the Father by him. The Lord has brought us to this retreat, and the Lord has really blessed us. I said the Lord has blessed us, and I pray that the experience the Lord has given us, we will retain it in Jesus' name. Let's rise up and talk to the Lord in prayer. That is a good thing the Lord has done for us, that he has given us. We're not going to play with it. We're not going to joke with it. We're not going to throw it away. The Lord has blessed us. We're going to keep the blessing of the Lord. Our hands will be holy. Our hearts will be holy. There will be holiness in our home. There will be humility as we go on the highway of holiness. Make a commitment to the Lord. All the blessings the Lord has given you during this retreat. Salvation, sanctification, holiness, healing, Holy Ghost baptism, and all the provisions and answers to prayer, we're going to keep it. And then our hearts will remain holy. Our hands will remain holy. And there'll be holiness in our family. There'll be humility as well as we're going through life. In Jesus' name we pray. Heavenly Father, we thank you because of your love for your people. Thank you for the great things, the good things you have done for every one of us. We pray your blessing will be permanent in every one of our lives in Jesus' name. We pray, O Lord, this experience of holiness, without which no man shall see the Lord, will remain permanent in every one of our lives in Jesus' name. We pray, those of us who are not waking to the realization of what you have done for us before, we are awake right now. And this holiness will be practical and real in every one of our lives in Jesus' name. Our light will so shine. In all the places that we go, and men will see our good works, our good words, our good life, good practical holiness, and they will bring glory to the Heavenly Father in Jesus' name. We pray that all the needs in our families, all the needs in our personal lives, all the needs in our local churches, all the needs in the church, we are brought before you. We know that you have granted us the answer. You have blessed us, and we're going to retain your blessing in Jesus' name. Let your hand of protection be upon your people. And as we go back home, help us, Lord. We keep on enjoying the grace of God in our lives. The past is gone. The present will not tie us now. We're moving on to the future. And your blessings will follow us all through our lives, and then we'll live forever with you in heaven. Thank you, Lord, because we know you have answered. In Jesus' name we pray. God bless every one of you. May the blessing of the Lord be permanent in your life.
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3: Let us pray. Our Father, we thank you for the privilege of coming from you once again. We pray, O Lord, that you take all distractions away from us, to hear what exactly you are speaking to our hearts.
4: Mi to deho todo anide ahizile posesan iha mitome na do sinwe adruna dona mitara.
3: We pray that all barriers between us and heaven, and all walls of partition between us and you will break down in your wisdom, in your power, and in your love.
4: Mi ho dedomo ale janu abi ado ale glonton egbo mi po hie po sin cheche we mi ho de bon wan to edali mo ho glonton edali ana ho yo me poli ayi.
3: We pray that you remove the curtain that blindfolds us or shields the truth away from us, so we can see very clearly into the mind of the one that is calling us.
4: Mi ho dedomo abo eye idogbo mi po hie po chinchin bo mi ma so gan monu gbolo bo ma so gan se nu gbolo ana tinle do awe so mo mi na tin do jroje na do se mi
3: pele ko to come into intimate relationship with you.
4: Gwalo na do poropo mi to na do wa kon ropo vive mi po hie po.
3: Speak, Lord, because we're willing to follow.
4: Doho kuno na mi ule yin jiro nu na do ko do e.
3: In Jesus name we pray.
4: To Jesu yin ko me mi ho dete.
3: Together is always ordained of the Lord, so that we can prepare to come into a more intimate, a deeper, and a fresh relationship with the Lord. And the Lord does not hide his desire from us. He always shows that desire in the Word of God, that he created us for the purpose we can have deep, intimate relationship with him.
4: Okluno masono wala o jureton do mi. Igbano to jureton do kia mi damo mi dami de edami na nude utu na nwene nido hehendi to beza mi tome.
3: He's making us to know in his word that he's not just looking for creatures of activity, but he's looking for children
5: for fellowship.
4: Nugbo ehemi na do mo donadomo to ho eto me e ma to gbeto iye da na nuiwa le din sigba gbeto iye da na sisetan.
5: And it is that challenge and call from God we're looking at today in the Word of God.
4: Adanwe so mene wa so jihuya we do me to pinpin gbe to ho jihuya we to me.
5: We're looking at God's challenge to absolutely surrendered Christians. Today, many people go by the word or by the name Christian without understanding, without knowing what is required of the in the word of God from people who are so called. The people that are referred to as Christians today, many of them can be classified as almost Christians, but not really altogether Christians. In Acts of the Apostles, chapter 26 and verse 28. Then Agrippa said unto Paul, almost thou persuadest me to be a Christian. He realized that he wasn't altogether completely a true Christian, and he said, almost you are persuading me to be a Christian. There are others that profess to be Christians, but they are false and they are counterfeit. Their lives show that they do not know the Lord. And such people are told that they should repent so that they will become real Bible Christians.
4: In
5: 1 Peter chapter 4 from verse 15. It says, but let none of you suffer as a murderer, or as a thief, or as an evildoer, or as a busybody in other men's matters. Yet if any man suffer as a Christian, let him not be ashamed, but let him glorify God on this behalf.
4: We
5: find there are people that go by the name Christian, and yet we know that they suffer as thieves or as robbers, or as murderers, or as adulterers. They suffer and they are reproached as people that carry the Bible, but they are not living by the word of God. There are some who profess to be Christians, but they do not possess Christian virtues and Christian characteristics. In Titus chapter 1 verse 16. They profess that they know God, but in works they deny him, being abominable and disobedient unto every good work, reprobate. These are people that say, Lord, Lord, but they do not do the will of God, they do not obey the word of God. These are people that stand up to give testimonies to the fact that they feel they are children of God, but their character, their behavior, their conduct, their attitude, their interaction with people makes us to know that although they profess much, they possess nothing.
4: mele weno do hiato mi domo ye in vijiwe we ton ye no yi onu ye ton do yi gbe domo mi christian mi de ton mi doton cho gan cho ye ma tin do nu de.
5: In John chapter 2 verse 23
4: Joanu tawe afokonu kun aton.
5: John chapter 2 verse 23
4: we when that we John ton tawe afokonu kun aton.
5: Now when he was in Jerusalem at the Passover in the feast day, many believed in his name when they saw the miracles which he did.
4: When in 19 to Jerusalem to joy konto huwa zangbe o mesusu yise to nye tome wena ye mokhiya hebasi.
5: Many believed in his name when they saw the miracles which he did.
4: Mesusu yise to nye tome wena ye mazondia uhewa.
5: Verse 24, but Jesus did not commit himself unto them because he knew all men.
4: Iba afakonu kwenye shiba Jesu la suma sise de
5: and needeth not that any should testify of man, because he knew what was in man.
4: Those verses of scripture
5: with many others in the word of God show to us that there are people that profess to be Christians, but in reality, in truth, according to the standard of the word, they do not know the Lord.
4: We for a po we for devil echo to Bible me do here me the message sweat to be the mean Christian is by ye man yo or Christian to beza ye tome.
5: But the Lord is calling us to become genuine, to become the people that really know the Lord.
4: Shiba ukuno to ye lo yepo yepo na do wa do dolokon na do nyo vidjiwe to nubu.
5: Not just to be the people that go to church and profess to be Christians, but to be true Christians.
4: In mind of minita gume yipo umboto gbe yido Christian when yesu nyinga shiga minin Christian in nuboton.
5: Not only saying that we are saved, but that we are absolutely surrendered unto the Lord.
4: In mind of minito gbe yipo ndo miko mo honega shiga minide minide jo blebu to unule ekpo mena okruno mito.
5: That's why the Lord is bringing this challenge to you and to me.
4: In na utu okruno to adanwe
5: God's challenge to absolutely surrendered Christians.
4: Let's look at point number one,
5: God's call to intimate relationship. The Lord has never been interested in a shallow relationship with man. The Lord is not interested in superficial relationship. He doesn't want us to just pay lip service saying we belong to the Lord. He wants people that are real and people that are true. He wants people that leave the world and come to the Lord, and they are fully belonging to the Lord. And from the beginning of time to the end of time, those are the only kind of people that will have fellowship and relationship with the Lord. You have heard that Enoch walked with God. He was a wholehearted walking with God. You have heard that God called
4: Abraham
5: so that Abraham would leave where he was before and then go to a land that God will show him. It was a clear, clean, total, complete coming out of idolatry and coming to the God of heaven. You have heard that God called
4: Moses.
5: It was not a part-time fellowship with God. It was a wholehearted, full-time fellowship with the Almighty God.
1: Your father God stretched the invitation unto Joshua.
4: As yo Joshua.
1: And as you look at the life of
4: Joshua,
1: you will see that every step of the way that man had intimate relationship with the Lord. You are ready about Samuel. As a mother consecrated and gave unto the Lord. It wasn't up and down experience. It wasn't today in the temple and tomorrow in the devil's shrine. It was a wholehearted, complete, total yieldedness to the Lord. You have heard of the disciples that Jesus called one by one. And when he called them, they followed him. They followed him with all their heart, all their soul, all their mind. And this is always the call of the Lord. Point number one, then, God's call to intimate relationship. In Matthew chapter 4 from verse 19, and it says unto them, follow me and I will make you fish of men. Not give me one hand and give the other hand to the world. Give me your morning and afternoon and give the evening to the pop house. Follow me during the weekend and follow the devil during the week. No. Stay with me on Sunday, but during the week you can go wherever you want. No.
4: To segbe ndo ani no po yan po si gba to se cheche yi wa nwe ra wale e mai mo.
1: He called his disciples one by one and he said, follow me. I want to make you into something you have never been before.
4: E yi lo no po to ele bo do ye ni khodo mi mi na ye do wa nu e yi ma kunu wa dai pon.
1: And this is the call coming to everyone.
4: E so yi le wa do po ko mi ton de de.
1: The Lord is still saying to you today, follow me and I will make you what you were never before. Verse 20 says, and straightway they left their nets and they followed him. There was no delay. Straightway they followed him. There was no questioning. There was no half-heartedness. They left everything, they forsook everything, and they followed the Lord. That's the only way to follow the Lord. All your sins behind. All your sin partners behind. All your boyfriends behind. All your girlfriends behind. All the world behind. Everything that is contrary to God and contrary to heaven. Everything forbidden by God. Everything hated by God. Everything the word of God says is not right for a child of God to leave everything behind and to follow the Almighty
4: God.
1: It makes you to leave your old religion behind. All religion, the religion you had before, you leave everything behind to follow the Lord. Bowing down, kneeling before an image, or drinking water, burning candle, burning incense, wearing whatever garment, leaving everything behind to say wholeheartedly, with all my heart, with all my soul, I want to follow the Lord.
4: Your
1: heart's attachment to the world. You break that attachment, you cut that chain, and you follow the Lord.
4: Gedene akodo sindewe po nuenele koda ya anasa yome kpose
5: bo akodo kuna. All the things that were of interest to you before, but they are not of interest to heaven, not of interest to God. All those interests, you leave them behind and you follow the Lord.
4: Onuenele me atindo jiro te da ile po hechigba ye matindo jiro de to lome.
5: The foolish, sinful games of the world, indoor or outdoor, that you were running after before, now that you have the call of the Lord, you leave everything behind, you run after the Lord, you say, Lord, I want to follow you wherever you go. As the word came to these people, follow me, the word is coming to you today, follow me. And what a wonderful step they took when they left everything behind and they followed the Lord immediately. The disciples now had been following the Lord for some time. They had some relationship with the Lord.
4: And
5: we find that something happened to them. We read of Peter that was following the Lord from afar. That got him into trouble. You always get into trouble when the fellowship is no more intimate. When your love becomes cold. When you begin to drag your feet. When you still want heaven, but you also want a little part of the world. When you
4: are
5: thinking you love God, but also you share that love with some people here on earth.
4: When you are thinking you want to drag, but when you do go into the world, you make many people put aye bad feet.
5: And Peter got into trouble when he began to follow the Lord afar off.
4: Peter na do biyo to klam e when aje kodo kuno to aganu.
5: Maybe you are following the Lord afar off now.
4: Boya hiela su kuno kodo ati to aganu amaso sekweba.
5: You know the Lord some time ago.
4: Aonyo kuno to wedding day.
5: But your quiet time has dwindled.
4: Ya ba kuito to eko kuchiyo.
5: Your desire to do the will of God is no more fervent.
4: Ojo na do wa dro jihu e weto to hiya me maso timba.
5: You're clinging to the Lord, holding on to the Lord, saying, "Oh Lord, I will never leave you, and I know you will never leave me." That consecration and commitment is being watered down, being diluted.
4: Here we no mark bedai do kuno e hian lo chego ne pepe na zomba yena joe do kuno wa de sonye me inkande do funawe enele de maso tindi vi eko basifi pa do yedi.
5: Talking about heaven, dreaming about heaven, thinking about heaven, desiring heaven, thinking about the rapture, all that is going down.
4: O lawa ukwe nde ma hemedote o lawa njei de ma sotin tai hato me divi ba.
5: Although you might not have gone into the world completely, but you are now dragging your feet, you are following the Lord afar off.
4: Nugbo asoga o ya e home blebu mo cho gantu agbe ko ta fo dondo ayi na do kodo okuru no to aganu jawe.
5: We find in John chapter 21.
4: Enemi moto Joanu ta konukuru ko to me.
5: The Lord now was speaking to Peter.
4: Okuru no wa to hodo na Peter.
5: Who had now been following the Lord afar off.
4: Me to ki kodo okuru no to aganu lo.
5: In fact, he had gone back to take his net.
4: Nugbo ton etra oyibo igodo eton se.
5: He was already changing his profession.
4: Baby ma eton edie.
5: He was already thinking of what is wrong, what is sinful in the net I forsook. He was already thinking, did I not carry it too far when I forsook my net? Why can't I follow the Lord and still keep my net?
4: Didn't
5: Jesus even feed the multitude with loaves of bread and fish? Is it wrong for me to take up my net and begin to catch fish again from the river?
4: Jesus nandu du susu betoleton bo nakla po kwevi po eto yena bo nyesu na se do chetimbo eche kwevi le ku na do nak betoledu.
5: Why have I been so foolish to give up all my net? So he told the other disciples, he said, now with my maturity, now with my understanding, I don't think there's anything bad in taking my net. I'm telling you disciples, I go a fishing.
4: Njawe gulo janka gudole bo njo aso che de no walodo eno tu minu pronto le mi ete yin ato ne me na mi zedo bo godo do chi aso che kan divie lo yen je kwe wu che gbe we wu che we vi che wu gbe.
1: It was at that time Jesus went to see him again.
4: When enwe Jesu abu amwe.
1: And after he had discussed with him, lovest thou me more than these?
4: When enwe dobe hye nyu wana mi hu gane le kuya.
1: And Peter spoke about loving him.
4: Kluno, Peter do hubo mwaina okluno dali.
1: He thought he loved the Lord.
4: Ele do mi nyu wana okluno.
1: You think you love the Lord?
4: Ele do nyu wana okluno ema.
1: You think after all, you are forsaking everything, you are following the Lord?
4: Enko ben le kuda ibo to kluno khodoma.
1: You think I'm a child of God? So he thought. And now Jesus said, if you do in reality, then love me and feed my lambs. He said, Peter, if you love me indeed, it's not where I find you now, I should have found you.
4: You should
1: be in the place feeding my lambs and feeding my sheep, not at the riverside catching fish. Is that not what the Lord is telling you? That if you love me indeed, it is not that place I found you. On Tuesday I would have found you. I would have found you in a better place.
4: If truly
1: you love me, it is not this kind of discussion I'm hearing you'll be discussing. You'll be discussing better things, heavenly things, Christ-like things.
4: If truly
1: you love me, the service will not have gone 1 hour, 1.5 hours to the middle of the service before you dragged yourself in. You would have been here 30 minutes before time praying to the Almighty to bring heaven down. And so in John chapter 21, and in verse 19, in the latter part of verse 19, and when he had spoken this, he said unto him, follow me. You see, he had spoken to him, then he said, now, I told you before to follow me and you tried, but you didn't maintain the intimate relationship. Now I'm telling you, follow me.
4: Eto hodo na Peter mo mi ko done da do ni hodo mi sigba ma hula kono po ene lo na kono po ene ma hula utu e vo hodo ne ti lo hodo mi.
1: Then Peter, turning about, seeth the disciple whom Jesus loved following, which also leaned upon his breast at supper, and said, Lord, which is he that betrayed thee? Peter, seeing him, says unto Jesus, Lord, what shall this man do?
4: Afokoto Peter lele godo monu pronto me Jesu nyu wana jato godo me de hana godo ta konu eton to nute nuton kombo domo okluno menuwe ehi na de wikia wenenwe Peter do hana do.
1: You see, Jesu Peter was concerned about others.
4: Ele do Peter eko fwas
1: neto. Am I the one to make all the consecrations? Am I the one to follow the Lord intimately? Am I the one to use all my time, spend all my time, all my money to follow the Lord? Am I the only one to be from city to city? Am I the only one to stand up in the train and stand up in the bus and stand up in the open and declare that Jesus is Christ the Savior? Am I the only one to always be at the singing practice when the others are not doing their part? Am I the only one to be punctual there when others are careless about it? Am I the only one that will always come and be cleaning up the church when the others who can clean up, they appointed us together, they are not doing it? Am I the only one that will do it almost to the point of death? Am I the only carpenter that will make myself available in the local church when they say carpenter should come? I know
6: know so and so, I know such and such. He never shows up. Am I the only one in the service?
4: Nye do kodo mwen a ting pato bo, ndo e lado kon a ting pato le kon ni wabu awa son. Nye do kodo mwen nan wwa nyome le kon le kon, nyo dao le kon le kon, uwa mwono wwa, be nye do kodo mwen fiya.
6: Am I the only one to be involved in leading us fellowship when all these other people can lead us fellowship? They don't show up, they are not interested, they go to their market, they go to their businesses, they go for further education, they go for evening classes. Am I the only one that will die on the job preaching the gospel? So Peter said, Lord, what shall this other man do? Am I the only one that will follow? And in verse 22, Jesus says unto him, if I will that he tarry till I come, what is that to thee? Mind your business. Follow thou
4: me.
6: What is that to do? Why are you worried about other people? I'm calling you as an individual to come into intimate relationship with me. Follow thou me. The call of God is coming to you as an individual today.
4: It's coming to
6: the wife as an individual.
4: It's
6: coming to the husband as an individual. If your husband is not ready for heaven, you get ready. The Lord is calling you as an individual. If your wife is not ready for consecration, for commitment, for giving yieldedness totally to the Lord, you get ready and you commit yourself to the Lord as the husband. The Lord is calling you as an individual.
4: The
6: other members of the church are not ready for that kind of holiness, deep holiness, great holiness, heart purifying holiness that takes a person to heaven. Don't wait for them. The Lord is calling you as an individual. He's saying, come nearer and live a life that is glorifying unto God.
4: This is always
6: the interest of the Lord. And this is what the Lord is calling every one of us to. The call to intimate relationship and fellowship with the Lord. But that call will take something out of you. It will make you to re-examine yourself. Re-examine your family. And see if there are things that are not acceptable in the sight of God. And as you are coming wanting to follow the Lord wholeheartedly, you get rid of those things that are standing between you and the Almighty God.
4: Yes,
6: In Genesis chapter 35. And God said unto Jacob, arise, go up to Bethel, and dwell there, and make there an altar unto God that appeared unto thee when thou fleddest from the face of Esau thy brother. The Lord wanted Jacob to come back to Bethel, the place where he met the Lord before. The place of intimate relationship. The place of deep fellowship with the Almighty. The place of heaven's revelation coming to man. In verse 2, then Jacob said to his household and to all that were with him, put away the strange gods that are among you and be clean and change your
1: your garments.
4: Afuawe, wenenu ejaka budokla kwe duto etonle. Budokla ye tinto edele kodo mo mibe vodu jono etito cheche mitonle sebo le mide we budia vomitom.
1: And let us arise and go up to Bethel.
4: Bukbo minike ji Betheli.
1: Jacob told all his own household.
4: Jacob budona kwe beto etonle kpo.
1: He had to tell them the history.
4: Eduna dotala na ye.
1: Because he had met the Lord before he got married.
4: Na eko kwe kpo kru no kwe kpo edo dasi.
1: Before he got so many servants.
4: Kwe kpo edo tindo devis susule.
1: Before he had any child.
4: Kwe kpo edo jivide kwe kpe.
1: The Lord had appeared to him.
4: Okru no kwe sa okhiye.
1: He had committed himself to the Lord.
4: Eko dede jiro na okru no.
1: He had consecrated his resources to the Lord.
4: Eko klan no tindo etonle kpo do vona okru no.
1: But then years had come and gone.
4: Okwele ko wabo to jujuayi.
1: He had gone to Haran, he had gone to Laban.
4: Eko I Halani, eko I Lebani.
1: And after so many years,
4: okwe susugodo.
1: Quite many things have come into his life.
4: Onu susugo wa gbeze tome.
1: And the wife he married, you know, they also brought something into the family.
4: Asi eko daso renu de wa kwe dolomega.
1: The relationship with God was no more intimate.
4: Kondo kwa kwa jio kwa maso in vivena iwa.
1: And so God called unto him again.
4: Iwe wa gwe yila kula do kodo go.
1: He said, Jacob,
4: Jacobu,
1: come back.
4: Go
1: come back to Bethel.
4: Wa Bethelime.
1: And remember the original fellowship and intimacy that we are together.
4: Bopo kondo po vive he meeting do po dai lo.
1: Oh, Jacob knew that those people are strange gods.
4: Jacob wanyo edo mele ti do yewe jono.
1: So he told them, he said, put away the strange gods.
4: Edo vodun jono le po mi be dai.
1: He said, be clean. You are not clean enough for Bethel.
4: Edo mini wiwe na mi ma we na do yi Bethel me.
1: He said, change your garments.
4: Eda vomiton lewe mini dio.
1: It's not every kind of clothes that we can take back to Bethel. Change your garments.
4: Ema ya vode kpun we mi so gan do yi Bethel I dio foto ele.
1: All these new designs and all these new styles and all these things we are bringing back from the outside and we're going to Bethel. 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
4: Mo si so ele de mi to hihen so gbonu wa ele. Po avode do ele kwe mi to mi mo ele ma so gan.
1: All the things hanging in the ears and hanging in the neck and putting in the finger and putting in the ankle, all these things cannot get to Bethel. We're going back to original place of fellowship and intimacy with God. Change your garments and put away all these
4: things.
1: He's telling them this air dude that symbolizes the world, the air dew that symbolizes the picture of the athletes of the world, the air dew that symbolizes all the guys of the world, all the ruffians of the world, all the thugs of the world, all the children and the followers of the devil in the world, all this kind of air dew for men and women. It says cut them down, remove them. And if you're a woman, loosen that air dew and put it as a Christian, because we're going back to Bethel.
4: Oda bibla itinto aye home ele oda pipa itinto aye home divile but endo abla anotai di ajoto hono hutole anotai di adugbato anotai di danu wato oda bibla hewana nyonbo mino bla degon don edo mini de kukule kose bo dike mini wula wuna do yi Bethel ime.
1: And then in verse 3 he said, let us arise and go up to Bethel and I will make there an altar unto God who answered me in the day of my distress and was with me in the way which I went.
4: Afatombo gbo mi ni fun bo keji Betheli yen aso tun agbare lo fin ran jiwe we he si o mi to nukun bi a che zangbe bo tin to fin ta le ko che le pe yen gbon ime.
1: And in verse 4, and they gave unto Jacob all the gods, the strange gods which were in their hands.
4: Afone yeso yi fodun jono etin to lo eto mele ran Jacobu.
1: If we're going back to Bethel, all the strange doctrines were picking up from the roadside, all the strange doctrine we're picking up from the charismatics and the Pentecostals and the jumping running preachers and the trotting preachers and the ones that are not serious with the word of God, all those strange doctrines, all those idols, we have to kick them away from our lives and throw them away, because we're going back to Bethel.
4: Wonina mi goje beteli opon giglo emi ko mo isan agun meme ko tin divi lepo agun meme charismatic david de pepe yeyin to ayo me divi yo ko doctor ne lesinu me adona de gbon ne le po san aloto me na ni to yi beteli.
7: And they gave unto Jacob all the strange gods which were in their hand and all their earrings which were in their ears.
4: Yeso yi fodun jona le tita le to me na jacob ko to menu eti to to eto me le po.
7: People of God, pilgrims to heaven.
4: We don't want to attract
7: the people of the world to ourselves
4: anymore. We are
7: not of the world, even as Christ was not of the world.
4: The earring
7: does not attract the favor of God to your life.
4: God
7: commands against it, he doesn't want
4: it. The dangling
7: one or the little one, the silver and the gold and the brooch and all the one we attach to the coat and we attach to the ear and we attach to the, we pin it on our scarf or we pin it on our tie. God says he doesn't want it.
4: And they may do a woman go, they may do tabla metongo, they may do a wubo metongo to go, cavide me do to abimi doko, emi dolonele, jodomi majulo ye.
7: The golden strap in your wristwatch, it says it is part of what you are copying from the world. It says change it and make sure that you are living a life that is humble, following after the Lord.
4: Golu dea baisito ganto ubo doene, gantoalo to go in a jodokmo, emi to didiso, a homewa ene ma de seson de within that goji beteli.
7: When are we going to get back to Bethel?
4: We turn to God. We mean I get Bethel, Lord.
7: Jesus said, "I go to prepare a place for you."
4: Jesus don't yet know that we will attend it on that now.
7: And he said, "When I finish and prepare that place for you, I will come again and receive you unto myself."
4: You know, when in that year, I will foot ten and I let go. Akpala we say fear in the day.
7: And then we're told that the one removed all those things, and then they gave them unto Jacob. Jacob hid them under the oak tree, which was by Shechem.
4: When in that year, so then when they let go.
7: All the worldliness you have brought into your life, the drinking, the style, drinking by style, you have brought into your life, get rid of everything. All the parties, birthday party, this naming ceremony party, funeral ceremony party, and wedding party, all these parties, bringing the world in little by little, get rid of them and let's go back to Bethel.
4: Onuwa, chionuwa, vino beto nuwa, alowulesi honwe de a beto divi abinyi ko donaton de atuwa, but mikoto yin nuyembo jai honwa gumena di ke mini honson nuele me.
7: You cannot keep the beer and keep your fellowship with God.
4: Amagahe biako kondo kwa po
7: jopo talokome. You cannot keep the worldliness and the hairdo and the jewelry and all those things that link you up with the world and keep your fellowship with God.
4: You cannot keep on
7: visiting cinema houses and watching those terrible things on television and keep your intimate fellowship and relationship with God.
4: You cannot
7: be going to those associations of the village where they do a lot of things over there. You say, well, we are from the same village and we're all Christians of different conviction, different Christians, a different doctrine and different lifestyle, and still remain there and keep your intimate relationship with God.
4: Psalm 45.
7: Reading from verses 10 and 11. It says, "Hearken, O daughter, consider and incline thine ear. Forget also thine own people and thy father's house."
4: Say here, Vignonu, Lenu, Sodo Toto Aye, one metto titilepo, who Toto etapo.
7: So shall the king greatly desire thy beauty, for he is thy Lord, worship thou him.
4: Ma, hold on, you want to walk away. Now, I will crown a toe, now, here, knee, so
7: You are brothers of the same parents, but you do not take the word of God seriously. It says, forget about them and you follow the Lord.
4: Your
7: sisters of the same parents who are not following the word of God intimately, the way the Lord has given it to you, forget about her, forget about them, and you follow the Lord.
4: All
7: it is your own daughter. You are the mother or you are the father. And this daughter went out to go and take pregnancy. When she delivers that child, if you are a Christian, you will not even get there. You will not support it. Because you are forsaking, you are forgotten those people, you are not going to be supporting the illegitimate children, the illegitimate pregnancy, and you say you are the Christian, you are the one taking care of it. If you are a Christian maintaining your intimate relationship with God, you will say, although you are my daughter, I don't agree with this way of having children. I will not be there.
4: Or you have a son that will impregnate that one.
7: If you are a Christian, on your way to heaven, you will not support that son. You will not be the one that is hiding that the children that they are having, and they are saying, well, they are my grandchildren. No, they are not your grandchildren. Those are children that were born outside wedlock. If you are a real Christian, believing the Bible, standing on the word of God, wanting to go to heaven, you have nothing to do with those children.
4: And here we saw in Megitoba Tindo Visunumbo, Edohona Deton, Edohona Doton, Edohona Deton, but Dohona Petele, Poso in Tome, but you are the village, Amana Yi, Yunado Point, Vivitu, Yeno to Nahe, Pale Pale, Vivide Manier, and no to Ayovu and Yolo Vieneledo, and here Jolo, Adunamo Donado, Adwa Lot,
7: Vieneleme Blue.
4: She
7: is going to get married to a person that is already married. Oh, and you say, I have to be there in their wedding. If you are a child of God, you will not be there. If you are going on your way to heaven, you will not be there. Oh yes, they'll talk against you. They will persecute you. But this is what the word of God is saying. He's saying that all this kind of careless, simple, carnal, worldly living, let us forsake them and go back to Bethel. Look at it in verse 10 again. Hearken, O daughter, and consider, and incline thine ear, forget also thine own people and thy father's house.
4: See, here, Vionu, Lenu, Sodo Toatoe, one meto titilepo,
7: to have a retreat. And there are people that will leave us at the retreat. They know the sound doctrine is there. They know the word of God is there. They will go to their people, to their village. They want to go and do something. You are not following the Lord intimately.
4: I'm a medley,
7: Other people on Sunday like this, maybe the first Sunday of the month or the last Sunday of the month, instead of coming to church with us, once it's 11:30 or once it's 12 o'clock, they are running to family meeting. This family meeting they are running to, the people will come there. Some of them are Catholics and some of them are Protestants and some of them are Assemblies of God and some of them may be first class, some of them may have all these things. Some will speak in tongues, some will oppose speaking in tongues, and many of them with their cosmetics and all those things, they say, well, since we came from the same village and we are all Christians, we are planning now to go and reach that place, you are a compromiser. Come out of that kind of assembly and come out of that union and forget your people and come into the midst of the people of God. That's what the word of God says.
4: sogan wa si se po mi ko to segbe nde ho gan wo ro po ho gan wi awe ina so numbro mi je kan ro po pe ta ton le bo gbe ta mi ton le po eja protestant le tito fine assembly le tito fine renaissance na 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
8: In verse 11, so shall the king greatly desire thy beauty, for he is thy Lord, and worship thou him.
4: Afor we do puto mawe okru mawe akolu na nyu wana fwa kwetuwe uwa okru no tuwe na hiye niso no sen.
8: You know, for some time Abraham had been following the Lord.
4: Koto jirede me Abraham oto higodo okru no.
8: But unfortunately, the wife of Abraham gave him some advice.
4: Batu nwe wale blanu asieto na kuna mede.
8: And his advice led to compromise. And God knew that Abraham was no more following as he used to follow. Then in Genesis chapter 17. And reading from verse 1. And when Abraham was 90 years old and 9, the Lord appeared to Abraham and said unto him, I am the Almighty God. Walk before me and be thou perfect.
4: When Abraham son you who can we fortunu kwene meho kruno soa uki Abraham budomo budohlane domo nye jio gahunu koto asinzo into nukonche hieni pipi.
8: Here we find God saying, Abraham, although you had started following me, but this is not intimate enough. This is not deep enough. This is not what I'm looking for. You are not perfect yet. Walk before me and be thou perfect.
4: Ilewe jihwe wito didohlan Abraham te domo e oto hikodomi nubo mo shikbane mako kwe edo na so vonu de wabu kodomi.
8: Let's now go to point number 2.
4: Dike minibiyo kogwa wito me dilo.
8: Consecration and surrender of true believers.
4: Mede dejo, mede klando foko mede dejo yisino nubo tonko.
8: The Lord is expecting that we'll be consecrated unto him.
4: Okuno do nukuno mini klan mini do vuhlemi.
8: If we have become slack in our faith.
4: Enda akbak bato yise me.
8: Slack in our commitment to the Lord.
4: Me adonde odo godo hlan mede klando foko.

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1: And he told the people that were following after him.
0: E wa dona ye to higodo le dino.
1: The kind of commitment he expected.
0: Me de dejo ndonu kusom misidi.
1: The kind of yieldedness he wanted.
0: Me de kind of when ndonu kusom misidi.
1: The kind of obedience to the word of God he desired.
0: Tonu si se njro na mi na ko je to lodi.
1: And the kind of Christian experiences he wanted them to have.
0: Mi mo Christian ito ndonu kuro mi ni dodi.
1: For some of them.
0: Ibad adade ito.
1: They didn't want to be that serious following after the Lord. They didn't want to be heart, body, soul, mind, future, present, past, everything completely for heaven. They didn't want to be totally buried in God and totally merged and totally submerged and totally baptized in the Lord. They wanted a little of the world, a little of God. A little of heaven, a little of the pleasures of the world. And when they heard a straightforward message calling them to intimate relationship with the Lord. So intimate they will eat his flesh and drink his blood. In John chapter 6 and in verse 60, many therefore of his disciples, when they heard this, said, "This is an hard saying. Who can receive it?" Such deep intimacy with Almighty God, this is hard. Being totally separated from the world and even detached from your relatives and being totally given unto God, they said, "This is hard." Being so holy and so righteous that anywhere you see sin, whether in your brother or in your sister or in your daughter or in your son or in your parents, anywhere you see sin, you say, "Count me out, I'm not going to support you."
0: Oh, better now we will some more feel quickly the money to take so gain to novieto me so gain to novion with me so gain soon me so gain meditator me in a dog pali in your mind do put on your water me demido for so ye man gallon out on your wame.
1: Some of the disciples of Jesus couldn't take the word of God that seriously.
0: Oh, no proto Jesus to lemma you hold of vivero mom.
1: And in verse 66, from that time many of his disciples went back and walked no more with him.
0: A for kande kwato no kuno poto.
1: Oh, they said if the price of getting to heaven is that high, I can't pay that price. If the demand of God to get to heaven is that high, I can't meet that demand. If that is what fellowship with God implies, I better cut off my fellowship with God and keep in fellowship with my sinful relatives. And so many of his disciples could no more walk with him on those terms of intimate relationship with Almighty
0: God.
1: In verse 67, then said Jesus unto the 12, "Will ye also go away?" And the question is coming to you this afternoon. Will you also go away? Some people already have said that is too hard, I cannot stay. The price is too high, I cannot pay. The demand is so great, I cannot meet up. Not to love the world, neither the things that are in the world, not to have any intimacy association with those kind of clubs in the world, to have a change of dressing,
0: Na do dia fo.
1: A change of appearance.
0: A usoki ache do na dio.
1: A change of lifestyle.
0: Besa metona dio.
1: And to be so clear cut, they will even call us fanatics.
0: But minak bovo blebo.

0: Some people said he could not bear that. And so Jesus asked the 12, will ye also go away? Look at verse 68. Then Simon Peter answered him.
1: Now,
0: read it after me. Read it out loud after me. Lord, to whom shall we go? Now has the words of eternal life. And we believe and assure that thou art the Christ, the Son of the living God. Look at the answer that he gave, and look at the answer you are giving. Peter saw some of his friends saying, Peter, are you staying? I am going. Peter saw some of the people that no human being can take days on the face of earth. Peter, are you still there? And Peter said, there's nowhere to go. I'm staying. I want to get to heaven.
1: Peter
0: and he spoke as a spokesman for the rest of the disciples. He said, Lord, where do you want us to go? Pharisees don't preach like this. The religious hypocrites that just want our money, but they don't want to get our souls to heaven. They don't speak like this. Compromising preachers that only want money, but they don't want to help us to see the Lord in the final day. They don't preach like this.
1: Yeah,
0: to whom shall we go? Thou hast the words of eternal life. And we believe. And we are sure that you are the Christ, the Son of the living God. Jesus answered them, have I not chosen you 12? Oh, praise God that you are chosen. You know, that's the mark of those who are chosen. How do you know those who are chosen? You discipline them, they say there's no other place to go. You correct them sharply, they sit down there, they say there's no other place to go. You preach a straightforward, hard message, and all the people are trembling, say, I don't think I will wait, I don't think I will say, and they sit down there, they say there's no place to go. That's how we know the mark of the people that are chosen by God. The Spirit of God is telling them that all the trusses you women are wearing or you are wearing for your daughters and all these things you are piling up for yourself and for your daughters and for your people, you'll go and get them and burn them up in fire. They say, oh Lord, give me the grace to do it. I'm not strong, but help me. That's how we know the people that are chosen. So Jesus said, have I not chosen you 12? And one of you is a devil. I pray none of us will be devil. You know the devil, Judas Iscariot, he will hear all the word. He will not even go out. He will not even go to the toilet while the preaching is going on. He will stay there, but in his heart he will say, I know what I will do. I will not do that. May God not allow you to be a devil.
1: Judas Iscariot.
0: He's the one that will say, why is he preaching like that? I'm going to betray him. I pray God will not allow you to be a devil.
1: legba.
0: A person that will be hearing the word of God. The word of God that will make you to get to heaven. And then that will have hatred in your heart for the preacher of the truth that is trying to help you to get to heaven.
1: So gacho yena sokbetindo wagbena nanukoto etu hodona inado jeonlolome.
0: The one that is looking for money, that if I have to sell Jesus Christ, I will sell him and get money by all means. The devils are the people that make money their God. I pray God will deliver us.
1: The consecration
0: and the surrender of true believers.
1: Look
0: at Ruth chapter 1 and in verse 16, and Ruth said, entreat me not to leave thee or to return from following after thee, for whither thou goest I will go, and where thou lodgest I will lodge. Thy people shall be my people, and thy God shall be my God.
1: Luti sodomo adalo tumi na do joe do blu kuro na do leson kiko do me blu na fie hie jewe yena yi kuro fie hie jewe yena jewe me tole na yon meche jewe.
0: Nehemiah was selling Ruth an upper.
1: Now me to hold on Luti go up.
0: He said, you can go back to your people. I am going back to Bethel. I'm going back to the land of promise. Nehemiah was saying, I made a mistake, a very costly mistake in coming to this strange land. I am going to the land of our God.
1: Now me to di donya go chinua buwa igba jono eji shiban goja igba jiwe we tonlosuji.
0: Nehemiah was saying, husband is dead, my two sons are dead, I am the only one remaining, but I will not die in exile. I will not die in a strange land. Before I die, my feet will touch the land of the people of God.
1: Now me to di domo asuche koku o visun chawule koku bongo so tinta igba jonoton ji shikba na goya igba kpagwetonloji manakuta igba jonoton ji shikba wepona doku na ja igba cheji dada wepona doku.
0: Maybe you left the congregation of the people of God and you've gone into a strange land. And you know the various things that have happened to you outside there in the land of Moab. Will you not do like Nehemiah? And say, I'll go back to the promised land. I'll go back to the land of plenty. I'll go back to the land of the Bible. I'll go back to the land of the word of God. I'll go back to the place where they preach the word in the face value without fear, without favor. And
1: up
0: and Ruth said, okay, we're going with you. And Naaman said, consider the price you are going to pay. If you go back with me, are you going to get married? If I should have hope and say I will get married today, even if I have a son which I cannot guarantee, are you going to wait until that child is grown up to marry? That means waiting for the next 20 years before you get married. Are you going to wait for the next 25 years before you get married? If you follow me back to the land of the people of God, you're leaving certainty for uncertainty. In fact, as we're going back, I don't know where I will live, whether it is going to be a ramshackle house or anybody is going to have mercy upon me and give me a room. I don't know where I will stay. And
1: Orpah
0: said, so the price is high like that? So he said, Nehemiah,
1: Naomi.
0: I love you, but the price is high. So she said, bye-bye. We may not meet again. This may be the last I ever hear from you. Oh, he said, and I would have loved to go with you. But see how high the price is. So she went back. And Naomi said unto Ruth,
1: now me saw the Lutido.
0: I said, your sister-in-law has gone back. Come back to her people. And come back to her idols. Will you not also do the same? Are you going to follow me to this place? The road may be rough. The possession may be very low. The accommodation may not be good enough. We don't know what we're going to see when we get over there. And Ruth said, I know all that. Entreat me not to leave thee. Or to return from following after thee. Where thou goest, I will go. Are we ready for that? I said, are we ready for that?
1: No,
0: brothers and sisters, heaven is high. Heaven is holy. Traveling from earth to heaven, we will sweat on the way. It will take prayer. Sometimes it will take fasting. Sometimes this body, you'll need to bring it under. It will take overcoming temptation. It will take enduring persecution. Sometimes even the church will discipline you. What are we going to say about times of hunger? Times of sickness. Times of being ridiculed by people. Get into heaven. Oh yes, you are going to pay the price. The devil is not going to make it easy. He knows he's going to hell himself. And you say you want to get to heaven. He will send people to lie against you. He will send people to blackmail you. He will say things that when you hear like this, your head will be turning. So Naomi was telling Ruth and said, are you going with me? The road may be rough. Oh, and Ruth said, that is my decision. That is my decision. I want to get to that place. The land of promise. The land of rest. The land of joy. The land of peace. The land where God himself is dwelling. He says, don't tell me again that the price is too high. If there is one person on the face of the earth willing to pay that price, it's me, I will pay the price. Keep on going where thou goest, I will go. Where thou lodgest, I will lodge. Your people, they may be poor, illiterate, and the people of the world abuse them that they are stinking.
1: Thy
0: people, they're not of my tribe. I don't even understand their local language. But thy people shall be my people. Thy God, the holy God of heaven, the God of Abraham, Isaac, and Jacob.
1: Abraham, Jacob,
0: is
1: sakiton.
0: By God.
1: Jiwe we towe.
0: Even the one that allowed your husband to die, allowed your sons to die because you came to the strange land. That same God that is of purer eyes than to behold iniquity, that God will be my God.
1: Jiwe we. We we he dike asuto we kuba visunta wele ku na nyila wa yeton wutu jiwe we dokwe ne mono mo nyila do jiwe we chewe na yi zomidon.
0: Where thou diest, I will die.
1: Ye hiya kudo nyina kudo.
0: My following the Lord today is not a temporary decision. It will be until death do us part.
1: Chikodo o kluno chete egbe manye egbe tonkeda mo adavo kuklan yekpo hiyekpo.
0: And there will I be buried.
1: Kine wa ina dimido.
0: It may not be the denominational Orthodox Church burying ground. It may just be at the backyard, and they may not be able to carry me back to the Moabite village. But where you die, there I will die, and there will I be buried.
1: Eso gano mai ayigba fi eno di eno le do abi o teme wele tonde amo eso gano nugo to filipu wena zemidra eso so gano mai Moabi le si ayi di te wena zemi fi de pepe de duwe to fi ne wena di yelo sudo.
0: And it says the Lord do so to me and more also if not but death part thee and me. That's the consecration of the true believer. That's the consecration of the people that want to make it on the final day. That's the consecration of those who are waiting for the sound of the trumpet at the rapture. Those people, the devil cannot deceive them. The devil cannot turn them around. The devil cannot discourage them. The devil may take anything from them. They say, devil, take anything you want to take. I'm going to that place. You cannot threaten them. You cannot make persecution to make them to go back from the Lord. They say, let the devil do his worst and let the persecutors do their worst. I am going to the land of promise. If you tell them that I'm going to take promotion away from, they say take promotion if you want to take it, take money if you want to take it, drive me out if you want to drive me out, take the key to the house if you want to take it. I have decided I'm going to heaven and nothing will turn me around. Family people will say, when you are going to get married, we will not be there. When you die, we will not be there. It says, whatever you do, I don't worry. I'm going over there. I want to tell you now the reward of consecrated saints. Ruth became one of the great, great grandmothers of the Lord Jesus Christ. It pays to follow the Lord. Today may be the day of persecution, but tomorrow is going to be the day of reward. Today they may trouble you and trouble you and drive you here and there, but tomorrow is going to be the day of reward.
1: You
0: see, Paul the Apostle,
1: I'm a Paul Apostle.
0: He went through more than what you are going through. But he made up his mind he was going to get to heaven at all costs.
1: Are
0: you going to get to heaven at all costs? I said, are you going to get to heaven at all costs? In 2 Timothy chapter 4, reading from verse 7, I have fought a good fight, I have finished my course, I have kept the faith.
1: Henceforth,
0: there is laid up for me a crown of righteousness, which the Lord, the righteous judge, shall give me at that day, and not to me alone, but unto all them that love is appearing.
1: I
0: don't know the last message I will preach before the trumpet sound. You don't know the last the last message you are going to hear before the trumpet sound. Here we are today. And I see you sitting in the congregation as just like ordinary people. It may be that the next time we see one another, it will not be here. It may be up in the sky. And then I will see your faces shining with the glory of God. And I will see the garment sown from heaven that the Lord has enclosed you with. Maybe the next time we meet like this, it will not be like you are sitting down like ordinary people, like you are seated this afternoon. I'll see you up there with crowns upon your head. Maybe I will see your stars in your crown. And I will say, sister, you made it. That persecution, that temptation, your husband flogging you all the time, tearing your Bible, that boss that said you will not get to heaven. Sister, you got there. And you will say, brother, come and see my mansion. Maybe you will take me to your mansion. And you will show me that big mansion made by God. Better country. Where angels cannot stay. Maybe I will see you there. And see your mansion. And see your crowd. And then we will rejoice together. And say, thank God you didn't backslide. Thank God, although the message was hard, but we made it. We made it. We're going to make it. The Lord will take us there. Why are you sorrowful? Why do you want to backslide? Why are you looking back? Why are you turning back? Very soon the trumpet shall sound. Very soon there'll be crown on your head. Very soon you'll be wearing the white garment. Very soon you'll be living in that mansion. Rise up and let us talk to the Lord in prayer. Rise up and let us talk to the Lord in prayer. And say, Lord, I'm going to endure till the end. Lord, I'm going to endure till the end. I have laid my hands on the plow, and I will not look back. I have laid my hands on the plow, and I will not look back. The devil may do his worst. I am traveling home. The unbelievers may do their worst. I am traveling home. The persecution may grow hotter, but I'm traveling home. They may deny me promotion in my place of work, but I'm traveling home. My husband may be quarreling and fighting, but I'm traveling home. My wife may be threatening to pack out, but I'm traveling home. Jewelry will not tie me down. Worldly dressing will not tie me down. Television will not tie me down. Worldly party will not tie me down. The cinema houses will not tie me down. The drinking will not tie me down. Money will not tie me down. Politics will not tie me down. The things of this world will not tie me down. I'm traveling home. I am traveling home. I am traveling home. Whatever they saw in the extended family will not tie me down. I am traveling home. The Lord is coming back for the saints of God. The Lord is coming back for those who are holy and righteous. The Lord is coming back for those who will not compromise. The Lord is coming back for those who are holy and righteous. Let's speed up our journey. Let us run faster. Let us walk faster. Let us pray more. Let us preach more. Let us consecrate more. Let us yield ourselves to the Lord more. Let us surrender more. Let us forget the world more. Let us follow the Lord. Let us follow the Lord. Maybe the next time we see one another, it will be in the mansions up in the sky. Pray and get ready. Pray and get ready. Pray and get ready. The Lord is coming. Will you be there?

0: Praise the Lord. It's great joy to be with you today. And this is the greatest day of your life. And God is going to make you have a discovery. That discovery will change your life. It will change your family. And you are set for all-round success for the rest of your life. Tonight, you'll never be the same again in Jesus' name. Tell your neighbor, I'm going to experience wonder. Today is a wonderful day in my life. I will never be the same again. Amen. Let's close our eyes for prayer. Heavenly Father, we thank you. We bless your name because we know you are mighty God. We have come here tonight because we have appointment with you. And we know everyone here tonight will experience your wonder in Jesus' name. We pray, Lord, the supernatural will begin to happen now. As your word goes forth, your power will go forth. Your strength and might will go forth. Healings, miracles, deliverances, dominion, victory for everyone. Confirm it, O Lord. In Jesus' name we pray. Thank you very much. God bless every one of you. Tonight, I want to talk to you and then pray with you. We're looking at the word of God on the wonder of the name of Jesus. The wonder of the name of Jesus. In Isaiah chapter 9, verse 6. For unto us a child is born, unto us a son is given, and the government shall be upon his shoulder, and his name shall be called Wonderful Counselor, the Mighty God, the Everlasting Father, the Prince of Peace.
1: Na yeji ovi dehran mi yeso na ovi sunu dehran mi aholuru na so tinto abo etonji ye na so no yuro edo oyin etondo jawu ko na meto jiwe yewe hohono otoma dopodo ahobi jijo oton.
0: For unto us a child is born.
1: Na yeji ovi dehran mi.
0: And people will be wondering, what kind of child will this be?
1: Betole na to ihare pon ovi na nkoton tewe he na yin.
0: And before their wonders have a revelation and a realization, we're told, unto us a son is given. And before they could tell this son or this child that became a son, then we're told of what will happen. And it says the government shall be upon a shoulder. And then you begin to wonder now. This individual, a child, a son, a governor, a ruler,
2: Who could this be?
1: Anatoni ne poti fiedo ovie ovisunwe aholulo akrunolo jawulo menangoto tewe na tewanyiga.
2: Then we're told his name shall be called Wonderful, Wonder of Wonders.
1: Yes.
2: That a child, a son, a governor, a ruler will take the government of the world upon his shoulders.
1: Yekodo oyeko eto nanyi jawu ojawu jawu leto aholu aholu leto do o aholu dueto na sotinto abueto ji.
2: And then we are told he will be counselor, he will be mighty God, he will be the everlasting father, and he will be the prince of peace.
1: Yesodo enanyi oho na meto jauno aholu jijono otomado podo ahofi jijoto.
2: And this verse of scripture is talking about no one else but the Lord Jesus Christ.
1: Bibiru poe soto di dodo omende pode masotin adavo Jesu Christi cho.
2: When Jesus came, you know the way he came, his conception was a wonder, his birth was a wonder, and the protection in infancy, that was a wonder.
1: De Jesu wa Jesu yon de wa goma oho mimo eto yin jawu jiji eto yin jawu opi beta yi wrapo yi sedo eto ko jawu.
2: When eventually he came to the water of baptism, what happened there was a wonder. Other people have been baptized in River Jordan before Jesus showed up. Immediately was baptized, coming out of the water. The heavens opened up. The voice of the Father spoke, and then the Holy Ghost came up on him. What a wonder!
1: Dey ewa yalo ewa nadwa basin do oto jodani toto mele pole okono basin do oto jodani toto lai chiba wenye jewo oto jilo e basin bo ono hundonupu big boy oto jete oto sodo oso onwaga dewa ya jawo eto podo huo eto po jawo epokore.
2: He went to the wilderness and the devil tempted him. The result of the temptation was a wonder. And then the angels came and ministered unto him. All a wonder. He came out of that wilderness of temptation. And then he came in the power of the Holy Ghost.
1: It was offering. Boso yo zubome. Leg by hand. Kurekpon wa. Kurekpon de leg by hand. Wale po. Ek ba wang. Kurekpon le. Poton. Poko le. Po jawwe. Tito so zubome. Na toton jek bonu. Tito eton da. Wagbame. Angeli so wa boso wa. Devizone. Poko le. Po jawwe.
2: He showed up in the temple. And they opened the Bible. Even the opening of the Bible was a wonder, because immediately they opened the Bible, they found the place where it was written of him.
1: They eto sofren ewa apo ewa o dipa ewa o pame boto fren boto yehun bibru hin bibru hun hie tata losu jawe na opi yehun tita jenu.
2: The spirit of the Lord is upon me, and he has anointed me to preach the gospel, the good news, the glad tidings unto the poor, and to bring deliverance to the captives, and the opening of the eyes to the blind. He closed the book. They were all looking at him.
1: Bibo kuno totin do jie. Nado wa devisona wa mamonole. Nado tru yo metin do kalmonje merekanu. Eh, wela. Hi hi hi ton yi jau. Ye chon udo wela. 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Na jau. Ono hi hi hi utu.
2: And he said, wonder of wonders. This day is this scripture fulfilled in your ears.
1: Ewa dodo. Jau o jau leton. Ekbe ewe. Owe wewe yi didito to.
2: And then from there he went out. Everywhere he went in the power of the Spirit of God. What had never happened before in the ministry of Elijah, Elisha, David, Daniel, and the rest of them, blind eyes began to open and they wondered.
1: Onwe makono jola ido Davidson, Elijah, Elisha, Daniel, David.
2: And then they rose up, started walking, and they wondered. And he walked on the sea, and they wandered. And he turned water to wine, and they wandered. And then he fed 5,000 and more with just a little piece of meal, and they wondered, and his life and ministry was a wonder.
1: Sekuno leche zonizi jawe mowe zisoni to toji jawe esona ndudu beto poton poton hugamo jawe poto akara topo wevi aupo jawe enkotomako jodai wepedowa.
2: And then he was crucified. What a wonder! My God, why have you forsaking me, the greatest of all wonder.
1: Yes, okwe do satigo jawe heima okrunoche okrunoche eta utu ye dogbe kogwe jawu o jawu letori.
2: And there was a thief crucified by his side, and while he was still suffering, and the thief said, remember me when you come into your kingdom. Wonder of wonders, today you'll be with me in paradise.
1: Ajoto de something bo ye we do ati go da die to me. De egbeto yaji ajoto lodo primi mo ni do aji ahoru do to me. Jawu jawu le tondo egbe we ni na pepo ye kodo paradise di.
2: And then he died, and he was buried. And then, you know, the soldiers were there. The guards were there. And they put a big stone on the tomb. On the third day, power came from heaven, rolled away the stone without the assistance of human hand. What a wonder! And then he rose triumphantly.
1: De yalo eku bo yedi bo awon pipepo awon ganle po be ozanu bo be do yodo etoji e ma na do pon sugban geli je o to je fren matin alogogbe totondo aza totogbe e pon o pipo gigoton jawu jawu leton e pon bo sodu gato awon okupo yodo.
2: And as he rose up, all the soldiers fell to the ground. That's a great wonder.
1: De so polo awon pipepo awon ganle po.
2: And then he appeared to his own disciples. All the doors were locked, and while they locked the doors, then he appeared before them and said, peace be unto you. What a great wonder.
1: E wa so awu hi ahana no proto eton le oho iye ko su do tale po sama hun hon e bi oho medo eji bodona eji jo oni tin rami jawu o jawu na nko
2: ton tele we. On the final day on earth, the disciples were before him, and he was addressing them. All of a sudden, the force of gravity that acts on anything that goes up, that must always come down, lost its power on this Son of God, and he was going up like this. What a wonder!
1: As I go to the sand, I bagipi, no product and let Tindo no quieton. De co Tindo, semedodon, de pepe, is a draga,